0: 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I Lotto Company in ye War Lucky Mr. Buremo. 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Emma Aye Matorovich and the Ono Abem Babisha Kanibi. And she effects me no Indian Shasia, but Christia Ayan Sakra, yeah. 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O call it Tokyo, si Bian Sumua, or si Mitra Warlucky. 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What you be a Vienna so born on a Vienna Kovacic Naya Juma Oh, Chenina coach in the Ayano Oya Juma Nina and so Vienna Sam Kovacic Abrantia Igor Matarovic. obeye adwuma ne nyina de ma Kovacic senko 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good come is too good this is chairman good it is director good Richmond Adum TV oh boy Juma Menye hard guy as far as say mama name mama be da hey we are seeing who yes you Angola oh Angola Angola, new town Zongo rise. Ah, new town Zongo rise. I'm on there to say Angola. And now the buy, and I'm a Jolof. Ah, Jolof, I had to chuck a quash. What's such a cheese stew? Yamadia, what you tell me? Every Guso, San Macronia, Gueni. Ah, Angola. I don't quana, Nadia, who didn't know how much I say. Still, Dr. Fokra, you two say, okay. I'm going to say, Didia, how much is Rory? I'm going to do it. Hey, dear, new town. We do new tower, Zongo Rice. New town, Zongo Rice, Angola. Fantastic money. You run up and I still have when you're
1: there. You run up.
0: You date in Aswan?
1: Aswan.
0: You date in Aswan?
1: Aswan.
0: Tenet, Ted.
1: Tenet, Ted.
0: Ted, July.
1: July.
0: Okay. Jeradim Fanny Crazy. Anna, so no Liverpool player.
1: No Liverpool player. Yeah, 20 years now. National team, 21.
0: National team, they're not 21.
1: And that for Pani, Ruben Rivers.
0: In the end, 21.
1: The man are down for Pa.
0: The man are down for Pa.
1: Ruben Rivers.
0: Sir.
1: And how much is it? How much will drive across Spain?
0: T21 is here. Ruben Neves.
1: Ruben Neves.
0: Okay. But I hear that player.
1: Yeah.
0: Okay. It's your Radim Fanny Crazy. Radim
1: Fanny Crazy.
0: Johanna, how's you going, Babano? Tina, how's Ruben Neves? Never say go, no. Hey, we are seeing who.
1: What's your good, your honor? No.
0: Nadam Fupa. Kenya bad crowd.
1: Nadam Fupa.
0: Oh, man, they say.
1: Ah. One himself Portugal never do World Cup, no. Who are we?
0: We will be you woman from
1: Portugal.
0: Portugal, where are you?
1: Yo,
0: that's a hey. Money now.
1: Market too, baby.
0: We are making more microphone. Yeah, to us all, cement your number, Konya Paul. Portugal shabby, Croatia soon to be shabby. Asempa 94.7 FM. Augusta Utiano. 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Midi Eric Kobe Stone. Okuman Krapa Kuamaka. And Suruja. Ajura and you know. Numere Uno. Yeah, to us. And the back to back of Gua. And you. Back to back. When you're not ready. Croatia. That's a born trash here. A tam toya to the Kamadiapa. Akunyanapa, Tiama Croatia. Vrasic. Jinja Japan is what you want to try to get more. The question is Stanisic. Nesinabi. So Croatia. Ego. 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Abrantia Perisic. What's in Eddie Kay? Eddie Croatia. Goal ready and now who's Eba, Eba, Eba, Eba. Ama Portugal mrenche ni njina ebusa Ronaldo. 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Vrasic in Wojemo, Edema Stanisic. Across the border, Trini Koye, Engineer, say, Equada Branson and Imboko, Perisic, Equada and Imdi, and Osinabi, with the moment to be wasi, Mehem, Men Quachiri, Nafi, Men Monoboko, Fatuponimo, Ivan Perisic, Wasina Kai, Edema PLV, PLV Handoven. Washani goal number 39. Eddie Ama Croatia. Ewa 155 games awapo. Eddie Ama Croatia.
1: Gona ba yepa. Gona ba. Boy, one shank, I was here in uniform. You got a easy goal, a clear goal.
0: Yes,
1: a clear chance. I was on shit. So I shall go with I can't cry. Ah.
0: Hmm.
1: Which of crab is it? Bishes, I will.
0: Why not? Portugal team in Shebi Croatia Senemako Shanusisa Croatia Nova Ghana Group Mu L Group L Ghana your group Nemo Onunkwani Tima Wasia Ghana England and Grand Timmy and Shagana Panama Grade and Oya and China Wayrem Croatia Kwa New Maya Wasia Ghana Yaya and now watching Ronaldo Nini and Crawford Swasawom Nemum Emre Bibriwum Born in the
1: air
0: Emre Bibriwoho.
1: One said, second half, make I say. I probably need serious. And I was saying, "Nebu support here." Yeah.
0: Leao,
1: Leao, please. Rafael,
0: Rafael Leao.
1: Intimidate me. Show him say, "Coach, make changes." Abema, I probably have a finishing. Felix.
0: Croatia side, but not the Praga Biebo. Croatia. Oma side, but not the Praga. Susic, my pass no. Ego offside. But not touching him now so. Bona touching him Vrasic. What a bona to watch him now so. Now Frankano will be him Annie, a outside. A outside, maybe I know it, Gennaro. Not them. Sime Dionum, Ancia, Portugal. Portugal, Swice. Portugal, Swice. Share, Luka Modric. He said, "What defender he will be? Best defender in the world. Luka Modric. Hey, on him. Also, I said so. How much we are? And on starting defense, no.
1: Any young man say you win match now, be the man of the match. Any man.
0: Yen to us today, share. Sima Edionum and so Portugal Shebi. Croatia Sanabaco, Nuno Mendes, Wajamo, Rafael Leao, Lesnabi, Bona Plaba, Bona Kopim, Go Post, No Pum Pum, Rafael Leao, Nanwa Dini, Neso, Hey, it's Rafael Leao, the boss, Ashoti. Maybe so, I said, radio, say you're too. Hey, TV, I said. Huh? Sell Leanne, boy.
1: Oh, no.
0: It's the debut, no, yeah.
1: But,
0: be fair, boy, or boy.
1: Oh, yeah, dear. Fantastic play. But, me feeling the input.
0: Oh, be ticky, panogra. So, who, yeah? Defenders, what you want?
1: And I'm missing, wait, your idea.
0: Yes, Croatia. Oma side boy na te praka ye hwe. Croatia. 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Wade a chire. What is that? Luka Modric. Operi Bahana. Operi, where you ready to baby cry? It's all there, Amaru. Everybody, you look at. It's where you ready to baby cry. But, the other thing is, stage piano, cardinal, Eshigu. Nti, group stage, Ashiagu. Run of 32, ashe ye we are ashe. Run 16, stage be a sana. Omudi can buy as well. Aha. Nti mu progress pe ashe agu. Nti. He said Rubenya full house. The players nini na. 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Ah red card nini na ashe agu. Cristiano Ronaldo.
2: Offside.
0: Hey, offside. Ronaldo the ball not to net, Timona say offside. Frank Anu William. Onu Okoro. Onu Okoro. 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Oh. Yeah. 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Debbie. 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We don't crush up in your off. On my goggle here. On my goggle here. And your off. Enti no se omo ko he no. So omo ko he pa dia. Wo. Ebi ano mo ka free baby. Ye we so me kwa ko he. Cristiano Ronaldo. What a ball out to Tottenham. Ye ko check go no. Check over. Waji offside. Waji offside. Serbia, I'm going to say, I'm going to say, four. Portugal. Roberto Martinez. What a man, 9, 4 changes. We open here for my problem about pay. Oh, dear. And he. What a Bernardo Silva. And what a. Oh, machine. Oh, Ronaldo, son, sell a quartz idea. A costly idea, no. It's in a son who will be a mampa. Video, idea. Vitinha, Bruno, Fernandes, Jao Cancelo, Pedro Neto, Omunina Frimo, Bernardo Silva, Nelson Semedo, Sanso Ramos. And after Francesco, Omina Pemo Diama, Portugal, Sima Edio Siamienu, Portugal Shabi, Croatia Shabako, Krisha Shabako. Boneda in Chiasso, Edema, Portugal. Yeah, where's the saying of a crop? Sima Edusia Miensa. 63 minutes. 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
0: Antimi and Tottenham. Coaches Nenia Pere. 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

0: 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Okay. Okay.
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0: Okay. 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Sima Adiosian AC openi kobo. 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Ana wanshe. And nese Ronaldo shegua. 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Ediama Portugal minor out of 229 games. Cristiano Ronaldo C out 7. 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

0: 7, Cristiano Ronaldo. 5th February 1985, wadi mfinsia adiana embako wosina kaedima anasa bobo kuono. And Ronaldo atuatina diama Portugal. Portugal betimi aye comeback. Asempa FM. Sadia yahunu amaini bi aye nana. Portugal ometimi aye comeback. Sadia yahunu amaini bi aye comeback no. Portugal betimi aye nana. And now Belgium AAB from 2-0 down. 2 goals pa. Emma Omo Bechila Omo Babre Emma Ney Uyuhe Senegal Unhuno. Meso Yehwe Se Omo Subetimi AAB ya. You know, Cristiano Ronaldo has sent it to go a war this year, World Cup anymore. Was he go at Tosso Miensa? You know, and I said, ever heard? Ruffy said, hydration break. Hydration break. 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Aha. You know, Maminda Betano Fuasi Betano. Believing makes it real. Vena water. Changing lives. Nese, they are changing a lot of people's lives. Vena water. Changing people's lives. Azar paint number one since 1925. Bigo energy. 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Yummy delicious. Always on point. Lawson Herbal Center. And what's it up? Aye, in kind. 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Tabia Takum. 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Rand Lottery. At Rand Lottery, we put you first. Rand Lottery. 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Uh-huh. Case condoms and strawberry gel. Your point, if I will go look about the junior to do a man in jail on Bam. Ronaldo Man in jail,
1: Rosa.
0: Man in jail, Ronaldo Man in jail, Madrid. Now, Gabby, I'm gonna. My chili baby and Sandu on Wati. The mamma's going to give a cacra. 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I call you. 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Kim promise. Menje jume osu ya yoya. 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
1: Enyami ya.
0: Ewi ya siye wu. 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Batorina so. Yaine Frimodia Mal Croatia. Mario Passar. Pasarich.
1: And then the parents say, John.
0: Oh no, call confusion me though. Mario Pasarich. Reche reche for the only woman I'm more with you. Reche reche. Rafaelia, Japan, Aban Fifini. 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Aya come back, Nana. Essence, Christian, a share, Dedikai. Then so, yeah, I was Sima Kakrawe and him best me do watch it. Ebetimi aya bakwasema, a dear Nijie. Ebema Portugal, and I said they are a war. Ebema Portugal. 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Aye ye ebe, si se 2018 or share four goals no. 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Ronaldo, who you? Ne wangu. Ah! 2018 eja, obo four matches, or share four goals. And then so abo, how many matches? Abo four, I said today. Anambwa.
2: A simple FM.
0: Abo four, I said three goals. Yeah. Mm-hmm. So group stage ne today. And then obo ba kwa kao. Rafael Leao, Watiashi, Edia, we are the man of our hotel here. Yen Tuaso,

0: 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your body at here, Portugal. Luka Modric, we're paying out a 10-10-10. Nasunabi. Kim Promise.
1: Fantastic play by Kovacic.
0: Hey!
1: Chiasuo is a senior player. And I'm a goalkeeper now, Basu.
0: Diego Costa.
1: Diego Costa.
0: No, I had your pa.
1: I don't know about this in Portugal.
0: Because I'm a cook of Pimpono.
1: Yes.
0: And a rebound, and also a Kovacic, some boy, you know.
1: That's right.
0: And on the second, I got him poor. No,
1: yeah,
0: can the sun can go straight?
1: Can go straight.
0: Wow,
1: why are they fine?
0: A chance for Croatia, a Japan of Croatia. So, next, let me a branch. Yana, Chese, one on by Enchevia Sano Matanovic Igor. Was in a kind, Edema Freiberg. And then, and all ball, the 10th game, Edema Croatia. And then, all ball, the game, I toss Edu, Edema Croatia. Nemo, Nivia Signina. What's it do? What's it do? As I see Signina, 10 games. What's it do? Hey, Jack Williams, I'll put the ones as this week in a bush. That's what I said.
1: Two
0: goes. Hey,
1: Jack Williams.
0: Oh, Inyaki Williams, wa bobo wa asasi zunya, wa chese yu.
1: Uma kwa we.
0: Eti, Rafael Leao, oye brutal guy. Sime Dioso, Enson, Yapono, Agro, Waso Chai. Apeja bwane, chen, nasunabi. 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We are FIFA World Cup 2026. Me ma unno unna da. Here. 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Ya bossima adjoso wache. Croatia sign the bone at Praga. Cross in an akoro. Neso. Nuno Mendes, Pimona P, Rafael Leone, Leone Crono, a bachelor baby born a comer, Cristiano Ronaldo, Penia Porto Bacope, Diama Leao, Nesso, Wenya Tamto, Yabetro, Aditya, Croatia, a penny, Samo, Momonyeso, Momonyeso, Momonyeso, Ronaldo, a catcher fans, and Momonyeso, Bernardo Silva. Boy, I'm very full. Oh, and I don't see my elbow view. Baba, I do. I'm saying, yeah, we are in here. Bernardo Silva, Man City for Japan, yeah, and so Madrid for some pet. Yeah, man, yeah. Bernardo Silva wabo 110 games and Eddie Ama Portugal ni we are seeing na watch your 14
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0: watch your 14 the Ama Portugal ni we are seeing na more 110 games a chance for Croatia a goal Peter Susic referee say offside Peter Susic the ball is touching him Nenso no jinem den den den den den den nye referee no say ojinem ba ojinem akwari say eh hey, offside o de kwaji wari say eh come for more Cruzia very brabrero. Portugal, Ayan Sakraye. Coach Nadesim Maonyano, and Oyano. Ruben Neves, and Abam. Wayi Cristiano Ronaldo Frim. First World Cup knockout goal, Ronaldo. Group stage in Guadalajara, Norse. On my walk up on share go on knockout stage da me yanadi to where did he can cry
1: yes there's always a first time for everything
0: yeah
1: into a fan and the first time I've
0: been to me man information information I'm there man hey Timamenka hey
1: now own changes now here no
0: Ruben Neves na be man
1: Ruben Neves na be man
0: yeah
1: Diago Jota and down for power.
0: Yeah.
1: When him said over 29 years. Say Diago Jota tears and can also 29 years.
0: Okay.
1: You will weigh 97. And you Diago Jota, no, weigh 96. You will back on 97. And see, share numbers now. We are seeing numbers now. You will
0: yeah, go yeah, down. Yeah, yeah.
1: And you share go now. Go now. We need go now.
0: Okay.
1: To honor Diago Jota.
0: Thank you. Akasima and Crow. Yayi. Cristiano Ronaldo Frim so far was at 3 goals and then I was at the first knockout goal oh walk up New Year Signina and then he did it ah oja open the edge open the edge I'm quite as a you chow to you what do you who they are going to who's on the camera and choose no name if your hands are quiet to us, you tell you what you mean. One didn't even come out. Ronaldo, yeah, maybe you're coming to me, maybe be out. Hey! Portugal! Ramos, hey! Oh, let me say, oh, one power, but I could have. I could have. No, let me say, opening. Yeah, to us all, I can't see my watch it. Nasima Dio Krona so be no what I did for extra time. You people must do it and do it well. Bernardo Silva. Portugal, one much you know. So Kusian Kusi Koda and Koda. How much time we ten ten ten? Vega boom, Nenso abonu bohunu. Abonu bohunu ma a goal kick. Echo Ediama Croatia.
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0: 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Branche ne bohunu a eji offside nene demuno. But demsa bili. Mona Feyepa. Ah. Boy, is he really bobo? Nuno Mendes, the ball not a praka. Yeah, well, too many kaja bono. Nuno Mendes, well, German Tempasso, Rafael Leao, ni Leao, well, Pejana Tente, Tenazo, and that baby says, Shrao. Portugal supporters in the Amonti so do go be no abo. Second last sinusua and one energy. Omania J, baby announcing a share seven Jessino. Ronaldo Jessina show baby. And I'm going to go there, Papa. They're not going. Hey, you know, Tuesday Mafia, the idea. Yan Chuaso Sima at your watch and I Siakasima and Sia and Yura at your watch in Numanesa Siakasimenum Portugal Shabaco Ronaldo Nasia Penatino 68 minutes and was share or the take Canada Portugal Sanso and Croatia almost so a Shabaco. No one, yeah, you run out of freedom, Semeka say. My nervous album. Silver, Bobo, and Kama.
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0: A 710, Tia Kunya, and Apa, Diama, Portugal. Flag in the form. You pick your born and should be. Ninchiamo. Edema, Portugal. 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Pejane ten Neso Ntimian Kusiaga Renato Vega Nichichi Bono Neso a goal kick Nichise Kuha Nesu Kukera Diane Dosu Chenedi. Akasima and I 4 minutes. Tiripa 22 Amugupa Gizui. 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
0: 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Come on. Sutaro, the Bona Tepraka. Jema Benfimfini. Croatia. I'm a Jibono no more chassis. So I'm a deba. 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
0: 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Vadio Ebem Abesiaka Ribidiama Christian. Josko Vadio.
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0: We are branching about Kwa Meya Dada Bruta. Josko Vadio. They are done with Sinaka de Manchester City. And now bought the 49th game at the Ama Croatia. Nemo New Year Sinina. What's your four? The Hujesi has to the channel. What's your Jesse number four? New Year Sinina. What's your four? At the Ama Croatia. And you know, I don't see the idea, I don't know. Yen to aso Nuno Mendes. Mendes Achi, what's your shit Rafi Sedabi? Nuno Mendes. Why attack a punk about him being Hundiama? Croatia. Neso, why are you in the dear? Yen to aso, yeah. It's only top our own. It seems really total. Obi obi rembia na ho afọ en enzo ni toria monko extra time na en fahwe ase anyenda Rafaelao kitabono ntampaso wajemo esinso na sase to ntimo a eba modam no monpa bi prakona. Yes, I did, but not a problem. Portugal! That is the winning goal for Portugal. That is the winning goal for Portugal. Gonçalo Ramos. The 11th goal for Portugal. Paris Saint-Germain player. Gonçalo

0: was a goal, Adiama Portugal. We are in the 26th game, and there was an 11th goal. Ma, what you say? Hey, don't you? Hey, Kau Ramos, I said, my own. My way, pa.
1: Mebo Rafael Leao Basso.
0: Ah,
1: the crossing or him.
0: Crossing or this. I mean, you know a player, so I saw
1: this is what I know him for.
0: Ah,
1: but then you're up on the mintia.
0: We are super crossing or yeah, Rafael Leao. Ah, well, yeah, Jumano. Portugal from a goal down. Portugal Betecano. 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NFA. 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And Suase Goro. 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
0: 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We are in the 117 game. And all port Diama Croatia. New Year Sinina. What's your goal? 36. And what's your number? 37. 36, they were out there. We are poor. In a good life, our body was. Hey. I'm trying to save you. I'm putting it all. Go ground with me. Who there? No, who's a good say that for? Who's a Jordan? Don't catch it all. Who's a Jordan? You don't catch it all. So go say that for what? I'm going to party. I'm a Croatia. Head in a corner, should I be? I'm going to be mama born up here. Portugal, Ronaldo Besenya, Konya. Asia Kai, our run of 16-1. Sir, what do you call him there? One super and a combo. Oh, I bet you better day. One corner. Oh, yeah, baby.
1: Crush a spin in that. If you use crush a spin, Eddie.
0: Seven guys on one is you.
1: We cry a full change.
0: But
1: they
0: start, you know.
1: We cry a full change on his spin.
0: Oh there. And now he explain more to me there. Oh, he explain more to me there.
1: My friend.
0: Ah, okay. NTR. No problem. I'll pardon you.
1: But who said Portugal is Spain now? The whole family.
0: Yeah, but I'll pardon you.
1: I'll pardon.
0: Yeah, to us all. Betano. Believing makes it real. Verna Water, Azar Paint, Bigo Energy, UMP Bank, Pepsodent, Rush Energy Drink, Sports Water, Vim Energy, Alive Soap, Fortune Spread, Lawson Heber, Focus Technology, Tabia, Takum, Rand Lottery, Kiss Condoms, and a Kiss Strawberry Gel. Quans Estates, Electroland Ghana Limited, Star Cement Limited, War Lucky, Rezona, Womanina Bua, Emma Yadiabra, Bona Cross Nasunabi, a corner kick for Croatia, or Prince Yabaji Amanibu, or Sibono Bonsa, or Sibono Abonsa. Eti Croatia ena sai enya corner kick way. Ya peja de chen etire na ko. Referee say a goal kick. Eti so far Portugal about 9 corners. Croatia about 5. Inum anya 40 ampe. Eh ena uko over 1000 plus 5 ara. When you over 13.5, I hope. 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Hey, who power? 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Now, more over me. Over that, I'm from. Yan to us, Sime Duno.
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0: Never. Oko Anda, and you want that to be a woman. Now don't go over this way. Ah. Yan to us, Sima Bakupe, na referee. Portugal 9, SC. 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Croatia the one go, we ready to check the camera. Cross the goal, that's the goalkeeper. Dim. Goalkeeper Diego Costa, walk it down. When you are about to my upon Croatia supporters, hey Ronaldo, now sorry no. Ronaldo, when you are here upon referee, this is the one you are here. Referee, no, obey me up, obey 110. Share. Still, Croatia, you are opening your form. Still, Croatia, Kitabono, Bona, you are referee, so on point. Croatia, Ome Piabono, so, Washa, so much media to so, Sime Duna, referee to so, Yabosma, Edumino, crossing in our corner, it's a Korea, a chance, a Croatia, one more Tikaro, Mikatsu Sabokwasam, supporting anybody, and us any rubber hole. Croatia Tikaro, a 2-2, Mikamichino, Ronaldo Nesunitrasisuno, Ronaldo Nesuno. From a goal down, Portugal be leading 2-1. Neso, Sima Edu, a referee in Tosun and Yabarie. My referee saw all of that. And you know, yeah, so I'm going to go. Keep an idea. What to Diego Costa to watch the baby? What to no good here? Ogu babi kura Diego Costa. Croatia supporters in the Nigeria ba. 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Ya friend se wa meje se ye offside. 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Until sobe ka se nye go. 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Until sobe ka se nye go. Ye shedi a referee ni beka munye di. 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Ya bossima edu enai. Referee na kwa hewi. Wakani say. 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What you offside? What you offside? Christia, oh! Was it no goal? Was it no goal? Jennifer, I feel a Ronaldo Niaje. I feel a Ronaldo Niaje. Look at Modric and Suraho. 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I feel a Ronaldo Niaje. Ronaldo, sorry. Shena Betre. Bernardo Silva Buefu, Neuraho. Boy, now you're pigeon, you know. I'm not telling you, no jim. San Cobio, no jim, answer. What do you want to be? Look at Madrid, Chaco Cranab on the last World Cup. Minin is 44 years. Obiano, Ubaco World Cup. David, country, coach Biano, Ubaco World Cup after 44 years. Is over 40 years. What a night. What a game. Game, you know, and while there, still refereeing point. Over that point. What the cement do not also, you know, can say, time in the chest, say, your boss, you know, do ancient. I can cement your crown. When you extra time, Debbie. When you extra time, when you additional time. Additional time. Portugal 2, Croatia 7. Portugal 2, Croatia 7. Portugal 2, Croatia 7. Portugal yanka referee sawa pon Diego Costa. Croatia sunya. Can we finish it? The Amuye Enti Masali 3 minutes account. Ronaldo Nyanki upon. What a run of 16 upon. He said, what's that? 3 goals. And you're going to be a penalty to also the account. You're called 2022 World Cup. No? Kata, no? Ronaldo go back to Penal Share. What's it? Tiagana penalty. Any NBA tournament, no. The way now I said training the year pa. Baku pe. Eno na fatah watch it short me ya. Uhuru ya say you know. Penalty. Yadi share no. Where offside ni ni. And so young boy. Mungo referee na puan ha. Bon, no pa, almost you go to the head. Eh? Nanka, oh, head is a man now. Bon, pa, no, 2 seconds. No, oh, guana. Ah, ah, ah, ah, ah, ah, ah, ah, ah, ah, ah, ah, ah, ah, ah, ah, ah, ah, ah, ah, ah, ah, ah, hey, Portugal for a pass on here. Eighty bone in defense. Well, maybe some blasters. Ah! You're packing bass in the sea, Chira. Oh, but say a pack of Barcelona. Portugal to be defending. I don't know where me feeding my band in a boy. That's what Paul. Rafinha Paul. Cristiano Ronaldo. 3 goals in this tournament in the West. Ronaldo Paul on my day. Tournament to Emo. Was a goals, me and son. Nemo, Nivia Sinina. What's the 144 goals? Cristiano Ronaldo. Eddie Ama Portugal. Tournament to Wemu was semi and son. But Nivia Sinina. 144 goals in 229 games. To why are they? Why are they? At least why are they? Why are they pa? Why are they pa? Eti the other cosy and putim. The other cosy and putim.
2: Well, congratulations to Portugal.
0: Yeah.
2: On my idea. To score Croatia any easy. Because Croatia omu bo work a final. Omu bo omu detect 2 times. That's about final. Ain't he omun wake up no moon bo. Ain't he only Croatia boa? And yes small game. Oh, and yes, Morgan, the young one was a crush at me, I share Ghana. Oh, Portugal now, yes, Ronu. Once our bishop, a crush our hazard. Tomorrow, yeah, send a Ghana, yeah, Adima. Say, na your penal. But me bomb, I say, keep fed for your Argentina dream. Because you share Colombia, you best share Argentina. Argentina?
0: No, or share Argentina,
2: or defending champion.
0: Or share Argentina, on to me, show.
2: Oh, on to me, share.
0: Eh?
2: On to Misha.
0: Osha Argentina.
2: On to Misha. For Africa. The same energy.
0: To be German.
2: Boot for boot. You be match. You be match from boot for boot.
0: Okay.
2: Yeah. Argentina is a defending champion. Inti. Ebeye din. So be Argentina. Ebeye din. Inti. I had.
0: Now so no can it tire za.
3: Argentina
0: face
3: game.
0: Who can it tire? Eh?
2: Ozi.
0: Who can 7 tire za?
2: Oh no, and Ukraine America.
0: Okay. And Aka say Croatia no one e be sia.
2: So from Croatia
3: free.
0: Portugal is Spain. Yes. Portugal is Spain. It is say Aka Argentina and Cabo Verde. Australia and Egypt. Switzerland and Algeria. Yeah. Colombia and Ghana. And any matches Aka. It Seria Ebeko Nafei. Anapa, you be din komo ne yede ho nsem nyina bro. Oh eh. Croatia oma konkoden. Ronaldo otim se ho ba bi na. Unu ya tenantina. No tenantina. Eti promise, mami nasi.
2: Yeah, mami tu chema madam for Daniel Nyankumangu. Owo domi pelatu. Opa ma de. Yeah, Top Stitch GH Daniel Nyakumagu Domi Pelatu me teacher man Otie Empa ena Chris the Taylor. Yeah, Chris the Taylor.
0: Honestly, Chris the Taylor.
2: Osi Otie Empa.
0: Onosu wahin.
2: Christian Rap Brown. Osi great could be stone for me.
0: Okay.
2: Yeah.
0: Osi Mejene so.
2: Yeah. Why? Our Lakeside. Hey.
0: Mejene
2: Lakeside Hono. Isi Oto. Chris the Taylor.
0: Fatu.
2: Oh, Lakeside. Mechiao, Yaminka, you should talk about Yaminka.
0: All right, Mate, champion, also for an Azenu, maybe for me. Who did it say?
4: Midini Isaac.
0: Isaac Day.
4: Isaac Wabna Sade.
0: Oh boy, Juma Payami, who TV up?
4: Yeah, okay. Enough.
0: Who Portugal saying?
4: Oh, Portugal, I'm watching it here. Me only say, I'm my best. But so Croatia for us, so I'm on that form, sir. Sister say you who match no I say no. And yet easy say Croatia beat me after you see Portugal with this strength on you see about all the same near the Asidabema Radis or maybe Biakoi Yamomo.
0: We're a Portugal fan.
4: David,
0: Ronaldo fan.
4: Me now we a player of Messi.
0: Okay.
4: Yeah, or not Timbo I say.
0: But it was
4: yeah, I'm watching you here. Me den chak e seba ko maminana
0: okay
4: minana ene minana no aso me musa na ono she me cry
0: okay
4: eh awon machi me chia antivic kukura antivic o kisema o ton ni kukuru legon campus ono antivic o timenka I'm watching you and I'll be me chow.
0: Okay.
4: Yeah.
0: But I say, Richie, young queer.
3: Corey. And I game me the hey, game bini. But Corey said, ball winner, Portugal, and you go to Shia, Spain, dear. I'm sure I'm supposed to because Oshia and Spain in Kuala Lumpur, my boy, yeah. Kuala Lumpur, no. I don't think, say, Portugal beat him, no, but ball, my boy, no. If they are ready to face Spain and move forward in this tournament, also I'm improve it. Okay. Because today's game was very, very, very appalling. But all the same, Omet Menya win Ama Akokrano. We don't know if this is his last tournament.
0: No, no, it should be. Ronaldo.
3: Next Ronaldo, 4 years, Omu host this, so maybe he will want to play. Yes.
0: Omu host or Portugal?
3: No, that's why I retire. We know him.
5: Omu hosting
3: next. Yes, next
0: Portugal,
3: 4 years.
0: Portugal, Spain, Morocco. And
3: thank
0: you. Host you.
5: Why?
0: To say that
3: No, I retire. Yeah, so it was a good game. Kobe Stone, it was a good game.
0: Okay, Eti, mami na mwase na.
3: Kobe, mami fa ase dan koma. Nana ye sika.
0: Okay.
3: Nana fia sika. Or you tun for don't in him out of Coventry.
0: Okay.
3: Me mami no no.
0: Okay.
3: Ase dan koma no.
5: Okay.
3: Me mami ankasa.
0: Yeah.
3: Your friend nana ye sika. Eh, nana fia sika. Or you tun for nana fia sika. Or you tun for don't in him out of Coventry. In Tian command baby or Obia. And a bishop.
0: Bishop.
3: Bishop.
0: The old man.
3: Bishop.
0: The man himself.
3: Bishop. Who's the first time with you?
0: Zah.
3: I'm Bishop of Trafford's time. I've been there.
0: And you're bad. And you're bad.
3: I said, I'm coming.
0: I said, I'm coming. I'm coming. Hey, Bishop, maybe I'll be here. I'm going to teach you some farm out. Now, you're not paying for us. You're not paying for us. I'm going to, once again, I'm going to respond. I'm going to say, Betano, or see, believing makes it real. Verna water, changing people's lives. As I paint, number one since 1925. 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One more ending, Mekua, Omo Boye, Emma Mede, live commentary, Quantum Crodie. And I'm a day and also a breadway. 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Interior, Uncle Sisi, Mosquito Beba, Nodi Diaka, and so Ebetuaso.

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TikTok. It is not enough to watch me. But please, send your comments. Send your comments. And himself, what me ako TikTok, I will share me, ube to me, actually a comment. Tre comment. Write something. Doris will say, ni mwa mwa uchoye ni nina. But you are not writing any comment. Please write your comment. And I'll pay at least. Yeah, me wura deso. Bona bodin. Sheni dieni wonyam. Me, I'm waiting for your comment. TikTokers. TikTok. TikTok no. I'm waiting for your comment. Because TikTok, actually I said, you are watching without writing any comment. Oh, TikTok rehunu. Chere bibi kakra. Facebook forcing to say actually comment. TikTok. Manua and si ena bakon atre ne comment. Parosia say good morning, daddy. Good morning to you, Parosia. Good morning, I like that. God bless you. God bless you. Keep it up. Ochra, then I will recognize you. Facebook of Gidra Ernest. Papay Oyenes. Or Elibu. And our original Piaga. On us who are training here. Vida Wood, Yami Baba, or UK. I say good morning, Osofo. TikTok for. Please write your comments. Anya fi crowd ye chia me na me hunya me kakra hunya me ishramo bere ma Yesu Kristo ono na tumi nyina ye ne dia ono ne ye hye na ni mu nya mu anopai anopai be bia wo bia ma sheda na medi ye nam jumtu oso na ye peja Awurade. I see. 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And we see a wife. And we see a wife. Sir, Abrantia, we see a Mabonidi. Why, ye must sorry, ba. A beye bosumi ne naka cranny. 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A son said, he almost collapsed. I was sorry, them. And Asafu kantan kanso, osi showers of blessing upon you, daddy. Me das, ye, na asafu. Na me kari si asem, he almost collapsed. Ye didn't call hospital, and ye hospital nkiti. He test, ahudu nyina, bebro ten nyina, confirmo se, ne kidney mienu nyina afeli. 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
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Jesus. 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E confirm me. Shania Parosia, Eka was yes, it is true story. A radi. One day. Doctor Anaba yana ne yiri no ejina ne nche no so die no simikunu. Was crash we yiri no was yan. Was there is good news for you. Test ye tosu be ye ne wo ho. There is good news for you. The kidneys have started working again. Oh my God. Who say God no day? The kidneys in me no as enyane, enyane. Sanye Yesu, enyane free ufu omono. And Parosia say yes, and I thank God for my husband's life. Oh my God, my daughter. Yes. 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Me see the kidneys mienu nyina. It was confirmed at 37 military hospital. Ah na ye prepare ndi na ko kolebu. And then I got to dialysis. So. But one day, when you meet me, I'm fine. I'm quite sure. You bomb pie and susu gunya me so. 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And I know question will be the dance here. 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It will be a canny in yammy, eh ya. One shall be cassia boah. One shall be cassia boah. Nancy me say, it was somewhere last year. Ya, ye baba con. On also, ye see kidney stones. 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Can edi share a radi any munyam ye bompa ye ye chi a radi di one day ye dress na ye deno ko theater a Dr. Penino by was no wait report to be a abasisia wait
report no chere se bibia kidney stone bi ene ne yam ana obeka se na hunu omo hunu yi. You don't understand what God can do. God has the power to reverse your condition. Mrs. Amponsa, good morning to you. Mrs. Amponsa, I'm so over late. Me baby a dance here or TikTok is here. The kidneys me and Nunina, it was confirmed, say, I feel it. God could have said, was sorry, them. Emma, yet in the court 37. Test upon test. Ne pia, a pia confirm. Eradiate. One day, test number 6. And doctor no can say. I say me who new development. Me who say all of a sudden kidneys in me no I shall see a work. Me say na no kwesi ada obedenya me ase wa sorry. Obedia dance here. Me nkan say wa obedenya me ase. Yes obedenya me ase. Na me ni honti a shee gu. Abuaji Kodia, Bra Moses, who are UK? Good morning, or say good morning, or sofu. I thank God for my life. Onwa, he's thanking God for his life. Nyame Shramu Muamu Bawo TikTok nyina. 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Me bom pa yese ano pay ma upi bia we tuning radio to this station. 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

0: 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Then I urge the supplication, prayers, intercessions, and thanksgiving be made for all people, for kings and all who are in high position.
1: SSC abon paye ma wono. 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Anti Abusiafo, as believers, as Christians, we are mandated to pray for our leaders. 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

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And yes, since you will be back at said that nuncia. I bet I won't be with Juma. The nuncia as a soda. And tea, Yatena Miasia near Debbie Amo May. And Tiasia Yenya are practicing this democracy all these years. The Srebo Bompire and the Denya Miasi. 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But that is why we have to pray for them. The Lord should give them courage. 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
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There is every reason why the Bible says that we should pray for our leaders. 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E kai sa na nim ho me raise topics ami abo mpa ye say ya me ko fi obi oni me frere me pastor me dey mpa ye no maamo me dey maamo sa mpa ye dey me dey me mo nyam na mbe bo mpa ye ma jaji fu abra wo mu ani twi asisi na me say you don't understand Pray for your leaders. Pray for judges in this country. Pray for ministers. Pray for educational minister. Pray for finance minister. Trade and industry. Local government. Women and gender. And also, impact. Women and gender. 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

0: payama, ye di kamfo, ye bom payama ye ministers, ye bom payama wanga ye di ye health ministry ashe wansa. 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
0: 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And he's Minister of Justice and Attorney General. Pray for him. Because they say what nyame or who can say a case be your person ma chum we ma chum we ma chum we ma chum we ma chum na ye chase bin so Onyankopon se ochiri false balance. False balance is an abomination. Pray for the Minister of Justice and Attorney General. Pray for him. Bompaye. Ma o mine penning for. Dear Bioha, media is beyond and penning for. Apart from says, Cuomo adreji gotes near the Adeno. But in suono, itimito, and I know, Interior Minister Kansen be Nams and Crawford taking on, even United States of America. Flood to Missy Waho. But sir, ya yen yes yina na DNA sia. 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

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My brother, say Hamburg. 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Hey, Mr. O, Mammy, Papa, Mr. O, Mr. O, O, Miney, Hiam Pibo. Ye move your hand near Massy Shayemu, near Massy Shayemu, and near Massy Shayemu, but as I say, ye Timmy Jamu, na ye bomb pie, ma o mine, na o come for bonnie, sir, Crono Beboa, or Timbio. What Timbio? Sometimes they been say maybe because I send you a political party. 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

0: Nyamintin and Nima Rebecca Mwako, Nyamin Shrao, so and so shame, and I'll say good morning to me. 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

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Region, Greater Accra, Northern Region, across the globe. Baby bia obiano, senior dibia mekano. This night is not a barrier. 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Let's move into worship. Let's bless the name of the Lord. 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

0: Asempa 94.7. Also for Joseph Adams, an opiwu team you ewo tema boom. Also for Asare Adams, nyankopon jirawa no pe. Such wonderful, God richly bless you. Say I'm doing the listening. And eye emiangaza minu abema Nimrod.
1: My God.
0: Ni birthday. But your contact need you and yeah, sorry, so I
2: Kobe Sydney. My number say program be our bit me after one number with 0240064154. All social media so aye Kobe Seed COBYSEED. O frame ya be bana ya be buana ya sorry.
0: Okay. Into also from Patcho bra.
1: And then Amida.
0: And then your birthday. Into mami, mami wish you. Me new me nuna. So and pay me declare unyami Adam edetus.
1: Amen.
0: Ah, and then the seventh month no is stand for perfection.
1: My God.
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0: 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May God bless you.
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0: 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Amen and amen.
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1: unyamichiru
0: baba you are looking so amazing.
1: Thank you.
0: God bless you.
1: All right. It's my birthday. Emma Ebusia omudi on birthday. So happy glorious 60th birthday to Akusia Ofowa. May the Lord honor you greatly and cause you flourish and more in this season. You are loved from all your children. So once again, happy 60th birthday to Akusia Ofowa. 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

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Nia Okani say, Eradin Shirao. Na onye oke si odo papa papa pa o say o doni there and there o best surprise so so once again happy happy birthday to our dear mommy mama Patricia Enchi Radin Shirao o Jesus Christ Dimu amen and amen mami fa enchi awe mami mami ba kupe Dickness mami Abna Frimpoma Dickness, Mami Abna Frimpoma. 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Nyami shra papa pa. In fact, the love is so deep. In fact, mean to me and treachery mu, but nyami shra no yo kese pa from my heart and the family order we are saying that mommy, God richly bless you so much for your support and everything. We appreciate it so much, so much, so much. God richly bless you, Mami Abna Frimpoma. We are Dickness, our the Apostolic Church Ghana. We are La Area, a Latino Area Children's Ministry Leader. Now, say a National Children's Ministry Secretary. So, mommy, Charlie, unye ni paketwa. Nyami inshira papa, our Jesus Christ, Dimu. Amen.

University Nigeria from the West Central Africa Division Bible Conference and Leadership Summit, we warmly welcome the General Conference President, his wife and daughter, the Executive Secretary, the Treasurer, the General Vice President, and the entire delegation. We praise God for his traveling mercies and pray that he will abundantly bless his sufficient gathering with divine wisdom, spiritual renewal, and outpouring of the Holy Spirit as leaders unite to strengthen the mission of God's church. If you can shout, say, God richly bless you, our people, Radi Inchramo, and with Jesus Christ to Demo. So, this is from Communication Director of Segum Tema.

Dodo, President, Southeast Ghana Union Mission, Segum Tema, Pastor Adiefe Kwachi Yao, President, Southwest Ghana Union Conference, SWGUC Osu Accra, and Pastor Jonathan Owusu, President, Mid Ghana Union Conference, MGUC Kumasi, and Pastor Dr. Edward Nyakong, President, North Central Ghana Union Mission, NCGUM, Techiman, and Papa, Pastor Dr. Samuel K. Dogbeto, Communication Director, Segum, from SDA Camp. I see, Nyankopon, Enshira Muni, na onkoso, and Tony Shrench, you know, my Nyansan India, Yedebe, Onu Nyankopon, Ejumano, Ewoji.

Jesus Christ dimu. 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The guest ministers we have prophets Robert Edu and prophetess Janet. Venue near Macedonia Church. Premise Chris will come and your life will never be the same. Wefi miyakasa meba William Fusese no se yemfa emamu inti nyankopon enshira muni na ewe Yesu Kristo dimo. In fact, we really appreciate you and everything. Namifa inchiama the Apostolic Church Ghana of Accord District presiding elders nyina presiding elders are of Accord District any entire membership the elders nyina deacon deaconesses memekuo mrantikuo. In fact nyankopon enhyira mu no nkoso nto ni hyirantuo engu the Apostolic Church of Accord District so yenyimfi adum nko adum. We really appreciate your support and everything. I really appreciate you my secretary papa there's no granting nyankopon hyira bibi abe fine why bibi abe kama nyankopon enhyira na onye okese e wo Jesus Christ dimu. 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If he, Miangasa, Mipa, Minister Rose. This is produced by Kwamino Music. Iti Kwamino Ubwe Juma Nyangupon Shra Ena Minister Rose Nsu Nyangupon Emma Unkwe Chire Neda Wakuma Sunyi Nano Eradima Embremo Ewo Jesus Christ Sidimo Nyangupon Enshrao. 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Me sorry Sune Nyiwe Fide Nu Efiya Nyami Adnuma Ochina Ghana Jina Akunu. When you say a prayer, say one for the nation Ghana. Ghana Eye Ya Eye Mami. And so let us support with our heart, with our prayers, with everything. 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

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As in Passports News Assist, Alatula, and the Sedazi, and the bro, and you will feed the new infia. 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
1: Asempa 94.7 FM busa for no siamba pounds ma mienu meeting at a set dance go mu jam this Ironman International James Asiama and obo machidom as a producer na fe Eric Cassie do kejuana nkasa and eye 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and so Etimi Ese, Eye Omaniti at the Columbia. Na former Blasters a player a rated in Toja na semino Kofi Toja edi atuja se kwen biaso Blasters of Ghana against Columbia and eridie e se ye biem na fin kunimdi ensu etimi eba. 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
3: Pitch, different styles with both teams committed to win the game, create entertainment. And for sure, both teams trying to bring the best results home. And I hope with the right inspiration and the right attitude, we'll be able to be a better team on the pitch tomorrow. And of course, get the result that our fans, they expect from us. With all due respect of Colombia, of course, but this is our commitment for tomorrow.
1: For tomorrow. And you watch now, Mati, Mimi now, Mati, 1:30. And I'm Mati, no Airbus, into Ghana, former in Southern Sioux. Now, yeah, coach and friends, one of my Carlos Correa's SIF2 so baby, I do need a knockout stage. You want to walk up and say, what do you open? Only the way, and what is it here? Into knockout stage, dear. Nancy, I did a poker car and your group stage, as I'm
3: I've been in these situations a couple of times, as you said.
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3: Different competitions, but knockout stage. It is something special. There is nothing to compare in football when you go to this stage of everything to the winner, nothing to the loser. Those are the really World Cup start now for us. These are the games that counts and matters. It's more about, it's not only about talent, it's about character, it's about attitude, courage, bravery. During 90 minutes, and in this game there is no guys that some of them are brave or others not brave, but it's just guys that they last more 10 minutes than the others, and this is exactly what we are doing with the players, to make them ready to be always one step ahead.
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3: 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And we have to play the game. This is my experience. We know it is a lot of pressure. You know, we don't need to bring more pressure for us. We have to be sure that when the game starts, I have to be sure that my players, they really enjoy to play the game. They enjoy every challenge, every pass, every strike on goal, every single duel.
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0: We've been growing in the tournament. 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
1: Osayini Jordan Ayew no no waso mbe Putin so into a chinani di anese Ghana for yebe she so powerful against Colombia ne edin kunimdi enso edi abren na osayini Jordan Ayew am fans wano mwa wasandi atu wano mse game no ebe tatika na yese mun ebe tatika dia na yese on the field of play no e adio biyabe heni yi unu huitsu ye ewo game nim.
0: Personally, I think the Croatia game was a one-off. Let's take it like that. Colombia is a knockout stage. It's going to be a knockout game, so it's going to be totally different, and we'll have to be ready for that challenge, you know. And it's a top team, and it's going to be a difficult game. But I'm confident that with what the manager have told us tactically, we'll be ready for the challenge tomorrow.
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1: Enti Ghana, are you ready for the challenge tomorrow? I know any of Sahine Jordan Ayew Eddie Tuja Asempa 94.7 FM na yeko former Blasters player aye Kofi Intojan aka Rastaman na Rastaman Intojan and what dia tuja se babia and no more do no babia Ghana 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no na ye ni Colombia for enso ebo.
4: We should open up. You who your strikers now? You are what? You are going to defend it. You best now in almost this particular game. You open up now. You are achieving your goal. You be very motivated. I'm even the near supporters. We say, oh, Kim, no, you progress here and never ever quit. Other than that, you are being said. You defend it. You defend it. We be defending. I know how far for Kawolo. But we are going to play against Panama. You are born in our own house. You born against England. You born our own house. And you say, I just say, yeah, yeah. Offensive minded, so we should open up and then play with them. They can be beaten. Mumma, I can say, you see me in the defend, yeah, because Daniel, the winning mentality in your day, maybe I know your passion, yeah, you can play a good game, and sometimes you can play a bad game and win. And in Ghana, for me, I can say, yeah, those days, now, like a time, no, I am winning, winning, winning, winning. This time, that's how it's.
1: Enti former Blasters player rated Nesene Kofi Intojan and a Kofi dia to one mono was it said yeah winning kwa enti mbie came no na fi enti enwinna biansu ntimi konkan na ye to aso dia nese Ghana 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When in summer, Ghana for Eka, and the fire, and Colombia game, no, and you watch now, Ahmati.
5: 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Yes,
6: 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That's all.
7: Go away, they're Ghana for your slam. They play one go, win one go. At least you come semi-final. You be feel poor. Yakuma, ebe to ye.
8: Best one more point now. Mid, yeah, na ye draw mechi. 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Umbe she go no pepe. 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Ma she.
9: E results na ni epo. Bosu. What happened? The results na ni here. What ya say? Any teamwork na ebe ye juma kakra.
10: Amma ma jana Ghana. Enti mindu ye. Ni back up ye jib. It's our sign for 2026 today. Let's make you work up on us. Sign it here.
11: Let us say, yeah. Oh, mon Dieu, Kunim. I'm a fuck up on a mrefie. Kunim Dieno, I'm a fan bra. Coach, you know, I'm a Monday, say. Obey any homework in here. Now, where you are more, and noon, say, I'm to me a bon. I'm a Ghana blaster. You're to me a dim, Kunim. Coach, yes, I was a selection in here. And for craft, for no, you almost in chain. Now, for I'm ranting, no, I'm a post to sis, no. For more bra, further, no, so. Because that time we're cheaper. More goals, more goals.
12: I shall form a mobile number. Mamma, money, yeah. I have bought a bunch of sin in your uncle.
13: Mamma, no coach from ye. They have found me, dear Mra. Not gun and yenuin. I'm brass half one way. I do. Oh, yeah, dear. You are born by a sound woman in Colombia.
14: If one be as you know, 2-1. Yahoo said, yes, the difference now is solid.
15: They are qualified. No matter what the situation, they are qualified. Mimicha Colombia, Mimicha Ghana.
16: Ghana, a baby name, two goes to know. Colombia, the mother, some of the cocaine on my young wedgeman. That's your football, only a young wedgeman.
17: Bema, match ready. It won't be Gidipa, while you're Shemsa, Bobo 2-1 against Colombia.
18: Ghana, Besha, 2-1. Ghana, Besha, me, no, no, on Tibaco cry. Me, my name, Ghana, and Fatima, me, my.
3: 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Ghana, Besha, 1-0.
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1: 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am an international na walk up ye ko ji bi wo e Groben so Ghana forecast so ti o matwatu anti nyame atum o chena o mate 1:30 PM and match 1:30 AM rather 1:30 AM o chena and a match with Airbusu teacher and say Asempa 94.7 FM Abdum 106.3 yeah the commentary and Ensobe Bremo maybe answer to me Akon can be so for MV Blast out of Ghana so now you call the Black Maidens and 17 omonsu epidenende 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ne nyina etia eye Asempa Sports News at 6 and na afofida if you are there on the 3rd of July ye de ebesum munum sumfo set dodgy gumwa jamman this year na James Esiema and a bomb match dom se sedium 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
19: the ultimate sports show
20: baby dreams I do near semi final na said here etienie North African class in kwa dreams FC ahoden a odi room semi final no coach betimi asai jan na so said your kind that means that to semi final obekwa akoda ni magic trophy no
19: the ultimate sports show
21: easy but do be and
19: the ultimate sports show
21: wa wakazi ebobu no I know yesterday yeah, lucky after our game, no, and future ni Jamalek match. We do the assessment. We see, say, no, these are two North African teams. Definitely, you know, when we go in our way, our style of play, and what the enemy call. So we are going to plan and see, say, but where we reach, you know, our aim will be the ultimate, because where you ultimate do have a little bit of push will take you to the ultimate. So definitely we are now going to fight for the ultimate.
20: Coach, you can't just say the league is better.
21: The league is not bad. If from the same league, look at where we have reached. League and you know have a bad idea could do.
22: A simple FE.
21: So Niamimi Chemse.
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21: Abrabono. Only mini and stati and a group and then out of here. And I mean it's
19: all awesome.
21: Yes, so say Kuyi. Because up till now, we don't start the same class one. Before we do form for an hour, we only hope you. So me kwan intimidating. So that is how I saw it me. You might see it differently. Because if you're born I am born African one. What I say. Now you see your dad. I said it yesterday at the press. So sometimes
20: back room as when you only mean crime
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20: What him you know?
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20: Baba, as I say, Ufane, Namone.
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1: Yes, pretty the men from the boys. Now you track and call my cuckoo damn noir.

The National Pensions Regulatory Authority, NPRA, is the regulatory body of the pensions industry in Ghana, ensuring the compliance of the three-tier pension scheme, being the mandatory basic national social security scheme, first tier, managed by SNET, a mandatory fully funded and privately managed occupational pension scheme, second tier, and a voluntary fully funded and privately managed provident fund and personal pension scheme. Employer enforcement has been beefed up, and therefore, we are entreating all employers to enroll their workers

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Ene eye bojae.

Feed about the beco online. Now you the Adum online man joy online. Can create dance and catch the energy. Ya boy chi Eddie Amao. Yeah, for Fida, so the Daily Guard and the Daily Graphic will not be present on the show. Yeah, we are the Dadrin segment ever to us. So live, our Sempa 94.7. And Friday, yeah, Dadrin, you know, area.

ne oni ye che in the form of calling, no, these are the numbers. Our prediction be Odeba is 0246-340679. 0246-340679. I am a personal lie. 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

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I'm your host. Running from now up to 9:30. We are Friday's edition of the Ultimate Sports Morning Show. The show is able supported by your sports director, Samuel Kwadadi Rinchi, aka Sky. Your head of sports, Professor A.K. Wallace, Prof. Deputy Eric Esedibu, the KJ Arankasa, Able Producers, International Pablo Ayman, Abednego Comments at the Dotman, Bernard Peribotri. Philip Otuo, Alex Wabena Stone, Seth Dazi, Ken Kaninja, Joe the Fashionistic, Okiteo Aya YouTube. Many thanks to Joe. Oh boy, Juma Wadre Wadre. Why is a lapiala we jam for four and him no? We are then obedo. Ain't it, Mr. Okamihuan, what coming with ye? A brand new area do. Ye and Konyankofa online, Komoka Crack and Fam Real. Ye are the Dadino Ebetuaso. A Sempa 94.7 FM. Koswana Jiji Wenika Crack Ebame. 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

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A sink text tank. 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A top. Your 300 agents nationwide. Baby, I will be a. On Sabaka sink text tank. 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And a Nkasa. It was 0244335168. 0244335168. Sink text tank. 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

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That was 0544019552. 0544019552. Pepsodent. Or see, do the two with Pepsodent. With Pepsodent. 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That is Pepsodent for you. 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

0: 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Onje odi akwa jodi. 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Yen koni yenfa online. 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Good morning.
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Pepsodent. Or see, do the two. Do the two with Pepsodent. With Pepsodent. Brush every morning and evening. That is Pepsodent for you. Pepsodent for you.

0: 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Won't you Odia Kwajodi? Set Dazi seated. Yen Kony Yenfa online. Kakre Wohono Emma Wano Pay Answer Dadrino Atwaso. Go more, German, this year. 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
0: Yeah.
1: But unse mampeni jo mahama bae. Friday, normally ana holidays, no. Unse isia. 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
0: Nti. 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
1: Nti. Eye online. Oti ya se. Online. No online no. Didi kano eye adum online. Na yeko adum online. Ano pe di odi ama ye ewo hono. Se ose Mahama swears in new auditor. Intine se auditor general. Se si di Pamela Graham. Pamela Graham. 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Se ono ena se si di oye auditor general. Edema eye omay gana. Inti anonsu eya di ewo ho. Na ose June 29 floods. Or see, I almost became a victim. Nana ya jantua calls for more flood safety education. Nti nana ya jantua chimu padia. Or see, June 29th, ne ka de enka ononsu e kahu binti. Ene, or see, yenye mo anase mpono, yen cheche, ye flood hu en yom bibri, en su e oha. Nti nunun seman, en su ababe tuja ohanum. Na wen so see, teachers in deprived areas to qualify for study leave after 2 years. Haruna Idrisu, one of the education minister. Into one about Haruna Idrisu, no, the other one must empower more. 77 predators, some more baby, and then some more. I say, I am from Hukra Light, who are ding, so who are ding, and then it's umpuno access to a yes, social amenities now. Then who are DNS who pursue Mukra, Yakasa Kotana, Krana Kotana, they want to me and Connessa teachers. No, there's a watch that they infame you, who didn't fame you, no, and say, Bomo de Amma, study living now for Utimiko school. Then be answering to me. Conquering winning summer, and also a barber to jam

0: Mount Elho, or say Ghanaian former security guard who fled to Ghana with there's a 117,000 euros bank hist cash jail in UK in the announced the abandon national Thanksgiving. Amid a flood, a tragedy raises concern. Akosia Menu and Akosian so and the after 1 month way. Any and some infantry, Ness and also a bar, Mede, a Mount Elho. Now, Mamun Ruamuka can person me Ruamuka, Nafi may call a year, dear Ibia, good demonism, and so a one of a hair, the Nina, and so a butter. I don't want lie, dear, and also about Mamun Ruamuka cana, Fimincum, Ewo, my joy online, and now Fimin Conquer, a ho, and so dear, ya, what they are mine on a Sampa 94.7 FM, na a horn so dear, no, main farmer, Nafi, young coy, and him near her, dear, no, so a ho, my joy. Joy online ewo asempa nurse newspapers review ene ye de ema na bia so etimi akonkan ye rum edia wose eho no nso wose that is 34.5 billion Ghana cedis paid out in cocoa purchases as cocoa board 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Nene, Medi and also I want some Emmanti and some old Dwaja and it's an Indiana, a baby Pimono, and also a number Tierra and Bunny Betimidiani, Eddie Archer, baby for Nafiahe, a horn monsu dear and Yambiana, the echo, Nick the echo Nafia, the Anonso, Eddie Amon, come up, and tea, Allah took my jaw online, and Nafia do more like dear, and not Medi Amon, Hons and and announce me Pierre Eddie Atum 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Eddie Amon.
1: So that now can at a wrench and home as seminal. One says, see what Miami Yabi Bree,
0: yeah,
1: Dodona, Ihiamua, Ewoho, a team multimedia, multimedia foundation, Afa Eddie Atono Hoso, a team so Bibena and Sue. To my authorities are raw medical support mosquito net mattress and the keka who be ano or the bar a yeko comlimly ha and paying for a beji na omada wasi but the open say we send the gadaman so a account number no a UBA Ghana Tema Industrial Area Branch account number no a 025 1427 double 803 503 025 1427 double 803 503 UBA Ghana Bank no Tema Industrial Area Branch account number and no and we multimedia foundation kakra and so yes the aboa abuchina fua at rent me see you know omho a client no one sema and no
0: unim come and joy ya but news be wa hanemwa and send me the mighty for who ya pa or see FDA warns public against consuming food recovered from flood waters and ensuya. A toy o could you
1: as a sense
0: you are woman bay almost omu equa quidino. Yao FDA Eddie Abase Munyai Obia was a sell good if he is or quakodi be on yai. enuane na nsuo fa ne na egu nsuo ni amanfo kotesae no na okodidi ande e wankasa
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1: Okay,
0: and Yare.
1: Maybe now they're talking about the net. You better the tactical approach. Ewo Yene Columbia game and Ahumachi 1:30 a.m. Now, tactically, meaning the always expected from the coach and the empire and yes, you are free the exit of the African countries with regards to round of 32 because Ahumachi, Algerians, so Switzerland, they Algerians, so Edina Fim, now Yan Suyebe, Jim Capo Verde, so Bebo Mayanidi, and Argentina, a game to watch, and Egyptian, so Egina Akono, Egyptian, so Egina Akono against Australia, and the African countries are coming and sir. Then I answer, yeah, I beat me. Akwe and him to say the Morocco for Waya and the Omani, the only African country I qualify to run off a 16. I know so yeah, the Hong Kong Eba live on YouTube, live on YouTube. Sedazi Ede Nedi Eba on the Black Stars. I can't remember Eddie. My prayers for Ebo. Mr. Latula, greetings to you and your team from New York. Today is a big day for the Black Stars, and I want to appeal to the coach to play 50% defensive and 50% attacking. We should use the wings well. Prayers for all able message of the free United States by and an honor should be coach Karis Kures plays 100% defensive for the entire 90 minutes. Black Stars cannot qualify. The players should be emotionally strong. Also, they should be focused and resilient to the end of the game. Another message live on YouTube. Messages on YouTube. No, Emran, tell me by ya tell you be here a few na yako yenim and ten them. So that's the moment you would have been up.
0: Yeah, me dad in the ecoso edit here African countries, you know. They say Ubia kwa pokika no we free mono. Blasters of Ghana in Chem. Omchemune. Morocco for the ni and some of the idea umbichem. Ama Morocco for the chem. Sa and no mana ebano. Because me nyin tum se. Yes yo. The African teams nim concentrate na African mentality ni say you know dabi. Mimi nyintum Blasters of Ghana ni Mozambique ekobo Nations Cup ewo Cote d'Ivoire haia so on time na yi Senegal for film no na Blasters I say 2-0 around 85 minutes the same thing ya adokwa na sencho for si form two omukwa bi a mix zone and as omukwa press for after match post match conference. I'm not sure if I'm going to do it. I'm not sure if I'm going to do it. Intimate and your African coin. And it's about the time Blasters of Ghana, at least the run of 32, no, I see a pang. Young quarter final, no, crana. With Sadia, we are barbecue. Adiama African countries, more beer, ever African countries needing. Because run of 32, in your nine. Countries are only says omujino munasu. Yenya makuma kun nine. Amunina countries at least just recently performance ni ya dear SNE. DR Congo, your DR Congo performance, Koyo Faso qualify. Or your teams now, Omokobo playoff nibi. And look at the performance. Play se kutomo. But today, DR Congo, leading by a long goal to nil on the 75th minute. What now, home England, they say. Hey, you need him. 15 minutes to full time. England, they say two goals, and we need it. Senegal, leading by 2-0. Senegal enyo oman abeka se World Cup na least okwa omo ne omo ne ene ni team ekuta na omo ne omo de Dime Kutan, just recently, Morocco. 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Eji tofi. 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
1: Some mentality no.
0: Mentality no. Upon all the ekoso o Morocco nyina no. Senegal etimi jina no with this coach. Buana. 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Enti eba ne sain and against Belgium. Senegal etimi instant ito. Eni mkunim elho. That mentality no. Ene. And they say free of the last out of Ghana. So, yes, yeah, dear, your mental, and dear, you do on my saying, you're top. To your place, Nancy, I can. Jerome Poku, once I can, or Ghana. And the place, Omukuta blast out of Ghana, Kuta, Antoine Semenyomo. Thomas Tepatimo, mentality, ne Kutomono. Any baby or mobile boy, Edruno. And say performance, daddy. Need stop that mentality. Mentality need the media. Me nyina sumpo. Your African place no and ni kwanti e jina assignment because Morocco can be. And if so because of Morocco and the performance no e take Egypt so many years. And so no win a match in the World Cup.
1: Okay.
0: So to me, blasters of Ghana.
1: Mame and Komra, me baba to us. So David Ando, SA Ghana will win today's match, but it will be a very tough win. Tom Ofosu, SA, I want the coach to stick to his low block game. He shouldn't open up like the mistakes other African teams did. I know Tom Ofosu, and no YouTube messages in America and Paul Atakakra, SA, maybe I'll go there and talk to Kofinto. I say, I think there is a big problem with your stream on YouTube. So, Joel, about your home, Ejuma. That's me, Kwa Homano Swaba. Na, Mene, Bewafa, Kofi, and two. With regards to the Black Stars, you know, Wako, a former player, you know, saying, and on the submissions, and it'll be, you know, Wana Manfo, Epechi, Abon, Kama. Ofa, good morning.
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1: 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Kofi, yenko yen Black Stars, no, yenko mo boso because ne anajo ahumachi yijina akono. Adiye beche Saturday at 1:30 yijina akono. But answer na no, abibre mwa yenya 9 teams ne qualify to run of 32. Meno okase yebiti edi ensa esi yebose 9 no, akamu ayami ensa insiandi eko. And now, Humachi, Yeniso, Etiti, and now, Algeria, and so Efrimu, Algeria, and so Lusu to Switzerland, and Cabi, you know, or my Timmy Auntie Mother Braca, and T. So, yes, the Equidia, and as a Kujabinum, Minim Sassani, Becanadia, performance so far with the African countries in our run of 32. What about national team, maybe that same, and I see who the AE?
2: Yeah, I'm in here at Empathy for you now. Yeah, it's very unfortunate. African countries, you know, level I did draw ye na ye the a frim ye coffee. In fact, homete na me yawa me de pan se ombema bribiani reti yan Africans and se said you ya modern mono and kwan kind and I say in India no and kwa any more. Was Osha Senegal defeat ya yao. What can I say? Which is not so. So, some changes to do over and a technical man, no, yeah. In fact, a hard dream. It was a defeat, you know, ever were Africans and so on. So, yeah. African countries are abroad. We been so no coaching. So in case I know, because abroad, so born David. But it's about say until the last whistle, you have to fight. So, but the do be a nice team. They will say you know, it's a loss of concentration. You say then you and football there can before you realize you know you bet you take a second at the opponent show. Now see what the park is now. It's rather unfortunate, but it's a lesson to yeah yeah can. So say when you ever first were young, so you bet me. I mean, you because we always learn from our mistakes. Yeah, share mistakes are. Other countries in the neighboring countries, you know, eh, you know, yeah, how much is maybe as I say, you focus, say, you go in for the killer, you go in for the kill, you fight here till the end. Everything is possible. Now, at least African countries, be with me, acquire Nimka Kra, at least, see, you do quarter a stage, crano. I think it's far better than say.
1: You lose concentration with you and Gomoya Uboya. You intimate and Kitagin to the your final whistle. Then I'm sad, you know, acquire how Africans in a so.
2: And then I make and say, oh, Ponsenka, you drew by the honor you the experience from the technical team. Oh, says only dear. Oh, minister na akana you map another strategy whereby you are leading. So say ni obe bolu broke and I say obe defend them more we score line. Yes, Senegal na they were leading by 2-0. Na say ya ultimate na was some few minutes o meet me but it cano ede be say wa. In fact it's very painful. So ultimate map strategy you say okay minister ya kai some tackles you cry so mukuma or munko they just relax. So must face marking. Oh my nipan opponent now no bono. Oh no near brace or person take a woo. Into he is pressing, he is putting pressure on you. Into are there no a two things here, either hot or cold. Or good or bad. Into some no my high pressing. Oh, what do you do? Also, you're so cool game, no? To delay the game. But it will be an answer. We are playing to their rhythm. You are better actually. Now, go say, yes, I can't hear board. You are come on. No, my son, the pressure, no bias. So, the moment, it gives me more pressure. So, but the little mistake, I mean, we are the better one. So,
1: okay.
2: The following is a technical man, no, it's not a adopter system. So if you are leading up, your style of play is different. If you are defeated, your style of play is different. Don't mean one is throughout, no, I said the game now will start here and then one hour. No, you have to read the game. So me lead it, I require a tactics, a semi bunny, made a form. System of play system boni intimidate maker intim ko yes throughout game now we born start here na no na we throughout no.
1: Okay, coach Ntoja, former Black Stars, former Kotoko midfielder, over yenhwe Colombia for what is so special about the Colombians are as you find the solution to it in there
2: Colombians no we show more. They are still playing in South Korea, but media yao. I don't see opponent because the first game, the first 20 minutes. What you say? Say high pressing equa. We strategy. We mapo. We so cool pressure. No. What you say? What you say? What now? Now we may be who at also oh Colombia. We are my idea. We call it. Yes, so say idea. My problem is now we have solid defense. The goalkeeping department. We have good goalkeepers. So what you say? Yeah, midfielders. We have good midfielders. Say attacking line on no, the say am I a problem? And corner say you put the technical duties. But any day out, you need to move a system of player via coach in a day back. say he has working on them and I'll be there to until say you who gave them suddenly it may comment to our home. But you been ya we should open up and play with them. They are also a player.
3: Kofi, omo open up, you open up wa na eka. No open up, open up.
2: Eka ka anything. We are not equal, yao. We are not equal. Every the bia started from the scratch. See, I saw one. Who said quite far for yourself? No, you need to correct your mistake. Yao. Now on your hand, if you say no, say make a yaka say oh, alatula dia. Hey, who won your watch? What you want? Intimate la tula babies ya. Already who no crowd kume. Intime kwa kote home from a farm and wanna just have a form. What you have here? But if you go toe to toe, let's play with them. Oh, yeah, attackers. We have solid attackers. But omo jumano yen sanka yenyangui. So they are now never more or less defenders because they always withdraw back and defend. What about attacking? You have principle of attack, principle of defense. Your principle of defense, you know, was solid. BBI, okay. Midfield is solid. What about attacking? Yeah, what you mean, say?
3: Yeah.
2: So, you can see it through. Yeah. England crying, oh, my boy. What do you say? So, you attack, and at the same time, you defend at the same time. We have to attack. No, more the boy, the battery, have. No. Let's go to their area. No, most of them go fight it.
3: Now, there be a moody PINS attire. So, sir, you never be a bonny boom, dear bum, 2 minutes of pressure on a samba.
2: Yeah, and in football, moment, I'll be a over long kick, you know, it comes back to you. So, what you say? Young football, okay, young relax the crowd. We should put the ball on the turf and play. In the real confidence.
3: Kofi, now with that high pressing, you know, say you can see any Colombia for any bonus, you with that energy.
2: Yeah, way. The end of America said, won't mean you see one formula for an end. Who high pressing now, who your results are, then you change. The DI your plan A, plan B. So what you have here? Who only panel one testing now, over there who said you will sit here. If we put to pressure, maybe they can do a mistake. I be a bit media punish you more. But one pressure now they are some kind of what you say with your more idea. Oh, more no more high pressing into your bay and then no, also map more also. I didn't be a one quarrel. Oh, game man, Katankas and the game, no, at your first 15 to 20 minutes and a game, no, what it will be really. But so what to sit down now? What press here? Ever had you now? House who are your warm up? So, what's your statue? Give you 3 games here, boy. You know, your statue is slow. So, what I was watching here, your warm up, pano, mean who need it? Because moment I was warm well, no, you start with high pressure. So one year, then I feel no thing say now I made pressing and I say lower pressing. So what you say? And the media may expect to say this particular game, no, I feel na yebo work up no. Your matches na yebo an idea. Yeah, the quite before so you bit me maintaining on the group, no. Many main charge, yet me. So this is the time I work up on Ankasa year started. So let's open up, let's play with them. Young football in to form, young movie, you should go any quarter pressure via bias.
3: Okay, said the open CMM near Mobino, and then I expect it from the attackers because CABM near Naya attack near Yabi defended there. And Sabo no quite any more attackers need to be made who say, and near one side of the game, this one more year be strong. And the Amenasa, your boy could do what? na se one top on ye bwa na nipa no se bo no kofa wo se o ye den o na ya san beje na san tai so
2: ya me how ne se we should know how our players play so o ma train ya ye ni antoran semenyo se o pace or run it when you have the ball counter attack bi a he can go inaki run it Jordan run it sort as here even sa Asante crown Thomas Asante no so crown on so so run it all ya attackers ni dia me pass o bia o pace kama we should know how they play so and put the ball in front of them say am more to omono rhythm almost style of player na ya bubotu but enu na me sabio sabio mo be useless in the game so we should know them yao say the defender, two defenders, the Ajetine, Jerome. Your first friendly matches, now I have a ball. Who's a no move, no more? Ajetine, the sister, now, yeah. And a penalty, a crowd, of course, yeah. But, a move boy, yeah, no, a match, a move, what's it for now? Bia, who knows style of play. Until we should know the style. Type of Antoine Semenyo, Inaki, Jordan, all our attackers in there, we should know their style. So what you say? It is a meeting the ball on the team, Emma Semenyo, he can run. And at the same time, we are Semenyo, somebody can support, we are follow. Because you have your style of play, no? We all attack, we all defend. So I say, space back, back for all the dead bread. No, corner shot, you blew layers, and as soon as in tackle, and as soon as in a ball, I see you go. No, we should know our style. Play.
3: Okay.
2: You okay. Individual player, no, so no, account. You who are most style play, near you so.
3: Okay. Kofi,
2: I hope, sir, and the game, no, definitely you can score them.
3: Okay. Your game about travel from the 90 minutes to extra time?
2: I don't think say extra time, the young extra time. You beat them. Yeah, I have that confidence. Say, yeah, guys have face mask and no, yeah. Now you call all out, two to two. Yeah, you know, I have a game now. Yeah, we will score them. So, say, my face mask and I know they have, you know, how many people are going to be here and I'm going to be here. I'm going to be here. I'm going to be here. Yeah, I'm going to be here. Attempt to talk about so now pass the issue of it. Now we're returning back. Or say, I'm going to be which is wrong. When try say you be possess a ball, you know how to possess. Let's keep confidence. So now your boy, and say you be balloon ball, no, number two for better, it won't help us.
3: Okay, Coach Ntojan, Ghana for that, Siano Pay.
2: Yeah, I'm into that.
3: Coach Ntojan, I don't know, former Black Stars, former Asante Kotoko, midfielder, and I know pay on the Kakra, and also Eddie Eba, Jordan, and you, say slowing attack, and every minute, a form team losing, or say every minute to be a form boom, you know, Jordan, they are empty, Penama, Eddie, Emma, I don't know, Dazzy.
0: Yeah, oh, Colombia, almost set up, no, there's two players, I wonder, in who I Nkenyan no dia.
3: Rodriguez.
0: Two players. James Rodriguez, formerly of Real Madrid. And Luis Diaz, formerly Liverpool and now Bayern Munich. And the young one were Luis Diaz of Bayern Munich. And we all know, say, oye top-notch player, Ujana. Say, ne kati ni bape, nyamien Ukraine, Benjamin Asari. Ebe bide. In the Champions League, we saw it. In Liverpool, ye huno. In Bayern Munich, ye huno. Only two players who, and no BNM so, a bunny Colombia, Muna Snatim Nidia. Ekuta these boys. And there's another Luis Suarez, a woman team name. Luis Suarez, a war Colombia team, no, and yen to Yanim say Luis Suarez, Biano. Nyamien Ukraine ni baba ko wa ma yentime progress yankuyanim unsettled record a World Cup no e Luis Suarez of Uruguay and there's another Luis Suarez o ye Southern American o ye Colombian ni ewom we omukuta players bi wa the unknown but better Omuwo, Carlos Andrews Gomez and John Kobada, Kodoba against Portugal, I saw it. Onse, it's difficult to beat Portugal. Onse, no, Portugal, I say, Croatia, 2-1. But the Portugal, Asia, Colombia, no be aware that, be aware that game, ni biano, and we say, Portugal, bro, mo bro, yeno. And no, baby, no, yeah, Colombia, say, go, na fair, they say, a quarter, va, near tenny, and Colombia out to play Portugal, and what that group stage matter, or more a boy, last match, no, a boy, no. And T, in terms of the World Cup, Colombia, you know me, a pet, our performance, World Cup. And to almost the Colombian in our walk up the Yawen is slow.
3: Okay,
0: my kind of Nibian slow. Matthew, because almost best to cry no best cry was 2014. Omudu
3: Kola. May a moment.
0: Just almost appear 7 times. Ghana, Yenian Suyako, 5 times.
3: Do you side with Kofinto? Yeah, Tom, Kofinto, your former BA United player. I mean, I can't home and found Kanwa. If you are BD, I will intimidate BA United Nakaho. I said, Nidi Emane Bono, intimidate BA United former player Nakaho. Do you side with Kofinto, sir? Nay, ye me bonum. Ye in I am quite attack it. Ye in I a bad defense, I may defend it rather than say, Bequako Pacchio, not turn be over the Abbey, so I no more.
0: Colombia for game plan. All defending, then we all attack. Colombia for mu game no minim say be again Portugal until no mu born sa. Well, a ban is a born no call Portugal for half wa echo 18 ni mwa. You see about 5 players eh Colombia oh. A bon matchio so you see about best 6-7 players. Oh matchio. And tien game ni dear. At least yes you want 1-27 no. Oh speed. Problem no aye inaki. I'm telling you, blasters, anyone I ever bring in, say it's Inaki, Ukuta Inaki. Oh, or we play or what speed? It was Spanish League. Ukuta, Antoine Semenyo on the flanks, no, or Ukuta speed. Yao, and care how ni be him. When you Colombia, Quaco Bona will be my adding. When them say, and then I make us say, these Colombians, no more bonnets, and then told you, and can't on bonnet say, yeah. Or when you change. Omo speed and omo nyan kofo abeka se bi omo soso wa Colombia for omo soso omo nso wa bi a te say ya te say ya we Luis Diaz and Rodriguez omo nyan place omo soso wa okwa omo defense ni so e the same
3: team
0: yeah which you go which you beat Colombia and then ni kwansi e ma game ni trouble extra time
3: yemiem okay
0: Colombia game ni meem man kwa extra time.
3: Okay,
0: you may be coach Carlos Correa to Casembi or sin no cast stage no do up on him the tier and this the time omo ejuma the so mo ye eje o man si o no ya eyenne and na make say Colombia no nkuta hurricane and na Colombia nkuta Ronaldo and na Colombia no onkuta ay yama but okuta a certain Luis Diaz ujana obehaw. That's what they get here. Namian Nukwene or no yao experience Nukuta Kakra. But boy, Jenny dear, but there are certain guys, John Rizzi, then aye Kubai, Kodoba Nami Bomudino, Luis Rayas Nami Bomudino, yao, they are unknown players, but on the day, Omunombe ye, Jumano. And they against Colombia, dear, and you can say Colombia, woke up, no, Brebia Mumbo, Brebia Papa Bia to say, ah, Brebia Brano Mabano, and who have been the answer, Abo, and to dear news, Rebbe Brebe,
3: it ye me,
0: ah, and you could be a mean, we are game, and now, Africa for Subano, made the same mentality. Morocco, Africa for Moko, and Morocco, ye Timua, Senegal, Siano, Timitsano. It is our mentality, so and the mentality now way, and you have a now. Me and Kong could now make Colombia for it, and you are because African mentality, and you have a free movie.
3: Matty does it, I say, so the Missy Ho. Prayers to say, James Rodriguez and Luis Diaz are not as dangerous as Hurricane, Saka, and England players. If England could not scare Black Stars, Coach Kires should be able to defeat Colombia. Prayers message of Dubai, I don't know, and Friday, say, and then Bruno.
0: And then Friday, what you say? I won't say no more baby who drew. I won't say OMG Soccer Fest. A Quapem South 2026, the fourth edition, you know. Yao and ne and Omu starting. Once I heard ya say a Quapem Omu and a host to and tea and then once and I said new. I heard ya say town park. I want a costume na bypass road, no, a one more in front of a SHS na and a becosun tea and neno activities baby from a netted. July up to 5th July and course until Friday to Sunday and Jumedi Nankasa course a lot of group A, group B, group C and group D omo enyina enso crowd to
3: I heard they as said nso mbey born
0: oh nso mbey matches nyina and anya born nko a yempo na exhibition course health screening ni other activities be cooking competition nyina no eya dia OMG soccer fest
3: na yes and na efu ase
0: o na efu ase enti e wono ho be de pa hobe de pa activities awu do bibiri na ebeko so a enti ya wanya for their grant ene no mo start ene
3: na kasa na every on the 5th
0: every on the 5th enti eyade bi I tell you
3: 3rd to 5th
0: third to 5th
3: enti
0: enti ene Friday I'm going to be a holiday. Ali Musaki,
3: baby, an ability boy, baby, an ability boy.
0: There's a noir. It's your Colombia, dear. The men Ukraine, what's now, Mati? Colombia, Mok, Omumbiam,
3: Mati, Satina, good morning. Daddy, young call Abrachimra.
4: That's the same.
3: Why are you saying? This old beam.
4: Aye, but yati. Now where?
3: No, yeah. And now, and I do this, you know, our Blueprint Lounge. Blueprint Lounge. Our Kotobabi. Ho any edit live commentary, no, every April, Ghana, Colombia, 1:30 a.m. That is 4th July. And ne, ye fi adiabeche, memory da ahumachino, 4th of July. And you were the Blueprint Lounge, were the Blueprint Lounge. Adia, ye bwa demo, ewo kotobabi, na ye de live commentary, no, aba somo, inti baby, ya wobia, no, na washen, so, edia, uheni fi ya nyede, uheni fi ya nyede, ubeda kura, 1:30, ubeda.
4: Especially say, unguana wode.
3: Better than one. I join here straight from America now. Or World Cup, yes, and Kudi World Cup as in Komo Kakra. The president of New World BRC Football Club, Mr. Abdul Salam Yakubu. Good morning.
5: Now,
3: when I move over here, okay. World Cup with you as a party, be I'm call you.
5: Yeah, they take a moment that. I'm going to go to the blaster. yeah, competition, I'm say group stage in any other field. And this is the World Cup. The World Cup, no? Yeah, yeah, Colonel Nidas Winiosa, now who said, Yene, Panama, Yene win, Yene, England, England, Team Kakraka win. Na yen o ma bo na referee crazy wiye referee wiye ya match no win be ga se nya ku referee match no nan ka ye 100% 3 points na no yen yen ne Croatia so no uti mo se that was my best performance I mean we na yen Croatia but unfortunately no 3 points around the opinion, but now I've officer.
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5: Your friend is saying patenti impossible. Yeah, I'm gonna say Canada patenti. Yes, yes, yes, yes. Because blaster popo. Yeah, team if you're crying, I said any group stage piano from first to third matches in a Buenina. It match piano was a team in improve. No me improve to make a simple voyage. The team in the end as was a blaster and living on the side because. Yeah, I'm saying the most weakest team. Yeah, they are going to wake up on you now. Now, we can have a performance way that I'm not. We sound from the beginning, so I'm going to come to America and Canada. Every country, Pierre, America and Canada. They are my support, no? I can say. We can't wait here. And then we have to say, and then America was different. To make us say,
3: World Cup, I will fan your fan packs. Oh, and JBR, or no, no, I could do on a fan pack and a way any day. Oh, honey, a different.
5: We are
3: okay.
5: Yeah, the baby is in a party, you know. Who was that? Who was that? Who was that?
7: So that's what it tells me. You said the mentality, you know, I'm just that who person who can work up. I quite love us being a victim. I was only a victim before.
3: That's the San Fani Brabi, San Fani Brana, Abdul Salam, Lino, Chuchesi, Abdul Salam Yakubu, and come on here, born and say, could do gate at here. Over Kona Ghana for good yet, you say, when I mean, take it in Lame, try and take it. Now, I'm not sure, say, what cap, no could do gate at here, take it, because before the game, no near, you take it in where you went, you may do stadium, no, now could be the other that. But yeah, did that local system, no, any, yeah, they could do America. But any kwa se kwe gate
7: ni wu o se esa na na mu the pressure eh two mpenyu for so
3: because when him say had here omoku eh by flight o be far from our be 30 hours and before anipa na be connect say nsa can take it
7: any is the kind of situation kwa I've been told say omo come wo ho no I mean the difficulties in them omo from wo any is say and you know say when you sure about o ticket ni say na na entry ya. You need not to worry yourself. Save your fan park on a walk out now. Then walk up a baby or hold more. I mean, there are giant screens right there.
3: A whole credit. A whole credit. A whole credit.
7: What I say, but I could not get the chin out of patch or find there. You say, no. I mean, I think, say, Ghana, no. Say, what to me have a flight if you had no more? And I'm a mini, believe it, as a way, with a And I don't know of America by and I didn't come on or tell me the kind of situation I'm for Kumo Honu Nadia. And yes, but the thing is it compulsory?
3: So, Beko.
7: Oko Ede. Emra Wundim Unni Assurance and Fubia. Say, number. Well, say, fit one particular city to another. I bet take about 24 hours. One of best are cost, no. Do you have that assurance? Do you have that financial muscle? Say, I mean, you can do it, and I say, you can rely on people. As an opinion, we do. Hey, president. Hey, chairman. Hey, say. No. It's so embarrassing. What you say? So, my president, Salam Yakubu, a hard dream. Be present. Send him away. Sometimes, you know, now 1 3 years because. Is your ticket ultra price or more? But Adrian, you cry. I said, you cry one place to cry when you cry $30.
3: To America, no.
7: When you cry $30.
3: Welcome to America.
7: What you say? It's a master. I mean, next time, you know, we should know about all these things. And so now, we're going to buy some of my tickets. na on country or say brabi ube do get out the ticket where mawa. Why do you even worry yourself? Why do you go there? You say say uko uko nya ticket no wa hifa. Hold on. O ti say uko nya ticket no wa hi. So I think say atamna na president akano we should stop embarrassing ourselves in such
3: things. Mamene Abdul Salam enwie president akwa babie. Now make his submission be fair. No, every man in the Emra and the game so against Colombia. Said, yeah, why prepared for America and the Modeco game?
5: Okay, I'm sorry, you know, the problem is you take it, you know, I'm sorry, a problem, pastor. We'll be here before so we'll be called to study on the wrong, sir. We'll take it and send our cup, and you're going to have a good question. And only at the end, I'm saying, you won't wet cap on the I'm saying, apart from maybe a canon, your other matches, maybe a question, be a muse, a sad in the old Ghana, your matches, to name per question, the architect, your only team of 14 years. Tinapas and Yeto, Yeto, fever in the free, but I'm a person who should wet cap on the free, I'm saying, and only the main problem of. I am saying that
3: I am saying that
5: yeah, super. I'm saying super defense. Because the defense is organized. But we're more born again. The mentality was that we say typical African football defense. No, the African cricket. We defend the world well organized. And I'm really keeping our salary so. And even. Do them first year pray.
3: That is it.
5: Keep us in the normal demo. Which is the defense, you know, which is a confidence room. They do buy me for the solid and then over attacker. You see, you say, you're bad yet as your team, you know. You're bad. And you're a good game in Colombia. I mean, you say, Colombia team, we. I'm up for us, African teams, you know, get coffee. So we're Senegal for you now, better even under that. The last match you face is here, Algeria. Their friends said, who's African? No? Apart from Morocco, Obia Kofi. But America, the end of the match, I'm saying Ghana. And now, much over here. India, yeah, was a Ghana, Africa, Ghana, but surprise, Africa. And the match with the team, everything, you know, BBI, they organize. And then, yes, Anna Media Mimi Huni said, yeah, one of the team, you have a surprise in Africa. I'm saying, a bit of, you know, the African, you know, I support Ghana. Minya Shua said, around 32, the technical team, they're good. And the main team, they're good. And our friends were. I'm saying the management, everything is organized. Bayern also support any PBR, FIFA support any PBR. Colombia, only player, player, where they're in a message to Adam Monday. But then, your friend is saying, we're a team, you know, where Semanyon, your friend is a fatal. Any other players here, one player, where they never win is a place. So, they 100% sure win for Ghana. But them say, they were named according to German for up. Them say, they are yes, maybe a fire, no? 100% win. They support to end it. Then, by ABI or Muslims, you mom by Nah, Friday, the whole Muslims, I mean, Christians in Obia, in Mumbai, ever support the team. No, you sure say, I'll be 100% sure say, and that you ever move to the next stage of the competition.
3: All right. Abdul Salam Yakubu, edo besi ya Yankupon Shao na unkan. Abrafo bi aso chiao.
5: Ya me shira ni bebre. 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
3: Ah, Abdul Salam. 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
5: Dazi sa ma hede.
3: Efe fwa ne demo kwa ya nante wa na ade upe kwa ya.
7: Scrap de kwa ya.
5: Should
3: you keep that
5: up? I'm going to be scratch. 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
1: 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Friday.
0: Ne ahumachi a hoye and America a fourth. It is Saturday 1:30 in the near fourth. It is Saturday ahumachi.
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1: Saturday. Okay.
0: Say about 12 hours Saturday.
1: 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That's why we should say Pierre Edman or Twasso and answer the two honor. That's it.
0: You're fabulous, but I say hello, good morning. Hello, good morning. Major so
5: maybe we have a call here.
0: Young Copando Maxwell Agege 205.
5: Dennis Asamoa.
0: Now
5: Giki Alatu.
0: Yeah, calling him. Agege Boko de
5: Aboko.
0: Into a Agege president.
5: Ah, una de mamiana.
0: The president of Agege.
5: Pato Masi.
0: It's you.
5: Did I go for a minute? Will you know for a 2 year 10 years? Shibani.
6: I tell you, I will tell
5: you. Oh, you go more shy or do I know you there? Oh, no, you
6: know. I hope I read you. I hope I can see you more banana.
5: Oh, what you're going to say? I can't even have a junior. It could be a comedy Josh Small. When I get more naked, I want a comedy Josh Small.
6: No more than
5: you. Charlie, more than you. 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
6: sure no more that ala tula no no no wo wo
5: wo agba anima

0: Matakitachi, you know. 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
0: Minibachi.
1: And Tikwe.
0: I'm Pachamati. Alatua Michel with media. I was in a holiday, so. But that's it. I had a holiday. You know, radio news with entertainment information education in Nashi movie.
1: Sure.
0: Aye. Alatua Michel with media. Madame for. Saint Felix Nelly Foods, Michumina, Nelly Smoon, now Cosseco, Pachale, and Yamaro, who was Seclo, Nina Doctor Sikasem Shop, who is swimming Yama, Chalinezio, bro, and easy by Namoho. Abu Salama Casano pay, I'm a maniage. Soliano pay me mood to know. You know, anything you say, Ghana, 1:30, a best 30 match, Vic, Becoria, Momayan, you will be whom Yamano, any mood I'm a woman, you will say Ghana, you couldn't be no. Ebe kodi amaye, ayin machi 1:30, ayin barbecue ball li diye. 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Ye miyembe bri. The member bring the difference, no, so AID. It's no shoot to give me free cheaper, but no shoot to free cheaper. It's a best say, coach, you're in Colombia, South America country. Your coach is never careful. Your players are never. Omo Benya, Kenya, Ashejino, Edia Japan, so Omo Kumo. The real Africa countries, you're good in winning money, or round of 32, and yet you're good in winning money too much or round of 32. Ayako, I say, slow tonight, I didn't mind go for Casafano. I said, San Echo. If you're good, good match it. Not countries in Africa, you require Mark Marco Chen. None nine, it will qualify for round of 32. Not Baku Pet and Asap now. Ogusu Mutia. 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And Asa, Uber Monitor would be Uber Yakoya Shannon. I never think that shiny, yes, Africa countries. You two took it. You go sleep. Let it in your mother say, let go soon, call your coincidence. Ghana Casaqua coincidence, let go. It's your nano. I've never been to your China. You may share a concord city let go be a FPS new focus. Mentally, the BIA focus of packing so. Say, I won't go up to 9 minutes. I refuse to be better. So, no, you are putting a victory in the movie. You are going to be any more crying about a bit to my stay in your queen. I am better because Ghana, you're too much for Aqua Koyebi, Edwin, and just said, baby, you can say, I do want me as a fire. Chiaba, Debbie, bookie for bedroom, defense, and you're very careful. I did not quite have a pet. Hey, a pack of the coin, a packet, you know, and a person in here, you look in your strike as a better than a dinner. And yet you can't want to go to talk them, but I'm just a man to follow up a ball and to attend. You mean them, which are both I never be born a few in. Boy, I now go to my city. Should I say cup match? Who do you need to credit your go? And in my mind, you can only get trophy. Who be Jeff Garusha Gana Jessina? You will be performing just from your performance. You will be here. I'm okay, come home. Your packet's very new. I think I'm very heavy. And you send your good staging matches, and you're so saying you're going to matches. Want to make a soccer city back at Aou, and Ubium, no cross, Ubium, no cross, with Yaneno, a compias, and I'm not my imagination, a compiasano, and he appears to come home. Let me do picture in the mind, you move with the queen, and one of these years, and I call him.
1: Maxwell Agege 205, here I say, hello, good morning.
2: Alatula.
1: Yes, our boss, we didn't be a good
2: one. A blonde one chair. Master, I'm going to pop up.
1: Razak experience man.
2: Nanko points out. Oh, but you might not say. Now, Kewa Jimo, what you want to go? Oman amu kwa nsi wo.
1: I don't know what you're treating you with this.
2: Dabi, oh, Dabi, actually, she have been saying, me see, Dr. Kewa Jimo, U.S. And now, sports minister down on my, or my, is the ano, or more mutik, it was me now, minister, I say, I can see Now, you have more than a month. Sentin top on go. Yabasu minister, Yakuan, the Wako, Yopa, which will go back, I say, Kobi, Yen, which will Bawabre, Yen, Yen, Yen, Yen, Yen, Yen, Yen, Yen, Yen, Yen, Yen, Yen, Yen, Yen, Yen, Yen,
1: Yen, Yen, Yen,
2: yes,
1: I want
2: to say my person, thank you, I'm a winter. And the investor say, so they are not doing you. Your uniform will not go about you. Investor, all uniform will not go around them. You're in Ghana. You said too much is all, very much is all going on. You pay a uniform will not go about it. It's all over them. I'm not talking about any name. On Captain, Captain Bandy, all quality planters. So, what do you want? On the name of on the name one. Man, 50, 70 minutes, eh, 45 minutes ago. Oh, bad, what are you not going about some? And give us a. And, said you're not coming, I can't even want to be a stock on you. I can only enter, who can only get a home, foul on the girl home, and you're both at the admit that you are too much from us. You, or yet, stock out, who will come up with a goal? You're both corner, meaning you're both foul, meaning you're both women, it is, well, yeah.
1: I am here.
3: Eh kuja abrado na afem abrafobia.
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3: 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Please, I could damn you now. Hey, you are my home. Harry Kane, I told you again. Ubehuno. You be to say Mbappe, I told you again. Ubehuno. 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Ubehuno. Oh, please, I could damn you now. You are my home. But, some men, you are my home. Your best friend. that Colombia game here for such match. Ghana players, I'm finding them with you. I'm qualifying my any Ghana fool now. So I'm proud. But you're the actual match. I'm proud. But I'm the intermediate man. Yes, you're new. You're Ghana. And you're new. You're telling me. You're called 23 South Africa. And you're here to buy Ghana. And then you're saying to this is the time I saw my side is any game. Eba Kuma, Abra, and now he might see. I'm win game. Now my intermediate. You're going to go to them. Now you're confident. Mom, my Abba Mumu. So I said, the only part of the bomb by I said, Yakupa, and the bomb. So abamu bua enya de so beti makon ko dia ko nti gana fo mo nya reche mi se ne game ne be win e kon bia so yakopo de win ne be man that's it bye bye
1: men so be da se 0302216545 good morning pacho dini baby akaza free
4: pacho you na do na fa na pala akem bo so
1: thank you
4: e da ma se e e o ga de ya mo mai yakopo nti da pala. But your cassette mechanism. Say, who put you in the ball, no defending match? Never did me. But your opening
1: up. It's you, Cassa.
4: It's your woman who can work out and create defense. It's a bit of bread to do. Two for the bread to do. You have a ball in the left hand and it's a very ball. It's way too much. But it's on the Jordan, so it's a dear old. I can't.
1: Hello, good morning.
5: Hello, good morning. Alatula.
1: You're calling him. We didn't even have a free.
5: I'm for Chomdi Nicolas. Could you cook one? Did you not come? Could you learn? Let me catch it to go more as soon as Brofidu.
1: Nico, ain't you?
5: Alatula, I'm matching it here. Eddie. Then so media, when you say, I had the Magana Blasters. Because I be that. Because you will be a quiet man, Wabo. And for yeah, mistake to be a buyer. And can you be a quiet man, your Muslim? And say, yes, I think it's in the Bubugana problem. And I said, I'm paying for one to say. Yeah, almost sounds or more a trainer, almost a pay be over the hard enough before more. No, my bench, you know, because pay a game was to my concord gano. But I say, until you pay go on as someone who is a player and the hard enough to say, I've been from Kakano or someone benching, and I say, I'll put the can up. I don't know about the can up. No, fresh and hard in for no so. On my papa, both first half, normally the hard denier then. I'm there, put it on a man. Then come there, yeah, the mere sure say, Ghana with me, you need to work.
1: But I say 0302216545 and a Republic holiday. Nti baby UTA Viano UTA Friday's edition, holidays edition of the Ultimate Sports Morning Show. No, and yeah, that's all Eddie Mana Black Stars Jinakono Ahomachi and T O D K crowd Eba. The all expected from
6: hello.
1: The team. Hello, good morning.
6: Hello, good morning, Alatura.
1: Kweku Holison.
6: Emotionally from
1: Latin. Brian Teo.
6: Yeah, especially Airbus with that. I'm hoping against hope. Because Africa can just go for Morocco and account.
1: Morocco and Kwana do run of 16.
6: Yeah, I say Egypt with my qualifier, Ghana to go to my qualifier.
1: Egypt, you're born there.
6: More than more than so. Inside the other times, I think it as a man can be an. And if I miss me, come.
1: The way?
6: Ticket is someone.
1: Oh, Yanko. Say, I did Hong Kong.
6: Who is Ghana? Ghana, Kato, and Haja Kata. Justice Damasco Commission. They make it emphatically clear that my buying and funding keep them first of all. But during your argument, now I have to go ahead and say the fundraising was made specifically for supporters to be taken to U.S. So, dear.
1: Meet you.
6: Very good. You're popular. You have to say, you're popular. You're a popular. You're a popular. You're a popular. You're a popular. You're a popular. You're a popular. You're a popular. You're a popular. You're a popular. You're a popular. You're a popular. You're a popular. You're a popular. You're a popular. You're a popular. You're a popular. You're a popular. You're a popular. You're a popular. You're a popular. You're a popular. You're a popular. You're a popular. You're a popular. You're a popular. You're a popular. You're a popular. You're a popular. You're a popular. You're a popular. You're a popular. You're a popular. You're a popular. You're a popular. You're a popular. You're a popular. You're a popular. You're a popular. You're a popular. You're a popular. You're a popular. You're a popular. You're a popular. You're a popular. You're a popular. You're a popular. You're a popular. You're a popular. You're a popular. You're a popular. You're a popular. You're a popular. You're a popular. You're a popular. You're a popular. You're a popular. You're a popular. You're a popular. You're a popular. You're a popular. You're a popular. You camp to me because the stadium didn't qualify for the match. Ghana, how? I personally got $1,200. And my support is going to ball with them. Now, you know what? We cannot leave the team alone. We have to support the filter. You cannot leave them a personal property. The team is not your personal property. What can support them at a certain level? When it's time for you to leave, you have to leave. There's nothing you can do. 1,200. Only if I would take a person, only 14,000 Ghana back on the ball. 14,000 Ghana back on the ball. 14,000 Ghana back on the ball. Oh, Ghana. David, I don't buy into this because, I mean, so to say, when the president says, we will spend at least $11,000 and a single supporter, and you know, it's too astronomical. I supported it. But my first thing is probably to get the Amaku. Oh, Ghana. Meeting the Ginger. Meeting the Dali. 5 years ago, they were scared. They were saying, I'm going to go to the next one. I'm going to go to the next one.
1: But you open radio set at the numai.
7: Oh, that is me,
1: but you would any baby, I only a Casafriano pay.
7: But I am from Juma.
1: Oh, Casafri.
7: Good morning, sir.
1: Ain't you?
7: Oh, but a month, sir. Let me see. I am that. I'm intending to answer.
1: Okay. But I say, young far for you now, NCR 8:15 live on the show, the Ultimate Sports Morning Show. No, and now, what's so good? So I would hear it. Dennis Asamoani, I'm your host, I wanted you know, Alatula. But my many birthdays, me new, now, young call Emra, about the foreign minister, Eddie Bekunko, Farman, set, Danzi, Elfia, set, Nidakon, and so, Ewaha, Mary Coco. 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I know a war Achimota, a hot noun so Udium Quinti, way every Omame, and a Mr. Osei Ajiman, Omame, and a Mr. Osei Ajiman. 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Yanko poncha wene na on your case. Young comra, ye by the foreign minister, aye crado, ye beko unko farma so na yoko farma na ninsemni na edi ababesumo. Still, you're live. 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Yet it's some no ever back na we.
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10: it drew me in Dana, same young woman on it. You almost see a cra, you almost will hunu, yes, yatia, in your Nasia, yeah, cabum.
11: Memory Debia, a bonusia, a permusia, a question of what you change your home, our abroche, said the Akum, any diabetrufi, the Yahoo, near her, the Ye, near the Abba, the Yeno, and you can say,
10: yeah, yes. 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
9: Yabere no ma hudwa. 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
12: Robert David, make us free Germany.
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12: Okay,
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12: Cost of no work for our jeffwe umwe waman and emum umwe asaman and no mutiki. Umu kula na so program no wa so project mwa e mama.
9: Shenison, say a mimini de bia. 6 p.m. Bogan near Abrochin Kumuni.

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You want to sing with me just la la la la. Aturenche me si ewo Ghana ha. Emma allowed you to be no more at Chiromo. Odona. Adabraka. And then Emramia Hurojina to Renchem Esi Hono. Multimedia Foundation. Eddie Atuja said a man for Eddie Cardio Modi Ebano. So I want to man. Oh, Atadie. Oh, on Pabua. Adivia wa aye in kind up as a Odi Eche. Odi Chebus, you are for Odi Ba, aye Joy FM front deck here. E wo kokomlemle. 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
0: Ghana win no
1: yeah Ghana win no ntido ye be ko na yakwako ye all night service no ho ho na ye be all night na la 2:30 so no ye say o chia ho atoka crew
0: debi
1: we me ba ho so no na ya bobo na wi
0: ye wi na obi sase ho na
1: ye ni we say o abobe te ho de ma me na kakra na ma so ho alarm no kra bebo ba alarm no kra bebo untumi untumi 20 wani e na wako now time ni ho a ye de twentwe sase ye bo ye de ni wi ya ye san to aso abo round of 16 no de ye kwa no no Paraguay France and let's see before for noir of Philadelphia near the Queen. Tinessa Finn, Yabe train, a man for Uncle Homembrania, the idea, Quan, the echo, Africa phone, Yachre, Yachre say, Nana, I'm fat, Jia for now, and when you cry the first 10 minutes, not bought two. A man for you and last, and Homer, you're bending. Now, a man for last 10 minutes, almost there, like there, some of my man in your last 10 minutes, and the end of the first 10 minutes. Yes, that's your sister on the part. Hey, you're Jesus also. Cecilia, Africa, Shebre, Bakukuta, Morocco, Diakana Kita,
0: Egypt,
1: Capo Verde, Ghana,
0: Egypt.
1: And let's watch my end.
0: Egypt, German says, be.
1: Sir, Australia, the announcement to Australia, the Oya, the
0: Egypt, a good
1: pairing, Papa, and Mom. Australia is stubborn, but Egypt should be able to get over that. I don't know. Mamma, this is when you create him, Kaka. Fina, Joel, I don't know. I say, you. And when we have a cock of Fabaco, I mean, Fabi, you know, some for me, Miss Befa. And I told you, put him some of your World Cup, Ricacono. The BM catch or say, yes, a pretty adino. Yes, a pretty cacra, yes, a pretty cacra. And Russell, so. Yasan yi bi afim enra yi bi afim wa ma atum say yes de ma no eh na ka ko no bi e ba World Cup e bi su bi jabi e bi jabi ne bi ba World Cup pa
0: yeah
1: was an init 48 as e o e fa ko
0: as so ntida
1: o e fa ko fi wan fa ko du ya dia ya e tene wa sama no e ti joala fe dia fa e fe ye ko na ye hwe dia tie enra e ka kete kete ka ko fon dia ko extra time ketu e bon kwa de twat na mu wi ye Bono, 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touch ye na ko hwe ye technology bi ko check ye za be bono touch ye no and say na e ba na open Ghana ke za boy we can talk about ba that's nico technology dey be ni Ghana I see who say a tattoo will be answered. No, bonus, yeah, pong. Crucia Caswa Teneca. But like to the last dance of Luka Modric, it needs to be studied. Wakrano, Kokra 40, with your born the last World Cup game. Modric.
0: Why,
1: similar, but Bobby to Biakaho. Oh, you saw. Croatia fans net to Croatia fans net to turn niema. So Vadio no di oba Vadio no bumper but send him on akwa nimbobo. I just go Vadio I let you on imbobo. Ah on imbobo pa pa pa pa pa pa pa pa. Anya bad. Zey omumbo musa no ma be sense again no muni adia. It on our screen this year. Eh Croatia fans no musa yet anya happen yet to niema o. Abafo so mbu fo to niema pa. Omu double dia yet sala tu. U be double tv ni akasa anje. What do you feeling now? But what double T do you say? Bonanche. A had your papa, papa, papa. It's any on our screen this year. A near mouth, Russia, find the two good pitcher. So I like to go pitching and so cry.
2: Enquisiaga,
1: Enquisiri, in the end, you know. Nessa, a friend saying, Ronaldo won a coach through to the next stage of the competition. The next stage, and I know I didn't crash and really, and what's the matter? But I can say, you know, after the game, Cristiano Ronaldo, himself, after the game, I was a Portugal phone issue. Almost as you go, you tatadia. Once before, no, the tournament to mobile con a boy, you tatty a can score no. Ah, almost you were nobody on anno. Say, Oka Portugal score, no, shall remember. And they said they wanted to win this game for Yota because I fit pepper, Yota Fibo. I see super pepper, and I'm more bought a crucial World Cup game, so they had to win and qualify. See, they did everything in honor of Diogo Jota and Ronaldo. Umuye no so bia ashe yota jesi no ubia ashe na fe omu Ronaldo bone ni anu so we bone ni anu so ase yabro omo we bone ni anu so we bone ni anu so ni won dia latu eya bayo ana saka no se na etie no eje 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Then Yaji and or her chances to win anybody but my boy now they deserve to qualify for the next round of the competition. See CR7.
3: We knew it before the game. It was a so special moment. We speak today, our group, about that. The coincidence of life. It's unbelievable. I was amazed because the situations of today, it means a lot to us. Not only because we won the game, but also the way. So it was a difficult game. We knew it, that Croatia is a fantastic team. First half, we dominate the game. And second half, after the goal, we get a little bit panic, but this is football. But after my goal offside, people start to believe, ask the fans to help us. And after the penalty, I think it was a little bit better for us. We create a few chances, and I think in the end of the day, we deserve to win the match.
1: All right, it's all. CR7 say we deserve to win the match. Now, on Luka Modric, about to say this great. Oh, yeah, to me, more born we ain't in Gasan for Mono or Casafa Luka Modric. Watch him say, Modric, you're number one, Chepa. And all born last game, Sano, Nakaque, Arahosem. Because of what Ujaya, eh, Yapa, born last game for national team. Now, Buffalo Club, the giant team party, Obo Modric, Abaso for all our accomplishment in football.
3: I play with Luka so many years. We nearly the same age. I think he's a legend of football. He's still a legend of football because he still play and play very well, and with the high quality is unbelievable. And I just say to him so many times, Luka, congratulations for everything. I love to see you again. I wish you all the best for the next years of your career. And it was nice to play against him once again.
1: it was nice to play against him once again. And only Cristiano Ronaldo, so Portugal through to the next stage of a competition for the first time since 2010. Not a whole Spain. 2010, a whole Spain of bull run knockout. In fact, so I call World Cup tournament. World Cup, no, bull run knockout. In fact, in 2018. Russia, host nation Russia, and then in 2022, Luis Enrique naked Tomo, Morocco, Niamu, knockout 20 number Roman fat, but Enra, Penny Beche, and Yanunye, Kikri, and of course, last of Pedro Poro, Muyajmano, Edema, but yes, Spain are qualified for the next round of the competition. Lamia, man, before the game, not in December, to just say the World Cup starts now. If you lose, you go home, and we don't want to go home. World Cup na start it. So we lose our coffee, but the embassy coffee, the embassy competition, it's a choice. So it's any Spain for my idea. One penny more. Hey, only match back when so bad sonra. Any no kwa one other match and so bad so. Any Algeria near Cassie African brothers bet maybe biki kick your head in him. Switzerland are born a come you know one to me auntie. Oh, Africa go back by me.
2: Minus.
1: Aye, Cayenne, aye, Bonane. I'm saying, GDW, you must be maybe, yeah, so be far. And of course, yeah, send the next one, maybe, early on, now USA, we need to get the money out of that. But then, apart from Ghana, no, there's Australia and Egypt and Argentina, Capo Verde. Argentina, Capo Verde. Another time. The 6 p.m., 10 p.m., 1:30 a.m. Okay. And only the Ebekoso in the various gym. Alatu, Joe, former me, South Africa touch it down. And
2: you crew for no.
1: Sydney fans ni ko shia wa mo. I don't think I'm for the mentality no. We were ka say una ma ko wa ka ma ko du ba bia. Round of 32. We say na bi we. Yeah, ko wa ka be entra o. Ti yetim e kwa kwotra. 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
2: Na ya gains here fire mo nyina.
1: Shia. Jai, tom ko du e pon ni be hani pag e gbo bo mo mo me. Me ni South Africa for shia ma. Cause she jammed my chair, boy, senior jay. Send him a room, a mutimber on the crab. Bunny say, Anna, will be by you found you not to form a cost was a airport to us, Anna, the Antium Fanzaya, will be powered cap, and you'll be so the 32 American Bobo Mumeco Shano. If you so train, so but because we are so beyond the movement, beyond the taste, beyond the next one, our brabum, beyond the next one, and the Bacho, the Acoso, our airport, no, no, and I want some airbarno. Now, ya can't save you, Nala, too. They say, BBI is set for the next stage. I started a Friday night.
2: Yeah.
1: Air Force. Now I started a queen. So this is how it's going to be. They say a Paraguay versus France on the 4th. Here we are. Canada, Morocco, so we're born at the end of the on the 4th. So Houston. Now, on the 6th, a Portugal versus Spain. Hey. Handy, I'm going to time with Nimbibri. I am uncle. This is another bubble from Portugal versus Spain. There's United States of America versus Belgium on the 6th. Before the 6th, not FIFA, no, Brazil versus Norway, Mexico versus England. Hey. Ghana, all things being equal, our game is on the 7th of July against Switzerland. And now you need your game, your next game, and the game, no, your born area, your next game is 7th of July. Your mafia.
2: Me jidi pa me wo jidi.
1: The Switzerland the front chain yeba.
2: Yeba.
1: Ya coming like a kai. Aha, Switzerland for front chain yeba. Ada tu. Papa gay. Gay in same year to ga. Eh, tell me say we no national team no. On bobim. Em say na papa gay o bada ben. Papa gay. We say na be cross until say coach na o coach Senegal se si ano. Ebe fi on almost in the team ni biem. I'm say, see the guy striker Papi Gay. Who oge him fa? I want to say small boys are born. I say, 27 years na kuedi. Akwa biaso no e wono France. And but ni chiefs in the gati. I bet you them Asia kind of man in the guy. Akwa biaso no. On the tune Instagram page. I say I'll come back to tell you some more words regarding our elimination. And on the tour, and I trust them. But I announced today that as long as these technical staff are in place, I'll be taking a break from the national team. Hey. I say, Niamh Koso, pa, Oba. And Toba be kebi kraka, ho. Actually, Niamh Koso, Kampuntia.
2: I say, where the team pro, wa?
1: Papi gay, oh, gay. Ah, well, say, Obi Bebo. I'm away, ye. And I say, Wabe, ye, na pe.
2: Wow, yeah.
1: Yulana Gelsman, say, Germany, Ejmano. on train me mpamono
0: na tanko for me die nipa
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1: 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fire because ade no chairman na ni je de ho but so sometimes only part of your team be a player. Yes, I will confusion on your idea. And so, Kakana, or a way player, and on your way player, and all quah and all quah. How can in seven or two? Still, a jagum. Whether or better than Germany, and I'll be back a Spain, no, and also as a full fro. Now, contract talks air cosso, so best in a contract with Bayern Munich. But Bassa say, on Lucy Hoop yet, and I too, on com a yipa, was I did also on Pell, was a still open, on ye be down. Or say on Pell.
0: It is still no one happy.
1: No one happy.
0: I have one here.
1: I am so unpaid. Maybe fitting semi-final, or maybe fitting final. Pani ever bonus I know. Hey, he see you so. Hey, what? Now would you see what Ronaldo?
0: Yes,
1: Ronaldo could do no.
0: Oh,
1: yes, so man I know. Go full grab on team. What's such a mass walk on that club? Is it Derby? Or maybe just rock keke. No, I just say.
0: No, mom, Baba keke.
1: Or my district number so. Or my ekang koka ma. Hey, how are you?
0: Bio.
1: Hey, serious. Just a hotel no more banner. Coach Mboma, say me repeat the question now.
0: Question, Ben.
1: See, you didn't answer the question.
0: Question, Ben.
1: Whether or not you can be without it for a month.
0: Ah. Coach Mboma, I didn't even see my yami guzo yakura. What's it say?
1: Oh, what's it? So,
4: Nimu.
0: Coach Mboma, Nimu. When you know what you're
4: saying, I don't see some beside me. I want to question
0: you. Mete question, you know.
4: Uti.
0: Or see me at me at now, but some may back one man here.
4: And you want to.
0: Now, what's my name? 30 days in the womb.
1: Sir,
0: and also cry.
4: No, 1 week.
0: But me cry my house 1 week.
1: Who diggers of a such as say?
4: Who?
0: Ah, neither I want a minute, Dana.
1: We build the name of French Open champion Mira Andreeva. What did 19 years ago? I work with him. I know him. I ban his son. I go for 50. Musa, I was sad. Oh, press conference. We soon say, Mama, look at the crowd. I have one side of the hotel. And then when you go, I go. Who you need? Abunchinku. Ebehehe. Ujaf. Hey, serious. Okay, I don't listen. I'm going to sit here. And yadi.
0: But that's something to say, Iyala. Please be careful. Careful, Ben Aminye.
4: Everyone. Message is in bar, neighbor.
1: Man, you for. Unana feed your sober call. Aye, but I'll call loan. Aye, until I'm going to call you. I will trap those for a sack of Bojima in the coming seasons. I don't need the airbag some. And so, now, when I jot at the end of Monday, I'm going to say, okay, I'm filled up. Officially, Oma, I'll raise you a debut or horse, monumental debut, or the air kai jota. I'm saying Liverpool, they can't get over Jota. They can't get over him. If you are saying, "Oh, you have never jumped money, mono," say no stress down.
0: Wow.
1: Good down.
0: Wow.
1: Oh, Pejan is assi.
0: Wow.
4: Madam President.
0: Wow.
1: Oh, that's beautiful. Anyway, you know, few more behind. Tears all coming in. Anna. My goodness. Hey, we video the Monday in my show. Say back past the bob bono. And we said to children, I was one chap at you. What's that one man? I'm a shame. I saw Jibo, I'm a family, John Van Crenny. We are full back. What you want to watch? And this is your persecution.
0: Did he hear no
1: one? I don't go for your chair back. Or chat tennis.

0: I na pa be for mu onum no
1: oh yeah we need the ade a chintam bia
0: awade yakopon born be the papa papa be say your best sponsor na feel cra any you need ya say the de be ba krom
1: krom so be the cup do mu we na man for the maba feel
0: I would do any audio. I was 8 years old. I was swimming. That's how they are. I need Jibiana Sanacosis. I need Jacob Crabia Sanacosis.
2: Oh, hey, say the amount for a whole crafty.
0: Caught again, who to
2: let you say the amount for what crafty?
0: Babby. What there? Just a Nijak Crabba, Timua, Usisim, and Nijaba, Timua, Usisim, and I'll say Bosom, also be annual.
3: You are welcome, Razor Bosumi.
0: Hey,
1: I'm 5 years old, Bosumi Abba.
3: You.
0: Yeah, sorry.
3: Yeah, sorry. Why?
0: Yeah, sorry. And the blueprint, we couldn't know. The other person will buy a bear. No, the bear. The comment will buy a bear.
1: Nana, how are you?
0: I mean, I
3: open up some
1: questions. Yeah, because you be anyway.
0: Questions, they will be mano.
1: Sir,
0: I will be mano.
1: Young girl.
0: Big finger.
1: Yeah, it's all right.
0: Who said? Presenters, I say, I'm to four. Especially more, too quiet. One to Nafako. Go Yedmoa, no Yedmoa, no Yedmoa, also, I did be wire pa. You are a journeyman in radio. What to quiet my Yedmoa, why, baby? Radio station is the same.
1: Oh, my Bono dear, my call, Doma, a call, Drobo, number, Sunyani, number, Rago.
0: Yeah, as a home line, a tray.
1: Oh, a tray.
0: As an abago, one. Salt. 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
0: 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Na Alatu Junior, Alatu Junior, Alatu Junior. Later, crowd. 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Do you hello? 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Oh, I'm going to Ah, come on, concert. Oh, okay. Really, I'm saying, media. It's a musician. It's out. It's not penny. You know, then you must have because there's some who fears. I need the Colanaba. I said, I don't know the money. I said, no, my friend, heavy day with you. My friend, I'm a friend. My guy said, my cobble should be a hot day. Na oni obi ye bi me kan se me ne oba bi ye bi bi sa de mama yenye
3: nte we doma ba ko drobo ba ko sunyan ba ko
0: abogo ba ko
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0: eri ama titim
3: coach mboma
1: Tavoitier. Oh, that's the only one you had here.
0: You say Cabo Verde or score Argentina. Gukuni Patitia and Nanko to the patent.
1: I'm a baby. Nanka nested a Cabo Verde.
0: Very difficult.
1: Can I bear one week holiday?
0: Very difficult.
1: Can I bear one week holiday? Set Nidako, young quay. Na yen starting from free baby Algeria Eddie Ura Homachi no be any sen call prim so akwade ni mako kam Morocco ho but anye yi the African countries ye ye o run of 32 no Eddie na o tuju say e said ne Ghana ye ya e benya eti adidim e wo ho because ye nim said ne Egypt jina ko no o wiya Cabo Verde so ever bo ni na Egypt bo o ma ya ni din ene Australia na ye Cabo Verde so e bo almighty Argentina ni 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me say be bia obi ano be bia e ko so verify pa ni mamenchi o
3: I'll try my young chair for once again. Michia, me and me bra, ne, me boss, Mr. Ebenezer Podey, Michiano, lawyer Mark and Kansani, Chairman Kumi, Oko Fludia, Michia, me near JJ War, Takwa.
1: And the man and I'm going to do it, Nancy, I will take greetings from abroad.
3: Michia, Omunyan.
1: So, before we win,
3: I thought we said Takwa, dear, and my crew, and Lawyer and Kansan

0: Mr. Poden, Benjamin Pia Dakwano, one of Mutti, say sometimes I know power who sorry now, Obinia Hona, radio station be brave, programs be brave, not so meeting morning sports.
1: Mr. Ebenezer Apode,
0: yes,
1: Mr. Ebenezer Apode.
0: Mr.
1: Ebenezer Apode.
0: Na mentia o de Sunday beko e beko tema.
1: Za.
0: Ah Sunday akwenya ba.
1: Okay.
0: Why?
1: Okay.
0: E beko tema.
1: Na mentia Mike Bonsu.
0: Mr. Mike Bonsu. Yes. Mr. One of Mike our Bonsu. Ardent listeners.
1: Mr. Mike Bonsu.
0: Na tie ye pa.
1: Yeah, tie ye pa. Mentia na no
0: pay. O tie ye and then ano pay. O se na holiday anka ka se we ma me dam pe mu na me me ji ma home na de. But on the radio we all follow you online. To mu tie nyina no. Ye chea mu. Alatula. It's unfortunate. Say, our march is another victim. Yeah, one of the African countries. And so, as it is the competition, Okufi, the Algerians, no. And for the love of the continent in Africa, now, yeah, I decided to spend the night to watch or to stay awake. Say, me share all the matches. Now, in fact, Algerians no disappointing me, kakra. Because prior to game, I'm a boy. Three game, I'm a boy. Then needed qualification to the knockout stage now I was thinking say they were highly motivated to continue from where they left their last game before Endra and before in the match, you know. But they really disappointed me. She came fast, so I will concede those two goals now. To me, I think say they were all avoidable. They were all avoidable. And they also created some decent chances here. Now I was thinking, sir, at least, omba to me, I'm a opponent, you know, the Swiss for no, my friend is a stiffer opposition. But Switzerland, actually, sir, omba ye one of the teams, sir. Honestly speaking, almost tournament on be ye pa. I don't know why. Say ye share Europeans ni na dear na. Minim spirit ye the boss such matches, you know. Because here are countries almost all the players are parading in ano. We play with them in their in our respective clubs. Algeria is here. Well, most of their players, you know, above
1: Obama. Yeah, they're winning now.
0: They're winning now. Extra time and possibly penalties, but look, Australians, you know, and our friends, Switzerland, for no chance, they really meant business and they are ready to qualify to the next stage of the competition. Ama, some kind of pressure, kaka, abe to the rest of the African countries, you know, Oma, Aka, Omebo, Omidiano, and it's now, the pressure, kaka, abe to Omosu. Usha and the matcha Ebekosuya Anatula Australia against Egypt and numerous 6 p.m. I want to give the Egyptians that support because almost experienced players are do such stage we are. They also make names for themselves. I think, sir, they should be able to match the Australians boot for boot. Because on paper, currently, the Egyptian national team is far, far better than Australian national team. And say a knockout stage, and I'm going to, and I do. Now, when to me in Australia and Fimoa, I say you have no business to be there.
2: Okay.
0: With all due respect.
1: So Egypt. Say,
0: yes, I went to away Australia and fi and that game no more and that competition no more. I'll be highly disappointed. Because material wise, the Egyptians will start spa. I don't think so. I was so much trahona Australia for overshadow. One more. I don't think so. So I pray, sir, Egypt for a beko my name. Na omati Africa name. Na sa doubts na ewo hono. At least omo na obede kabo asana Ghana diaba. And na omo bovia Argentina will play against Cape Verde and Cape Verde and sana Ghana abebo. So, any now you support a better Egypt for it, he said. They should go all out. I won't forget about where they are coming from, the continent to where they are coming from. No, who said, only professional players, and the whole African continent is looking up to them. Say, they are knockout stage, you know, they some kind of and Guasia bread, African continent, you know, or more. Advance to the next stage of the competition. Because look, no matter, so we'll say, oh, yeah, prediction. Now the Argentina, Nike Ved, Ebe Tuho no more. Ebia out of 100 nipa ba ko na be ka se ke vet
1: bet match Argentina enye ko da for
0: vet pa the Argentines, you know, they play as a team, they play as a unit, they play as people. Oma bo national team na che omo they know say they are the defending champions. It won't want to be my competition when we go home when we say. And so far, I mean, they are doing so well. I'm making it clear. Say competition now when we win it 4 years ago, no, they are ready to defend it. And Ushababia Mufiba now, look, they can defend it. With all due respect to other countries, the Argentines can defend the trophy they won 4 years ago. Umbe to me ayepa. Then again, Usher, maybe a France, so if he bana. Because he said, yes, France, the finalists in the last 4 years, we match away tournament, na a boy, no. Argentina, eba. Na France, so eba. So, how much they say, maybe a 4 years ago, no, they are continuing from there. And see, I, mid year, yes. Aka Africa, ni bia, ni beji se, kevet. Be a deputant, no anka. Anye ye crano. I can't be advancing again. But, meanwhile, maybe I want to do no crano. It's okay. Do a football. Surprises, womb. But I will say, Ube, you so surprises. Now they are assessing the game between Argentina and Kiverdi. Now, one share surprise, no. A bear say, as I want nothing to run a mewa. Yeah, Sanabian, because. Eddie, say, on bet me ye Argentina. Efimo.
1: Yamra game, no, sir.
0: Boko Fibaku, mommy.
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0: Yes.
1: Yentie Kofi, mra na. Yeba.
0: Yeba na, twasso.
1: Yaka, yaka, yaka, yaka, yaka, yaka, yaka, yaka, yaka, yaka, yaka, yaka, yaka, yaka, yaka, yaka, yaka, yaka, yaka, yaka, yaka, yaka, yaka, yaka, yaka, yaka, yaka, yaka, yaka, yaka, yaka, yaka, yaka, 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

0: 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Ghana's Maestro, the King of the Morning, good morning.
1: Anatula, Martin, Bibi Aboko.
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1: 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training team a course so ewo eye Kansas eye stadium ma enya simkuma kra e check clearly as in kuma eye Carlos Correa ni die after a book Croatia game no bibi wo no ma papa le pese o tele di magana fo 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started from the round of 32 now not just a papa no it will be beer or person will then the pithy papa now also what the press conference I told ya and will cancel stadium or say a cabin as a Ghana ever yet the second country in Africa but also a being a qualification akoka in Morocco and to papa make it two definite statement up I know papa be assure say qualification ama nyame pemu ama fo be so papa mu e bi say ah wo se work up ni sha sia finish asie na fi na Ghana e be yiri nyem na watimi ya bogima e fe pa ene dan che wo se Ghana e be the second African country obesa qualify akoka eye 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can show kobi that you are there now above a man to train anymore and as far as now almost final training on that you're concerned from the point of the playing body the other who be samia make out your same rent you know are you ready maybe because of surprises are ever for the African countries, no? They want to make a mark already. We need a team. We a team. Be a young shada. I'm manager. GD and Kese. That's a World Cup. You bet me. I'm coordinating. And after the group stage, you know, now man for a third black stars team, you know, now we ride the round of 32, no more. Odono Ayasonko ama nei una mabontine ewo US of A habe bia free Kansas ebe pem eye Connecticut eko Maryland eko Washington eko Worcester be bia be fedia no evaluation will be oye North African Ghana we rooting for the Black Stars of Ghana to go far. What I say, it won't amount to Ghana this year, which is Obia, but also Ghana, go far, Ghana, win against Colombia. Just a year, dear, a Gusua, a Kosova, me feel set and no, and a year the magic for the Black Stars of Ghana. And they expect to say this huge head on against Colombia, or meet me a jumpy over a man and a jay to me other. And for the preparation, dear, meet me a catch or say from afar, see a tier training, yes, near Shahoke, Mantino, and the A training, yes, Shahoke, Kuchislo, and GG and Mantino, with your training because you're team free player Banco, no Nigeria, no 18 Como, Unima Samo Moka, play a better than you know, Nigeria, necessary, no, they are working to be to me Abba, play a bit me up short, and say, Nakuta Kotiano, no Chandra Technica, also was saying, a usual, who thinks I am all engaging. And I like one thing about Carlos. Chris, or yeah, a teacher because every other mover, a player, be a new year, no correct, say a year, you know, no banner, betchow, no stress, I mean, or shame could I know, Christ, or go for a year that pointer, be a sure, say a ginger ranting year, papa. But for the first time, okay, Jordan, you are or appear before a year the presser and come on also Eddie Edgar as a captain, or say a very big game, but a few said. Maybe our team they do not team no and what our team be and what can be a day and yet ever and yet the Black Stars of Ghana. So from the technical point of view, from the playing body point of view, the show said a man tell on a match ready for this game, even better than the year who throughout the qualification now. You know, from the qualification stages, you know, your monitor will train, you know, your shall we can now and welcome. But this time, you know, as you want double up, we might gear up with the round of 32, you know, actually almost all the games I have bought, the preparation of the echo women, and you're different, and you're strong. I say, what in check crown, when you're a walking candy, say, and Kabaya crank a game, you know, I shall see how much you are, I'm a dear shesso, I'm a BBA, etching a quay. And tell you, dear. We are 100% ready from the part of the fans here. Natula Oka Jima in ye, and I'm saying if you yeah, your friend is a Rhode Island, called Philadelphia, Kansas City. We can be here. We share the fans, the team supporters of Ghana. A job we do, my home. A team that you airport. A team that you want a hotel. Now we airport Jama, and we share the warm reception. Now we the man antenna. If you saw a player, and look cry. Hugely motivation, change, sebi, so be more sika, so be more, you be better hotel, and also be more promises, I will share memoska. Because we had Ghana for our, sebi, almost two quite, any Ghana for our, sebi, almost US of here, so Rhode Island, or Connecticut, or Maryland, now be driving 21 hours, it be driving 25 hours, or 5 years, or 8 hours, it be 4 hours, now almost ditty, now almost more cancer. So, a jaw making now, a butchenku, a butchama, a book and no more savvy aging jamo, and it be a cram for me, a can, some air depth, and the acham, a puma basso, a samoba walk up in a hook canal, and a dear acosom. This was a no crowd of my players, and nothing castle could be said, Daddy. And was he you could your own demo or my friend Ghana? And I'm said, Baby, no good, yeah. Behind the Black Stars of Ghana. And from all angles, from say a technical, say a playing body, say yeah, from the support base, and now said yeah, management, any government, no, and say support, now a Kesia, motivation, now a Kesia, and Rantiano, in a study game, the Baruch Minima, Utimsa, Kasun Kubiaba, Aratula, Mekacho, sir. Yenka Kumantu, I am ready. as a ne the ebins that the young who da see a share tournament yes you know ebbe cool na against Colombia. The washo ye be better would be a few and my answer at me a cup qualification to the next round of the 16 yeah round 16 now. Yes at me I can do be sa readiness dear be who be that a bar a year US of A. Who sounds like can be that and what the blasters the team no copy him say that they do this run of 32 Anna.
0: There's a boys no obia your crowd said Neddy Eddie Bessie.
1: Apart from a year upon paper, and you are called press conference, I say, come by, and just a year, no one said that, and find a papa, no, and the Amranti, I can, you know, Ubia, Ubia. In fact, the other Yam Shishi, I can say, and it's a Tisa Senna, a Tiziki crowd, or Yanya, 100% a year fit. But I'm not going to walk it up, and then come by, and I just say, Dr. Sowal says, the fitness, no, they do a year 100%, or also so, etina, but empty. Sabi inyiki inyadwa Black Stars players no ubia ye di jesi peshi ni pia no ubia ye kado se ne obe som ubia ye kado so obe kon ubia ye kado so obe wu a little more edi abuwa the Black Stars of Ghana la tula
0: papa yada se na moho abose ya
1: no
0: pay
1: no online wumu ya no online eni wumu ya
0: ok inti ahumachina na wumu no
1: ahumachina ni jom din din din.
0: Okay, so be beyond it and aqua moody.
1: Oh, Yamia Dum, they say, a year go, leave victory, as I say. Bibia, I come, a young team complaining, I say, with a Hano, I will be my so. Nah, Oba, I will count you, what I say. And you go so soon, for God and country, you go so soon. Bibia, I come, come up, Dan and Kanko, in Tiny Ebri. Ghana and Kanko in Tina, yeah, Tim Pinting Quay. And the young pine, I say, and ne. Yeah, we be here. Now you go to a coin him now against Switzerland, or Vancouver, etina Cotuaso, maybe the also etina Ayakama. Eti Ubia couldn't go to be animal and a holiday. Sabi Sabi, young fire, your phone to walk a car, and yet be an idea bibri, young fire, your phone to walk a car, and I'm so the young perfasting and number unity for your phone to a neck a car. Na Pompae Kakama, the Black Stars of Ghana. And I'm said the air banner, say African country, Tunisia, and yet an European country. Two goals, so like a 5 minutes. I was here to be a game. No, now on to defend two goals for 5 minutes. No, near better tea, next time you're in a film. African country to make one more day. No, I say European country. One goal near by wins here. We are near better near shell. And to the story for the African country, so AI is a be a technically and I said that in Kuyi. And I said the mentality of the African player, no, and a questions about him. But I trust a year Carlos Cruz, he said, or so two, neck of 5 minutes. Who could find we are seeing our players about coach Diaba and other better tea as a Ghana. And the and only idea, and I was a young. Your mentality, you go so papa. Say a quenbias here to what now, and you bet to yet to now you bet bobo, and you know, be an Tunisian young one, and no, and then a year, I said, a year or two, a year, if I call us correct, the taxes will come to bed. Now, for Bibia, I come into Bibia, I come out, you are came, and nay, and they also Bibia, a buana, you know, it's me back.
0: Papa, you're not seeing it, I was your child.
1: He said, "Need a yeah.
0: Want to send Julifan, Anna.
1: Set him back, Groom Hanuma. Set over Groom Hanka. And you will make it so. Make it so. And I'm in shadows as long as I'm worried about me when it's a video.
0: And soon enough, I didn't need any knee.
1: I catch a set, me bar, me buana, and I relocate it. Open for Maryland, and I say, who's that?
0: Ghana's maestro, I mean, shower no boy.
1: All right, then show me. Mitchia, the super international. The super international. Oh, go ahead, Mitchia.
0: Okay. Papa maestro, I don't know, all the way from United States of America. Ni, mini papa de report de brabre, this year priano. Abrante Regine, I do kwabena, ni ete se, we pray about. I think, nene, apart from one of the, BBR is good in camp. My intro
2: got sure, kind of, yeah, no, Alasula was a squad now, I do kwa any day. And one, no, I mean, list nukra babo, nti nukra no. Gun of war, any GDBR will list nukra sana yoko World Cup, no. And see, I'm a cheap ball, baby boy. Messes, ebe ma ye hopes ni ye bibia no
0: ye be lower expectations
2: because a knockout eye Ghana ni bia mpaibo say ebe qualify to the next stage of the competition enu nti nene obi anda enu nti nene ye ko blueprint o ti ase
0: blueprint launch e wo kotobabi
2: ye ko ayenda Alatula, we are going to play a country and our squad relatively. Make I say, Omanyimpa, relatively. I mean, no compare. I mean, age, the average age in that particular team, Colombia team, it's about 29.54 years. Average age. It's about 29.54 years. As against 26.3 years. Ghana squad. So when we say at least experience, you know, Colombians, you know, experience by Luis Diaz, I mean James Rodriguez, I mean Luis Suarez, these are players it's experience, you know. It's me. I am expecting say Sayan Costati and I am BM de no.
0: Still defensive now.
2: Kenya Butre. At least get me hold on coach in told you Kasan or see football no knockout stage say no first 20 minutes in a problem no so it is all cast as no because a honor pressure no ever and the wish say omenya early goal to unstabilize the team now tactically we coach unimbo moa you always avoid early goal in every competition, especially when it is in the knockout stage. So we consider early goal here. Every coach will avoid it. And see, I know Coach Carlos Cruz said, "Onu so no onko biemu sa the first 10, 20 minutes say onu amko but no." I don't think so. I don't expect that from him. Yesterday we muye. Then after 20-30 minutes, I said, no, but even in the second half, when I say no, but if we are able to hold them in the first half, second half, no, we can play an open game with them. Yenya butre, na yambo a normal game. Mama pressure be a metoyen so. This is Ghana. We can do it. Colombia is no banku, I do a omudibi. Omudidoko.
0: Fufu, no omudibi.
2: Omudibi, be a no muni na, difference be a near no omuntem.
0: I'm going to say Brazil.
2: I'm going to say Brazil. Eti, man, fa. Pressure bia nko to ye so maye mfa ehu bia nko se ye mu a ye be tutu apa so we can beat them. They are beatable. The Colombians are beatable and the Black Stars can beat them.
0: Okay,
2: and see, we wish them all the best. We are solidly behind them. They should go and make Africa proud. Because and then Egypt bebo asana Ghana abo.
0: Yeah.
2: Kevin bebo asana Ghana abo. It's whichever outcome. And then back in Egypt, those two
0: Egypt
2: games, you know,
0: six. 10 o'clock then, Argentina.
2: Argentina Kevin. Asana 1:30 a.m. Ghana and then Colombia abo. It's outcome be a bebo.
0: Well, when you're baby, and you walk around and go out now.
2: Go now.
0: From 6, you know.
2: 6 p.m.
0: Watch
2: your 10.
0: We're 10 day. We are no what you do. No what time. Say 1:30.
2: 1:30. No, so there. Only me the end the panel. That time. Oh, there. If I say, I'm not here. Come out. You know what I say. My baby say game. I say no. Now, we say, we pia bonti. And now, we nanti. And then, we walk out now. Air the rough. And see, Ghana ni biya. A better TV. Ghana ni biya. A better per se. And then, no. Yeah, the support Ebema Black Stars. Like I said, you know, the Colombians are not better than the Ghanaian team.
0: But I see
2: so
0: that
2: you should go out, all out, and beat them. We can, they are beatable. We can beat them.
0: Your time, Nasson. Nkokrafobia, Urefia, Hano.
2: I'm
0: baby. I'm going to come meet you. I'm going to come meet you. e ko kura fo bi e we bi ani ni me bi an ko kura bi ba e
3: ade o mo se da na
0: e mo na we papa pa nyiri ti e legendary coach Jay Sapo e we bi a na na senior echo asma ko kura fo bi ni me
3: bi se ko sapo lo pa do bi se do gate ya o se ti a o so do tv ha ba
0: be si no no ba coach ano pa you looking nice
4: very much
0: you looking very
4: nice I am matching.
0: Then they fear their own co.
4: Oh, I like to enter. I don't remember how they
0: come. Mr. Asma, good morning.
5: Yenya, yenya.
0: Napo mboko di.
5: By the grace of Jesus. By the grace of
0: Jesus. Be I pass me nyamu say, but me time I'm going share media. Mam, wa me kura.
4: Yes, I said the same. I don't want. Hey, if you are doing a buy, same multimedia, 7%.
0: Multimedia.
4: I don't know. That's what he said. You know, since any England abo, any Croatia abo, or two teams, you know, him for the who put up the best performance, no, that's here, Colombia for no. Yeah. They are beatable, but they who say all African countries, you know, getting to the dying embers of the game, you know, Omukofi. But I say, and they offer Black Stars, you know, yes, more Africa Cup of Nations, you know, what we say, second and best of the game, no, you lose match. From 70th minute, Econ, now almost like Black Stars, you lose match. What I say? And for me, you know, I'm just saying, Brunel, let me know, I'll block here. I say we have a chance of going forward. Of course, nobody wants to come home. That's a seven students of Bebe Fida.
0: Well, it's a time, it's not Bebe Fida.
4: Wow, we get.
0: Coach Jay Sapono, no, senior, I call Asman Pacho, I'm into you, Kakrani, I'm sorry.
5: Media Mojidi Pasha. Send a coach ni your captain Jordan Akase. Flood issue na is you hama members of our family ni friends near the affected Ghana for Pino. Say inspiration be or na your place ni here or many inspiration every yeah. Say and nam side you waiting no crown. You been making sure say baby be my I rehue at to Ghana for no, ye be my ni Jake Akraba. Meeting more shame say coach no only Colombia. Strides I'm gonna make it since I'll coach you almost. And south side you know, so usually you know your bobo was outside out. Sanko for my idea. Nanso Colombia and soon trend buying what and sing Ghana baby to the extent say you bobo go into the match. After all, Ghana and England abo coach Yan and ever how to me deploy tactics and the strategy to me hold you almo. It may hold the England. And no chess my indication say you bit me hold it. Colombia and even beat them. And to Ninina, they say, coach, you know, we're defending all out when you're in a result. One win, one draw. And we'll be a muka crash, so anko ye. Based on that, you know, any players they may be fit or not, you know. Based on that, also to me deploy players on beating my mind victory in there. And to me, mom, they're more GDS, Colombia soon turn by one senior and be Brian Brosoa, coaching into me face you. England crown face woman. And the right strategy of the Baba Bia or see, or Baba Ghana for you proud of the team. No, would you say you may advance beyond Air Colombia and there?
0: All right,
5: yes,
0: coach.
4: If we want to go for it now, we must be very careful about playing penalties,
0: okay.
4: They're very important,
0: yeah,
4: because we're a knockout stage,
0: yeah.
4: Ubo draw, Ubo extra time, once we are shot, Ubo
0: penalties,
4: and so we're fear the penalty. Ghana force now on penalty, boy, you know.
0: Special happy 60th 60th birthday to Akosua Ofewa. May the Lord honor you greatly and cause you to flourish more in this season. We love you from your son, Akua Mwabwatin, and all the children. And it's special 60th birthday to Akosua Ofewa. And no, a birthday wish I did. Another one, so Efri, Aisha. Aisha, a special, special happy birthday to Solomon. And Solomon Udi Wawoda. And to be a Solomon Ubiya, no, on behalf of Aisha, any family, Nina, no. Yes, see, a special, special happy birthday. Solo, once in your mission, on your case. I wish you for an air Friday. Thank God it's Friday. Yadi, a Somno ABC, Dennis Asamoni, Alatula, with the entire team, no. Yadi, see, Ama Yasitim Atuas, Okosua, na Enna Asempa, 94.7 FM, Air Republic Holiday. You want to see, Netutu, and I'm on see, Adomno, Adomwa, on Monday. Yabesa, she, oh, the Yotri Sports Morning Show, no. So, Alatu, Edemusi.

0: Adi Bechimio. She said, you're your way, dear. And see a draw.
1: And so I say, just who drew why I said you was sad one. Bra, but you can go ointment. Now, Cosoche, say so my enemy at your mature team. The Yan is over tier two and some cake. Now, dear strong one, and one on.
2: Annie, say, Congo ointment, the enemy at here, yet your good chief will say, come on. Now, no, Namne, dear, said the Yan and Anom the Dianoa. Egina so, if Ritty in the end, Yan Yaham one, Yachi, a cabum say, and you won't free a crow, pompo.
0: Me. 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
4: Oh.
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0: Hunkwasa Manka Sequantin Ponisupe. 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

0: ni atedie be break. 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
0: Energy, Tia Bruchenkomo, Aqua Manqua, Akuntejo, Eddie Bro was Sempa, 94.7 FM. So,
2: you dream me, Dana, saying you are no woman on it. 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
3: Memory Debia, a bonusia, a pemusia. 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
4: Robert David, make us a free Germany.
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0: 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So,
2: you dream me that I see you and Mwaman on it. You almost see a cracker. You almost will hunu. Yes, Yatia. In Yatia. Yakabum.
3: Memory Debia, a bonusia, a permusia, a cosino watch, a change, a home, our abruce, said the Yakum, any diabe drufi, the Yahu, near her, the Ye, near the Abba, the Yeno, and you can say,
2: yea, say. 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
1: 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I drink at the gong.
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2: so we need sperm
4: ai ya jurga wo edwuma kora wo ye hwele
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4: so fu jai
2: the previous no
4: kofodia happen your friend is saying enyinem a happen maybe even so oh yeah ana elmina maybe adiemra tadi maybe yeah
2: obi na be obi like obi consult on
4: na kwema so obi me fa say challenges wo we bi adwuma we bi adwuma wa ha en to ba me na me decide e ne be ma say baby o ye adwuma na bi wo another person yes say so why obi so e bi wo me to okay so o person de no cause agi collapse ne de no u ba tell say ga ga na fo bi no ye ye di brefo obi de say no obi de ye ye ye that kind of people
2: en to be ma no say ni power your bad man on e be ma koda
4: aha me o ye no sir, my yes, sir. Okay, yeah, met me on na obi akoda. Same time, so you will be order that, yeah, yeah. Sir, on say, yeah, na yeah, tonto oil, sir, yeah, fake figure, you go, cotic, yeah, yeah, tonto oil, to ba me, oh, you different type of oil, met me the bar, could be babachro. You will bottle, na yeah, yeah, the fa, a bar in colors, 1, 2, 3 colors, it be green, red, na yellow, and that's color, na yeah, dear,
2: a
4: befrat da. A your magical or your son or money a day into my memoato. No more ding because all the quay are de no match or the afacoy. Do I for petini pong on coin daytime and pay we are. If we are if we are no or better we are what I say. Cause if we are too many a powerful than anti, me you do an answer my dear answer and for copeting. To the petty Nippon or young wine, you man or colasino. Or back boca or into no big jail, you man.
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0: to the stance obi v8 you should need me fashion
1: e na ne ye won na simple no say ensu oho ye na mo a edu 6 inches a kwa jo betu akwa to fom e traw a few nine up to 6 inches from the ground wouldn't put a wood on a bit to make what to do 2 feet a bit to watch car it's just imagine it's no one hold them they're both 4 feet I'm a 6 feet car be a bear attempt to bet you
0: to the sense that is one of the things a thumb v8 too
1: and the
0: one is a blessing and you know that's you can't
1: hey no one you say no one you back on your bible car same
0: bridges I say one this is here I'm fine just say Yanga sansu ye ni ehuni.
1: Ye ni ehuni babi. 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
1: ayo yo Kobugu the next time we be in Messi's
0: hall. Napa, and sorry, Dan Cassia Cassia, and I knew you come in a sissy. Maybe I gina sumsi a radia radi.
1: It's way now, yes, Anna. Na no, my cause. And I can say, on Yan Bonibia, season a woman, a natural season, and so talk.
0: Yes,
1: na Meneso Venezuelan, Yancopo, or to Sammy Park, we say, Minja Venezuelan tour. I ain't your time, I would say, Sat a natural, different natural disaster. Oh, moon, hurricane, see. Now, the hurricane, see, US, no, Ninia, Biambiano, and Mukota Crazy, and the Bay, near rainy season, June, July, the day, rainy season, I couple of boy, dear, 2,000 million years ago, you know, Eba. And so, I may have dreams, say, and find your word, Juma. And it's a way ever do one of the hurricane, see, war. Venezuela, maybe I couple of me, Jagana, for how, me, Jabal, and Zuela, and Tuala, and Bagana. 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
0: 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said, boom. It is a open south as I said, why don't you look those areas? Dan said, Obia, the whole gun will be a person fitting in Wakra. How can that be? See, Miss Row, we are branching and was soon and the whole task as here. Look elsewhere, like Kwachika Kra. Oh. A chick a cra. Na within a cra, and the air choked. Oh, the hands are light, oh, and they are cab a barber quabber, and no yes, is obesious, you'll be beer. News you have a funny na co, sure boo da yogu, a car, while I was a loose life. Ah, is your baby a drew, ye me a sure say, let a boo crowd your mom wear electricity no. Sena light na wo on.
1: Yeah.
0: Light ni nyina na wo on.
1: Ti dem say kudu baby
0: no we ja. Ti ton sio ni mu a.
1: We cry.
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0: 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Baby a gina nsio wo na si bia na fa obi.
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0: 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Ye ni baby baby a disaster say impose e be ka say ko fo nya ne nko ho. Say ni ade.
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1: e ba wo phone so ko je no okay
0: ah phone da wa phone vibrating no phone vibrating say ye dey ntii wa obefa phone na hra de kro amber alert ba it comes with heavy beep. It will fall phone I won't say your mother that yellow way no danger we need where we dear one the crow. Near alert too. Meaning the entire Africa had you been here.
1: Yeah, you know who you're young, you know who you're
0: sinker. Yeah, met your forecast and you be to Nanka. obia nyamba alert dia wan ko school kra ne fu ye de de
1: o de betiro bi
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1: na ne ye kan we se ne se man de ye se ye se announce ye na here many people
0: na me ka
1: do say na we e te radio
0: o be ye radio for me nyo be these days kra nko fu ahin
1: ni e radio and I me since 1980
0: a ya phone obi akuta
1: obi aso kuta phone
0: jamba let ni de nyaba phone so obehwa de kro de na ye me phone e de me first timer me nyamba let papa kam dwane said I didn't know it me first time a me nyamba let ah na de ni de na ye me phone me mfa na me mfa because it comes with a deep noise and heavy vibration e de me fire no. And I'm reading the crowd also. Me read the way and I'm so okay. And I'm okay in the giant. And I'm so okay. And I said, they are letting us say, dear, say, Papa, I'm pant, you know, say, you're going to share, you're looking for place, ah. Bibi Bua and Tol, Sonia, they direct you over Democrana, table by table, say, be a Bibi from my beard and near there now. But on my mouse, I let on my toto as well. And son, a city now, woman, so oh, what better is a baby bop apart from phone, no, dear, no, and also by bossa to signal you, sir, something is happening and that something is about to happen. It what is that type of sound on
1: us?
0: Look for a place, but be a word, be a look for a place and protect you. You crow my beanie ha. Because papa, dana di any say na me bedjuma. 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And I'm said debi. 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
0: 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Eti nkofo be bra to omo okwa ma they couldn't do anything about it.
1: Me da ka ti even ke so de me ko ye.
0: Enti so me nim how amba letting ye setting up obi atim me nim de ntia Africa hanu musei no enwoma bebre toto ye a ye betimi a save ya na ye betimi
1: ye de ma ye de ma fire ho ye de ma telcosi a e ye easy they can do it as simple as anything
0: telcosi timi send ye message promotional message obi test bi kura o mutimi de
1: we to be the brew
0: bank message
1: ye ye mbe data e wu won krofo
0: I'm the personal data man for me the
1: book messages.
0: I'm the book message. Oh, I know when you say, "Obi, Tom, dear, we." You say, "Well, Brian, I'm more quiet." These telcos are doing this. I didn't number let the entity be.
1: Yeah, entity we in
0: here. I send this here and answer a minya message from, you can say Interior Ministry. And sana later Ministry of Health on Sudi Biba say if it's American
1: yeah but two about an information ministry at the van but gives the whole
0: you see
1: caravan
0: yes sir
1: and I want to know
0: whilst I yamu ye these things are nyoma I was say you come on more mine
1: oh David
0: it's in Guardian see a crown more baby a beti de de no po anasa amba let to be a funa ye bi a yet to me say papa first da mi nya ballet me nim say Spain no Amsterdam no mi nya ballet o say em say Amsterdam krone da ho no that is Holland Netherlands na da ho no assassin ye kitikitikiti bi e krone aka ni nyina ye nsua ye po e no makata so like omo awini e no ma build krone si so e no ma ye omo 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A real beer, a tree. 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
0: Oh. 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
1: Yes, I could just so fearless and soon about. 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
0: Because Obia or no, a walk your summa, a tour no me busan saint, ya then when yanin. 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Also, nim or no nims and sure too. 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
0: for 3 hours e be bo pause toilet neighboring towns on say as e bu a omo fu ho do minus na tuaka aka chrom se no mu nya fu ho ba ho se ya so den to bo a minus na tuaka because omo be mining wo ho ni nti they are still farming there. It is for 3 hours they will do this noise to alert you say be blasted baba. It is at time no phone mu na otia say 90 mpo na 90 3 hours no adu fie and I say what free area ho. So oh won timi aba. Me nim de ntia a city like Accra. Ah you what this issue? Na do rainy season here alert ye nyen for yi education bia ye nyen hwe. Ano nti and yet you enjoy my noon to mean chill on my phone in your mind. Your mouth on the abbey, I saw the baby. I am a come say Ghana for a yaso de do do, and I'll cobra new crew man. Your mind simple near the mammy show the entitisa. Oko crobet is America, America for sebi. Oma Jimmy Sani a Ghana for a bandit tip on coffin, Sony Jimmy in a stop born ya dear. Omo chair Ghana for baby, some Ghana do be to me reason. America will be reason what one was about to me far from Fraser Common the Emerald Janini. Onim on the other side come the name brand of Janini. Ned the no. Obi didi or your bolo diabetes in us for said and a doctor ban on your beckon. Well, cause by my doctor catcher and say, oh, yay, wedi was so in your idea, no one will be the doctor and in your dear number tunnel. That's how they think. Amazon Pesco. Oh, yeah, America, omo a warm tech, nay. Omo technology ne omo medicine near den eye India China Africa ka krabi na ya America for na ngasa and so because say enforcement wo kronim to they are able to handle them ne krobe na tuo ni pa individual wo tuo ekuto omo sin America but enforcement did they are able to handle them oh na a croaker crackat America cried able to do this. And then a year Africa, Nasa ye Ghana, ye kakrebi, aye shahi. Yen to me handle these things, yen to me pa ye mo ye homo de. Oh, the auto ball leguno, ye jailina. 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
1: Now mo prekrum,
0: yo mo chinomo prekrumu ye say ya.
1: Yeah, there's such a chromo
0: 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Iti yesre. Ye enforce law no. 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
3: Virginia.
0: My kidding was media. Me knew young quiet media the way I know. When Uje BBC,
1: yes, you say,
0: Asemsia, one was a be a frere, a fire service in our sea, and near fire service penini, no cake or chair, disaster being a sea, and near frere, no chair, na expert at the studio, no much ceremony, 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
0: 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as media house be afrege na ye friend is Jacinta no South Africa no e interview no Ghana and then a woman that prominence o ye wan the government is dealing with them diplomatically Ghana binding oma by deal those refraps also so almost why then as a Ghana media ye ni hwe Ghana mo nwo men. Sometimes I don't understand how we operate. I was a media no ye bi to attract listenership unti anything. We are the problem. In fact, Ghana problem now. Yeah, so hey, good politicians, it's only individuals. No, you can't take media out. Yeah, your problem. Se sia ye behave ye media ye behave sene se bloggers e kora ye omunyoma ye act sometimes utie radio bia no obusa ho se ah ne yote wono ye de ne fa process mu ansa no obetena ho you ask yourself but I don't blame and radio managers ni media owners they employ people who are loud on social media simple. Instead of professionals
1: simple
0: people who are loud on social media instead of professionals, instead of people who have gone through the mill, studied the trade. This is what I should say on radio. This is what I should not say near there. No, Debbie, they forget that the microphone is that powerful that can create chaos. They forget. Already, get away, or followers. Mama ne metena so nonki kan bi na yenye advert ne fa ntua moka na yefa bi nwe butu ne ade. 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and say na no obusa nipa no because wanted the adwuma no te so na oyɛ no no ne makeup no ɔhwɛ so ɔdwene ho ne mawra wa hyɛ ne sanwoma no a guy we were can adwene pa mumie ne ne nkasa ne ma ne contract no metena radio ne so. We are not against that, but do you put them through training? And what is what is not can adwene sa. Yeah, your problem media. Yeah, your problem. Me, you are chin yadoa. Yeah, your problem. It's about time. Radio owners, radio managers, programs managers must set it up. Namu the people you are employing. First, pa radio. So be your microphone more kasa. Even to get the opportunity to enter studio, because. Omo tiase se radio no bi biki to bi be firi mo pie no it can create problem until they put you through scrutiny and sound our better na microphone anim ene die enyoma se sa to the stand say de nyoma ye discuss kura hu nche den hi omoye so what you say now. Radio akwaye ti se ubiye biyo nwana blog nwa kasa isiya sana akwaye. That's right. Radio managers, radio presenters ana radio kanse workers yensuro se yajumabe boye. But ye nye ni ye because the microphone is also a weapon. Yes, the microphone is also a weapon. Na ye nye se ye shisha politicians se chi. Na as a young kentia way, as a young come away, ye mad aban when looky bad, ye ma we nye fe. No. It is good to belong to a political party as a media person. Yes. Belonging to a political party is not a crime. Obia one choice. Tin obia to abano. But ye nye de be boy because enne ankanwa ebe kaumba. And come back, what you say? Mimi uncle to your boise. I said, me see, he called me. Kwajo, we are safe. I didn't know frame in Kakran or was the same confano. But in this year, we crew more. I called my elder brother. Kwaku, we are safe, or so, me, why you okay? So, what you say? I didn't know my friend, because, and see, yeah, you're careful, because. Uno ene when your baby t at radio so see adia ye me ya radio presenters ni journalists akwani twatropa no krene da presenter nanim onka no krene nkyre no o twantro ntro ntro tuntum ni fita ene adia no krene da nanim onka no krene nkyre no no hwe no eh sa o ye sure. 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
1: Ebeji
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1: no be dey
0: asa
1: se mechanic
0: bia ni so the plan ya dey care bi ana e dey minimize no nobody
1: because there was no plan and there still no plan and they
0: nobody
1: have
0: is talking
1: plan.
0: About
1: no.
0: It
1: aji sem
0: elsewhere anka ban e dey blueprint at all, lay grounds at all, fina crusade. Yes, I'm from almost a moon, Jerome. You're not too homo. And so, yiri, see, almost in your problem. Oma coin, jirigu, omunya economical crash.
1: It's true.
0: Any idea?
1: Maybe
0: few days ago, I was reading about Canada for a Canada fork a recession twice. The third one almost a technical recession because omunya be brave because of. Canada no nyomo mo produce no majority of them na America for no consuming and I Donald Trump buy all the taxes ni adie. It Canada is struggling economically. Kick quickly no who said this is the problem now they have started laying down things
1: quickly
0: team immigration so see acquaintance this time what's a man for apply Canada omunya reason he said they don't want to put a lot of people in that pressure omo so omo yesay just to curb it e ba ye kro mu hanu mo dia
1: we all through our hands into tantrums no dia ko bia pe jare sa
0: ne afi
1: dia ye di ko ye di edibri ko hwie yakopon so
0: what you say
1: say yakopon fi suru mra o bi
0: ka te ma yi
1: be gi hu ami ti
0: ase africa fo ye ni ma no re urade be ye
1: ah ka mi ti mi ba ko jo ma ma mi ka se we ka mi ti ma mi ba taxi edi be juma ende o se ye di sam hu se ne ye ka ho aso o se ai abrofo ne kra ye so yi e fa o china so yi fa o me se china population 2 million
0: no,
1: 2
0: no
1: billion
0: problem,
1: plus
0: pa, no problem be bia these things e see say na ya omo ye omo emergency response to say at say it take how long as I now before cry home. I'm a crazy for home. I'm a ankasa crazy for home. I'm a ankasa.
1: Now, but you're best in me so I say, we say, Uniman, watch them. Unim say, I'm going to share. Not bono. New panama year, you are pass woman coordinators, no, ABR, or more that not more is under. I don't municipality, no, or more works and housings are there, and a hard one. I pass from coordinators, no, and pay you for now, then you know. What criteria am I for Nadmo? Say, assembly here, what do they do? Are they having engineering background? A woman said, yes, we meet you before, and now we are literally trained. And what do they use?
0: Them, Joe. Not
1: baby, sir.
0: Nadmo from the one a job for the boys. No, Krebu, I am car. But be a
1: because we know you are here, Nadmo, over 6 years or something, you're by. It's all okay.
0: I don't think a job for the boys. No, Krebu, I am here, car. By be a band was a son and go for a question. We are Nadmo, why? I'm paying yes, and you're a peck a cram woman. And you know,
1: Kojo,
0: oh, and you're a green blue river guard. It's our blue river guard, and no more than me.
1: And this is some party boys. Some for Munchin was saying, I will can almost send him message. A bear, a let's go. Come on, 7 days.
0: Why I don't come police for whom Jijina
1: community head community
0: job for the boys.
1: What's over, also
0: job for the boys. President Kufuna Dubai, job for the boys. Nursing assistant for an omisha pinky a job for party boys present kufuna debai and a baby about we job for the boys let's speak the
1: and
0: truth
1: if it's a job for the boys can't we put certain professionalism into it so that okay job for the boys no problem so this is what you have to go and learn at least so you'll be able to know how to provide first aid obi now obi aton so mu na do nko fa no no no ni na koko mu e wo so
0: o fa ni se o ho hwe ono onim zio we no huza ba ko kezio de neko
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1: now
0: obi te ha chika obi chika more than 5 years o need license road sign bien wo ni paninim I'm telling you
1: o chuko basa
0: 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Oh, dear, make us a munchy or more. I do know what's here. Give them training. So, what's here? Give them training money. I station can't say
1: GPIT one
0: station penny station for masters, no. Cause this week here meeting with drivers, no, for 2 hours. Gather them. The only driver's license is no. Yeah, basic training, man on here. Utimi pass here. You do what to what you are home car your license. So what you say? One pass basic training now. San Cobra. More money chica. Penny for no money chica. Samba Mosomo Kahubia. You see, sir, you be improving. Oh. Which me take care more kwa na police in here, Jinakana driver, and a passport, a DNA edition passport.
1: Passport cover.
0: No way, ye, no day, 20 cities I shall know a sea. I buy, oh, come call, hey, nay, Nadiana, what Adiana was running a day, was a passenger's in any call, no, I have fast idea.
1: As soon as I see Adana be, you mean, many small boy be to come, why I call you. You know, Jinakana, oh, yes, sir, and you break a crowd, oh. Something for the boys. And I've been saying, now what would you have? Oh, the way a boy, and I say, yeah, it's a car, you know, boys.
0: Maybe they may be in Poverna, and they be any police for whom.
1: Something for the boy.
0: Now, no police in the Gina, I say, oh, Gina. Then I'm sticking a chibi. Oh, Gina, I say, no much I read him. I'm Zabai. Ready, now you trim no way. Oh, ready, much, and I'm saying, we are sure see you chem. We are sure. And now the wagon in the can. Oh dear, yeah. Now, something for the boys. And I'm saying, so when you change, you know. The boy, baby. After Nancy said, oh, say, because you know, I'm saying, what the hell must you son your master, papa? I'll be all by a dream to Annie, because I said, you also hear what you mean to your kid. I don't have something for the boys. What do you want to know? I'm saying, Jesus, I am quite. Who pass or chair? I am also debut there, among Comucoye, or Crowas and Bay Dead. Master May Dane, say, you're from Ranya Juma. Oh, I'm ready, me, I'm an inime. Oh, you crow away, Aunt Cassano, just a young seminal, a bit brave, just a ya how no, and a mentality na ye di inino. A genuine na ye din yinino. 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They are within the society. Eti how are ye grow ye nyini enyoma ye hu no ni nyina na ye the embodiment of what we do. And one ye den na mo ye. 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Ni ye nyini. Ti me cause bi ameti anu your opportunity a dey made nya di and am adwene ho. I'm not thinking about anybody. Just like also you are not thinking about me. And it has been like that. And
4: Nanka,
0: a baby beba say, obey your tree quine, said a bear congestion, so betty. Obey your tree quine, you. Tree quine. I can see cut what you are sicano. Tree quine, I am yet. That dane guan monosoya tutu. Paul him say, proud to election. Ebe ka 1 year to election. Trap kwan ye wo man mu bia ye yi. Meme call me chrome obuase. Meme chrome mi fie nim trap kwan da ho. Vat train station kese obuase train station mo munim obuase de ben ETS no. Eye those days eye a function big train station a. E den ko fo free dun kwan ade ba e bi free akokuma se. 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Eh, hey, daddy, I know. I'm saying, now where the when I'm a come we train? I say, almost 30 year crash, almost 30 year free. Yamanchem, ya dance,
1: Kofrom.
0: Almost 30 year free. What cry? Bad no more year. I'm saying, how? I'm saying, I'm year. Yes, I hear that. Say, God, just back time no more. I hear that dance no more. And no more go to close them cotton. Akwaba ko di animu. Mini area boys no confronto na letter from the office of the vice president. I'm say na Ghana cry, how do we do our things? And yes, here you need replace you. It's the old gender there na na change fast one. Pa ye yin ni na o. Me say proud to election. Omo yi kromo ade yin na. Ye yi ni yin na.
1: Dia kakra na ke yin.
0: Kakra na kana ye yin. And also, now because no muto nyani adi. 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Ye chesi kato ho. 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Sky train, train namsuru.
1: ano no na ka be ndia betro mi sai
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1: ka be fe mo mu
0: e de fe kro mu ale
1: I have taken some
0: here ni e de fa no sky train ne here nka de fa
1: se se ka be fe mo mu imagination
0: they are not from krawa yi ne na de na soro.
1: Now, Kroya to be here, Roda Yaya, Yaya, BBS, one my yadi, that yes, who blue near the black. I bought with bumping was so I saw say, maybe I could do speed ramp one and no come around Neku channel or cut on scrap.
0: Share a ye barricade here, this is Sikwan. But when you're training in our
1: cut on the scrap, and then the person to baby, ah, it's your door who are Hanum War, Ring Road, you who, oh, baby, ah. Ahoy, ahoy, and rifle for toy. I had told you, we and our cobrani, daddy, we done a call home. And also, I got to steal so away. I'm on the castle of five. Which kind of woman did I be cry? I had
0: your chrome hankers. I may say, I was so you to know. Yes, start to say, ye chrep politicians, any penny for Ukruma shaggy. And to some monsters, all right? You can't say, South Korea. I'm a president, a chroma jelly, no. Someone involved in who into a certain corrupter 4 years ago. Samsung, yeah, use some product. Family nini pabako. Yes, so then one involved a bank corruption. DNDM, yeah, jelly no. A Chroman who bet you jelly big tech. Tis a Samsung opinion.
1: Ah, could you as a man? Oh,
0: go back to me, Chroma. Any Chroman, your man, go for be contract to your laptop on your idea. Oh, my, yeah, no one when I above from Bayana Bakujano continent Dubai.
1: David, no, no, what is some for? I actually got to cry. You're man a party. Man, I'm a trip. You're so near fun coin or Sansu, OTS can hear some fun call. Quiet them all. I got a hand of a prison, no, a pretty for ya.
0: It's a bia, umbe disca, no, my umbe disca, eh?
1: Hey,
0: I told a bia de South Africa for you, no, you better say you're imagining it. I am on pan you for an eye and half no more. South Africa, a womb, sir. Omo issues. South African for Nangaza issue.
1: And also from company for the Sukh.
0: But Omo problem no mu yen is a Romo Manibra Swiss immigrants. No. A yoma penny for na yesa corruption yoma omu nyan yoma beboa any idea. And I feel Uncle Fona de Mrana show me some. And Omo yed yomo yen. I'm telling you. Oh, a betum rebu and penny for mu can be a ye and a. Ahemfo corrupt ahemfo corrupt ahemfo ankamu ahemfo mo sase a wo krom ha ne ade tonwa tonwasiye corrupt ahemfo
1: binum no a
0: corrupt ahemfo ne ye corrupt sri politicians
1: binum no ahemfo na obinum no mo ye corrupt no because ye ahemfo ni nyira na ye corrupt
0: corrupt so make a corrupt ahemfo wo nya corrupt a wo nka ho
1: okay
0: o jem

0: order for Jennifer C.
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3: Hey, it's somehow
4: flexible.
3: Yeah, humor, bro. Ah, aya, udi oko online, eh? 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
4: tent.
3: Ato tent. 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What ta na junu a perfectly station be gas station no ako bo tent or no adem. Ahoma chen no a sorry no abu bo wa drip tent no or the drawn abu bo guni ka boot no or two. 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Ah, I want bar after Munya Babina because tents and I want them will be freezy. A lot of them are mere displaced. It's the system is programmed to take Ghana and Kwana Kako Mukra Banchiti Mififi. 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And you want to send comfort back Ghana no money age. Only depression or breach any pressure than comfort so. So on. Eti yenye ye mai ni ye.
4: Eh, mai na no say yenye.
3: Ye yenye ya.
4: E be yenye ya. O jo so ya woka no. Obi a ya responsible. Me dia me baby a metie. And na just omo bu me. Any car ma metena. Oh, open okay. Me more quite say obey hold move into obi a ya responsible. 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Say oh so o ye penio. Ye yi na betra won say o maye penio won so let us hold them responsible. Mo mamra ni ye adwuma bi di me a mo fa ndi me. Say ye pa chewa. 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
3: city engineers mko bubungu mko bubungu eh she said committee ya mo ya no parliament ya mo babe ya county ya from
4: public accounts
3: public account committee na obia me I am misappropriation of funds na ya ye yi ya busa no say I'm sorry
4: to hell he say
3: and one I'm sorry what you
4: to hell he say human and to forgive is divine.
3: And divine. I'm sorry.
4: Why do you seek our divine?
3: Sika na
4: divine how come this can work?
3: Sika na amode be boama enyoma ye yia mo man no. Ba ko fu atena so, ebusa na say I'm sorry.
4: I'm sorry. Me was any power come I'm sorry. Oji aji be to hook allowance.
3: Na no ba ko bia me ebusa no. 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
4: PWD for there.
3: Na ebusa ne say sika no de yede o say o dibi mu ko school. Ana ma me ne say free SHS.
4: E wo ho. Be share.
3: Ana afen so mom go university so abantua. Enti wo de yede aho ana asasa topic no.
4: Auditor educational gadget facilities. Nyom nyom bi o se mu ko famre wo. Why? E ya ire ho. O de won de doctor nto aso. 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
3: Enti busafo ye ko power.
4: Yo mu yi. 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
3: Yeah, got power specialist about hospital. I swear, yeah, got quite a pump. Didn't want some free doctor bones. So, it didn't come on you. You better to us. So, we be mubi. Now, so watch the word you need. Come on, come on. So, I sem a champion for a war. My emo. I hire some power 94.7 FM. All talk all day. Doc, matching.
5: Yeah, no, I mean, yeah.
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3: 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Never see a cow mine on Sam Cacran. Iana, a toddy be a home with tea.
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0: tie basa aya na ahome te kra dodo doki eni nkomo fu apom
1: 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your own crime. And now your water cry. The Kumasi of Fayase, Yeni Jasper Flint Station, the division, more a put to Jacontra as a quine so, Lake Road, and a war. A cry of Quabinia, Quabinia, ACP Quans, and a block factory, no, AD and Shem. Now, if you talk radio, a Naji Estate, Customs Road, Yeni Singer, Washing Bean, the division, your numbers, and I am your son, Famubi and a fray, Wolfra branch, and I a bell on near my direction, Baho. Na wabeji wayarosa number seni 0555 7978 78 0200 38 3831 and 0244 544 4422 Monday to Saturdays and I year Juma Sunday Penny Day Juma holidays a year Juma oh yeah branches in Tibia will be a any idea be a how be Baby, as I saw Connor, you are a son, you three, I didn't want to say the mom. A power specialist about hospital. A hoya manager, dear. Yan so sorry, dear, so oh ho. Yet tackle the cause of our symptoms and our warner near to a say a man what all. The fire then a brand, a miadum, I are a sir. Our power specialist about hospital. Yet they have a no song pure herba. And not yet desire, dear, it to a say. A be an end of the kind I would take power time. Wouldn't me say, oh, hepatitis B. Would Mr. What tested hepatitis positive? Ubi a catch or see I didn't see a near draw. Ya catch or see I did wait to a wee yarn on Miss Row, and ne ye maw did a saw, and ne ye shown cranny, and ne ye catch or say baby back up pa, o qua, hepatitis beam one way through mojum, ten ye, yes, here, manage hepatitis beam one way through mojum, I call negative. A power specialist about hospital. Baby, I ward dance, dear, at your son, pa, ya didn't need to miss her to us here. A power specialist about hospital. Baby, I achieve award Ghana and Yaman on a dear dancer sampa. Hepatitis B, I didn't need to be someone called negative. Befimojan Mukra. A power specialist about hospital. It didn't hear about Cope, Miss Row, Tiny Ye, and Cotsawa Dadio, baby, and Cotusik and Go, baby. When we born Hosono, now you're full now, Hono. Debbie Amakasa, and San Boso, you're full now, Hono. Yes, we live on so a city say you come. Tenaya would take power time. Ine ya wouldn't miss out hepatitis B. Wouldn't miss out what testing hepatitis B positive. Say ya wukun say ya or yere say ya or say ya or say ya papa now mame. Baby bako pa. As I saw the no call. E tu anamon. E tu mirikadi no call. No nya ya resa. E ya power specialist seba hospital. Tenye pa. Entina homa ya de no inkun. Entina homa ya de we ensel. Furniture power specialist about to do Kumasi and crying. And I say a year takrade. Yana o tenka sa unfe and unfe aye we yawe chica sebu to two. We are deca crabby now bre. 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Wako yes can wako hospital. Yes, say, oh, fatty liver. Oh, liver enlargement. Oh, liver cirrhosis. Brabono, ayesra, dear. Ama wani nina ye very yellow. Nipe re nina waya hoya, waya yellow. Won sam nina aye yellow. Mr. Obra, power specialist of hospital. We have fun ayedin, ding, ding. We have fun ahono. Say, tini se, oliva na ahono. Oliva na ayedin. Tumrikabra, power specialist of hospital. Oh, kidney stones. Oh, kidney cysts. A brief beating can you permit, Mr. Why a very weak kidney? No, I didn't sign it here. When I see you, I shall say a tatai. A most severe waist pain. And now, sister, you honor a year we are a shower, bra power specialist about hospital. We are Bema, ya know, I say, I say, Tay Johnson in Timimba. Busoaka Caribbean Johnson, the quack to a binaba. Bissachiman son of Johnson, Abba. Johnson Ebana who didn't name the phone trousers so as phone trousers in the Pabua Sunina. Would you so you think I said you soon be a come? Would you so you any more dear chili? Broke out the ebony a emojan qua. Ebia your prostate. Ebia your bladder. That is cystitis. Ebia your kidneys. Ebetima your ureter and also urethra. And now your untreated infection. In Tina Oba, in your bre, obey your lab. A defibrillator if you mu wo hia so yes scan wo hia se my eye extra ye be ya sane mo ni nyina ni ahwa sa symptoms na wo wo no e de na de wo symptoms na ba sa wo Johnson na wo chema e ye prostate ana 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Tanzania, dear Duba, come of Power Specialist Heba Hospital. No, na ye numidia, this are symptoms and abba. That is the cause of symptoms. No, yet tackle the cause that you are dear no say among what all. And to power, Yamiadum, a sire dear, it was ye. What then I also na a how? A common doa, a problem. A denito yama, a problem. Ya now both from beating me fessa, a ya also. 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Ama blood circulation na take place. 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Abia or fibroid, or baby or ma, bosome ba, kubet my menstruation, best at 3-4 times. Boso bet me at Tiaqua, best at 3 months, 4 months, na baba, ten be a pibiana, eba. 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Ma mo power be said yan or can and be ensom so. A while now cut to you now, hono, ya see so genemu, no aquachina sound, no dear bra power. 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no baby as a so quiet back up a power specialist herba hospital Joseph something in Koya bra so new city type robots and then be a when you so a brew when you sit me your tomb What they brought poor specialist about hospital. A drane don't cry one tenet de a mouse tiana ete. What they bra. Ya in fed the air cost when you pedro animal. Niam wow. And sorry, dear. A mouth who intimate and tall. Me say numbers, no, I am and suffer will be an afraid. What they be a obiano. So holiday no cry and I be your quaint. I want your bra. Holiday be a year, Juma. Your brat is singing a year, Juma. Your hot year and tree upon be a dying year, Juma. Aya quesia die Sunday pe and a dying year, Juma. Ain't it to me, cabra? Power Specialist Seba Hospital, Kumase Enkrine, Nafi Eyetakwa. 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
0: that's say Dr. Bosu nyame sure so ni ye din komo afaya pom di ho ensem so nyame ensure pa ye be share da sene se de okan abusia Dr. Bonso and our training canal power specialist about hospital and eh, on your bedding come of fire pump dinho and semo. Miss Minu Ninkomoka crown affe, in your phone line cinema and a holiday. Na also the old canoe, a kind also the old canoe, so do who I jim be now so I can be. 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Said a die castle or mine be ya if you woo if ye yin won some. One in Nipa. And I pay ya sitting a power specialist at my hospital, said your tea, Dr. Bonsun Kano. Or can't be near the Jumediano Ebrel, Afi Haxa mixture, and any capsules, also tamfono, and no. 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Okay, we're free. So 0302 21 65 45 Good morning.
2: Good morning,
0: Opinion. Udini baby Akasefri.
2: Dear friend Sammy.
0: Sammy
2: Patrick. Mr. Patrick.
0: Patro Mitio Sammy. Amen.
2: In fact, this is the first time I see no program. That is the first time so I met a radio programmer who say almost this party has been dispassionately out devoid of any political coloring. Any more ever of mine, and especially for the youth.
0: Yeah.
2: And you know, I was saying to you, can't no credit.
0: Sir.
2: At the same time, to an Maba and Omar.
0: And
2: you're back from it, anything.
0: Mm-hmm.
2: A flooding has to be, you know.
0: Mm-hmm.
2: Because if I'm looking at amber warning,
0: yeah,
2: it is a very critical issue.
0: Yeah,
2: that was the issue. And no, early warning system,
0: yeah.
2: And I believe that of my penny, yeah, the part was me devoted some amount of money to take care of the planet. Part of that money is supposed to take care of flood mitigation program.
0: Okay.
2: Necessary. On this one, in the plan, I'm going to find just one location. They'll be allowed to go there.
0: Mm.
2: Then to me, it's purely early warning system, minister, amber system, maybe. For just the locality of that area, And some of these things are yet.
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2: Technical, no. Any IT related. You implement it.
0: Yeah.
2: Some more, panel.
0: Open your seat, that's a pa, and I mean, in show. So, so by and one, and the politics. Now, so what kind of send it here? Yeah, Paul, mine ye, and you'll be a pet. So, my we best say, because of mine and only a wee your tomb. So, what to quiet down on who says, woo, crumwa, ed de. Oka saw coco so open your pet, and see what South Africa should tell you, say, woo, crumwa, ed ankasa. Good morning.
6: Hello, good morning.
0: Pacho Dini baby Alcasa free.
6: Hey, your friend, you're someone.
0: Pacho Manton Kaye.
6: Your friend is Sammy.
0: Okay, Sammy. Said your penny back on old deca friend, can I say locality beer and a hinny is evans a larger area? Ya got a cricket day team a yiddy chalk on and a se for ne areas and I got a cassia than a team yiddin'. Ye save a ye can say strategic safer point ye dang, say BBCA, a mouthful yan and cohoye. We don't have it.
1: Could you that sometimes. 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
0: Baba me fa caller we si. Ye ya ne ato aso. 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
7: Good morning.
0: Me ya ba udi ni bebi akase free.
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0: Tema ya itio.
7: Mm. Mpa cho me da ma ni program amo ile. I mean, they were just saying so many points and never contributed. The partial, the moment you can't even hear a day. But the problem is, if you are no more my homeless, be brain, or you find no more horses here. A banner will be the mama. Who will make she water? A debacle, a hammering a crown. Who do chocolate at all? Sir, I done the brain, government is still honor. If he first Mahama regime, as I had the bar, we, you know.
0: Yeah, my home.
7: Oh, so I ended the time. I done one for 8 years. Me because I done and that whole quarter, see, I see, and now so be in the power. And I have gone as a country to be saying, I didn't say, I am or mom, one kind. And me, I cry, baby, I won't say, you pass now.
0: Yeah.
7: I relocated Ankofoni in Adia Corn, especially at this time. Ankofoni near Baby on bed. Into a bank, Minya, sir, into Tom Pines, this is our dynamo. And Francofon, call away beer market or away beer to my, and we'll home more.
0: Niawokano e wom, but Niawokano abansu 80. Niawokano betimi aye possible, but ebi ane dino krano any good standing. Aye dini patine munsua ebe ye ye ni adie.
7: Any good standing to be aye. Any if you see eko, ye starting ye renovation because sanya ma wevit mi ake intibium. Ye starting to say because ewe ye kakraka.
0: I'm not sure if you're a good person. I said,
1: I said, yes, that is how it is because Abai has does not have policy for housing for the people.
0: But enough.
1: That is a national policy. Abai no Abai policy or deba. It's you know Abai has no responsibility.
0: Na state housing no more day.
1: It's state housing. They are talking about the only year when they rent in our town.
0: That's the purpose.
1: Good, but Kojo Abai has no responsibility in accommodating us. It is like about responsibility. I think and that house is not here. It is a senate that will make you order man for workers. It is like about responsibility for our accommodation. And can we say, be a coco member hand me in idea? I say, see, 40 at Twasua apartment. I mean, I'm not going
0: to talk about it. But by the way, I'm going to watch the man. Good morning.
8: Morning, open your cat here.
0: Open your dinner, baby. I guess I'm free.
8: Your friend, my family, my favorite tema.
0: Meet you, Minia.
8: Nam pamito maybe safe abino a damn putin no yemo mina yes we beca se or yad yes me bisao mina yes you bet or yad yeah because yeah that bought a kufado abaswa or the drip machines you buy that drip machines a day juman a beyamo mino now sudin assemblies, you know.
0: Mm-hmm.
8: Then there's the assemblies, you know.
0: Mm.
8: As high machines, and then you
0: okay.
8: That's how somebody is. I'm going to find you. And you know, put now somebody here. I'm going to find you. And I'm going to be a politician.
0: Okay.
8: This is the dear man of the court. I'm going to name you.
0: Okay. Dear, who can
8: I want my name of the court? So, mind that politician now. The beer,
0: the quam, yeah, yeah, yeah, yeah, yeah, yeah, yeah, yeah, yeah, yeah, yeah, yeah, yeah,
8: yeah, yeah, yeah, yeah, yeah, yeah, yeah, yeah, yeah, yeah, yeah, yeah, yeah, yeah, yeah, president, yeah, yeah, yeah, yeah, yeah, yeah, politics, yeah, yeah, yeah, yeah, yeah, yeah, yeah, yeah, yeah, yeah, yeah, yeah, yeah, yeah, yeah, yeah, yeah, yeah, yeah,
9: politics na do so nti de bia ye be kwa hunyenyem
0: yeah
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10: Good morning.
0: Obey in that say.
10: Yanko Padmo and also
0: a radiadum.
10: Although, when I'm working on, when we be last year, we did a program that prophet interview piece more can was him. Made a common one there, Dr. Cosby, with the one on one with the free piece, with the member of the so. All the time one on one to all kind of off at the channel. So, dear Cosmo, I had a just one day in two toys at a shiny pay. Who yet? Yeah, come with the main yanker. Would you would open with the trip piece interview, no, but not from the air. Almost at the American Monday, one of the world of the air, Waka, called 2012. This year, or can one something? Or the canana, a pen, the problem with the Nord, the air car corner, and yet no chassel. Nanka, I come on one then, can Democratic come in a matter? And Gisaga, don't book all year and on Pelmon Company, why you? Then I'm a pen. That's a piece of kind.
0: Just so I'm a parker, see, Busawasim.
10: Okay,
1: Sanka. You know, by a mishrao, that means the case say your home once. But since I am put the Yankopoy Adum, your prophet for, she said peace in the moon, yeah, any papis moon. Bibi or Macon and Namun, Bono, make two smas here, or Mutuabeca be a train. A commay, you'll be crammed and let you have a catch and say, and the bit to messy. And since I can over to have a catch, I can sink a young who move. So I'm a catch and say, well, yes, here, you sort of talk. A home on your best sorry, but in Kahoo, we saw a neck, you got a room, a home, and can so not for Makwa. Saka home, Mr. Crack, or Babu Babu, and I come right to the other man, and we say, oh, it's a Saka, or by Yakoko, where he has a Bible, Master, or Boya Coco. Say, yes, say, because Sana, or more lied, home, move from San Ampeson, we, but baby, be a genus, why? I don't say, yeah, yeah, say, yeah, so that, yet the Bible may face you almost.
0: And many a bema, my men's uncle, Bakunchero.
10: Okay,
0: Missy. Say, I say, and you may ye who nominate your man tem, ne and taxi, buying on a yaya and yet the right tena. Your beco swad in your mash home. What ya say?
10: I'm a tatin only baby.
0: Nti, yen ye and you may ye will be a friend and natural disaster. I see ya. We don't have control over it. But maybe problem ye. A seer. Your emergency response a your day. So what you say?
10: Yeah, Nessa South of Master Okano. Yeah, mom was come with Dinty. Dear, but not on Mukashomon, only to me.
0: Ah, okay.
10: Yeah.
0: But
10: let's see, dear Ben and I don't know.
0: But your mom was come
10: on. You've been for now, mom was come out to me. It's only so cup there. As I may see, no monk.
0: Ah,
10: Doctor, what they own him? Yamin come with the bomb, what they why?
0: me da simini
11: abi
0: ya mi show.
11: Okay, bye bye.
0: Me nya messages be bre me am sister I can say Ruth Cox kra send me message bi our chair me kra say dia ye ka say waterway ne ya isisi da isimu no Ruth say wabo ayi hostel bi din e wo tema ho baby a wo chere say e ye nsuo kese ne nam ho. 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
11: Mom, hello
0: but you did be bi akase free
11: ele asam wo so ne kase free kaswa
0: but you tio kaswa fo
11: ya ya me insha oba
0: insha
11: bi no mo ji. I was able to get a new one. No free, I wish you know, but once I said, I'm not only poor, no, I'm free. No, I'm G, I think you no, Felicity. And see, on my way, yes, you're really a man, you're I don't think that the air can be a solution to it. Because any is a present or to claim, I'm going to show you.
0: I don't know what you're saying. But when we be here anywhere, be your tiny baby. Our journey ne home, not tretra, not a count also.
11: Oh, because Nippe will come, the canny baby name, a Mobroni.
0: Ah,
11: now they are because of a Bobra.
0: They are training V8 in one who's a boy's here while the uniform. Say, I mean, no one, Kayabako, but they are training V8 in the boys who's a Kai Yini Benyaka credit.
11: I am a cemetery. I'm not going to be able to do it.
0: Accra has a problem, no. Sometimes you can't blame on him, no. Omo wo mu problems there, but don't him dey there. Owo wa no be free. I him fear wa base e frame ni shipi. me to asase owo wa na we nso aba o se me so efra mi ni ho ahwane the same asase me so maton ukọ na ogbusa ma we se we nuani na we so chese o hene na o mudi na si na no no no e coordinate nyoma no you don't care about him
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12: Hello.
0: Pacho dini be bia kasefri.
12: Tun pacho from family.
0: Me tio mini abem.
12: Men first am dis, me fit I trade.
0: Ah, okay.
12: Aha. Mo ka min fa se ni na na at abet se bi sa ti ka bibi.
0: Mm.
12: As one of the solution. Se se e wo se as of mine no. Say respect on bin e be ye.
0: Mhm.
12: Ma they push it into the revised constitutional and the constitutional review committee in one.
0: Mm-hmm.
12: That was it. Regarding the land tenure.
0: Mm-hmm.
12: First, as a story I'm opening, it's because you don't have any purpose
0: for sale
12: of land or ownership of land. And you know, be sorry, I'll say higher media in a song.
0: Mm-hmm.
12: But a buyer no take charge of these things, sir. Your ma buyer no can no take charge of these things, sir. I can tell you, sir. Young apple man, he doesn't ever benefit. Again, regarding accommodation, look at let me be a big guy. For example, they say to police. Let me hear example.
0: Yeah.
12: There are so many of these buildings that were made more across the
0: bridge. A guguhosa keke. Because
12: I
0: was so because you loan or bear and we do no no no no no no no no no no no no no no no no no no no no no no no no no no no no no no
1: no no no no no no no no
12: any politician, any kasa. Every radio program there is a politician. And a politician is in your office. They are experts in everything. Come on, come on, come on, come
0: that's it. Yeah, that's it. No contribution, pa. 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Yeah, there's a free hospital where I be sent to Agugu State College. One morning, you know, on the main road, you know, about three buildings bia there's a street down and now up fefefe ana ya gu bi so ne ngu bi so enti de bia na mbusa ho se e kura e wo e sa agogo so 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
1: ase ase enti ye wo problem. And until say we realize our problems, we will not have solution to it.
0: Abandia ba on toward the abandia yesu.
1: And you could, you know why it is not national policy. It is the party that has brought the government governance. No, or they are buying up on the policy of the campaign. No, to the poor on ye. And then can you to grow my and say you want national policy and we can forget about something like a general 111 air hospital. I can say you can't go to market.
0: And I know what's your so quad ye. What's your so quad ye? Sisi dine we are bobosu.
1: But
0: Nenchaya obi to Ghana.
1: Yes.
0: And Ranam who's a Sanchi regional minister update say Omo Kwako ready horn muama Oma fifo mu machines a flow a level so near the
1: look at this.
0: Nipa crowd.
1: What kind of life?
0: By a menu park was young cheer the abba national television.
1: It's in there set woman national policy. Why? Now a boy you
0: na kobi be kase. Ono na twa nyaama nyantwema baabi ba enti o sidance nsuom ne yemu
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1: 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I don't know, so question maybe no one twice for some years, and I deteriorate.
0: Nanka,
1: you cannot continue.
0: Nanka, a whole hospital, a whole hospital, yeah, now you're quite as a whole papa, they work when you see. As hospital, yeah, you work when you see.
1: Yeah,
0: you straight in a ball up for no you two women in Chahon. Hospital Cassia, they be alcohol, good and coffin.
1: Colebu.
0: Hey, all the infants. Abusia said, I can, yenye ya familia as individual. Nafi, intimidating and penny for a day, or matto ye no, yes, he can ye do two more canoes, yenina almost. And I know A plus cassim, Yana Gana, if only who A plus is on your papa. Or so, more would do parliament to almost journey the above war, more home first. 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
1: And so you are Baba Triano, and I swear, Hammond, on whom some swore, and some who said 1 year. What about passport? 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Will be since here, I have for Eddie Amon.
0: Nanny get to Baba and Kahasia, one mile from Okayo for ya. 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
0: Aisa Ibrahim, Dr. Sign, woman in our Eboy Tidom and Tiwaso, etetri, and Yedi and Sabi Ebrao Yasasia, and Timonia Fama Kaisa, your socials no so, YouTube and a Facebook, Kwasima for Aiwa 05, or Triatum.
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3: Uganda wishes to inform the general public that following the rains of Sunday 28 and Monday 29 June 2026, which caused devastating floods in several communities within the Greater Accra region and parts of the Volta and Central regions, a comprehensive post-flood recovery and mitigation program has been activated to restore normalcy, safeguard public health, and strengthen national resilience against future flooding. Particular attention will be given to the removal of refuse, silt, fallen trees, abandoned vehicles, collapsed structures, and other debris obstructing roads, bridges, drains, and waterways. As part of the operation, the Ghana Armed Forces will deploy personnel, engineers, specialized equipment to clear major drains, streams, rivers, and other critical waterways. In accordance with applicable laws and directives of the appropriate civil authorities, structures illegally erected within waterways or that pose an immediate danger to public safety and flood mitigation efforts may be removed where necessary. The Metropolitan Municipal and District Assemblies have also been directed to organize and clean up and lead cleanup exercises within their respective jurisdictions in support of the national operation.
0: And now what's in summer what you're to Janon Tibia? Yes, you had here. 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
3: Residents are therefore urged to fully cooperate with personnel on the ground and to comply with all traffic management and safety instructions issued by the security agencies. Owners and occupiers of structures located within waterways, drainage reservations, and other environmentally sensitive areas are further urged to cooperate with relevant authorities to facilitate the execution of this critical national assignment. The government remains committed to ensuring that all actions undertaken during the exercises are carried out professionally, humanely, and in accordance with Ghana's laws. Members of the public are also encouraged to support the operation by keeping drains free from refuse and other obstructions, avoid indiscriminate dumping of waste, reporting blocked drains, damaged bridges, and dangerous structures to the appropriate authorities, observing public health advisories issued by the Ghana Health Services, and cooperating fully with officials conducting the exercise. The government assures the public that this operation forms part of a broader national flood resilience strategy that is under implementation.
0: Benya Otisa Okasai, a Brigadier General Foster Okanyabua, what

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1: to ensure orderly and rapid deployment. The distribution to the affected districts is being executed in structured phases. On Wednesday, 1st July 2026, emergency relief items were successfully dispatched and issued to the following municipal areas in the capital: Dadekutupon Municipality, Ayawaso Central, and Kolekulote Municipality. Yesterday, Thursday, 2nd July 2026, a second major wave of relief distributions were rolled out to the seven critical districts: Kwawo Municipality, Ga East, which is Dome Kwadenya, Shai Osudoku, Adan East, Ablekuma North, Adan West, and Okankwe North. To our brothers and sisters in the central region, Volta, Western, Asante, Western North, and the Eastern regions, please be assured that you have not been forgotten. Even as we speak on the high density displacements in Greater Accra, logistics columns are currently being organized to dispatch massive relief packages to the central region, Volta region, and all other affected districts across the country. NADMO regional coordinators are on the ground, and additional supplies will arrive in your communities starting tomorrow. As we navigate the aftermath of this disaster, we urge all citizens to remain vigilant, to adhere to safety warnings, and to report emergencies.
0: Penny at this worker say a fellow squat you for Sukoman Penny at my own Tonkra and Maman Penny.
2: A Jordan Suira, a two Ghana mano, and your man you cray, see a car, see a capadia, and my who edda, ho papa, Tessa Yankasano, I say, ye who could to Guan Fakra, Ensimu, a buy any your man for one, papa, 1 year, 1 year, 1 Macra. 1 year, 1 more, at the Padia Bebras, a car, a dynamony a day, and near my who ya papa, I send ya cassa, ya bubosua, and ya dear, ebe ye. Nano, and I swear here, I'm on him some so, 1 month a passport office, and so 1 more, I say. What's about Kenyano and say so yeah by ye no so what's our demo pana is you yellow toa and now when I just fin ababa say me for bibi pebbin to ha me go find a passport me go find a certificate way and fan to one man I say me fan say me what to the walk in ano and so bibiara is you yellow by ye na I say o passport and I said o passport to no nyabotre. Was it say, and you ma who do the amount? I bet me, obet my first abo, amount, sir, account passport. 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Passport I write, the asano, and Namusu Yasun Ama Banasano, Bomodi Alfred, 055-936-8563. 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
5: Turn
4: with
5: Dubai.
4: And to what is saying for 4 pesos? Who be your mountain now by Hannah? Now by a hino, I charge you
5: 5 million.
4: Won't call Usika?
5: Yes, yes,
4: and to will be a mobile channel say
5: 2.5.
4: Now, any man of the person, I'm Lucy. Not just a Muslim one, you can tell me. You see, so no toy as a one you want to cry, Yemeboa. You might be a Cassane, I will. Oh, so you're a
5: Kayo.
4: Who say?
5: Missy a Kayo.
4: Who are Kayo? Now, one I can say, Juma Bahana or Bahana.
5: Somebody with you.
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0: wrong.
6: And you know, Dinko,
0: Matte. 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
0: And what do you?
8: I am Shishia Ba. 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And what do you? Mammy, you shouldn't show us about what you mean. Now, some more can hear my one is what you or you never grew up on TV again. And a pro boy who so much is a ball and a corner. Then I come at 20 yam trees. 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
6: And to one day you put on a pine that, and to one on one, and then you will have to be so woman to Yamana. They are Banamiam to see you, so shut and would have seen me a bro and Muga ringing Yamanko for Pierre de Guabon. 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
0: and you could
2: try Guadana or Tina or Tin or Sajo for Motu for a penny. Or would you a cassia pa?
0: It's your wanted at the city econo
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0: a Yaduma Mamre,
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9: So cholera, typhoid, and other waterborne diseases are all going to be impacted. And this is how I want us to all understand that for many years, this has become a seasonal problem. And we have to all be prepared. And from the service perspective, it's not only being prepared towards the cholera, typhoid, and other diseases, but to look at it in different phases. One, how do we continue providing regular services, normal services, whilst we create emergency pathway for people who would come with outbreaks? So the service has put in place, let's say in Greater Accra region, we've zoned all the health facilities. And having in mind that some of our health facilities are also in waterlogged places where they experienced the flood as well. So those health facilities, it became hard for people to even get access to them, including our own workers. So we are looking at that as well, and then make sure that we've zoned the health facilities and redistributed equally the human resource to support the places where we can take care of people.
2: Apam Linkwa Chefwa Emma Ghana Health Service Samuel Kaba Akoria and Yetin Kane.
0: And we are to make a Siabon Agusso within a higher drum 106.3. 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
1: 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the Genesee and in the Papamuno, or your name before, or no so the Cocobontueno, Aquia Cocoboco Cobosao, was who be ya, ya woman you mu, and so you found Potema, what's here, a jaw, what's here, and 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
5: yesi eye campaign ye de bibi eto mani se ye pa ye bema apomdin aba obi ado stes ebeye easy accessible so person who can yarsha any idea on who bet you. I don't see our NDC, so we project on we are, you know, a CBI, we must see a basic shape compound. I'm a community, dia. It's who had this year, no, you see 2222 our district, dia. It's in next year, no, you have a 32. I am from the same place, the record baby football. And not sure, sir, His Excellency John Dramani Mahama, Apple Day, and who's a million. And not here, your mom, your minister, I'll show up and be so by, you know. We primary minister, and no one come on your near baby. MPs, any MCs, why? They are Mabura, and so I have come up. But you are not going to be able to do it.
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6: 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Emwa bibribe yekepon. Obrunisi. Vision no air compelling and a content me unquestionable. Aspiration is noble. You are coming who say, I don't want to be. Now, the IT and the ADHD, and your man, you know. It's a NHS, say, oh, yeah, yeah, and you need to come home. And I say, can't cry, and you're free, you say, that's a year in. I could be no, but I could not, you know, you say, yeah, you're not me, I call you one. Then you're your man, yes, sir. Now, say, we need National Health Insurance. If you are about 30 years ago, I can't do my book in the bar. Maybe you can say the next transformative flagship game changing program, any free primary health care, yeah, everybody.
3: Wei, Executive Director, Emma, Christian Health Association of Ghana, Dr. Peter Yeboah.
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0: mas já não.
1: Ali, Bob, Coach Carlos Queiroz and Captain Jordan Ayew.
2: My day.
1: And Deputy Captain Thomas Tepati. And the entire Blasters team, no? We saw my crowd.
2: Ah.
1: Abati.
2: Okay.
1: Oh, sir. Blasters and Tennis is a team in a couple match. Most of the time, no? Ubon se preparation ebe koso. Ube busana so we will see what will happen. Those kind of bro for
2: yeah.
1: Yeah. But this time no. The free camp and kasa kasa air patch they say.
2: Am I ready?
1: Am I ready say?
2: Yeah.
1: Umbe him Ghana Frank Ghana Magana.
0: Yeah.
1: Yeah,
2: really.
1: Qualification now, you be we know near a core run of 16.
2: Let's see a core run of 16. No one ever cobble.
1: Young Quasa, Argentina, the other year, Ica Cabal, Young Quasa,
0: or Germans and Yaquagentino.
1: Aha. Eti, Ude, Yeti, Jordan, are you? Sahini, Edema Blasters.
2: Obewobi.
1: Oh, no, 2 minutes, Senator. Coach, not 2 minutes, Senator. By Yeti, somehow,
2: Yeti, okay.
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4: 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And tomorrow is going to be another tight game. And listen, we're going to do our best. We're going to put on a show and we'll see what will happen. But what I can guarantee is that we'll definitely make Africa proud and Ghana proud. And about the witch doctor, I haven't seen anything about it, so I can't tell you, to be honest.
1: Abra,
2: yay!
1: What?
2: Vim.
1: Jordan, are you?
2: Kevin.
1: Obika se guarantee as yet you say.
2: Guarantee.
1: Yes, Nichi ne yobe kani se.
0: Misamu kete, misamu bo.
2: Asa o ma wa ni
1: dafo. Say promise, misi guarantee.
2: Guarantee.
1: Obi amu ye chi na o sani we o
2: sa. Ebi ebi o hot ma ebi ye ni se. Ye din ni entre o.
0: Sim kete.
2: Ena wakati o no.
1: Now first or say
2: forget the first, you know.
1: It was so much in Kitty. Any day.
0: And him.
2: Hey. And Kitty, okay. Wait.
1: It's in Kitty and him.
2: Now the idea.
1: Was it on Mama Ghana for? Any Africa, or say African, you know.
2: Yeah.
1: Full support, you know, Emma Blasters.
2: Full support.
1: Now, we are going to tell you, Mr. Abner.
2: Oh, that's what you say, yeah.
1: Why leech? And why leech? Because, yes, she say, ah, to say, tula.
2: Ah, how much you don't go there for?
1: It's my friend, na say, Emma Betano, na feyena, vena, water, Azar Paint, Sanso, and Bigo Energy, UMB Bank, afe Pepsodent, na se choosing, anopa, ene, enyumre. Fresh and Rush Energy Drink, Sports Water, Vim Energy, Alive Soap, Sigma Appliances, Fortune Spread, Lawson Herbal Center, Sanso and Focus Technology, Tabia Takum, Rand Lotteries, Kiss Condom and Strawberry Gel, Quans Estate, Electroland Ghana Limited, Star Cement Limited, and I say, Vu Lucky, and they should know, yeah, welcome on Rexona, say, Omoso, your mama, Kwaba.
2: And yeah, welcome.
1: Hey, Tiabna,
2: welcome.
1: Now, yeah, don't say you're gonna game now. Mekwa America.
2: Okay. Yeah, Mekwa America.
1: Say, you're qualifying, you know.
2: Yeah, Mekwa America.
1: Multimedia at the Adom Brands, you know. Oh, say, my show, order that. It's yes, I could see Mokina.
2: Oh, okay.
1: It's, you know, Aquaba Restaurant, oh, New Jersey.
0: Aquaba
1: Restaurant,
2: New Jersey. New Jersey.
1: I am a young teacher.
2: Hello, hello. Relax, relax.
0: Oh,
2: Baba for a butre. New Jersey.
1: New Jersey.
2: Okay. Because we may go by
1: in Jersey.
2: Yeah,
1: we'll buy in Jersey.
2: Oh, yeah.
1: Mr. Babano, now, also,

0: akaso aso ebre aso ebre
1: ọni bi aye didi no eti abna ma me fesi sabe le chairman so ho god chairman kese pa hun se Ghana Oil operations manager
2: Ghana Oil
1: yeah Ghana Oil Goil and I from America Goil G-O-I-L and 17 American Penny Power Town or Chairman or my friend International.
2: International,
1: yes. On what you can US.
2: Hey, Tedio, be come on. Justina,
1: International man, Tobo, Nami teacher man, International man. Why? Nayaki, you're an international mona, El Quaco Bobra.
2: International man,
1: International.
2: International, you're too much. International, you're brutal.
1: You're brutal.
2: You're brutal. You're Judy. You're
1: Judy. You're
2: Judy. Justina Padmos, Ghana is coming home simple. Can we be chained, mommy?
1: What's Ghana Buffy?
2: Ghana Buffy.
1: Well, and I think it.
3: And
1: I think I'm from Sunday, Yame. It's a nano, also game, Nankasano. A 1 a.m. Ahamachi. You see the power match. Yeah, the live comment to Beba Sempa FM, Atom FM.
2: Yes.
1: Atom TV, you pay
2: go, Nina. None of
1: you two comment.
2: None of you need to go now. You go now. I'm not going
1: to go. Snaz radio, no home by 12.
2: 12 a.m.
1: No, they're one, then they're because of them. Snaz hunt them.
2: I'm a
1: oh, No.
2: Okay, Lack, Nwanko, ono so si, Reverend Sadrak, dear soul 96.3, OTA, den, Blazing News, no, Emmanuel G, or si Switzerland is next if we win.
3: Switzerland or
2: Switzerland? Switzerland.
1: I don't know. Media ma president no one ye committee member Steve Napier eka ho adwuma wo mu aye anopen koma me ne wo madi ene adwuma management committee members na ye ama blasters no Mr. Boyce, no, I can't. I'm telling you.
2: Yeah.
1: Energy.
2: Energy.
1: Energy.
2: Energy.
1: Energy. Energy. Energy. Energy. Energy. Energy. Energy. Energy. Energy. Energy. Energy. Energy. Energy. Energy. Energy. Energy. Energy. Energy. Energy. Energy. Energy. Energy. Energy. Energy. Energy. Energy. Energy. Energy. Energy. Energy. Energy. Energy. Energy. Energy. Energy. Energy. Energy. Energy. Energy. Energy. Energy. Energy. Energy. Energy. Energy. Energy. Energy. Energy. Energy. Energy. Energy. Energy. Energy. Energy. Energy. Energy. Energy. Energy. Energy. Energy. Energy. Energy. Energy. Energy. Energy. Energy. Energy. Energy. Energy. Energy. Energy. Energy. Energy. Energy. Energy. Energy. Energy. Energy. Energy. Energy. Energy. Energy. Energy.

0: Colombia.
1: And they say no comment in the
0: Follow me.
1: Benjamin.

0: What's the African name? Jordan, are you? What's in the goal?
1: The best goal of the tournament.
2: Yeah, for if I tell MTN boy, you cheat down Samsung, thanks to your computer clinic, DBS roofing, Kelcha coat toothpaste, Congo ointment, Franco Traded Enterprise, and now Ozone's chemist, energy, how much in your genome, and to lose in your watch, none of us my bets now, and I'm in the no second, but now you know more. Now your black stars in Kudim DA, Yagina, Yenfa, a year, and Pibon Tetley, Yedim Sak Grony from, but at the end, the Yame Penebe, what is Yadu was ye dear me just so and ne abena pokua. Ah winnie mene
1: Bafwa redu amo.
2: And ye deprem to be cast away brew when ne holiday edition. Doctor sign and na Aisha.

0: sense to say what hmm.
1: Just
2: say,
1: are you waiting?
2: And Phil Drew. And so I say, just who drew? I said, the was sad one. Bra, magic on go ointment. Now, cause I say, since all my enemy at your mistress team, they hear any sober tear too in some cake. Now, they are strong when I'm. And why no?
0: Honey, say, Congo ointment, your enemy at here, yet your good children will say, come on. Now, no, no, no, no, no, no, no, no, no, no, no, no, no, no, no, no, no, no, no, no, no, no, no, no, no, no, no, no, no, no, no, no, no, no, no, no, no, no, no, no, no, no, no, no, no, no, no, no, no, no, no, no, no, no, no, no, no, no, no, no, no, no, no, no, no, no, no, no, no, no, no, no, no, no, no, no, no, no, no, no, no, no, no, no, no, no, no, no, no, no, no, no, no, no, no, no, no, no, no, no, no, no, no, no, no, no, no, no, no, no, no, no, no, no, no, no, no, no, no, no, no, no, no, no, no, no, no, no, no, no, no, no, no, no, no, no, no, no, no, no, no, no, no, no, no, no, no, no, no, no, no, no, no, no, no, no, no, no, no, no, no, no, no, no, no, no, no, no, no, no, no, no, no, no, no, no, no, no, no, no, no, no, no, no, no, no, no, no, no, no, no

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1: Yeah, me, a free bra would make a thanks to you computer clinic by you know. 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

0: Anso, your free thanks to your computer clinic by ye. 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
1: A go!
2: Yes, bro.
1: Hey, what do you have to do with
2: a juma or no choir, yano na or so cra body paints are all from when you grow.
1: Eh, no cray.
2: And a man wants you de me and up or so a manu. And it's all the original hound and then they san.
1: Medium, you can use speed dot spray and in the gel. And I'm this spray, baby, I am yano. Few minutes, ya, jume.
0: Okay. What's the speed dot again?
1: Your friend is speed dot spray. The gel so ho. Ne ye pale release spray.
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1: 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And in the gel. And yena pharmacist. And over the counter medicine sellers. Also is chemist. And wadia ba. Adabraka. Okaishi. And okumasi. Ya frewon. 0302-245. 334 and 0322-022-496.
2: Speed up spray and then a gel.
1: The relief and your speedy.
2: FDA Ajay Jadian Kratoya too.
3: Would there be a say and run a on night in there with Sissy?
4: Wouldn't it be a busy yummy?
3: Coco? Baza!
4: Before the phone, me funnel. Let me see if I take a casa hold with you.
3: Hey, we are by more. I can't change. Any yes.
4: So we yes, I say.
3: Be the main thing, check.
4: But we'll be any hammer.
3: Sokoto bam.

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0: Oma bebia wo biara gambling wo ye true ntitwa no ahwe ye mu enye ma wona wondi mfie dun wotwe Gaming Commission of Ghana agin krato yatu mu.
1: Se a quantum with them, ye can do nim, na one could be a na yo satisem, and oma bebui na Ghana dish nemu won conformans, the old tier when you beji, and it your rubber who.
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1: Any tea, Tia Bruchenko, Akwa Manqua, Akuntejo, Eddie Bro was Sempa, 94.7 FM. So,
3: you dream in Danish, you are no more man on it. You almost see a cracker, you almost will hunu. Yes, you are tea. You need Tasia. Yakabum.
4: Memory Debia, a bonusia, a permusia, a question of what a change in your home, our approach, said the Akum, any diabetrufi, the year who near her, the year, near the Abba, the Anyano, and the Quasa,
3: yea, Abrochin come on a dim tintim pa.
1: Yabere no ma hudwa. 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
5: Robert J. Because of free Germany.
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0: matter for that. One more football, ye blasters, incest, or mobile, nay, any general, no muso, it be a kuma more. Now, may I never back coach, you know, any blasters, Timinoso. In the fireball,
1: Sissina, Sissuo.
0: Here, baby, I had to use that one of 32. Ultimate combo defensive. Say defending, defending, defending. The best way to defend, let's say, is to attack. Uber Quack could be a born, also could be a born in the winter, yes, we are booby. Matter, yes, I almost wash it. Say, yes, I say, yes, we are shy, I say. Matter, blasters coach. Born now, Uber, say, yes, I say, yes, we are shy, yes, we are shy. Utak is defending, defending in our room, so. Panama, you know. I get 3 points, you know, we move the match via England, you are lucky. Anything and that, we jubilate, you know. No fairy, any more new. So we need England, Bobo, 0-0, now we jubilate. That's what the World Cup in the year, you know. That's what the World Cup in the year, you know. And you know, fairy, so we need England, Bobo, 0-0, now we jubilate. 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But the best way to defend is to attack. Who defend here, defending here? How would you get the 3 maximum points? How would you knock your opponent out? And this is how attack it to knock your opponent out.
2: Ochanunye,
0: why did you knock out
2: Songo?
0: Where you won't have the opportunity to play another man.
2: Songo.
0: Ochanunye, I'm Kofi. The idea you're doing is about winning. It's about going forward to look for goals, to look for that any qualification. It's not about defending.
2: Defending,
0: and the pressure back, and the mistakes back. Who conceded goals? And as you move forward, who cost to defend it, you'll be booted out of the competition and you concede goals.
1: Fireman, we are
0: the blaster coach, you know, you tackle is up to
2: strap.
0: And you're up to in you, the tactics are all bad. We feel, sir, we're not 4 points. I qualify out of the group stage, you know. I mean, this is the moment he has to show, say, we'll bet me and vary in the tactics. He has to vary his status.
2: Songo.
0: I'm varying the tactics. You can't say the coach have to vary his tactics. I'll see us here. Also, Mr. Lee, as a son, we know in the game plan, or Chelsea, we could have game plan here, but Miss Awa, plan B, plan C. Ah, just what's it to me, BM, we are still a bubble. Even us, so we are the impossible. And look like a way of defending. But can't you know?
2: Song
0: who possesses a born in way of defending? That's a born put out. One who could have born, who protect the born, who defend the born. So you are possessing the ball, and that is what you need to tell your coach, blasters coach, and also,
2: yeah.
0: You have to get the boys, the men who can do that. Blasters are also meant to be a control,
2: Songo.
0: How far will you detect the tempo of the game against Colombia? If you don't detect the tempo of the game, Colombia is detecting the tempo of the game, and they will beat Ghana. They will get Ghana out of the World Cup.
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0: Against Colombia, Blast Transport, or say to me, attacking your security chances, maybe. What are you telling me?
2: Songo.
0: Winning in the critical way.
2: Songo.
0: And how do you win? You possess the
2: Songo.
0: Defending at the same time. Then you create chances. You want to match Sebi. You want to match Sebi. Blast Transport, you mean, value in the Tatis. Or me, who say, yes, or your coach, or Kuta pedigree, Kuta experience. The Tatis, or Kuta, no, Tetediana, Dadana, no, Nimna, defending, defending. And when it comes to counter attack, you know, combat, you and you come into Minko. And you too, and you fat, see when you're money. But you never know what, we play now in Bohu. We play now in Bohu. The brain and the journey say you will go and I qualify. But the Kurena may catch that wow when you are J, wow when you are JC, qualify, and I saw Pussy qualify, Ghana couldn't. The Kurena may catch all the truth shall set you free, the truth hurt. The Kurena may say, blast us, no baller, and you're enlightened, blast us, no baller, eh, papa. If it's me and you're that confident, say, and now you're quite a second Colombian, you're qualified for him. Before this stage, na Ghana for the pequoia, when you get me and your cheap team, I mean, pay me, pay me. If you want to win the cup, you have to beat the best. Open so with the cup, open so perform your World Cup. You have to meet the best and beat the best.
1: Fireman,
0: and your coach, the system of player has to be on top. And a moment players, this is so, my fitness level one, Sebi, my IQ, my dinner, my should be on that level, on

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Let me hear you say, Asempa FM. I see that from Attack Radio. Come on, boom boom boom. Let's go. GL Radio China. More fire. Waba. The whole Ghana. 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

0: okay, thank you. 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Fire for fire, oh, baby. 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We need time. I'm the Baba Bumpay.
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0: 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You're a colony, you're a colony, you're a gunner, you're a gunner, yeah.
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0: 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No leadership. No failure from Tete. Listen, we see a Ghana ye. Se we see a Ghana ye. Omu ye. A coin woman, your gutters, woman, yet no man. You see, I'm dying, and woman, you did go a coin with the Tiamagana, ye, na, in so Tony, a slab in the bar. It just say, Enquia di Cassi, di Enquia di Nidian for my young woman in ye. It be seen the woman in ye. Leadership, it be seen no more failure. And we still time crab, mean a minute at a time, Locola.
2: Sissy woman.
0: This is our time, Nakura. So, I'm going to so, flood and in the area, not the ordinary person, and I die via tomb, we will save Nipa. But now, this Kaku, Akakuma, and Kofoso, only a Kukufu say, you may, it's a company with a woman also, or says, I flood in some wing in Abit Mai. And how could you, dear Magan? What will you be with Timutam? Woman, I've been in
1: the Songo. So
0: what do you need a bread? A day. What do you need bread? Mama didn't take a cra. A day any morning, a day any is a prayer, so you say, said
1: the Semper FM.
0: No fix the country, no fix the country. Munya down and in ye, down and in some way in ye leaders. Leadership of failure. Fix the country. Your mama di brenna, munya ni a sefata. 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Because your sister will not be a coin, your teacher will not be a no, your chassis, I am going to be your subano, your sister, your subano.

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0: 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In short was a top. Never ye did. Never me and Yadiana be so. Agriculture and Amiboa. In so means room tana. Also in soto. But only no money. Some was too many more work. And my gun a year. Yes, she said gun a year. But you see, you cry, you cry. 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Ya crying in our bassa bassa bassa. And future, crying in our bassa bassa bassa. In future, future, crying in our bassa bassa bassa. But contractors will claim. You won't pay for claim your leadership. When you will be there, as in Sadia, a sensuato. Fladaba. It's young day. Yamumpai, young again, a young pie. A young pie. A young pie. Football for any no money because women said, do say prophecy, a sophism and a prediction, soft way, reverend way, prophet way, malam way, one way. A sophism, sir, try and throw, the agony pity as I will call him because you have been a form, a genianti, you have been a form. Professional, you're genuine, you're form more new tick a crap. You will free a chess class, some more, yes, too much. Any if you see any anti, but you need to you, class somewhere so. Say you class some pa, a crowing pa, can you class anything? Class some one away, so you crew him. And turn quan quantum punkwa. Ball I elbow, football I elbow. Ye bɛhwɛ so ama football fo na ye football ni ye wo mo di di kura ama football no uti ase ni o ma ye football ni ye ama ye timi enye good coaches na national teams na ye ye na ye local football ye ye no blasters be ye no ye bɛhwɛ afa players papa afa coaches papa no wo bɛ sɛ ni ye de prophecy sɔfo wo sisi

They know themselves. Look at you and the football for your football here because only the blasters here, called World Cup, and I suffer from the best prediction, and I'm here bumpire, and I'm alarm for, and I do you for, and I just say, spiritual, because I'm also, I need to clue him. Professionals have him more fire. Nonsense fire, burn them! The beer leadership failure. Ghana the beer leadership. Bad leaders. Bad leaders. When you hear pa, what you say? Football, we move in a. We move in because I say we move in normal same fata. We move in same. Ah, football, we move in. And to some say the same task players man we must study amomo. Or in the name of the A. Or in the name of the A. Sikedie basa. No mobile clan was in Mamakakoji a year appearance fee. No mobile clan of Kakoji appearance fee. Nipa Baku, Najuma, Baku, Mimu, Miasan, and Sa for what reason? For what reason? No judge, no de blaster, or in the name of appearance fee, seeker the taxpayers' money. That's what blasters the moon, Omofa Kapuma. 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But Omo Mobonibi, Omo Mobonibi, player Jiska now, Omo Bosses now Jiska. 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Player Obobo, and my blasters, or Jiska now, who are we official, no through Jiska. 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We don't go here. In Zota, flooding the enemy. Bad leadership. Leaders are not failing. 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

0: sa fide ye ani nsu nsu aso boni e koso na e wo kuru bi mu nonsense
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0: ke pasem suwa sem fo no dia I am not one of them pasem suwa sem fo no I am not one of them wa be first wa ye dumano no a che kam re si de so A man for properties, I say. A man for Japan, I say. A man for Mutimo, a man for Yabina, and so I found go for Mussolana Massasas, a cameras, nobody didn't go for it. Now, some women in the museum, and then I'm where the Guamo. At the end of the Bwagana, no, at the end of the Bwagana, Mosia Gana, from foolers, nonsense people.
2: Oh, John, fire,
0: oh, fire, burn them all. Nice one.
2: Ojanu nie.
0: Okay. I'll be a coconut in position. Blast us, man. Foolish predictions in Kwan from Prophet. Prophet, if you want me to talk to you, you'll be a calabuni for Kwan.
2: Ojanu nie.
0: Also, I'm here, Bobo. I'm here, Bobo. Still, Ghana need you and Timmy. Blast us, coach Timmy. Still. And still, make us some shots, you see. Blast us, coach, you know. My question is, my reading here, we know, yeah. We think I can order them. We can't clutch us, our Carlos Cures, no. But in the modern coaches, young ones are more bound, you should be a year, no more pay. Generation, we're in the 20th and 21st generation, we are here, say, Queen, anymore. Coaches are Baba. What I say, in Cocrafoni, never packing room. Yeah, I just say be away, you'll be designed to Lotti. And your blast ask which you unbear to Lotti Bakukura. We'll be away to a dear while I start getting war. Or could be a near Pamano. No, oh, Pamon, come to the mission and war. Eat it for Pamano after Afcon. Against Senegal, went to Nyanji, Omo Pamano. Or call Remadit. Omo Pamano, one year now, so. When you see a young Galacticus. Into a cotton bench, no more Bobo and Ashes are. We need also a direct woman. What the defensive mind, Nanam? Defending coach. They cut his knee one way, defending. Blast us, coach, we defending, sir, defensive way. One look, Nikrom, Portugal for, what do you call when cut the view, a panon, so moon penny beam. Defensive coach or defending, sir. What did you run for World Cup? The boy, who can't tell me? Ah? What did you run for 3 times? You know? It was easy. Or do I'm call the third one? We will say, baby, how do you deny or do you deny? Baby, how are you defensive? We need to be first, so you don't vary your tactics. That is what I'm saying to the coach. Say, I'm varying the tactics. I will keep you on the stores. Let me fire the professional. Said, we'll be varying the tactics.
1: Sisi won.
0: Coach we, Sir Carlos Cures we. The game plan here about Kupen, one defensive now. Nah. Defending this, defensive, defending coach. If you are defending, you defend well. The best way to defend is to defend well. But who defending well, yeah, goes in a way. The Adama Waku and the money is knockout phase. BC. Football, I had a. Okunenim. The best team will defend by attacking. No fire. Best team will keep the ball. Best team. Also, we dictated the tempo. Best thing be our force opponent, said defending. And then defending intelligently. The person catch a blaster's coach, they say. Ghana football, now, what do you do, World Cup one? Your identity, eh? Maybe so. Because 3 matches what defenders are to do out. And this is knockout phase against Colombia. Or see it win a win. Any chance be a beam. Only just win. Eti too much in defending with no other variety plan where to attack, then a dangerous. So who blasters to defending for 90 minutes? Now we hope for penalties, and then now you are limited to power blasters. You are called World Cup, World Stage. Also, show you have blasters, you bit my, you know, you defend this. Now, the bow would be him. Who catch them in the say? Me racing the guy. You can force any messages. Me re Congo. Omuko BM in the Senate. Mangle of form. Meaning me, I'm going to show crew him.
1: Sissy one.
0: That's a 70,000. Answer me, no, it's too much. No, me. Me fire mo
1: sisi
0: me o se mi ti ku ana me yo bo mo na sisi mo na sisi wo mo o mo ni mi se mi ku na sisi mi bro so o ma gbe ni wo form o mo ni mi se o be ka chira me se Senegal eni Cote d'Ivoire bi e mo no e ku ye se look at you o ni mi awon he Senegal ni Cote d'Ivoire ni Congo bi e mo no bi sa won se sa teams no. Omo bobo lo mu defend ya na. Mu sa won se Senegal. Wo je afkuru se ni o defend ya. Senegal o nye defending team, wo attacking defending team, wo defending was attacking. Cote d'Ivoire defending was attacking. Congo defending was attacking. Wo would you win limo identity, wa say wa identity because all for coaches papa ma. Who the coaches omo nya correct. And the bagana omo ni ma die. Now bit me man to let you omo after few players am omo use omo what the background enti sha coach is need to identify your identity as blasters anything you need be anything a coach you have fire I would be a defending the lifestyle I a defensive coach we defending coach we defend it to be style be about me fireman I will keep him on his toes so also on your variety.
1: Fireman, we are
0: defending for 90 minutes. Our winning strategy. Abia wouldn't make for the Papa ni attackers. Papa Bia, you are also claiming, sir, when we are kwa players, Papa, the best players in the World Cup. What three players based on merit? So why are you afraid to attack? Why are you afraid to make sure so we create chances? Nonsense. Do that.
1: Sisi won.
0: Let's go Bia and Chuma. Whenever our contract, extension. When is the wrong way start? Some of you are not free money. No more coach me. When you say, my billion, you'll be my billion of from Sarka, the bullet from Guacon, Consa, what did you have them? I did too. Or really, and steady woman, you know,
1: you
0: coach inside your defending Guau, you're catching them up. Or quite attack it to BM Pierre and also BM. I will force you to play nonsense. I will make sure so we play because we want to see the blasters shine. Most of my friend, the best of players. Most of my friend, players based on merit. So I will keep you people on your toes to make sure these boys play and play better, attacking football and defending.
1: Fireman, we are.
0: Manche Colombia mu buakula ukluim. Manche Colombia mu buakula ukluim. Ghana style of play today. Tima ya pesi ya control buwana ya pesi ya attack with purpose and answer just simply we are just defending boom defending and hoping that what penalties beba na hoping that penalties beba ubeti gane ni muom yem defending papa bena hotu mi defending muom yem no Colombia coach ni suso and make sure say oh steady mu what the tactics bad because oh he learn it. When you make your Colombia coaching, the blasters coaching in value status. As much as we defend you, on both game, we don't create chances. Not Ghana, I say. One also has selected players of merit. So if that is the case, who coach Carlos Cruz? If that is the case, sir, what was selected players based on merit? And a players, when they should be capable of playing what? Competitive football world stage war and about 3 matches. 3 matches, no statistics, no, no, Kotia Blasters, Ekotia Omo. Defending Gua, you are considering goals. Croatia, say, you are broad law, and you are Panama, only a cheap country, at Timasio Mubaku, and you are going to be poor. It may catch no say, Blasters coach me, Momu Ghana for be, may catch them, and then Blasters coach you, and then players, and then pay for one say, possession. Who could have football no more? Born your book, Nukutawa. It's also what? Defending.
1: Fireman, we are
0: Ghana Kutabona. Opponent to be to attack here. No way. Yeah, keep it possessing. Yeah, reduce the pressure. Oh, your defense. In the Yakwa attack, you create opportunity. You have to get the men to do it. We say these are the best guys. These are players based on merit. They have to do it. I will force you to do it. Nonsense. You have to show ambition. If you say I'm grown, who can anyone know? Sorry. Nonsense. Who can anyone know? Sorry. So catch them in the Kokwajima, sir. And now, oh, World Cup, we will say players from the and never pa na coach no manager. Kula system, what do you know from?
1: Sisiwa.
0: Obi, I will qualify for World Cup. You see, you enter the best of players. Where you are beating? Where you Ghana United team? And you see, Ghana player, be our send him Anu Obi, send him Papa Nibi, send him Papa Obi, send him Anu Nibi. Sebebi Ofio, here. When you Ghana win, come on, you go back. Oti, Kula system, Obi, I will qualify. No more ball. Emma Blasters Ghana, Yahoo Toya Yen Ninkun, Yen Se, Nas want Yanko for South Place, no Kofa Place, catch us, South Place, one of the best, Edma Ghana, no one gonna need to what be one for Munti, also sources of coach, no, Emma Sajitimo, Etran the best because players from the Munadia. Who told you to see the players from Munadia in a power stage? Nonsense, foolish you, fire, brand them professional.
1: Sisiwong.
0: Master, players who are more the best in my blasters. Also, we must attack. Also, we must attack. Master, we should be defending, protecting. Ghana go post. We protect here because he say, Correct answer. Master, most of the world, the best players were Ghana acquire. Hey, you be our influence coach, no? I'm a coach, no? He ain't busy. He say, and perform influence your squad, no? Or since there be no way on one of the squad about here, Massa, and yes, sir, much cheap talk, me, some are being away from now. You can't read in between the lines. So, we'll catch them in a set. We'll be here when they are selling to the room. Him, we are sell, but it's young sell. Who can see me go? Who defending now? Who can see me go? Yanshao, stop that nonsense. Fire, pay you all. Get on the person of Chile.
1: Sisiwong.
0: That's it on the IDB. Kakrevi Diamamo. I am back and back well. When I'm with Gina Pai. This simple course is Amidi Ejano. Let's just ship blasters. Blasters. Miss Yomu Kwasu. Let's just show me Kwasu. Let's show me one day. Upa can you help me be a family? I don't care. Leave me your channel. Leave me a year or two or three or five or six. We are more than 20 years guy. I will industry him. Nonsense. Alas, I'm going to come closer. Blah. More fire, professional. More fire, so go to bam. Alas, I'm going to come closer.
1: Oh, yeah,
0: Nonsense. Ah, Shasim. Aladi. Ah, Champion. Alas, I'm not sure. I'm not sure. I'm not sure. I'm not sure. I'm not sure. I'm not sure. I'm not sure. I'm not sure. I'm not sure. I'm not sure. I'm not sure. I'm not sure. I'm not sure. I'm not sure. I'm not sure. I'm not sure. I'm not sure. I'm not sure. I'm not sure. I'm not sure. I'm not sure. I'm not sure. I'm not sure. I'm not sure. I'm not sure. I'm not sure. I'm not sure. I'm not sure. I'm not sure. I'm not sure. I'm not sure. I'm not sure. I'm not sure. I'm not sure. I'm not sure. I'm not sure. I'm not sure. I'm not sure. I'm not sure. I'm not sure. I'm not sure. I'm not sure. I'm not sure. I'm not sure. I'm not sure. I'm not sure. I'm not sure. I'm not s

0: be biara yi be biara dun de beti san ya o na ma na he fire ni ye pa me chire mi se me ni fire no me fa o ri o pa kan o pe biara chire mi o pa tro ko mi post so to x Facebook tro bi biara pe biara chire mi
1: na kra ni de
0: me have weathered the storm already. I've weathered the storm more than 20 years in this, more than 20 years in this industry.
1: Double deck it.
0: Double deck it.
1: Yeah.
0: It's so bad body. Yes, can you tell me what you press? You tell me what you tell me, so you will accept it. Sesimiga. It's your lady. Sesimiga. Ebiye mono. Mere. Say, Congo, ebiye mono. Mere si ashi omu. I'm going to go to the club. Obi also will be the best players, will be an influencing players. Now the best players of Ghana Blasters are called the world stager. They will defend him and say, vary your tactics, go attacker. And also say, hey, determined to go. Nonsense. Professional and foolish them. No fire. Women fire man. Allow you more fire.
1: You are so good. I'm saying, my member will see the game we ask him how can he. And finally, I'm more cassette.
0: Thank you.
1: For co attack and the DNC. So go, Udin, own Belgium coach in your kind. Rude Garcia, what say? See, we got beer born while more bono. No one won't cry over for so a matches in half because they were playing very well. But only share two goals, you know. Omit him well with their family game management.
0: What is all?
1: Game management, TBT or coach, you know. What I say? On any German and a mental fortitude. And how it's a group of people coaching with a law. Say a man two goals in our city back into Kwabia so what the young guys be better not to push it. Into push, you know, because in the guy lead it 2-0. Into the lines of which you are
0: over
1: there. Yes, I say, Omega, Ruth Garcia and the Casau, Belgium coach, into the second in the guy, at what to attack, yes, commitment, you better go. But I'm a city back. And when you have chance, you know, Omega game management. Into the game management in the chest in the guy. And all see all see changes and all say no more city back than a attack, more attack, and then goods in the gas or ten the car. What I say, and all frustrated in the gap. And now what did palette when our palette the Shenyan winning ball or quite baby into some of the coaches at home between you and do baby no Lydia. Quite of us Lydia and what's our quite like or put up more than 10 minutes. Now just all city back. Sitting back and defending them, what defending you? Yatiasho. What defending them?
0: For how long can you defend?
1: Yes, how long? Because I'm not sure you have a and you all defend, how long are we defending? We were just 5 minutes. Ah, you did a poor game, you know, they cut 2-0. What was sitting back? What move forward? What made a mistake? No, I said, I'm back was sitting back, was sticker, was show, then a bit back a bloom. And only to read here, who from the place me, when you move from here, what very tactics for what they are show. What I say, no, let me come be soon. No, the fact is, World Cup, no, after no Babbo. This, after no Babbo, World Cup, no. Bakuri, the show crowd outside room, with my sister Norma, now I say, at me on your point to be an appraise, now would you qualify? What say, no, why are you?
0: No. So, fireman. I like you, you mean that? And I mean, fire case.
1: Yeah.
0: Only chance a group face beam.
1: Yes.
0: Knockout face
1: beam. Yeah. The knockout part.
0: But the group face here. You were second time to play match.
1: Yes.
0: Not gonna need phone. When you mean to know what you're foolish now. Not gonna work for
1: me. You coach and
0: call it a professional mechanic.
1: Yeah.
0: But who coach in a Jimmy Dino?
1: No one said
0: coach in a Jimmy Dino. On the ground, you say,
1: you
0: are not my seven.
1: Let me fire.
0: Let me rob them and tell them my mind. Professional. Mommy can't play to the
1: world.
0: But I'm 20. Mommy says, I'm going to blast us. He says, I'm going to say, you can't say, I want you. No, I'm going
1: to say, I'm going
0: to say, I'm going to say,
1: yes. I'm going to
0: group stage here. Who are the next match?
1: Yes, who are second chance?
0: Second chance. Yeah, who are third chance? But knockout here.
1: And this
0: are. And this are. So vary your tactics.
1: Yes.
0: Not professional question. Professional, mama poswa dresser, and they know themselves. Mama poswa dresser. Mama papa show mama bra body basa kan kan kaibi. All because what hell? We are not here. We just say we deep down we are not go on the wall. But we know why no. If you show that we are
1: To play the normal games, and yeah, with my win, I'm all beer and yaji. Because I feel they start the World Cup, no. What in the time never make a
0: bunch of fire?
1: What's some now kind, you know? And since a boy, now your boy, you know, we wish I'm off for me and you bet you would demand money jam or qualify.
0: No,
1: I feel they start the World Cup, no. Because when you shower out of the interface in the coach in the day, the send a kind way up or crawl experience where a day in the China. How much? No, the win coach and the tactics. So, bet my winning. So, want to win it.
0: But I like you and I know some coach and defensive coach.
1: Oh, of course. What am I
0: getting almost all the place?
1: I don't know.
0: Women in the
1: game. Now, what am I getting now?
0: And I'm saying, anything all the time will be able to be a woman in the game.
1: And your problem, one qualify your friends and group stage be at the one yard, the time of my own team. Or coaching team be our partner. Or even as we're trying to cut first, second, Iran, four, no court, second, ten. I'm fine. I'm not
0: going
1: to be a year. I'm fine.
0: Iran, bro.
1: Yeah, Iran.
0: Egypt.
1: It's high. I'm not finance. Senate Cup.
0: Egypt.
1: What do
0: you
1: mean? Shabby.
0: Well, yes, one woman said,
1: yes,
0: can you go on?
1: What did I say?
0: Yeah, I'm not going to say when you do one year in the crowd.
1: So, my way, the only. Yako Fanaba. Yeah, play with your coach, you know. Intino,
0: what can I want
1: to say? I'm going to say, I'm a coach, clapping you.
0: Oh,
1: you in Brazil for whom, sir? Ancelotti.
0: Yes.
1: Why, Yebi.
0: Yes.
1: Or experience.
0: Yes.
1: Or charisma.
0: Yes.
1: Yanko from the man. Or bet to me Brazil players, you know?
0: Ancelotti.
1: Yeah.
0: The charisma.
1: Yeah.
0: You know, on the crown. When you should go on that, born near your man.
1: Yeah.
0: What? No, or say a ten in a man.
1: That is it. I didn't know when you move, when you are the ocean Brazil. Once in a while, you say, no, I tell you, it is so. Why, young woman? Why, young woman? What's up? What the funny? But your fault,
0: what's the name? What's the name of the cap? What's the cap?
1: Yes. What's in a bit of house? What is your name? Yes,
0: last coach, you only want our country, be a woman, anime, and general, be a man, or that's why you're blasters.
1: Lebois, of course.
0: Defensive player now, but do on this should be a one was Sadia.
1: It is some going to you.
0: That's how you young guys in this system, you must say, coaching a month for women to me, coaching Miss age 73.
1: Why? So we want a team with talent, believe me, but you have more potential because of coaching and tactics.
0: More fun,
1: more fun. What come, my shit? That's what come, my shit. Into your Ghana, so you must have one.
0: No, no, no,
1: no,
0: no, no, no, no, no, no, no, no, no, no, no, no, we will also change this in our defending. We will be a watcher.
1: No, no, Asante.
0: No.
1: Okay.
0: We will be a football. Watcher change this year.
1: What did you
0: number four? We will be that.
1: What did you number four?
0: Ah, we will watcher change this
1: year. You are number four.
0: Then you be in China.
1: Yeah,
0: we. We be an hour fan. Just in the keke. We in change the nibina. A buyer. We here fast to find this in our decision. But say international stage. Pa well. But you be saying number 10 jersey,
1: my
0: no Gina Chile, two defending number 4, 5, 2, 3.
1: I don't know,
0: maybe all.
1: I don't know,
0: say number 10
1: the old. I don't know how to treat
0: number 10 the old. Say, no, I can't. No, I can't. No, I can't. No, I can't.

0: and so on. You know, you just say, but maybe support for power.
1: But fine. For pain relief, ah, we join to join, we waste to waste. We see see yo ya, we ya sokutuba, sokutuba, sokutuba. 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And they say u win di ya. And they say wa hu odi la babo. 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I got him to me. Anna, it's bet winner for say, women that we there. Yes, she more virgins, my serving. I want to blast us, Colombia. It's bet winner. My goodness. Much thanks to me, Uber driver, George Fosu Cranton. A very good guy. Oh, how is she? The car number here. JC, right? 4005 22. JC 4005 22. Because he had the KCB power on the cam when you Uber driver, but with me a day at SR the bread and that's all the pie. What you say, Namusu, a warning, more fire. More than I'm a little creamy, Namunia, Pabon, Pabo Semino, the young Pabo Sembia. 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
1: For helping us. 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Thank you very much. We're grateful. 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

0: da Roma ye share as ye Ekosi Sen Impact Project. Ye ne ye nuanoma ye members of the Renal Patient Association of Ghana. Say ye beko mwa bosumi biana panye wase omu wo ansana wa start dialysis treatment, no. Mabwayam.
1: Is it a back-to-back? It's a back-to-back, eh? Hey, I see. Let's appreciate them. It's a back-to-back win for them. Congratulations to you. 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Congratulations to you, Ekosise. Let's now do the 27th award for the night radio program of the year 2020. The sponsor is the Ghana Journalists Association. Let's welcome the presenter of the award, none other, yours and mine, Mr. Athol Mwoni, the National President of the GJA. Please, a round of applause. The winner goes home with a memento, citation, and certificate. Ladies and gentlemen, the radio program of the year 2020 goes to Asempa FM Ekosisen. Well, the host, I don't know who he has not interviewed yet. Congratulations to all of you, the entire team at Asempa FM's Ekosisen. 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
2: I mean, that's not me for Kunya was so in chair, a tifunina, or Muti Ekosisen, a Jumedino. Yeah, but almost was because Asempa, Asempa, you know, so if you tifo, and then me you did yourself a gun of an engine, I be a radio, Eda, I would see none, a juma pa my, but I be premise I'm in tea. Mamma Sama Munio, Munio, my phone penny for you now.
3: Ladies and gentlemen, let's put our hands together for Ekosisen on Asempa for winning the best radio TV program, Ghanaian language. 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
1: Political program of the year, radio. Ekosi saying, how did it end? And the host of the show, OB, steps up to pick the award.
0: Congratulations, Ekosi saying.
2: Coach me peno. Eye vero de players ni mo.
3: Yes, on the team bonding na wafo
2: why are the so.
3: Team bonding.
2: Na me catch Ghana for you say this team will surprise Ghana. This team. Say upe,
3: Apostle Selassie are there na kan wa
2: so. Upe teama.
3: Yes.
2: Ebe ma Ghana ho agree no. In terms of advancing to stages sir.
3: Hey, team.
2: This is the team. Upe teama. Omo free group stage ah. Omo kwa ko do almost a year finala this team. The other what do you say bibi pan team dey in finals the team ba. O dey boom ba me catch you this Black Star team. Your first match you see the difference in the team. Oh.
3: Okay.
2: O say
3: you say yes Panama.
2: Dem judge no na dey na me kan no. Just say at your age no untimi wunti both for na be kan no. O go so say crack.
3: Yes, Panama.
2: Yeah. It's not about Panama. We can lose Panama and win the two matches.
3: Now two matches, unim country square anyo.
2: It doesn't matter. Unim. Oh, now we don't call a sports guy that one.
3: Unim country square anyo mo.
2: Wadaruma. Minim say udem say. Ukwadi we sports guy that weno. Eni kwa say yon wabako kra. Utim basa.
3: Yes.
2: I see a team beat me fano. I will snare man talk from the team. It's Montiasi. I'm say.
3: Panama.
2: It doesn't change. It will be for muso.
3: Now you say a cruise.
2: You make me for muso.
3: Now England only players from Adeba.
2: Oh, now say Abodi India Wadaruma. Name I'm only say so. Abodi India Obi. Now where the Wadaruma? Abodi India. Did you hear me say?
3: But only Hurricane.
2: Ah, oh no, England and Namibia.
3: Yeah.
2: Obobo power.
3: Only Bobo too much.
2: Iti, I don't know. Eh, we don't know.
3: I say you go. At least you didn't have to keep it.
2: Oh, Obi.
3: Oh.
2: It's your man.

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0: ayi pe
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0: da from ti
1: mi si me di mi si I
0: don't know. Oh, Bini Paul. Not a crowd,
1: dear. Oh, 12 years. Let me get 12 years. You want to come back? Do your presentation. Then you're on. Then you're on. No, I'm not going to go. No, I'm not going to go. No, I'm not going to go. What's he saying? Then you're on. Then you're on. Now, how can you say you're on? That's my on. Mother.
2: Debia Samuel Usunum, Betime Woma Woo, says Emish, Debia, and Uncle.
0: Name the friend and it's
2: Debbie. Oh, who be da, on Tibi da. It is Annie Pano. No, Unyamian, Munyamba Cosuada, oh, bravo.
0: Dominus, eh? Dominus, eh? Who preached it?
2: And you might be brave. And you might be brave. And you might be brave.
0: Dominic, onte, onte,
2: onte, onte, a radium reno, Sanka, and yen, Namasuma, I am bread, I swear. Presbini, Bassini, who can we have a blasphemy? Blasphemy.
0: Blasphemy.
2: Yeah, blasphemy. It is again, blasphemy. So I said, it's the TA Obi. What can same way tea on Yamia Sem? Who is our Kediagro?
0: Are you serious?
2: Are you very serious? Because it is a Yambatan Hanam Naka. Now that I caught a quadron, and you are Gazadian, Hatu Mataya, Hina Portia, Hatia Toye. 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
0: Casafa.
2: Where the Awa was Suma, Ochum Godia, when I mean Shirano.
0: Oh, my master art, no? Mother, almost as we have pictures, be. Only a picture was like a
2: woman. No, the same. Traffic with Chiano, the Omidi can't be Chiano, but Cassiapa.
0: Oh,
2: it was a crown, Radmo Fanchemi.
0: Oh,
2: Nana phone a chiaco off crow. Not yet. Ne di put tube so to no so I fast no so be no omo ni o oh how ni say na o si wa mani ni a wa mani ni no
3: ekosi say

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1: 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Makacho si e ko semi-final ni Morocco plus two other teams.
0: Se min shada nye wachi nye fi se nanu ni si ye ni ti nanu ase niti.
1: 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Baby, I'm why I'm shishie pa ni semi-final because ye do semi-final na is a horror di ye hu se ye ko pe, ye ko ye ni muno.
0: Colombia for
1: us, I'm not cannibal. Oh, Debbie, make sure all crowd. You're trapped on the next match. You do semi final. Oh,
0: you're trapped.
1: Oh, Debbie, make no crown. I'm in charge of phone a team for me. Someone will be a crowd watch. I'm going to be a crowd. Any new may be a Ghana for impaying for your mokoy or moye, and me impaying fully be Emma, the Omoye or Honing Yano. In Yano, so I do brown you pay you are. Then we'll start talking World Cup.
0: Yeah,
1: Hong Kong.
0: Yeah,
1: and tickets, you know, and Hong Sem Nasifuna, Nina and Koda. But a brain is so.
0: Yeah, Pink Indian Noir.
1: Nipa, Akoye, Mioma, be Honum so, Anya, and so. Indeed, I would have been pessimist show, but the Empress Ghana need be a kind of coma to me, say, a per matcha, a duff form. I bet me a who say, you couldn't deno, ya say a man, we pay you. Ah, a yes, I Columbia matchy. Because we may who semi final, and was about for now, near cross you cry, and the Dibia Cushion there,
0: and then a man,
1: oh, Debbie,
0: no, ye chitter, and I say, when their calculations are not
1: a juma, ya ye dorsum. A juma, ya ye a dorsum. Say, obi bet him the 2 months a transformo tima. Na da sebi da form team.
0: Team ani any team.
1: Aha. Enti se dwuma no nko ano na o se tie 24 no ne nsema oka o ma rechechire o ma hoto so o ma hu se even though your modern bono mo na mo se aye ni so. Me le me hu ni sa o. young cook could be because I can't see be a ABC piano and one would then dance. I was strategy in the dance. Say, go away, could you know where Ghana for the idea? Consumer theater say, hey, take a clay crown, money aji because more crown money in that cross. Well, better as I see in a minimatra, it did a parable in the way. But any honor wash your cry. And you coach a cassa, a man paying for being placed in a cassa, so I captain a cassa. Or just say match beyond the one who did any strategy.
0: Mm-hmm.
1: It is how much it is on my friend say my abba because I know. And then the old boy knows how to go bona case what was there be. Ubona utia what? Who free my own free? You have a paper, send your extra time, a penalty, and I say you free. And you know where they are winner, I say win a pin. It's immediate, Maca. May trade your move because we made the range in the semi final. Ghana, Morocco, plus two other teams. And I beko a semi final. Two other teams that I don't really want to know.
0: Whether
1: say Mexico, say Spain, or say England, or
0: say France,
1: or France, or say Argentina.
0: And they were
1: cheating us. I'm a bombudin now. Who be a money a bishia before the semi final? Me mamudi. We are why it be good for. Aha, indeed. Then I'm asking for some.
0: Oh, coach, India now, can it
1: dear? Yeah.
0: Was show maturity.
1: Yes.
0: If you say, who said, what you meet down and you hear near Koso or my woman said, or my near dear Jumachan is that. Now, I'm sure you defy na and the statement and the mood and day and day. Ye shimmy in own cranny, yes, we are bayer, Mussan, ye bayer, bema, my rep, one, a swatty. Backpack and also a human or yenty. We are hoping so bet to me the acquaintance
1: very, very more. Very, very, very, very.
0: We are hoping so bet
1: to me. Better than I may be, you may say. Oh, shall we moon such a idea? Nankin and say free sabre coyard. Abia can sooner. Menka say Emma. Name him say, Uncle Egugu. Na asa to us on a china. Memin dano, asa to us on the Quesia dano. Pair nan coma, a year,
0: one year,
1: a wimu. Is a try no more kaka che by the Lamiasi. M. So, or some may prepare one or two beer one sana. That's why the preparation I hear and make us a two simple. If there still, if you drive through certain major areas, it shouldn't deal on them. Pan and your ma, I can go home, ABC Navy, I can say, it's very worrying because say, shouldn't Saji war be ma. And your man, I could say, Miam, Yan, and your man, I hear a good crown as if it will start bring back the same effect. And it's not in Shuki to a bit problem about that's why I make us say, I should be a da or mine won't pay for it. It's a COVID brain at every point in time. Nanya, Mampenya, and I say, Ira, Kojo Ponkroma, and my mind, a year update of a new man. ACCC ni nyoma abaye ye eni bebiye si ni pebi eko kura omu huwa na seku siyo omu eni anamumbi ya ni pebi itua ni nana eshe nkura inti minu diya mi kanase ebesi ne ebesi ne amati se asra ufo peyimba 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say, say, me, will be a mean genie. Meet me, that's why I say, oh, ya TV, ya TV, ya TV, said, yeah, maybe I could know, ya TV, bra, until we see that this time round, the committees and the leaders or chairman of those committees are acting in bravery and in legitimately, you know, cast away the, Miss Repo, so you need penny cancer. Ya power, so maybe this idea, but cast away the. May catch any plane. Say a tia tia tia tia tia tia. Maybe he's the first person to prove say obey to me this change in a Ghana for in terms of management of this flood. But say
0: and
1: no
0: not just
1: say the normal debe the normal casa bia debia da ye casa. Yeah, we have to intensify, we have to enforce, we have to ensure, we will pull down structures. All these languages. Yeah, tia from 1992. Brother Rollins, see from Tigatamina. Yeah, tia. Yeah, tia. But I'm Sumaya Wadu. Yeah, tia. In the midst of our my war, I mean, funny crazy, you know, call a habo, call a new man, say, a coche, new man, self fatal, you know. Still. And no man sent for Tegusu Sabia. It is we've heard all these things before. It is when Paon Kasa Kopium Yamieni. What we want to see and feel is that Ghana, through the president, Amani Tumia, offended Juma, Ebeko Ghana, ye dim, a becoma gun for the donor system, a harry over in terms of insuring oneself. Sasa Casa Ebe Casa, Bribiada, Yacasa Casa. Oh, my name's a young Cassian Shadia, Debiada Mica. Atomic, a jato. Report in your name, the account report. Filling station that's all. That says these event centers, these stores be below. As to the end of Bamas, I didn't see it. And as the safety measures, when they are 2 o'clock, we don't have that.
0: I think
1: Granny Cuckoo
0: stretches.
1: Yeah, Granny Cuckoo stretches. Without the consent of a fire service. Yeah, we see that. Do not consult the fire service. Do not consult the fire service.
0: Now, some people are on qua assembly in quite a permit.
1: Such as it. Insure no problem. You free tone as I say, many pabe, a do a new insia and watch as I say, Baco, oh, my women. And yeah, I feel quite a pigeon. Any pe binum or moti lancer, Bribia da Moya Bukat or Moses and Confordi, and a monkrata wants him, I feel quite a pigeon. Into a minor. Where is that leadership now? You say, you're pony pony, your money, baby, so Montana, Miami, Biano. It's not about the president, too. You bear way in there, you have a swear president, but Miss Crane said, Nippa, your mom to me, your pony pony to me, ever seen it. What is it? We are not Mufaka, say, you're coffee, you buy no, got east for you now, mom, walk, tremu pano, you hood this plain area, your boat tent, Honoma, or there for the time being, you should toss it there, Hodia, we are guaranteed, say, Ember, in the abort tent, and the abort system, you all, in the Padona, Monko, then we can take note of a year, be a, then how, yeah, she out, full way, crana, if she are quarter way,
0: almost
1: gone west.
0: Come on,
1: ni party bi omom nti na sometimes I question say MMDCs no omo hu ni party bi omo man kasa na omo situation and show we dey e ni pa Ghana for this year kwishi man na it is not the time to say ya ka si me si dan wa and na ko si dan wa ya ka si me si kiosk wa ya ka si me si shop wa and na say we dey say high show we don't need all these things oh. At this point negligence on the part of those who are supposed to enforce the law yen ka want some cry it will be blaming my day. Media minim sa ha yin so me yen obi akra me ka wi anche me and me take advantage my na big fear from so me maboka but eya own responsibility say ni nyina mu no obama mbabi ama matimi edim ho asie na uwi a oni maka ne pepepe say ha de ye ntwe ma ho sa matina bi mu wa baabi a be fa akwa ko boss si no and the anaze ye betima share with ebi a quarter way bi wo so to abrabo so I want them to ask say minim so mo nim the magnitude of what has happened there. Magnitude of people who are homeless, people who are just hopeless and helpless because of this flood. It means you mean who approach no? If you drive through town, even if you want to go and save the situation, I've seen various NGOs or money nama or more try to give a year a morning, sure, but it's good. But at the end of my Ghana, a moon paying for through Mercy, and the Oba Central National, what are we demonstrating? Begin you. And we are need feeling as if you know, a good one, they become a see. Because there's no clear cut, focus and direction on this flood matter. Ah, yet you want to say, yeah, tipper trucks for you now walk and cry and say, yeah, Pamchomun Shia Ewo, Ebia Independence Square. Now, in zone into four, a bamber form of worker, it won't call assembly with gun, it won't call gun west, won't call her. Now, we make sure I say, Miam, Mia Hodua, if you are door, debris, I would do a cacao, you know, also monsum or my money in M1, you load you, walk gun Easter, who take his eye, feeling every fuck up, Biawi, walk gun Wester, who are Hanusia. We are not getting any updates. The only thing we got was that insurance chair for us. I did actually an interior minister for it to be catching. I said, any person in this in there. Not magical figures when I'm the buy. Ever seen there? We don't have any update. It's ever seen there, so any toy and any person and actual monkwa. Because I did actually a much me catch. I said, any person and actual monkwa. And now you can say, any person and so no, a toy and actual monkwa. Nipa saying an ensuo no amọ man
0: obi obi ya ukoti
1: I'm telling you
0: be the 30 something
1: so we are not structured. We are not focused. We don't know what we have to do just as you say I did not tuya na enyine eni bi be bia to bia na meja heja a country de bia da meka asem to manmu no na yeni hwesufo bia na obi oyen kranche bia na obi 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kiu ne nko to abana wo we vote for times like this, say a bar, true leadership will be displayed. We don't vote for the fun bit of it. We don't vote for just insults. We don't vote for people to be victimized. Where you are, who hear him, show leadership, please. As simple as that. You are, who hear him, kasabe brebeni yina, ehu hia, show leadership. 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Namu nye pre cameras na mode to. It doesn't mean anything. It doesn't solve anything. Sa optics if you buy a politics. It doesn't help anybody. 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It doesn't help anybody.
0: Ba kwa chemota, ne ni memi yenu free moon.
1: Peace.
0: 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when you see some make of any akwaso no money work as a yam wo yam sikani yam who say victims no ebia ya de teku simpua obia ufie say ni ya dema say ni ya ya no and yes I want my winning ye be wien ye be mwene say ministry of health to beka che ye say ya ya education ya di sika say ne ye ye not move for so say relief items at the call, you know. Yes, you hear you say, Nanipanuan Casano, Mochido, or Mono, or my nomad, so to
1: what that is what I make us say. It is now incumbent on various assemblies and say, at this
0: moment,
1: at this very point, Nina, a central point, Bia, Ebia, and you mean on Sierbiano. There's this a year a letter, Eba Abacacha say. Ghana for your koso damas, your koso castle behind in a pampe, in himself, bre woman, a more day, a more abang gusso, so cack and messing cratch beer gusso, oko, a yellow jacucum pesha soa, yawse nipa, a ye, a diasa, an omashiro mo, enqua, yawse, a dime oha, ana, nipano okum bema, enye ye, in tiawse de okoga east in soa, ye, then cry if you are bar, messing cratch dia my, ye dia 12. All these things will inspire people.
0: Koha,
1: wow. Baby, you know, so all follow within Ga East, Ga West, Leje Kuku, Uwahanama. All these things we should have it. And yet, not Mofuana, yellow, my shirt, and I said, from there, I'm going to just hear you.
0: No more, no more.
1: Ni power, we hear
0: you, Fennipan.
1: Yes,
0: Omono,
1: ni power, we
0: hear you. Get two boys in the Yinipan.
1: Ni power, we hear him. Please show leadership. Ni power, we hear him. That's why I feel the mayor tells us why people were complaining about our Thanksgiving service. Nipa wa huye yemo. Nipa wa huye yemo. This brief moment we no. Adi a tu Ghana for no. Nye bini fanfe no. I tell you, nye fanfe no.
0: Waka krafa we nisubia.
1: I'm telling you. I situation se wo se no. Nye even a dwene nipa bidi yo. Far from that. Apart from bini mo mousu se de. Ombe di kwa sebe se. But far from that. I'm telling you, bebe nipa di ni tiri beto. Yanko uonu su kwa ho. Uonu kwa de. Breaking a lot of homes. That's why I said the interior minister was too quick. And the interior minister should come and apologize for that unfair, unnecessary comparison of the Ghana to California. Very unfair. Very, very so disgusting. As a man to your near to Togo and say, as a Californian state of America. Why? Come and apologize. And politicians in this country, they have a difficulty, an ego. Because because they walk over us. That's what my car say. We are chair a bride. You want me in him say now, or better cause what now as an interior minister. That's why gender minister because I do say we are. Why issue any statement? Or does it to a machine there? They don't have the feeling that we have, they are not a part of the system. And your car say, so what bra. Because there are potential people in this administration who can push and push well for majority of these people, this country, citizens, as they enjoy. But there's no clear leadership. Asema atuye, obia nadbukasa, obakase, omukronye, jumeku amu, saa unye hiya brine, so mba ya brabo. 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You can't hide it again.
0: Mm-hmm.
1: Some of them it's forever because young guy your hand me see the mattress ni fridge ni TV ni sana no manyina na okohan dan single room self cool sana money na break it down. It took him almost about God knows the number of years ni mo am for the baba utimi to mattress utimi to TV wajima to fridge popo chubby. Na normal way now within a split second no agie good time o saba o san passing bia be man akoma to niam aka che no o ke cancel basa che. Please show leadership before ni ko to man pen so show leadership because who to me am pon ni ho am o say in my absence no ma o man fo ni hunu say utimi jina o man no e koko pa de mo nya say the fresh and ko to man pen so nya sa man pen will bear the breath of what is happening. Because we are men see crash basin there, we are not more.
0: Mm-hmm.
1: We are security pen. Now your mouth acquaintance say shayen crying can be betraying. That's why I'm say quite for sure. Because you should be giving us update. Say no crana. When you are signed, say every day be a big update. How serious are we taking this matter? How serious are we taking this matter? How serious are we taking this matter? How
0: France and Abinye ni penny bini or makasa.
1: How it does it mean that you're teacher? You're too dumb, you're kasasa. Uber trap them and one as a two son of a woman, you're quite crummy in it. Is that what it means? Is that what it means at this point? Debbie, Mama, you for so dear. Yes, sorry, I'm not packed with Jenna Q Muko to a back on to quite the dear want them, Yanni and Yanum Crankasa, because of a man yourself and you for so winner. Whom you own for so dear, baby. Because in the midst of all what we do against ourselves because of power, and then when we get the power, this is how we relay and behave there. We have a big problem in this country. Ya kasa, utiye penubia, and I say, ye, or my yen, I saw a ding, and I am men are woe, and I see a boy home, and a gunner for so a ding, and I am men are woe, and a gunner. Oh, that's all they are saying. They've thrown their hands in despair. And men are woe, na men, that's the owner, which you are crossing there with human, with himself, and a men are woe, and a men, sir, no penubia. Minti o masimpo. 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
0: Na no o so be ka me ka cho se. 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
0: se se engineer fo no abuaye
1: where are the leaders
0: engineer fo no statement no mo de aba no man wahu bi
1: Oh, send you an engineer to the Mudiba. They be an engineer, they be an
0: American. We know, almost say, Quaya, or Mamma, ye, long term solution, and when you muya, the and ye bet to me, aye, near some penny for per se, ye swa noa, near bet to me, aye. It I hope, sir, committees no aye, Titiano. Because the first committee, no, my engineer back Ukraine,
1: you see, last
0: year, for Muni,
1: and I'm saying that, Mr. Enocratic, committee, they
0: when they are working, we will see. Now, as I committee side,
1: it's just to and
0: me
1: and my own one. Yeah. So, what are they telling the committee?
0: Mm-hmm.
1: Committee? Oh, there be committee there. We are tired with committees. Committee should work. In committees work, no. As I said, Mansi, I would do in Anna, Sato, Renchema to hold me down. They also need to be working. Committee, a future for a zoo. Ministry of Health for Kokobo Mudia Mano, Edidia Gura. A unity say ba. A should ye be baba die yes.
0: A unity you. On a munti so be the mirror and a mirror.
1: Yes.
0: And pay unty so.
1: It is a seminar make and no. Ma and pay for show leadership because the article cono. O my mooning inano, ebejiagu. O my mooning inan, ebejiagu. Because we are yet mantua bina, sir, a toilet chama to a moo. And yet baby fear be you. And your baby fear be you. Nye baby fia bi no bi akojia kasa na ye die fia esuo twifa yeso no wan fia and na e de esuo twifa mo pay attention to and you nye baby fia bi o man mu ni nyina enya voter region enya from place o man mu ni nyina
0: say kosa na boy na kohwe
1: so where are we headed to who is encouraging who is leading the conversation when na catch say na auto so onum Even with the committee, no, Metro for Kawana.
0: Oh.
1: So, what is it?
0: The first committee, ni say,
1: so what is it?
0: Nay, a lawyer for Prosium.
1: Please.
0: Journalist.
1: Aren't we tired of all the time the coming back to rave and rant and scream and make noise and talk about, I deal with the motion, you. 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
1: Obewie. 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
2: 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no gidi na yenya no a reflect in the vote. Is this the response you want to give to the Ghanaian? Arrogating to yourself, saying that you're about champs on our cool pie. Now, I want to get about the champs. You're not some kind of MPP, as I'm saying, they have failed this country. You, what have you done? What have you done? We're in crisis, for God's sake. Stop the unnecessary comparison and references. Because I hear references, they are my cultural. And if you ever quack that crack on Chrome, because in Shuan Kassa, the 1960-61, you're not sure, it's you from crisis. There's all leaders up to date over failure. CSC and call references in there. Is that what will feed us? Is that what will solve our problem at this point? Ya can debia four times Africa champions, Black Stars. Ya ka. Moses a coach. Munya se. Blast and gua negu. Namina ya duma. And ne dias are soon. Yet ye kakra. It didn't such a coach. Yes.
3: FM.
2: And you wanna say blaster crack coach is a saya bamudia. And a gun also. Ye penny for moments is I ye hun emrem. Me catch on say, you will walk up now. The dossier is more than a ye meeting.
0: Echa in Brazil, dear.
2: Too much.
0: We better in Brazil.
2: You will walk up where we are. What is your one?
0: Brazil,
2: they are the real World Cup where we are.
0: Near the MFL committee.
2: Would you be who? Now back tea. Now back in kind. I dare see. What do you pass over? Mr. Walker, the main goal.
0: They said, I will World Cup
2: with you. They said, me train your quest semifinals. No, yet this are Hokecano, and Nigiano, and Modeno. It could be a semifinals. I mean, I don't need a final. Semifinals, a final crown. No problem. They are best here we are. Now be who say. No koyeje. Why? We fact or man of an abasa no two no the co. No a fan is you do know you know the co. No a far oxtail with the enamno a yes cafon am not we decam account no two know the co. By the time you bear who say a Japadian a gun a Japadian near to two nuhunina. You two to the bon union. What country are we building? What country are we building? A hopeless, helpless country. A mebunu ni gani because ni daso niwo. A mebunu ni gani because ni daso niwo. Course say ewa akura no. Akura ne pese okusua adie no ewa mano. The same course ye ewa. But our prayer say obekwa mano ni akusua adie. Adintia. Obi a onti oji damer to sire me yonko ba ko London. 2 years in London. Ofre wa no akaje say na dadje ye wa say wa say na dadje kura dodo wa Ghana. And yet, maybe a bruise be annoyed. But GDN say, a dreamer be an or you know, or so no, I catch you a self-fata
0: on
2: Sabeca. The opposite would be the opposite of share, baby, opposite of Tinano, a wow more dimbo, and yet party be more dimbo. No be now so many things that will continue cotton, Trasaco, and ultimate top Bentley, and ultimate Casadebi. Work. If you work and you feel like taking this, go and take it. What was it? But how did they? Debi, we are the mercy of people. And then, and when you're funny at the four, then at the seven. 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A journey and animals radie. 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

0: 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Dabi, people follow people today, especially in this country, because of what they get. Not what the people can impact. It's dangerous. The country that we are building, the iron mao basket, you know, blackmail, character assassination, you do me, I'll do you, victimization, tribalism, no ma and self attack insults, tutanenti, no ma basa basa basa basa, and iron basket, ni ma, and a yipi baku baku baku baku baku. What country is this? What country is this? Omaya and ne Freemasonry besine. We are Juma 14 months, 15 months, and then the chassis. Mitra didn't know. We are Juma, sir, by the baby of Yoka. A bouncer is better say, who will go watch that?
1: Yes, but pay. Time now, oh, Chad, so be did you beg a dying baby?
0: At your sabbath, Yaku ghost names. Free many fee, yeah, 1992. After more suffering for time, ghost names, you are quite missing it. No improvement. No improvement. No improvement. In fact, ghost knew that so, ghost knew all cost Rosa. Ghost. I feel so. Any affair, Macha, Fourth Republic, any Bosumi, and I say, affair. Yet, me, I see a lot of anti corruption bodies, Ekutia Katashan praying. Can you imagine? Yankasa yako hunu sunu e TV. 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Ana egusu osire.
1: Mhm.
0: Ye agina ho ne nu nu ye ho sa de bia ne nu nu ye ho. 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There's no go to person and the Ghana wan na wan e di ne bibi. 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
1: mhm
0: Republican civil servants ni ma e hokwa de assurance form completely because they've been able to differentiate MPP workers and DC workers. Hey! Nasa ni echi chile Ghana? Kieba tuye? An kieba tuye? The impression that CSOs were established to serve as a year protections for serving Ghana's interests. No? CSOs run through there. Omusu kwa the majority of them. Omabe budichi. Omu de omuti asha anyeni. So, ye kwa de saying, wana ejile mamaye? Wana ekebi yamaye? Wain? Resorting to attend ye also on a pa what be your radio attend ye nkwa what be your TV attend ye nkwa what be your radio in try to show this honest conversations in kwa why it na me and Ukraine government should just demonstrate leadership government should show say ampa or Ghana for at heart the talking is now over.
1: Mm-hmm.
0: We are tired. The script should be over. Give us a fresh script. Things fell apart. But now they are falling in line. The center is holding. Yeah, bread. Every day plans are far advanced. You know the Odona, it was the previous government who was supposed to be here, and he was giving us over much as 4 million. We have come, there's no money, the economy they almost send the cra, BBR figures, BBR chinchima chin, inform bokronoa, my hoodie, until we have to make sure say we put everything in a country that borrows to pay government workers. A country that borrows to pay government workers. And she engaging conformity table, you know. Kwa assembly go. Overstaffing government power, also sorry, competent government power. Uncle most of the public service in the service. Uncle, see, ni pa kromora omu ejuma ejuma beno muye. Ejuma beno muye. Partisan employment in kuwa ne kosusa.
1: Biya be.

0: Ubiaba. We don't create opportunities. Mm-hmm. Rather, we come, we take people off, we put our own in. The next government will come, he will take people off, he will put his own. I don't know. Yeah, sir. Why? I don't understand that. Why? Problems for Ghana power. Where there's a flood in there? I bet you. Problems for Ghana power. Welcome, mia be power, more control. SHSEB. Sorry. What's your move? So no common lab. San Clana Betro science. What common lab? No who lab the one man. Who won't say, oh, Debbie. It is sometimes when I watch live parliamentary proceedings, I'm saying, hey, it's be a prayer parliament, we'll be able activating the political life to see you. Because when you get there, I think you forget everything Ghana.
1: Your best friend penny for after say a day, Sikanato, and no one or my wakano. Ministry be a me ne part because ministry be a part to play what the SEM. A bad education or mine. Say, sure, try. A was some quadano, tina school mupo, and answer was here any day. Ningin was a ministry be a dene de abana ye to me emu. Say, foreign affairs and omode abano. Ministry of Foreign Affairs, chese. Ensure no a toy, you know. Omujidi se ubi wohon ma ebi anani passport to da dem.
0: This is
1: within a week.
0: Yeah.
1: Wow, passport.
0: Yeah.
1: Ensure fanu anase asay because of flood nibia ano. Within a week, onbe ya diya.
0: Come on.
1: And look at the, chese.
0: Well organized.
1: And on America no omai.
0: Well organized.
1: Ministry biya wo chefa wum. Because no ani ana medrine hone se. Send me your bad time.
0: Ah.
1: Nensio ni munana meka se. There be me mame ben sin shio wuda. Na other parents said your mum messi mu kwa. Why she ya me ba no kwa ebe punish.
0: Ah.
1: But when it's coming from the ministry.
0: Ah.
1: Na ministry no. Estate se. They say because of weather, no need met your report on the amayenti.
0: Then
1: she trust. They say saying that what's here.
0: Come on,
1: ministry be a hanya.
0: Just look at how beautiful.
1: What the regret ministry no?
0: Come
1: abba.
0: Come on.
1: Omo the number ni na kanu omai. Number sa ye di abba se unipakro. Area be a wo. And she afa wo passport.
0: Ah.
1: Na nusu ye course ono. Omai number no 055 93. 68563.
0: That's Okujeto
1: Ablakwa. Okujeto.
0: Fantastic.
1: Fantastic. Apart from the chese.
0: Fantastic.
1: Yeah, Jume show be sani ya kaso ye competent.
0: Any man kiting kiti wayo.
1: Any man kiting kiti wayo. Any bibi kakire kukukuro.
0: It won't be ana uya swa phone. Just look at me.
1: Look at your ministry.
0: Me share passport so. Me who say show we die. Ghana for the donor passport here. Me tina home amu me charge you answer. It will be kwana. The work can be on.
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0: I'm telling you.
1: Thumbs up. If we the third, then say free and neck. It the 17th of this month. No.
0: Yeah.
1: Wow, passport and she have no cobiano. Number ye am a day tribune, a medical dear tribune. Oh dear, but number not to one afraid. I shouldn't be a woman on Bemo within a week. You bear your passport to Nedia. Within a week. Ministry of Foreign Affairs by Yama number no 055-936-8563. 055-936-8563. Ni ministry ni betu miya ye niye.
0: Can you imagine?
1: When we say, when yama mpeni ne beka cho se
0: ato.
1: You don't need the president to tell you, say, under your ministry, the little you can do, do it.
0: That's what I'm saying. Yeru kujeto a black one ni team, no? I think that this one, dear, aye just on point. And so encouraged because Obin Sunsu Afa Nyinano. Nisu Osu Nyinano. Ne Vince Ebi Ebo Ne Passport Tua. And Ne Chia Kondino. And Radio Wede Meni De Niu. And No Nonko Osu. And the first relief Abreno. Dear Kano Ministries, no, now works in housing, health ministry, education ministry, Obia Uchefa, agri food and agriculture, Obia Uchefa, environment, Obia Uchefa, coordinated front.
1: Obia,
0: Of course.
1: Ministry ne she ma si obi anya na famu de na ma anya
0: yeah, of course if the MMDCs are not performing the ministers are not forthcoming clearly there's somebody who appointed all of them yeah the court so I know they want to be joining free one MMDCs mensi crash so omunye adwuma dia na asua for so omunye adwuma dia one na ke kono jisi of course
1: enti omunye adwuma na yes so
0: of course that is why man paying we kwa na ho pressure ne why am wa kakra because we knew say reshuffle, even though we've heard that August they make over Kenya and all, because it's too late, very late. Because a lot of the ministers and DCs and them and the director, some director general chief, they should go. They are not performing. They should go. You need brace out.
1: Me nim say Benya na na do di any bia.
0: You need brace out.
1: Oka say we perform me or say where? No, yeah, Juma pa.
0: Any any any. Yeah, yeah, we muni say. Yeah, yeah, we muni say. Any omo da di any omo say ribi mu. Because 4 years, Ibiana, a man for a fee, a conanim, a man for a brabo, either say a banachi, and as a conanim. Now we have mampain, now no a pound for no, the moon say, Debbie Adano, if you any conanim, a man for a qua, we am now, Chima. You should be worried because Ghana has given you all that you want. Why can't you give us halfway, meet us halfway? I didn't hear. Because we are here for 30, 40 years or call retirement. We are able to know Quentin fee. Would have two of Quentin fee.
1: Obi retirement package in Nadan or Dico in a 3-bedroom.
0: You know, sometimes.
1: Or they just say, as I'm not a femti.
0: Sometimes.
1: I'm say after holidays, yeah, you won't win. Any weekend, yeah, you won't win. No. A film next week, you call, yeah, so Japan, yeah, you know, say only the corner. Or then I send my barber to Juma or more barber.
0: I catch a local or my MMBC. A statement pan on one Casacran where he should say assemblies, Nunina, no, Ebia, the coordinated effort, Munya, A, B, C, D, Mofangra, local government minister. Then why?
1: Because a horse no ball and mini nipas, it's all real Raman for fear of mine. And in your goo abontin sumpuno. Eti obia hanyana famudie obia rebia ministry of sanitation ye twa mu ana
0: say
1: da so ho man
0: say my president can say it creates a ministry no
1: say say ni ho no mudie ane
0: abeye and the
1: local government because that was baby ane what
0: that as na yeah can say to join news for the better just say nadmo for so recruit omo no for 15 months into omuka
1: any enti no so omu nsimu nkoyi
0: into omuka
1: omu nkoyi funi
0: into your mukam.
1: Ntina ghetto boys in a if you charge 3,000.
0: Into your mukam. 15 months. Oh, not go near Rukutu. That's as you are to arrange him. You are to. They into your mukam. Aoke cano. Any energy. Any opepano. Any that sense of belonging. Send me a gun and I'm proud.
1: 15 good months.
0: Away.
1: Nessa, 1 year, 3 months.
0: I don't know how our leaders think that we are magicians. They don't know they are getting us more corrupt. Only so be obey 15 months. I want to get beyond obey my debut soon.
1: Okay, 15 months, a cry. 1 year,
0: obey a fear, obey maybe a soon.
1: What think
0: can I have? Yeah, I think I obey
1: to be a soon. Obey
0: my or faka coba de biada 15 months, untianica, ufis or dodge manama, one cassa ugu mano. We're tired of explanations. We're tired. We're so tired. Munya careful because they be at the show caught up on Jeremy Carmen. They be at the Sasana Mochichi, when they be in a Yegusua, Yen, Yabayan, Yegusua, Yen, Yabayan, and I did be an ato is forcing a dear Wokasa, Mokasa, with a Mokosunkasa, Yakasa, Kasa, Yutak, 4-7 in the metro, no fin, table 4-7 in the metro, no fin. Obian, you will pay attention. We want us at Japasim. So, why? 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
1: 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Yeah, they are ama nipa, wedi did the Mohunama Kwemufa will feeding grants? I demo Niaka, a insure Nediano. Because they say, oh, my school are dying to be brave or one more. Is she our
0: papa? Maybe a good drug.
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0: anaja major problem aye baby your transport system no insua kɔ ni nemu new plan station ni VIP ni
1: na of adaka briefing pon man say
0: me see me hu dream
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0: maza
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0: enioma eko cause that's why I'm pesa buying eye ema ye hu say or ye part of us ofili die Ghana for ofili die o ye
1: ohun asem aye ke you enka by now what the Ministry of Transport onka
0: because you
1: eh chese
0: uti ada kabrina uti other drivers no mo so die
1: me see GPR chief for ride mo die aba GPR chief for say cars ni bebre engines na say car ni engines bebre assess
0: won so so e be ba die se insuo no kra bre ne ho ase wi
1: akwantuo
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1: totu e California yi ho
0: a ano be ye sia bro so kra because painful should take time and do physical visitation on radio. Yeah, I think I can say, which is some boy anywhere was a cropon quadi, or would one cassa domu crono, ashomo, ammonia bra brus, or mudom. Yeah, I think I can say. It's almost so moment, see, crash, I don't know, a crown call mumwadia, and we are finished.
1: Now, Unim said, Nano, last week he say, Yanni Empino, a cassayano. Now, Nipano, Mako Bo, Manu Gufacono, I shall see in ya infections, I hope.
0: Serious?
1: Masha see in ya, because ensuing the sun, no mutins, ensuing.
0: And I mean, take your advantage. And I mean, kind Minister of Health, Ira Kobnem in Takando say, you don't massive for the alert, no, dear Breno. Alert is not enough. Beyond the alertness, no, I think there should be an update of what we should do in times like this. In Suawodua, in Ipakradi, Ayedian,
1: Ayedian,
0: Suawodua, Yenum, what are the updates?
1: Sanitation officers never signals,
0: Bena, and our symptoms, Bena, who say, Ebeni Pedianua, Bonsa, Noma, Yakasaka, Sadia, Adibinem, say, Aya family, they should constantly be updating us. We know the Omu Ministry, they can set up a place and do live projections to us. Simple as that. Because say an bomodi an kaka ye ho a ene ni bebi eto bola kuregu ene ho asem ye nkan wie yo ene bebi eto bola kuregu It is a ball any baby and to go. I am about so kind much to me. Other ones, yes, aside, Sisaqua, and dance you to an Dodona, Huna friends, you name them, go for Fini, go for offices, then go for sorry them, then go for a bibria, a honu bibri, ball out a honu nemusum. Mm. Mm.
1: Manfred,
0: yes, yes, yes, then I was a on my insure to a friendly panel. Not gonna fool be trained that could do a mouthful tea, company a tea room, nay, yes, I know, or my could never be almost a tea room to finance. In sooner, I told my neighbor. More muchimotos,
1: and yeah,
0: my old father would be in your idea. More muchimotos, Miss Lemo. Land cruiser near at Greater Cray Park. Land cruiser, any at Greater Cray, a park you. Na moto nsio bu fasu gra
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0: 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Ninga mina bema, or the motor nicono, a chin say yard,
1: or the motor no fancy.
0: No, because a land cruiser parky, articulator parky, tipper truck a parky.
1: Moto.
0: Moto now betting their face in sooner more than a day, but when they film brom brom brom. I feel a peer say, and ya boifo
1: Nicosun
0: and Nicosunma, and no, no. A dinner, dinner, dinner, Gabazo catcher. Wow. Waku wukwa.
1: Drew baby say if it's a big and I walk in your mind education was a yinya and call on major television stations radio stations yeah airtime no ever ready I will be a ba ya be ma ukwaya ma senche 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
0: the ministry of education cry teacher for so so maka kwanti fi no e de ne ga jiro
1: o maka
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1: be be fa ko ni mi are ho ya wo some number of days a teacher ni wa nkosu kura wa katu ya no kura wa hwe ya won san ka won san ntumi enka enti say a free ministry no ho dia eh na che say why na wo so okusu nipa no mane kasa
0: obi ani ho ko share president and ko kanju ku je to a black wase dwiri gana so
1: but can we obi message or day abba say yeah you need a baby or say passport or no not for you dear near what's all you know the abba
0: I don't come out here didn't grow what you say I won't trust us I didn't I can say you were a swap for who do you know this I bet you see
1: obi and fat
0: say a coordinated a swap for you natural crater when the best in the public one or say about additional one same so they are doing who need the back home doing seminar they are doing the back foreign affairs minister they are doing only yen yen do some pension if assurances start coming from individual ministries through their ministers or their peer departments it's fantastic that's why we are saying say they will own a passport in your wadi here own a passport anywhere in here sebi there are levels of a degrees of a how akọ isuto yi akọ nipa bia so obi ade anyepe obi stores 15 ashi 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what we are talking about one a passport in your idea obi kro ban sahra onye gana ni a onye gana ni but one naturalize the passport to kura raka zizi mo say foreign affairs one man akwanchiri bia say ye weri ye weri the near extradite ohun di oye
1: pre
0: ohun di oye bi so at this point some of these conversations no and yet on tiasi and tube canisa ebia wo share na sent the canoe and found ebia wo dan na adwire gu baabi ti obi adi hia and you'll be a dear. That is why we have ministries that are taking care of Obiad Nadinia. Works and housing womb, not womb, health ministry. Now, men insure care for business and men, but in bed, insure care for Missa. Minister of Health for Carbon or Moka can mean for me. But in I come, and so she had the free the Minister of Health for the country, go a bit matto. And so she had the air transport, a bit matto. And so she had the road, the Kemet matto. Road for the catcher, say, a quine do donor to Jamaica, quine a week. You best say, once you are driving, be careful the way you drive because in your normal times, you this is a shot from the wood.
1: Yes, you know, or be any hot thing can I have be being fun
0: oh.
1: Because na no no, wo ne be and you know, and can wo fee name on road you bay soon. I will find the apple.
0: Over for the apple.
1: Who bet you me? I can say, what bed you remember multimedia or mine? If what by whom I change?
0: Nasemi,
1: when you
0: bring
1: a friend,
0: who need dear,
1: who see say,
0: yeah, because bridge you come with you.
1: Over for him,
0: two in your elbow. Buy coffee.
1: You should not have found the money anymore.
0: What's about okay, dear? Me say the Okano, be already be your tear man on it. It is the question, or Kemi Keke. And as I don't know, if you say, I mind you put in the water. And I say, your money champs because of that's it. See, and the American, you know, say, Oya me kosu wu ye mo bono ma leaders ni nimbie ene akukudru on bitu anamo committee no ayate no should not be that normal committee ya bribe ada ye tia na afi bi wi echi na ayira you know you wanna
1: yeah,
0: yeah,
1: yeah. Asoja for the order ye mfi e range o
0: oh well baby I do see no it's not a question of asoja for baby this you know we should have a feel of what that change you know is about. You know every institution in this country, you know, has been bastardized with partisanship. Until you perceive, say, if it is the soldier for any ministering that they done, they should demonstrate it. The soldier need a better committee than no. So it was our hot or so. They should demonstrate it. They should demonstrate it. 20 years, ni waka about the challenges we have in this country on engineering. What has happened? Last time, and couldn't you run after you?
1: Results should be a beba near the Bishia. Results no bana, ye diana is away a prophet or mine. A tefaso de ane divofro. Abusia, why don't you over YouTube as some panenti 4.7 FM? Would it be a two horn no more? Na near what they two horn ye kind be ya. Be kind at the amount. Now, Bernard, do say, dear, you are dear about say, Ebi, why? Yena, management of Ghana Revenue Authority for us say, now, or more 1 week extension period for say, Unipa, called the file, or tax, and also, no, and also, I hear a more papa. If send me, Minyan Susan, so only be a Jolu, and an important was I was affected at Jolu. Jerry for so, me and Mama Basso. 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

0: 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No, I download you, Franco app. Franco! Still! Phone, papa! Is he?
1: You know how money moves in Ghana and across Africa. How it really moves? It doesn't move once a month. It moves 100 times a day on Ecobank's digital platform. Airtime for that your sister. Transport for Papa. 500 Cs for Saturday Suno. 2,000 Naira for the cousin sitting jump in Abuja. Because we don't just move money, we take care of people. Money moves in every direction. Uncle to nephew, nephew to uncle, sister to brother on Monday, brother back to sister on Friday. And it moves together. The funeral contribution, the susu, the wedding levy, the hospital bill in the family WhatsApp group. In Africa, money is really one person's transaction. It's many people moving small amounts toward one purpose. That's how money moves here. And there's one bank built for it all.
2: Africa, 34 nations, one heartbeat, one stream.
1: Ecobank, the only bank built for the way Africans move money. 34 countries,

0: This advert is FDA approved.
1: She said, "Yeah, yeah, too bad. Yeah, it's a shame you shop."
2: Me report no here.
1: Minya, so many people sue ya. It's a shame you but um. Asan fufu business will feel be more now. I mean, why yes, I guess I never kuno. 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
3: 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WhatsApp is 0243 143 143. 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
1: In the morning, I brush my teeth.
2: Oh, baby, now what you do? Say, and now
3: who did you know? Mom, Patrols, I took this not bad to buy you know. Send me this to Chimmy, and I'm a num shame, and I'm able to know me.
2: Wayne, excuse. I'm both right here. What's sorry, I know, Pa? And what's the wood you say? And son, where did you? Now, oh no, so Edna, any sorry. What you true say?
4: Yes, ma'am. Medical kits toothpaste now, or the buy and run. And it's true, miss you.
2: Why, dear? Cal kits toothpaste, dear. Yeah, yeah, ma'am, or fat to someone with the infirm, you know, open on fiancé.
4: Ma'am, the dead, that's a strawberry. Now, you've been me dimple.
2: Debbie, in the air toothpaste. And you tough, eh, why? Eh, yes, sir, yeah, the Cal kits toothpaste. Be ma'am, or fra, with the infirm, you know, open on fiancé, and the true one will say. Every say, a boy, a sea, in one bottle. 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
7: You know how money moves in Ghana and across Africa. How it really moves? It doesn't move once a month. It moves 100 times a day on Ecobank's digital platform. Airtime for That's Your Sister, Transport for Papa, 500 Cs for Saturday's Suno, you know, 2,000 Naira for the cousin sitting jump in Abuja. Because we don't just move money, we take care of people. Money moves in every direction. Uncle to nephew, nephew to uncle, sister to brother on Monday, brother back to sister on Friday. And it moves together. The funeral contribution, the susu, the wedding levy, the hospital bill in the family WhatsApp group. In Africa, money is rarely one person's transaction. It's many people moving small amounts toward one purpose. That's how money moves here. And there's one bank built for it all.
8: Africa, 34 nations, one heartbeat, one scream.
7: Ecobank, the only bank built for the way Africans move money. 34 countries, one screen. Ecobank, the Pan-African bank.
9: Africa,
7: yeah.
9: Africa, yeah.
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The National Pensions Regulatory Authority, NPRA, is the regulatory body of the pensions industry in Ghana, ensuring the compliance of the three-tier pension scheme, being the mandatory basic national social security scheme, first tier, managed by SNET, a mandatory fully funded and privately managed occupational pension scheme, second tier, and a voluntary fully funded and privately managed provident fund and personal pension scheme. Employer enforcement has been beefed up, and therefore, we are entreating all employers to enroll their workers

0: You know how money moves in Ghana and across Africa. How it really moves? It doesn't move once a month. It moves 100 times a day on Ecobank's digital platform. Airtime for that's your sister. Transport for Papa. 500 Cs for Saturday's funeral. 2,000 Naira for the cousin sitting jump in Abuja. Because we don't just move money, we take care of people. Money moves in every direction. Uncle to nephew, nephew to uncle, sister to brother on Monday, brother back to sister on Friday. And it moves together. The funeral contribution, the susu, the wedding levy, the hospital bill in the family WhatsApp group. In Africa, money is rarely one person's transaction. It's many people moving small amounts toward one purpose. That's how money moves here. And there's one bank built for it all.
1: Africa, 34 nations, one heartbeat, one scream.
0: Ecobank, the only bank built for the way Africans move money. 34 countries, one screen. Ecobank, the Pan-African Bank.
2: She said, yeah, to be a dear. And so she knew something.
3: Mary Pont, no way.
2: Minya, so many puns, yeah. And so she knew, but to as I'm for business with you, be one. I mean, why, yes, I guess I never could know. The Biani had been for Frau, and so I'm on two Biani. So be a dean say, and yes, we drain when you. Hey, yes, Gassam. 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
1: 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mean so problem in arm for a moment. The young man said, you go on in India, say, not in India, say no. Be a branch a bit in the ash, no matter me as on a Seneca crack. Now, on also at me as or so at the replacing Gino. We've been so on any DNA, he has a ABA, ABC, you'll be on Belva Holly, and as it is, sir. Meaning, I don't see any DHD at the co branches, meaning, I say, see a court is a beer or don't, I see a donor branch. Maka dodo ese no na yele mpenimfo no nyankita hudi no mukuta mo records ni ahwe mo anka kan ka ombiti me adia bo no mo set ni aba kwan su biro
0: tineche se ehye stations no mpenimfo ensa
1: sa pepe penet ese de midi kan kan no national supervise all the country and sa region yan fa se di si incremente mo se folly under greater Accra region. The Greater Accra region, say, me can have close to 500 branches. City in Kraya, Kusi, Ada, Gudu, and Yadi, in our cover. into the branches on mu and I are not members on our into branches in the moon members in the tier or motor edema air branches, not branches means the tier to edema air region, everything is your tier to the ama national. Into the branches meaning I create a welfare edema members as a motor or ma or because of the boom, the known air national. No. You need to achieve a good notice of human diama or members.
0: Ude no to nche ya ya nshwe kasi no se kasi be duyasa 30 ene se mwetumi identify se problems abahu na se ntumi enko road we ni mwenimu ya
1: 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Now, workshops need to be so a cast now. Let me say, FAD, so SSAP, but the active ones are now come here Juma, almost our challenges need here. Is to say within a week or two, there you can be able to fix them a bit in your back on road about the Juma.
0: Enti ani mani mu ye ya no omo aye befa ka ewo mu station so especially new plan station ho no mo no nipa no ba omunya kai foro ana se ka ho aye den wo ho
1: 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I also drive an inning quiet. I'm quite in the internal traffic will be in the teenager or to train a house or uncle. And you know, as for cars, I'm more than any day. In fact, you do a new way, mostly a new way, and go for a point of view. I am a homicide. Live or hopper.
0: May Jiddy say, weighing coffee increment, beer, massa beer, cars in New Hornomo. 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
1: 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Yeah, you know what we're too. Then so clear, so I break our buses in Nkwa. Sometimes you say, 100 buses in Nkwa, buy almost Nkwa, the Babe Pua, a passenger for Nkwa, you find our buses in Nkwa. And you know, you're ready, say, you're as private sector, no, so I'm a boy, you know. Then so you're in Sabit Maka, you're Sunni, you're the Koso, and you're Sunni, a passenger for.
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2: 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Omina, so, a mobia kafra. 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
0: wholesome.
2: I hope some. I hope some, and maybe every day, but I say, like, ye who the equa, in repair of the committee, no matter. If you say, and this I buy ye. Sign your man a costro, and I will be known for blue business, will be named Bumina. I am on your 7 year. You buy, I affected, and I am for your whole tree. Now, if you be on your 7 year, I could not make me send you message, Makuma, Kaku, a kaya, which are 3 days ago. Me feet Westerners more. Maybe criminal. Ordinary, I can be far. Main road, Namiba. By main road, no beer for her, the 4 hours from Westerners more, to Malam Janshin. Or the 4 hours. 22 minutes.
0: Wessels more.
2: To Malam Dancing. 4 hours, 22 minutes. It's okay, you know. Then you have to try something. Me for hunting me. I want you to say your bypass me. In fact, I mind that I will tell you a bridge me for a fire to Wigan. So, I walk Wager Town inside. The whole thing for her maneuver before Bowie. Malam inside. Before Malam inside.
0: Oh, BP Malam
2: Dancing. Overhead Nassi.
0: Overhead Nassi.
2: I could have a fight, you know. As a Senka. Be actually crazy taking bare 40 minutes to get there. Me did 3.5 hours.
0: That's a four note, so bear 1 hour.
2: Me did 3.5 hours.
0: Awesome.
2: Now, in fact, no question, woman is saying, and okrese ye free bibi natural disaster aya to range him ah we ho hwe timi ba untimi ya ho hwe cause nsuo to say intimi ga say aban bi beba we see kwan say nsuo nto at range no ba eni pesu ne ban and a chire how impact na dey etie ni pesu ni ban ni bin say say leadership o ya wa aban o aban niam a wo be ye etimi minimize e kan say
0: how
2: na be ba no eni pesu e wo man ni mu no so and so ni ye etimi minimize o how na dey aso renche mne di, e pepano. 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Because me kura mpo sabi yu, me call, si, a dying area hot 2015 and I'm a call 2015 to 2026. How many years? 11 years. Na problem that's be seen.
0: 11 years?
2: Yes, problem that's all be seen. And before I make a corner problem all. And see, as I say, and Nura Bina, you who said problem all. There be a member drunk, I say, in Sutai and Timima. In fact, 2 weeks in the inquiry. 2 weeks in the inquiry. I didn't hear. In so far, a quietness, until me fear about the cacon my dear Ben. Tis a bit of fee. Inquire, sorry. Let me my sinko. I know why I am many of Von D. Better, Von D. say, or feel the conscience, bedroom, Malam, a bedroom, Wessels more. Now, about around there 5 something. When you can could do spinters, now about 3 years.
0: How much?
2: In the air, and Saturday, and so in, so in, and toy you. Ah, ye beka se a top brosso. Amaride or how I Abba. Di your problems will be a wa. A ya man made ya ankasa. And ya kriti. Your problems will be wa a bain chisay. And I'm a problem in a day. Abba. Dis a bain yidi free on any person ya just a bear discipline, sir. Yen to two, and ye man fungu, a quemu. Yen si gatas a hoodwo. 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And I say, su a funny car, and in the coti. Yen su ya can be a say ye from mudia. Nemo si ye dana man yosem, ubi a for firm, ubi and real money once and 7 years. Nipa e affected, and all that's so. A ban sena assembly o. No be si dan si waterway. 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Get ye say enter.
0: Oh yeah, I know a man history no matter how for 20 years.
2: Dan han. Ti uti baby na se ho nye na se 20 years and is it ade I odi bo ho safo hinana. In fact, aban we buy. Ye si assembly sin se o ma betimi as a sub baller. Nti zoom line on contract in intwam ma men kan se minister of here or local government ma men yin sin chain because on me who said the kasa em no on support decision about any take here no but won't be kan here because the minister akua see see e you free ho akoya o tisu ya na see e who see ya nya obi e dey replace anam wa nti asem pa beti ma ka say oh we free afidie so ko
0: abra
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2: e bia I don't know
0: if you say say be bia wo na ma hu bola wo
2: akua me fie e ko 3 weeks ni me omo mbefa bora wo mai I didn't
0: hear. Boys in Umpa can no on Befano. Almost so on Befano, Munya baby.
2: Can a man some lion ball and a canoe or to?
0: Or to free boys?
2: Oh, yes! It's your uncle. I want per ball and then tell Cradia. Quite Achimotas, there will be a plant. My
0: crowd,
2: of course. The Omoka per ball and the Aquaco Jessica. Yes, Uncle Tokiko, Uncle Jessica. What's in my tongue? Now, what come on him says Uncle for any baby for ball and Uncle? On the two good get a man. I'm too good at him. Got an abitoku. I've been so tired. I've been friendly for my own. You name Zana. Who can say? Ah, Zula, you're a jumo. 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Zula, you're a jumo Cote d'Ivoire. Or you're a Sierra Leone. 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
2: I got alternative now. I want the exercise to say about 15, 16 months, 17 months, about 18 months. They equate. Say, or we be also a day back. And can be the minimum say, football, you boy. 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I feel you call you will be a fee. Need numbers on my replace, Jordan, you.
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2: yes. I don't
0: say Obi catch or say in Shia
2: wouldn't you need that?
0: I say Bola Yasena DMO in Shuna Yira Bola.
2: Ivan Emma de se a banner two and a more two every the committee now we you know. me bomb pa yes and I believe say even govern abain crop for beka ho no emma ho kwan ma committee no anya adwuma say say den omo ye no akwa odi adwuma jam sojani and trust the soldiers they will do it so odi adwuma show
0: sir ye be ma no
2: kwan ma na ye adwuma interference bia mam na we ye ndc ni mam fam sanko kan dan but where the MPP ni ye dwiri ni den go a enye problem bia
0: if you say wutie papa ye also ye sofo no odi na ntwe
2: 32
0: e bo aye send you osi kanasem say we dey kobisa chairman and na minim say ni ekosi ye wo ho so asen kukuresi wo say den yo echi say wunya nipa o no feel say because say ma ye bibia ma manyokuo ni nti say mi tumu hene kura no amunya na mi tumu hene
2: wudum say ro ko say wo kura no say or really power no more no. So sorry, I'm sorry. Now I'm sorry for what I wrote. It's a disaster, ba. Now I'm sorry, many na ensue the more qua. The same episode. I'm fascinated by you. Say because what it's water waste. Maybe ensue nam. You see, you were free. Wah, also come in 332. And the man, NDC 4. Well, how many names there? We know Kenya. Okum 32. 32. This is here. That home back. On this, we are coaching baby. Hey, what are we doing?
3: As simple as.
2: Sometimes said, do baby. 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Mum, I'm so far. Any so far who did see me? I am not. Yeah, the name is Mum. I'm from. Oh, I'm in Simuka. I had a dream. Say, are you saying, say, you're Okum 32? What Okum 32? I'm from. You baby, I'm in this year.
0: Come
2: on. 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Oni se to mi se obetimi di akunya na ma yura jondramani mahama ma ndi se abapa wa na. 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Na Ghana kwa se e wo about 176 constituencies. Na ndwe no ba kuya na e represent region and district and as a constituency and the event. Sometimes no be wa. 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It is our man. 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Fapa say. 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
0: Also for here, odone ni you. Odone ensu. They say ensu ne wohifa.
2: Can you imagine?
0: We enya bola. 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
0: Jordan.
2: Head across the Jordan. So I say, but I never come to me when you say, "In soon to toy na ano." We say, "In soon toy, you won't cross." And now, baby, I say, "In soon pee." We say, "In soon basa dry season, but in soon they dry."
0: I say, "In free form."
2: Free form. We say, "In soon free form." And run it to say, "In soon ankasa." And she me say, "In soon be tea." And what, baby, I got an idea.
0: Eba.
2: Say, "Your mind, Papa, I hold you a fish." You say sa area we nyina no ni kwan say den ye di feeling ye ye bi bisi ho because e ensu kwan in fact do modie ho a e dan mi nu ba ku sia ba ku sia ba ku de mu nipa we a di bi call no omo maka dwana 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
2: Can you imagine? The party who is America say, "Okay, you know, take us." And can who say, "I do my year, you know, baby, you didn't say all." So what is circle? Hey, Juma, now come now, ba, now ball and you want to come, pra, now you pray we are born, then I'm the one who acquire. Oh, boy, boy, no matter, in Sweden, turn in Sweden, baby, fall. Oh, better. That because we do union camp, pamper, muntra. Because in Sweden, they do car and pamper one. Okay, I find out better. Why so? Most of the cars are in Sweden, minimum.
0: Na VIP bus kura nsua.
2: Nsua me no. What you say? Penny for say akoko nsa kura yiran kwa nsem na Geisha. VIP kura na nsua de kona trotro bus. What you say? Ti.
0: Eh.
2: 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Wo hwe said ye si jiri fa oman mu a. Ye be srere se yen oman mu nipa ewo mu no. As I say ye tu ye ho fo. Na ye di ye mantam ni ye mantam. 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
0: Dear
2: honey, look, I could have a corner will be a kiosk. I will walk kiosk, Mrs. Baby. 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As if you're a dumping site. Ah, you're a dump refuge. A ubi book could be. Or book could be near, or transit book could be in a Venus or Vienna or choir. Not where Jack could be in a good baby heading, or boy, you know. A bit of surprise would be so, or we are no master could be honour. No, there could go be a portal heading. E wo no me ku tia poto wo ba wi ase wati bi da se
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2: Can you imagine?
0: Benghazi, where you are done and I saw you there. Cause you hear a day you tram with she idea, but yeah, I like you crone.
2: I like you in Evan.
0: I like you there now. Now, Chesse, will be there on my tomb, Chesse, and be con who you know honour. Hey. 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
0: 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Hey, she said, reasons in the door so. Now, Richard Donko, dear you, dear boss, here, queer. You're confusing, you make a car near my boom. Or don't you know that one, no? Why aren't you with your watch here, 80%, a yarn here? And yet, wura. 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And no way near you, dear.
2: I won't say. and we are so continue.
0: Or don't show no say anything we move with him no.
2: No, because I'm saying it is. Who's on with you? Don't for bear affini. Mi so I say. Inti ano so so beti mag ama neti ni bi gumu swa ni a creative problem. Ne mo muti mi kasa neti ano kuwa. If you say mi ni eke wanti mag 100% too. Like I said 20% bi di e yura. Na 20% cross you yura kwa. I say see di e huni. 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I can say refugees say may take a certain percentage. And you normal. Apart from say who got him say. I kwa unam main road mahaya. 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
0: nim say manage information
2: say manage information kwa u manage manage the any bush any ewu nim say wawu so at ya say the third I say man cry there but akua ya it here nyina at e bie ni ho a ya odie kan e chen ho kwa
0: yeah
2: this say wo hwire fridge
0: on we no ka say ne car no say car na 4 by 4 I think say
2: Lancruiser.
0: Come on.
2: It is better to save your life than to use, lose your life. I will be here with you. Would you see it? It is you, Toa. Mr. Sanamo Castle, maybe I will be a gina. No, I will be a gina. My two was in Super Toa. In free fee.
0: The best thing.
2: The best thing. In free fee, because when free fee is sooner, but flood way, we will be a Saudi one here. A shame. Name a more bath is here. Quesidia or Tiberia. As I'm making with him that. That we drew Atala area, why? Then sooner we are a failure, not a whole in our fladia. Why, Jay, baby, our hojina, I was so okay, baby, what I find. The old tip of crying soon in the corner over.
0: In Tinas, I hold on your bed, drew one more escape route.
2: No, I say, catching of forces, a woman sue as starting at a tall more than 1 hour. Now, the area, why? In 3 feet. So, if you come soon, I was all back those areas, a bit chunk of casua, and then Winnie Bannon in Pesia. Mama, baby, I will be as wedding. 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
0: Ne car no so.
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0: Jesus.
2: Nti yes sir. Sir, it's a bit more boy, and Nippon come home by. And you money bank home by the Japan, the very
0: home by.
2: Mama, Yentia say, I buy one and said yes all year. Yay, me password to your memo. Yes, you are from the SA. But I'm pleading with government. Sir, baby, I drew piano, or Montrain sign. Now, or when you zoom lion in Sinkunya. Now, the SSA, yet Chachanibia, Chinchimibia, you beat my Ibian. First of all, you're gonna need. The Tosumino, or your Jumas or your boy or mine. Not young funny Juman man back. Not young Timinian near ma, the committee never bed in ever bay. Majesty says, you top brosses and cry. Even though we're behind the party in the but say by a nipanquan, the doors are the cordial. You see me to my bohobam and a year. A queer menace.
0: Yes, sir. That's the Abusina Reverend Charles Owusu, and a watching kind of social commentator. My main call MPP Amanyo Konumna, communication team member, Mpeni Foso Okasa, the Magana Mpeni Abediachi, Dada Dr. Muhammadu Baumia, Kwesi Ekaho, lawyer Kwesi Botwe Edufia, lawyer Kwaba.
3: Dr. Mahmoud Baumia. Dr. Mahmoud Baumia was the spokesperson. And I was the communications director. Enti no me si party na nemo.
0: Sena
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3: 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ade so say ye nipa 30 and in fact to share dead bodies are you on social media it's more than the 12 it's more than go alaju nko dead bodies are munya wo ho it's more than 12 ne kra enti no say nipa 8 wo ye ma the whole nation arrested the conscience of the nation. Say nipa 31 ka by now come expect say president to call a emergency cabinet meeting. We are not a matter of politics, but until when na nipa because ebi wa ye ka say nsuo mu na wa bonti o. 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

0: 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how our president mahama a conducting ne ho na ye 0/100 he hasn't demonstrated leadership he hasn't demonstrated say he's learnt on the job as a president I've always said say if your president be a and was a failure, eh, President Mahama, because he's lived the experience. What did man penini be da? And I was uncle tonight here for 8 years. And when the challenges are the ordinary Ghanaian efesi, wa born to a Ghana henia, eh, unsenia man penini tia, eh, unseni opposition leader tia. Into a nyo kwenye baby, you know, I am not expecting say President Mahama will fail. Most importantly, because he himself is not seeking re-election. And so he has a solid opportunity, say, or the baby son Yama or Ghana. But they are here. It looks as if President Mahama has still not learned. It looks as if President Mahama is still insensitive. He hasn't demonstrated leadership. It looks as if President Mahama is still very weak and he's not in charge. Because a bunny say, Ebi, I am with Chamber de Manusino, Ebu, I may bass and I'll be Bemuno, Ebu, I'll send our Bemuno. But there be Ebi, I'll send our dear old Ebi, I
1: see. Also, Wobe, I saw ya for no air, yea, Juma, Ewa Quan or so. Say, a Jumani be say after near sea, you know. And the same penny and you should need the any more soldier for Nasha say,
0: I buy way by and what two committees in 162. I buy way by. Undo 2 years, what two committees in 162 results, Benediaba? Committees in Baku, 162 committees. And I buy way at it.
2: As simple FM.
0: 162 committees, I buy way two committees, no. Sebio, when you answer, say, or the waste management committee back on. After you swore, quam, man, for nothing near better committee. It's an insult. About IT Education Reform Committee, IT then Legal Reform Committee, IT Committee, Akesia Niniano, Abine Hunyansa, Waste Management Committee. Committee or TIA Flood Management Committee, Flood Management Committee, ne Juma Benomae. As Abine, we know, and then the Chief, Deputy Chief of Staff, no in charge of Flood Management Committee, Adio Mupepa, and he say, Yentina Helicopter. After no moon, leave your childhood dreams. Now you saw toy, me won't wager near shin, so free a hall, helicopter, train, me say, hey, now the helicopter, you could yink of one water to go in so netiana. Someone penina team na ultra selfie, wear uniform, and ultra video. Mampeni team na wear uniform, na ultra video. Clearly, you could see, sir, the president lacks the basic leadership skills. Yeah. The president is simply not in charge of a Jumana, Ghana for the Ashen and Sano. Say, you saw toy, no. Ten homes and yiri. Only nature ten homes and yiri. We are one penny netino. Because Reverend, unim say almost every day, say, oh, Trem was some kwan na mpanin ni ye ye a bypass na ko ni fie ono di ni di atoso Mahama Road na every morning and every evening nko fo ho no ma anua kakra na begu kwan ni nche no omo pra anua kakra na begu kwan ni nche no omo pra o ka se weja kwan ni sa no omo pra anua ne kakra kakra anke ne nso beto a anua ne beyiri nko fo no wo ho. Which means the president acknowledges, say, a side baller, no, and we are begu kwan no, it's a major problem, and that is the problem of Wager. Wager Highway, no, and your baller, no, ama Ohio, sir, where are you? And if your mampeni will chrome her, that's a semesia, young quarter, the next major decision I wasn't taking is a young quarter national day for prayer and thanksgiving. Nobody saying say, it is wrong. I support the national prayer and thanksgiving. But at that very moment, you know, the president should have called an emergency cabinet meeting, invited opinion leaders like the clergy, like the Islamic communities, to sit down with them, say, Munam, what the various committees name. I say, Nunim Kofua, I bear the biggest problem. It's the churches. I am sorry for no, because Reverend Ousu been passing for a flight, Omufia flooding here, and they'll be expecting, sir. So for Penny Beb Warmo.
2: Of course.
0: And then, who said Archbishop Nicholas Duncan Williams? Che relief items, our donor.
1: It be so cry of Pentecost,
0: sorry. Pentecost, I'm sorry, Dan, Chebi, my sorry, Fountain of Life, yeah, Chebi, Pastor Eastwood Anaba, and Su Chebi. I say, now you are suffering the day problems, no echo to our doorsteps, and no. And to waste about an additional 10 million Ghana cedis or more on a national day of prayer and thanksgiving at a time when the citizens are dying of basic in Yoma Yebeti Media Boa citizens. Now, I think, sir, the president has so far demonstrated that he's very weak. He has demonstrated that he's not in charge of the governance system. He has demonstrated that he doesn't know what he's doing. He has demonstrated that the government itself is directionless. He has demonstrated that he has no plan to mitigate suffering echo Ghana for any no. He has demonstrated so say Oniti Mama Ghana for Obian yes. Say President Mahama. Ebani Mr. Nice Guy or your number one. Ebani say President Mahama dear Yen Kasie cheese take a picture or your number one. Ebani say yen stress renier you should to yen play to the optics, yen umbrella no near the door number one. But Mr. President, people are dying.
1: Joseph Kobna say Equia Kache Kwasi Semichiano. Na Buano Emma me se Nitri Kasa Wokano or Kakra Yen Kakra Ekra Enna Yaka Nina Yenka Nina. 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Ansa na abebe mu no. Elder Samuel ni ni se ochiam.
2: O se
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1: Finland.
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2: Oh, so ya manimu.
1: Na elder se o se kwia. 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
1: mo we are ho
2: na me ka committee no ya chere ko for no
1: okay
2: because here you are no problem one say na insuta na tie ni na free e sroho ne be fam they tell say insuta ni drains e dey enfem cause of akwan in area ho this are buying to be boa e drains we area ho a be limit Netiana, if free so heading, ever because region is saying sooner and fa Monteso, ever fa gutter, and the end till the TM fighting and farmer. And the one idea is our banner, a boy, and say, yeah, you walk new Botiano area hono, any old Botiano a strohono. I buy him one on your gutter setting and farmer. na entimi emuama pressure na free esro ho no a twi na tie begu ekwan muama kwan na esi no esu entimi de ate entimi se committee ni say unimse so mpeni 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
1: what to
2: for be a true film because you will die and sooner you will be
1: a baby too
2: she say you know a dining and yet I brought some by force because got an eye you know and I have a two-story building this year and then the overflow guys will be at the audio and then ever come and see a very dangerous and you may say sir you are minister ATN committee no ATN. I'm saying you baby, you be a don't beat my idea. Now, so you baby, no, wow, oh boy. Now, COVID, kakra, on the show, that is kakra, on bayo, no. Be minimize or how near my near as ever. If you say, or so for be we all. Question by making for believers. Or so for no, sorry, you sure a gugu or cotoni cuckoo. Until whom shall call a vehicle. Now, or quack we are callan. And then, surely the only moment. A coy. They were able to save a colano, but also for one year. When you need anything, ah, oh, yeah. Try all summer, it is the same. And see, so kind of. But my young Philippa win your fee. And see, a semisia, ye the arm on yourself. Now, I was here, tried, you know. Now, yes, so dear, and I say, ye didn't come on, there's a beer, MPP and DC. But Sabans are banning for him, she. And he be bre. Ema committee wenya kwa nye omujuma se se nefata. 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
1: Masa
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3: Enti committee wenya omate no. Standogbe committee no omegu nana.
1: And I just say, Felix, no,
3: change. And once a clearly no,
1: a better
3: once a clearly no, committee no matter no crown. It's even there's a clear indication that by no crow, I confuse. I mean, then you want to say, be a number penny, crotty helicopter, you mock or talk, cry, be a number penny, you cry to me, say, be a no tongue, into the real problems on the ground in
1: the
3: world. Because I'm penny, you who the real problems on the ground, Tama not a helicopter, him say, no, and dire. Mean, Jinny say, the first decision and Kobe ni say yente committee. Nkobe for emergency cabinet meeting. I instructed the Ministry of Interior, the Defense Ministry, to form an interagency collaborative effort bia ombeti media mitigate problems na cause a chrome after flooded. But clearly not even you see. Everywhere in seminal in seminal a promise so everywhere in seminal promise so everywhere in go for woo and then in so to a chado uko chado chado is one of the prime areas in Accra and now person to us as what chado kura unya binto chado in so to and the whole of chado are flooded We are sitting on a
1: 94.7 FM. Kosi say dwuma die so any maker say mpenim for me no any anyone asi adwa. Reverend Charles Osu e wo fi asada so and a lawyer Kwesi Botwe any anyone asi adwa. Say na medical e dia twdwa no ye wo 20 minutes na ye di dwuma die no e ba wiye. And a commentary e wo honom 6 p.m. 85:30 na ye tuapo. Kwesi yenko Chief Justice dinu.
3: Ebi why no Kenya we Chief Justice asem na hu here. Mami de mnyanke nanki yen dedicated time no from pay solutions to microphone ewu no.
1: Yeah.
3: Because Chief Justice need here Reverend.
1: One time the
3: Reverend. Me no ya dream pa why ya dey be but Chief Justice need here omo yi na
2: wi. We say yes here we.
3: Obi e nim say Chief Justice na your politics na dey yi ma Madam Gertrude Toku no. Obi e su nim say sebe.
1: Obi e wan dey nim say your politics na dey.
3: Oh, everyone do nim say politics na dey yi Madam Toku. Na won
1: do
3: nim.
1: Ti wo kasa mu obi
3: e. Ntun nim say politics. Everyone, two persons are politics near the Madam Toku.
1: Obia,
3: I am politics. omo se bo e bo se bebere omo se ye nia so mo ba omo be so be flat issues ni nia ni ni omo re fi bo se omo ka ye party through ni se ye ba o se yi madam toku no enti na ban ni ba ye no aban ni de ni effort nia instead of so de be solve flat issues no or the effort nia ko into the removal of CJ toku no but the removal of CJ toku no how would this solve any fundamental problem affecting Ghanaians? How would that solve any problem? And the ABY, Madam Gertrude Tokuno asemne de President Mahama no peso yino. And wama ye yino. Ye yino be komu kra, ubekumu kra, Reverend. I suffer for mube bom payeno. Mube muse sija ye yino. And wasu chia President Mahama de magana and any flag de kosono. Oh, asempa! And ya juji tema klone ka se, if the wicked rule, the people suffer. Egusu on the Facebook page. This was the time and you so toy ya. And the president Akufo-Addo Aprensua a fan crew for being flat see. And then I yeah. Says our quotation and people in free Bible mu yeah. And they are people free Bible. And they said if they're wicked rule still the people will suffer. And the young kasse, President Mahama Obu Abaintina a man for Brenana. I don't believe in that. But what I believe in is a yempe lasting solution to the problem. Yempe a very wise approach to the problem. To be honest, I don't think, say, Reverend, and I don't seek to undermine the job of the committee, but I don't see anything different a committee ni beti maya ebe mitigate the problems of the people.
1: Yeah.
3: To be very sincere, because the fundamental problems are, still now, na buy new gusu ma permit for people to build in waterways. It is still happening. Still now, no, I buy new teaming for measures, popo ngu one car, say, obeje di say, ministry are in charge of. Say, omo beye flooding, anti-flooding mechanisms, no works in housing ministry near the idea. Obeje ni se budget was a ko. Emo omo de ye dredging ni sa nyama ni nya anko. Ni ni a ministry of finance am first kan anko. Because den ti omo fan ko ni se works a housing minister no on support to ministry of finance no person obedi mampani dachi president Mahama kwa obedi na chi no
1: information
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4: yeah
1: e dey di kan me no hie
4: Pacho
1: we say no see who me tre no anja mo ada na omunya no wo
4: ho le me die na
1: kwasi adam fun na de wasimu na wo
4: lawyer
1: sam doctor na de wasimu
4: me pacho ani
3: doctor samia say onu kra nsu afa no
1: nsu afa
3: ah nsu afa no so no ti Christian village achi ho no nsu se ni mo nia na medical school certificate ni nsu de ko obetena ha ontimi meka enti o de bi ontimi meka na obede abu abai na chi ontimi nka ma ni nyeye
1: saka wa late
4: eh
1: sima
4: ni
1: saka
3: so de marebe no so ka san ko ma late
1: meje bia ma no saka so ma me
3: obi a wa ba late so ma 5 minutes 5 minutes me form 2.5
4: I see you have a shame. With the mature it's for me, I should phone you. And I did about when you say, I buy the minimum say your abaloy and I buy whatever is yes, yeah, yeah. Oh, yeah, a capacity will be a yeah, yeah. Now, you better find a queen, you saw that you were it's a sense of John Dramani Mahama say, yeah, Nama for you, Sam, wonder. Problems by ultimately say yes for the first measure no an amount of 350 million Ghana cities no Ministry of Finance and Farmer Nad Mufona Yeshana and Fanya Jumano because solutions no adoso na minia ekasano 8 years no more by every single year is see. Etienne no mutimi ye ye.
3: This is not
4: Pancho, please, please. Oh, Yabutre.
3: No, no, no. You start that kind of argument here.
4: Yabutre.
3: You start that kind of
1: Kwesi.
3: You saw far, man. Kwesi.
1: Kwesi.
3: Who may be saying 8 years then?
1: Kwesi, Kwesi. You, Kwesi, you direct your BS to send your own yan communication.
3: I'm a fool.
1: And he, you're doing that onto us.
4: Yabutre. I'm a
1: fool.
4: Saka, to us, man. Say, as I see, John Rowan, my kind. First, it. Ediamba say at least yen fenu yen timi nye bibia yen fenu en shasi ansa na mepacho nya mepacho mpacho nya betre na adiwe odi wono don wea ebi nwo na yihuni. And this is not the time I wan kasa wo kasa no say this is not the time I in your politics, and at the same moment we are doing politics with this a national disaster, a national issue and aba edien na moving forward ye beye and no na is so joint of one mama I make sure say measures are odi beba no odi ama na me fen say me bra pin kasa no say odi ejuma die ehye soja ni nsema obetimi adini ye. Indeed, this is John Rowan Muhammad. So, I be a mono. Yet, and I say, first one, I don't know, yeah, okay, channel military. We share among a bob by my fence and yeah, yeah, clean up exercise. Now, yeah, TTT, you know, oh, yeah, I'm a military for a million hojima. No, because I say, yes, I know, no measures when they are taking in place. All these measures has been taken in place. Now, may the mechanic say, can I for you, Subai? No, this time around, no, yema, you know, come very well because I ye. Insua ato efuho na ye yi bibi efuho a yesu yen bi nema ye ye a etia community no eka ho na all these resources no hiding aba na before no na mebra eka ognya okunya okasa no si sasa si John Dramani Mahama ate almost 162 committees emfashe my. I don't think that this is the right time oh according to you na ma for ewu ye ye ni at times you we are not happy. To you, no one report saying the public 32 and official aba 12. I even say yes, I say my way, you know, and you can say you started Eddie or alcohol cry, yes, and the ancient the solutions to the yeah, and no, I say I focus no, but if they want us to do politics with this, we will do it because we are politicians
1: and and what's that? No, Ben, near me, person, maybe so, yeah, 350 million no sika no.
4: Yeah.
1: Ube to me, actually, Muse, Mampenisi, and Farman Nadmo. A Juma Potty, Ben, a victims, no, say net ye. Because, yes, I baby, you know, not victims, no, that's so stressful. Now, you're who near this kind of swire.
4: Yeah, Osha, almost 350 year chum, you know. First one, you say, a friend say, you're the mama for emergency relief item. And I yede Emma or Mnadmo and 150 no so yeah no so Omaka say you know for structure and flood mitigation across affected areas no and I yede ye into your chum you know but
1: it's the first part and then I say morning near mana yede my victims and no one in your binya
4: exactly 200 million no and yede are setting up for that particular 150 na ye kono. This is a timer. You know, you can come, you can chat by and say, or make sure, say, or make sure, say, oh, crowd to position, crowd database. Now, yeah, it's him. Yeah, I don't think it's so because when we are focusing on the life of the people, let us show sympathy to the people. According to who baby I will tell you, who seems to effort every year. And then I'm where I found 8 years. I'll kill my then I'm where I found 1 year.
1: Then I'm here for I
4: found. Oh, no, 8 years now. Buy
1: you
4: or no question, but you are not saying why. Or no question, but you need new corner or dome. I don't know my affair. So I
3: said, no, see, I saw my time, my
4: mother. Yabutre, my time, my mother.
3: Unya,
4: time, Kakra. One, record. Zazan Sujan Dramani Mahama and two road via Mahama Road. is clear on two road
1: be am am
4: no no say idea obi aka inte say at least yes we am yam run yam make sure say
1: obi kra send a message ya che say ya major maso mahama
4: road exactly
1: inte
4: they want to
1: cha ho na
2: run about no and they are to major maso mahama inte respect
1: okay
2: is ho
4: exactly
2: I know why no
4: that say
2: how say mahama mahama
1: to one way baby when you so you
4: We should be bold this time around. Say, when the committee starts and almost that is almost demolished, be beer any was your demolition. Ma obiam because a way NDC way MPP. This is the time now. As your katayini near the right thing. And whoever you do Monday's national answer, I believe say you the show answer say come and succeed. Say ya di shawo sana oyɛ na obi efa ekyire be kachɛ wo sɛ oyɛ NDC ni oyɛ MPP ni jaya that is when as oba na obi kachɛ ni bakon sɛ name and shame and make sure say you hu say yes nipa say ana asɛ me si say ɛna ayɛ bibia possible say ma na dwuma enko so because every single time no na yɛ ka sɛ sofo bi sɛ oyɛ wo hwɛ here we broke ya demolition ne structure. With that fear and favor, this is the only solution. Yes, ye de ko. Mo bi an fa ferrier, mo bi an fa sro. Uye juma ma Ghana. O man Ghana na di ni tu mi ashe o mu se ye juma. Whoever, and I want a structure, our waterways, no. This is the time to do the right thing by demolishing it. We don't have to say we NDC ni, we MPP ni, NT. Because of that, NT, ye mbunu. Whoever you are, we will do it. And that is why we have to, because this time around, no, abase, yeah, you know, come on. Nay, you face the truth and one say no consideration, nothing like that. Because this is the only time I, you know, you say yes for the first time ever. You hunt near my, you know, see you. So, the right time is now. We should do it and do it well. Because this is the time I'll be a case on Pena, and yeah, because you know, be a queen, you we have seen it, and the right time is now. Intimidate me, Mojido was a sense of John Ramani Muhammad. He will do it. Or qua officer, you know, while person walk, while water chim, while was through, and this is not a time for that.
1: You
4: resource any yeshisha, and the resource is within this year. Isha Allah, whatever being the case, it's a sense of John Ramani Muhammad will provide the solution. And I'm on for more, can say, you try Zoom Lion contract, you try Zoom Lion contract, me patcho. Zoom line as of today, any fence assemblies, one particular aspect of it, and I say my bahon. You are not here to ask me questions,
0: no,
4: so please.
0: Educators,
4: on any fence, why you for instance, and I'm a juma and some bahon, and I hear you, juma, now you can say, offer new proposal, Emma. Why you for it's up to them to also sit down and do with it, because you can't
1: contract.
4: What say? Oh, I said, no, the contract I expire. Yes, I'm buying. I see your trim.
1: You
4: renew, yeah, yes, Ali. So that is so no, no, beyond cancer zoom, and this is not a time for that.
1: The process say you renew, you know, say you face a problem in Tia Sanone say, you be renew a brush and say, I was a renew, and now say, you have the full bar my ball and if
4: no depending, and no depending, and no depending why you follow. And now say, one, oh, let I'm relax, please. One, say. Till one, and he said, "There's a young who said, 'Me patch on your butre.' There's a young who said, 'This time around, the only thing that yes, yeah, and he said, assemblies no, SC or more to me say, 'On bet my then, I you jubano.'
1: But why we share your assemblies in a year, jubano? Bole we fee,
4: I'm a year, jubano. But I mean, oh, I'm a year, jubano. No, perhaps, me patcho. Omo ye juma no.
1: O na me ne ban.
4: Me ba.
0: O de
4: Maybe I'm nam de o de yan
1: because
4: me be bo. Me ba me. Ghana eso. Se wo side no e na en koya. E up to now. En na che say aban omo ye side juma no. Omo make sure say sa area honum no. Oma ye aye ni ye. That is what we have to preach because assembly no say this guy the whole money aye the individual. E come the whole assembly na. E be ka obi a e be ba local governors say ni be ba ho. Ejuma omo ye no. Nti mi mam my end discredit local assembly no say yen gu local assembly. Ne yen peja baby. That is what we are doing.
1: Sakra.
4: Let's empower the local assembly.
1: Sakra, sir, when you use your mouth, now they cast a mate to me. Aya, it doesn't mean sir, what why yet? Yes, you are grown from Sammy Ball and Mimi movie. I mean, you're watching it. Oh, yeah, guys, yes, oh, guys, oh, guys, oh, guys,
4: oh, guys, oh, guys, oh, guys, oh, guys, oh, guys, oh, guys, oh, guys, oh, guys, oh, guys, oh, guys, oh, guys, oh, guys, oh, guys, oh, guys, oh, guys, oh, guys, oh, guys, oh, guys,
3: oh,
4: guys, oh, guys, you have 4 years mandate, and we are working towards that 4 years mandate. After the 4 years, though, you will see it.
1: Dabio, yeah, yeah, ball and in your 4 years as a move. Ball agree if you in your 4 years mandate as a move.
4: Currently, no. Omuna woke us at area now. If it's a baller, I assume why Omuna MBA. It is up to us to make sure, say, if it's an MC, you know, and a DC, you know. We should go to him and make sure, say, obey me, I. That is it, because we have accountability. They also have questions and answers. Sika Eli Momono, Ombetio, say, all the time about Ombetio, say, when are you there? When are you there? We should not discredit the local assemblies. We should empower the local assemblies, no, Nemo Munyajmano. Just because, say, we have personal interest in some people's business, doesn't mean we should propagate those business. Yes, Sum Lion is a Ghanaian. He is working. Onyajuma, I'm happy. And but don't let us bastardize the government and say, and government, so any emotions, or money, you know, much.
1: That's it, Sakra. Me that say. I wish I uti ye. Sakra. Ena wate nengkano. Me that say.
3: Reverend. Now why you see you call reference?
5: Me bosso.
4: And then found.
5: No, I know. Some last one can say. Or see, we should equip them. And is that now that they are not equipped them? You want to 100
4: No, they can still do it.
5: Ball and face, sir.
4: They can still do it. Every assembly has. They can do it. Who's been compared? Adi Adi Ama Akora and to Obi Awo Jidan and Nam for over 20 years. You can't do that. Oh, Oma Kasa be over. Oma Kasa over.
1: No, listen. Sakra, Omakasa bebre
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1: Chess or Mokasa, I would do one to my SOB auntie. Reverend, trust
4: 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Reverend, only a co-host program.
1: Don't do that, Sakra.
5: My dear, I'm here. Reverend, trust me. The message I'm sharing, say, TSC, say, on my you be there. I be, you be, you be, I hear them out my. Why you man out my phone? Ball a go 3 weeks. I say, who catch me? Ah, me the ball a go me fee 3 weeks. I ain't yap me you be a man in my. So on my you are insulting me. Me and me the ball and go me fee. Ah, can I end this? Me person ko form me fan me ntia ka because ball na e fa me tia the one ba me fa me tia na ka ko so nyi ba bi mfan ko ko so mo ye adwuma o ma me ye di bibia ya man yourself sa na aya na e ha madwin en 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Yes, so. You know, you say, I'm not a sicko. Now, come back to me. Ah, so you have 4 years, my maker say, a binary idea, or Obama, or a tea committee, or this you have 1 and 2 hours. Because we need some way, you know, we need here. Many are so fast. Intimate for my yaman yourself. But, assembly, no. Minister Crab, I bet you know, I can say. A jumana, yamma, yamma, zoom line on yano, a kahubino, how na day, I can see it. Minister, hey, papa. Local government minister. Because what you say, I'm going to ball on you, but you know. And I will damn them. I have bomb, I said this year. A cholera. Because for some time, not cholera in Uganda, a master, sir. This year, cholera, I'm writing. And yet, it's all my own. Because of ball issue now, I'm going to. Do you mean so? You know, Kuma Basentelli. You know, maybe all crisis here, I can say. Now, Sabi. A flood, a fire, and yeah, come once I'm an idea, man. You said no, and go for near man, say you. I'm off,
3: Reverend.
5: We are talking about 12 people. We want
3: over,
5: 12
3: over.
5: So there are my inquiry reporting, said 12 grand. I got 12, deeper 12,
3: 12 and 7 missing.
5: Yeah, as a papa. The only one said, did you want bro? May you, your mommy took on the circus cigar, no yard. A queer and I'm going to ask him better. So come with your major media seminar. Like a so we would not do we no one to say. You do me, I do you. Your mammy, your mammy, your mammy, and our electoral commission. The case is different from mammy tokono. Then so say, a baby pens a yin in Tino. You see, a yin will be an oil perceived in this city. On by, what tins from some day, your mammy tokono, a mammy, everything, a tokono, me one. Yakuya, where is that? Where are some? But you know, we do cast in so to JV to a JV and a fellow cousin. Yeah, you know, we intend the AC and your BBA and one agenda that the government decided said, Omoba can be as well, many bedding, so free hoco. And I'm someone with two, or need some mood drew and some. Ah, say, I can see the deeper while Ben would need 6 cents and Yenoswa. Why in the bit my pass that test? Why in the bit my pass that test? Say, you are my seeker. Or the abaya sika try take it. Any man ne kunu ne mad e di untu kwan. Ah sika no one nza ko boom. Ye di scammer am so on for try take it. I don't know ye di timi gina so di obi free or so ye judge ti gina free on ko. Oh God. 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
3: Blasters, you do run 32 no, and no pay 130 how much in a 130 am. Kwesi Boche, last week you saw I am, sir. Last week you saw I am, Mama, Mama, Kasabia, Mayanwi. Run 32 and you do say, Reverend, once African countries na ka four, Ghana, ye ka ho. 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
0: 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Why yes you and yes can coffee board. 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
1: 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Franco Trading Enterprise Sabia Heba Mr. Ekoban Ghana, Haksa Mixture, and any capsule, Syntex Ghana, Must Buy, and a Sasso insecticide spray, and any call. Meda Omase Papa Papa production team, no so lawyer list A, Behebebia Medru, list to any, Dominic Kisiyabua, executive producer, Dominic Kisiyabua, Sadaso, and a Kwekuchum, Jackson of Saint Tiamwa, Ben Digazi, Joel, and a Omai Nekwabna Sante, and a Philip Osei Bonsu, a Bomichidom, a mea domoa, a humachi, Bian fan paibopa, and tie your cheek. Mini a mema na a crowd on a jabema, what do you
7: want? Oh, yeah, do I do that? I don't know, maybe I do it. And one year net, US year net.
1: A US for the year net, yeah, no,
7: Kansas City, yeah. Watch now, humachi.
1: Oh, Ness and Nayana.
7: And every day he you.
1: Yeah, then ye. Because oh, that crowd would you go now?
7: African countries in the answer about what was a Egypt, he was hungry. Until by 10 years, we 10 now.
1: 96, no, ye Egypt.
7: Egypt, neighbor, only Australia, ne Asia. And 10 o'clock, and so a Cape Verde, ne Argentina. And sana 1:30 a.m., no, akoye Ghana. In the African countries, you know, from Egypt to Cape Verde to Ghana.
1: And now here send ya man for sweetia titia dear Congo, Senegal, send your muddy and yeah, you know. We are praying send you mirene or tnano paddy and kame and sano, yen ya kora and yen ya true.
7: Oma boy, I see.
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1: 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One
7: 39. Even the number be 334. Into who see the owner?
1: It be baby. Eh, I was here, Madame Wessie.

Asempa 94.7 FM Adum 106.3 and the 3rd of July 2026 Ebre Aso. Say ye di walk up coming to Nebra baby a wobia. Meeting the set Dazi Guma German this year. Sani Sene Ampere Aja African countries me and Sani Jnemu and run of 32 last run of matches no A ne. Sani say Austria against Egypt and ne 6 p.m. yeah, 10 p.m. Argentina against Cape Verde, then 1:30 a.m. no, and no, a Ghana against Colombia. But it's an insult for Mukute Mu and Yumre, Yadi comment to Nebro, and ye. Dedicate focus technology, focus technology, focus say nay, what the number be in Abba Bonti, and to ra a year Nelsempono, shop one more, and Missa Bibia Bisa focus, say a PVC pipe, electrical cables, sockets, the Samsung a banner say ceiling fan, a hot door, and a standing fire, fair banner say kettle, irons, rice cookers, any blenders, ninja. Ura shop one more, so where the Nelsaja. Focus technology and no enemy pay. Focus in your man and pay. Essence focus to see all the time be an so focus so our quality life and so maybe I'm sweet me a coin. Focus Adaroma Omo Gomua Akoti and Winneba Johnson and now sent Pono from Castle to Winneba Johnson. No, Omo Ewo Gomua Akoti Honomua, Udu Gomua Akotia, Ubenyon Betima from 0244295302. Now when the focus technology. And sweat me, Eddie. In so come up, pa. Got everything you need. Now bring it. And then, son, it's Betano. Betano. Betano. Betano. See, but my dad. So, be signing up to Betano. Now, for once, when your bonus. Now, signing up to Betano. One more, also, no, it's so. And now, after a mrow drop in. We are deposit now. Umbemo, bonus, so. From one Ghana city to 2,000 Ghana city. And number one, I bet one more team at your baby. And T. Betan, Wamu Adaroma, Betano say, and name match here, Ekosi, 3 matches are at 2 a.m. and there, Nafe Bakunyot, Nano, Nancy in chat, Nebedi, wouldn't even feel doing what you and Kohun. Gaming Commission of Ghana, Ajiatum, T. Betan, Betan, Betano, and no, I may come for any amount. When you're more than flesh and bone, now you got to believe. Azar painting say, Mr. Wodana was here, you know. A banner say painting party or your number one since 19. Azar painting there. A year number one or since 1925. A sense will be a jar to Mr. Wodano. A be our current. A dano be a mua be si basa. Mr. I saw painting. 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

yes, now what you want. So, a new Kwanzaa saw how no ever. And don't you know Kwanzaa estate say. Kwanzaa ye, I will put Kwasi ACP. New office in Elho. Kwanzaa ye, I will kuntun say. Satellite, Nasoye Elho. And then Sansina Dino baby Elho. A fair will call a ye or canta. Sansina teacher mante. Kuntun si Sansam in Sawam. A fair Sansuna Pampasu a hun yunadi, then Sassin Elwa what it is born so. Na Kwanzaa estate say, and I'm walk up in tea. We're developing a dying baby day over 1,000 houses, and the Kwanzaa is where we're completing in yuna, fully finished. And I said, Bibia, come on, was signed the Azar painted painting, and said, Ninina, air conditioning, Bibia womb. Kwanzaa estate say. A day na enkane odeji eye 10,000 Ghana cedis no and I said $10,000 no and they odeji $35,000 inti konaso ye e wo teacher maintain na naboa me teacher maintain na naboa me Kwanzaa si were 12 houses a dime mako mako e du mienu 12 housing unit and the way e dey fee 1000 no say na mo work up inti odeji $35,000 kokwaje wo die inti umpe we na pade Kwanzaa estate say we build your dream house at the amount. Now, obetimi afro mo. Ewa homo to 4 ways. 055-313-978. And now, 0538-290959. 055-313-978. Now, if you don't know, edding sa waswa. Abdom 106.3 as Sampa 94.7 FM. Biko Energy. Or see big refreshing moment in here. Walk up in here. And TSO to me refresh you. I'm not here. She had a man say, Chang Ghana DA. Miss Obebia Hobiano. I joined to be our Tinebiano. Jibiko Energy. 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And Tibiko Energy from 0249-717777. And I say 0207063117. Biko Energy, or say big refreshing moment. And one Biko Energy.

0: feel strong. 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Which now and also, and I feel a bonus, sir. And I do quack what you choose here. A boy, you papa, a boy, sin who buy. And not an upper. Pep, so then, say to choose him, you know. Pep, so then, say to choose him, you know. Or say, do the two. And to walk up here, and so to me defending. Na Tim Sneed defending, Egypt defending, Canada defending, Australia defending, Nina and they say. Pep, student, say, walk up here, and so on, so to me defending. And to the pep, student, Eddie Abro. Cause up, be a, who drew up, be tough. Nothing, me, I would do Nina, a be a ho. Pep, student, or say, do the two. Pep, student, or say, do the two. So they said, run lottery, run lottery, run lottery. Ebano anopa and you.
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0: And here we are. Three times a day, and I draw no ekoso into run lottery. See, me so mo sansu ewo agent awu do bebere ewo omamu ha e lotto kiosk awu do no wo mo ewo ho run lottery betimi akọ ekọ ekotwa anan se wo phone no so no we make sure se wo number no e correct wo mo 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nei. Jack Memma no and Quentia, where you say, oh, yeah, chairman, and your chairman be any chairman. Chairman, the Ojina and also, and chairman, what country no better day. No, I a man for so gen now soon. Tia Nigeria, you may. So, your term and your man, who your term and your man and so are, won't me any without case condom and case strawberry gel. And to assist, start with case condoms and go smooth with case strawberry gel. Essence, and Ninano, a boom, a baku, and echo. A man, case condom, echo, no, one is strawberry gel, no, and echo. And T or see echo your pharmacy beer. Miss chemical lines is top, so be ano, we be your case condom and case is to be eternal and so ebi elho oma daroma and a walk up commentary near the bro on a sempa 94.7 FM atom 106.3 nebi anso etimi akonkai edi amount and it's a

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live soup. 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You want a lemon, you want a coconut, you want aloe vera. And to miso, a live soup, dear, a antibacterial. Would you carry a bonnet tosso? And Kikao be at the day, say, two and knee, and the free will bonnet soup. And a fe, a bonnet say, I did be a wenny piano, and tentama, and then so to be when you. And Tiese, we use a live soup. Nafe will bonnet tosso, we a camera, a live soup. Was the free fresh and feel alive. And then fortune spread the same. We are bread seller. We are tea seller. Me so soap number money other. He said Uber co akoto. Fortune spread. Nothing would ya baba to ho. Ucha bread in the man now because nippon or baba to no customer no. Bread hawker or customer no. What or more bread in India or some baby sow. The fortune spread, they say, Ewa hey, and no, and what they be from, no, I feel okay. Yummy, delicious, or

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Yetene alive soup, alive soup, alive soup, alive soup. 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Wasi free fresh and feel alive. And then fortune spread the sea. We are bread seller. We are tea seller. Miso soap number money ada. He said Ube akoto. Fortune spread. Nafe wodi ababeto ho. Ucha bread in the man now because nipa na obabeto no customer no. Bread hawker or customer no. What obo bread in the or some baby saw. The fortune spread they say ewa hey and no and what be from no feel okay. Yummy delicious always on point. Inti fortune spread may come for the amount. You are 12 grams, 250, 450, and I feel 900 packed. We've taken out that our hearts could know. Inti and no. Lawson Herbal Center, the Virgin Doctor. Lawson Herbal Center, the Virgin Doctor. And they said a Lawson delay, man, a Lawson delay. There's a man captain snow. And no air dear bomb man who buying free prostitute. A fairness all the bunny and a jagu bomb home buying. And a banner say, a blue hornman say, Pijabi and Tentem. Paja and out of me, so Ninja and dear bomb home buying. A Tansuma to me down now, so a boy, Jumano, or performance near Quaye, and Tianana say, Oberto Lawson delay, man captain snow. Nafe Bema, one of my team, a boy, Juana Beyonce to me a conkain. A man, a diano, a ye Lawson Lord Care Mister. 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

0: Private Initiative, you know, and one and then walk up into your Dijuma and TNA, a banner so fridge, a banner so TV, and up a washing machine in Yadia, make it so say a Sigma. Sigma, see, Rad, and now say, yeah, Nafe Cotonioma, our Platinum Impress, our Spinters, right behind Oka Deco, Nebian Suntimi and Koye. 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And TNO, and no, Madaroma, and the Ghana Football Association, then blast us if you boom. 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Yes, quality one, we're lucky. There's a name, we're lucky, and one is so big. Maybe I'll say to me, Akonkai, Nasan is a Rezona, and T Rezona, Om Ekutemo, the name, na Rezona Kutemono, and there's so who bought an etimium. And TNA, oh, Connie Poma, no beyond say yes. There's a Bema and Ebano, Kudu for Nebano, Yamni, and Ebano, and TNA may slow on that choose Rezona, Nafi, and Tim Emwa, Mahu, and Su, and Yam, come, Panabia, and Su, and Koye, Om, and Yena, Daruma, and Asampa 94.7 FM, Atum, 106.3. There's a live comment to Nebro, Nebian Sweet, me, Econ, Kai, Kamakamapa, and Rantia, Asia, Kana, Martino, Asasia, Bessa, Sima, Bakunye, Egypt, and Sebi, Sanso, and Australia. 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winning first 11 Eddie Mahamanity Eddie Egypt Hosam Hassan and a coach Edema Egypt national team and after reality Eddie Tony Popovich on also a year coach Edema Australian national team no Asampa 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That is set down to come one time and this year, and then me summarizer and your king Reginald. Reggie, Akwaba, Bibi Aboko there.
1: Boss, I don't need a move.
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1: Big game, both teams here now. Obian team qualify out of knockout stage in here. And Egypt, I must say, they have the men. Australia too are perfectly prepared for it. The Socceroos, Osha, World Cup, we are on first game only this year. Apart from that, they've been fantastic. Egypt, they are yet to lose in this particular tournament. And with Mamouche leading the line, Mo Salah playing closely behind him, this is our continent, Africa, where we are coming from. And Australia, or the other continent. It's a big game for Obia. Australia, Obia person will be qualified. Egypt also will be qualified. In the first 4 minutes in the first half, in the ding dong affair, Australia now said almost stringing passes together. Egypt also are alert. When we say, as a both side, you know, Obia, Senior. Game.
0: 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And they live commenting in April, baby, Obia. Asampa 94.7 FM, Atum 106.3. And baby, I will be. I know you're the commentary in that town. Menu Kasey 0-0. So they said the Socceroos, Womo Esher, Womo Home Jesse, no top in the yellow, down no air. They'll say green host no air, white enough for Egyptians. So Womo and the airbow, we top no air, white. and a top no a year real nafe down and also a year that is simple no white aja omu h num de nindi and tia right white and afe omhos and also a year black and a year the emana bianso to me a conkayana sampa 94.7 FM match no emu aete bone kuta Egypt national team no the pharaohs of Egypt omu and a de bon eba the pharaohs of Egypt as at now then it says so far teams in Makuma Quincia and Womu Abo from Africa, our knockout stage, run of 32. But Ziesto, Womai announced African teams, you know, only Morocco and Timia qualify. A last three at the moment, as at now, Egypt, Ghana, and Africa, Ved. Bonekuta, the soccer rules of Australia. Sanesene, a banner, sir. The unqualified and call run of 16 Wamai Australia Ayano. That is three times. Womu Ayano twice in 2006 and 2022. Bonekuta Australia pass Nakubun Kosen answer Dabi. Tadwin cleared away. Corner kick advantage according to the soccer rules of Australia. So they said two teams in Yina. Babia, I just saw Mudro. And now some performance may walk up no ninyina no aye run of 16 and na womu edu run of 16 wa and omo do Egypt aye no 1934 and na afa the soccer rules of Australians so aye no 2006 and 2022 into nyina best aye run of 16 a corner kick advantage according soccer rules about one in TTM Sima Ensia sorting the banana about sorting that team now so that we be didn't want it I'm a quite good a chile ho edema a year Australia I won't say kitty kitty Patrick Beach I'm born in say to me the banana team a tequarium born in say a baby actually area comma goalkeeper Mustafa of Nati El Ali. What a pass not to one of Kama. No, sir, the bonnet by the Akama Karim Hafiz. Karim Jabon at the Akama Yasa Ibrahim to Rami Rabia. Passing Eba Muhammad Hani. Hani Muhammad, where Jay the Atua. Asempa 94.7 FM, Adum 106.3. What a pass not bet today. Atua for Bunkum, sir, the Akama. There's Karim Hafiz. Back again to Rami Rabia. What the born Eba Wabomutum from Hamdi Fati. Now Sudabi, Sakaruz, Omoyi Bonabon and Timianko, Ebeti, Omai Egypt, the pharaohs of Egypt and Eko. Pharaohs, I'm a personal. Mamus, Intimi Enkoi, a Fabon Kumsu, Otani Tani, Parson Akwa Kodi, Abrantani Tani, Imana So. 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
1: But Egypt have taken over the game. Australia they started saying they were attacking Egypt. Egypt are taking over the game. Almost size Australia we. Until this time around, almost pass the ball near run a control game. No, almost push them. Players not to Australia from the vital area. Almost crisscross the field. No, Egypt. My first sir. Almost person senior country being qualified. Now Morocco, the North African country are qualified. No, almost on the second North African country are. Almost me are qualified. I must say fantastic first 10 minutes in the first half from the Egyptian, they've not been bad in terms of defending. We defended very well. Two balls near come penalty box in dangerous balls, and they were able to deal with it. Before after that, you know, they've been marshalling forward and pushing the Australian into their own back.
0: Asampa 94.7 FM referee Gustavo Tijara from Uruguay on NHM Finfin Sanso. And Carlos Barrero, and also from Uruguay, and Nicolas Tarrant, and also from Uruguay, and Australia against Egypt. So they say Australian officials, and they pass now, and they pass now. the soccer rules and Timian Franco. I'm a apprentice today. Hafiz, Obabe Yibono, Karim Hafiz, Wayidia to throw in, throw an advantage. Ekodema, soccer rules, Alessandro Sicati. Now, see, I didn't want to finish them. Throw an advantage, according to Christian Vopato. Christian Vopato and Abono Ekoditiano. So 10 minutes throwing advantage according to Egypt. But to one to goalkeeper Mustafa. Bakumir Miansa, Abon and Timianko, soccer rules at Jibono, Ewo, Egypt far from Nansen Abbey, Refi Gustavo say, a far walk edit here. The soccer rules of Australia. 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
0: Abdurraf Nico wonu enya free kick baby abon da no e de ye papa de ma the pharaohs of Egypt King Reggie.
1: Yeah, perfectly right. Mo Salah position and unse the natural left foot position e hon man oda ana baby abon so da no wasene center backs no more height no area ko penalty box so e betimi aye flick e betimi to aye east wing because the probably only legend born back here left back here right. It is any other way, Diana. A bit in your corner.
0: Nipa Munich, Gina Bono, Sala, Ibon Bona to Mamma Mucha Bosso, Nasunabi, Bon and say, Asambedi, the pharaohs of Egypt, Bakumin Mansa, Wabum say, Tum, go! And now, Maso, Wamatina Casa, the pharaohs of Egypt. The pharaohs of Egypt, Omar Martin Akasa. Super goal. 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Winim sa Egypt, aye Muslim country. 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Inti omu ya ya, Omar Salah. 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And Omar Mamus, a cobalt sort of Nabi, where there, a year onside, King Reginald.
1: Fantastic go by all standard. Somebody can catch us, maybe a born in a dangerous position, Edema, Australia. And Ocean Nipaqua, no Jina born as well. Any other player, the talisman of the side, a Moose Salah, the skipper of the side. And Ohunse, goalkeeper, no, I take you 1-2 steps. Or driving ball or looking at punching ball.
2: And
1: you tell me, and then a 9-5 ball. So, I know, crazy space. And the man, guy, and son of flaky ball in the morning. Guy, you should use a space. And I said, a war no more. You know, I know, driving ball with power. It's the power, and then a pouncing ball back into play. I'm waiting me, I connect him more now. Egypt are taking lead in the first 15 minutes. In the first half, you know, the Egyptians have dominated the game. They are matching the Australian boot to boot. But, omo ni born in New York, omo match Australia boot to boot. But omo je born now, omo season midfield, e control tempo no. Ama Australian boys, they are being found wanting over the center of the midfield. Egypt so far have dominated the midfield of the game. And normally, when you dominate the midfield of the game, you take fully total advantage of the game. And I'm not surprised, eh, omo taking lead in.
0: Asampa 94.7 FM, soccer rules are both sorting out, Sudabe. Sorting and Timianko. Baby, obo fire no. And you're there to me, Abuano, Sanisa, Betano, a welcome, Koki Kakodema, the pharaohs of Egypt, and T. Betano. Betano, I see, believing makes it real. Sansu and Averna Water, changing people's life. Afe Azar Paint, I see, number one since 1925. A twin advantage, I call them the pharaohs of Egypt. Mahunse Coles, Tony Popovich, Nelson A. Nani Abri was touch line, ho. Wabum say to me and Timmy Anko, the Socceroos of Australia, press up on presser. Omu aye country be omu tiny African teams no ebo pa. Pass not to home. Now should I be a brand and the Imam and Timmy Anko, the goal scorer, Imam Aso and Timmy Anko. What you want to come out? The pass not to the pharaohs of Egypt. What the pass never call anyone. Yes, we locate a branch and the Karim. Karim bet me a call Abi. Obama Munch, sorting Babana. Now should I be a couple of people? I'm a goalkeeper. I don't want to be Abi. Press upon pressure. King Reggie Nahun says it for you game the first of Yana.
1: What opportunity?
0: And ask the Guardian Miki Kino.
1: Opportunities, neighbor. Egypt, only a very team, only a very compact team. And almost said that any individual talent be apart from Mamouche and Moussala. Senegals, they are full of stars. And when they're going to get tough, sometimes I say, Egypt are playing compact, they are playing as a team. And almost in your wrong system, no more body. Almost back five and almost box four central midfielders, two defensive midfielders, two attacking midfielders. The attacking midfielder almost split it all flanks on them. Back on left hand side, back on right hand side. Almost ball toddles number eight. And almost ball typical defensive midfielder sitting in front of the back four. And a Mamouche and a Salah has split it all up front on them. You create a problem at the Australians. You know? And let Gibby say, so almost bigger opportunity, no more they are bouncing in much more goals. Our first half, we are. Because a bit Egypt for the part. Because Australia, they are good and they are forced to work on it. So almost share group stage now. I must say, they perform better than Omo.
0: 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World Cup match day. Nene Sempa no, one. And then, match Eddie Kai enye. And then, Yebono. Match Eddie Kai. And then, Yebono enye. We a round of 32.
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0: 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March day 32. Announcer, round of 32 nearby. Quickly, goalkeeper, Patrick Beach. Wadi Amerika Baba Chibono. Wabomu Akwachide. 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Egypt 1. Australia 0. 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A brand tenity and Rami Rabia were winning goal kick at the Amma. We're winning goal kick at the Amma. The pharaohs of Egypt. Wabomu NTTM. Asan Abeti Mo Salah. Salah ne Kutabono. The Egyptian king Mo Salah. When the born Abeti, they come Karim. To Rabia and Finfin, so a Jemo, the Akuma Hamdi Fati. Yes, the go getter Imam Edebon Eba Asempa 94.7 FM, Abdom 106.3.
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0: live commentary in the name of the bro, baby. Awobia Shannon Biko Energy, Biko Energy, Biko Reflection Moment. 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Gumwa Jaman, this is a daddy. Baby, I will be a mamintunka. A 0245001749. 0245001749. WhatsApp Nafe test. Egypt 1, Australia 0. Pass knock off. Egypt. Third goal and second goal. Betimabana. Egypt, my goodness. Jesus Christ of Nazareth. Now to Sassistan. Referee 1, flag you upside. Assistant referee 1. Carlos Barrero. But flag it outside. Ankabono Kwan Tottenham. But Egypt Tisadia King Reginald Ekayano. Nyamiano Ukraine. Egypt Tifono chances no Eba. And they have to utilize it. It's a Womu Essenina. No more saying it here. Can't another Kwana.
1: So opportunity we come to Ness and come to me, Barry. Oh, sir. Mamouj, striker be a Ungina Falco. And when you ask me who know Manchester City under Pep Guardiola, so I just say, and what transformers are the end of the season now, all year, our Premier League, and the World Cup. I must say, at this particular World Cup, he has been the main man for the Faroes of Egypt. Mo Salah, we all know, sir, or know the quality of our holiday, and our experience. You know. World Cup, we said that ain't really. But then, on the field of play, on show the presence.
0: 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So, this is March Day 88. Our FIFA World Cup in him. March Day 88, Nene. You're the Jinemua, yeah, boy. And they say, Menanda, Anu SC, Papa. And you connect the call them under soccer rules, they take away him. Wapim Nansudabi. No Pumato for Egypt. Into the pharaohs of Egypt, Enya goal kick. Pep student, a goal kick. Echo the pharaohs of Egypt. A Pep student, or see 2-2 with the Pep student. Essence Browse would see. And no pa any enumere. And no an air papano. And then they defend you. A yin kikawa. And a mwabia. A quiet sense of sim. A mwadia bianano. And they yerum. A war hydration break. Inti. Ye ko aqua aconim su at the amount. Na ye ko aconim su at the amount. Dia. Sanusu. Mamim fawe amount. Sir. Vim energy drink. Vim energy drink. Vim energy drink. A yet tasty and afe ekuta vibrant spirit of vim and yet for the agro and to the and you may some may comment here bodra sopo nakate sop on and say omo vim energy drink now boom confidence level movement level Trinum Industry Company Limited womo and aye vim energy drink vim energy drink or say vim de inside papa. UMB Bank, say, a universal merchant bank, and one in Chinese short, a can UMB Bank, Womuni Ghana Football Association, and a crana, a shibum, Womu and a blasters, and a shibum, UMB Bank, say, a name for Ghana Cardinal. Now, within some few minutes, Boma Diada, Omo Answe, and also be to my visit to Omo, www.myumbbank.com. 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There's one with them. In Tene open to a cotton, Fre 0531028877. In T, and it says, Star Cement, dear. Me nada was it any or building this in a stronger part. My future no answer at me a coy. Tene said, Omo Adarama, we are back from hydration break. No, as I'm 94.7 FM, 26 minutes, and Yabo. Atom 106.3 Husam Hassan Menadao Nenibidi Abedeno where head coach Adema the pharaohs of Egypt Dinti and Niabre our Samsung Aye head coach Adema the pharaohs of Egypt no and yet Fredia Gro Essence where your coach Bia he has been announced he is now and is still the top scorer for the Egypt national team no 69 goals and Husam Hassan. There's a what's the name of Egypt?
1: Legend, a legend indeed. On the field, a legend, and the whole Egypt Football Federation, you know, say, or a big name. So we share Egypt football legends. Echo Mako, Mohamed Abu Treka, Ahmed Samet Mohamed. Everyone, Nasefor now. Husam Hassan, a Din Bakwa. I want to watch players here. It's me more Hassan Shahatan by your boy Husam Hassan. A quality striker who banging the goals for them. At time at Egypt, you know, not the door and Jim, it was Husam Hassan. And only the brother, me and me, and we are in charge of the team. The brother is assistant coach, Husam Hassan is the head coach. And they have done a fantastic job in history of Egyptian football. Really, the first time about World Cup, I'm getting into the round of 32 or more per se. On the call one of 16. So we say as far back 1934, no more your one team only qualify at the bar knockout stage. But then not any so more qualify from group stage. It was near formality and on the beginning.
0: 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From George Opoku, United States of United Kingdom, and now, as precisely, England, UK, and Wobutu, was it Gomua? Listen to you live, our Northwest London. But not all Egyptians are Muslims. There is a Christian in Egypt. Messi, a Muslim country, and Muslims in the Edoson, actually a Christopher. Shall we line up no crane dia dance ye? A dinni Muslims in Kwan he will line up.
1: That is
0: almost say go no be at the mumma for me.
1: That is a fact. And yes, they are Islam, they are Muslim country. Fadia say. And we've always known them to be a Muslim country. Not a Muslim or in general, but I'm a Christians and I'm Muslim.
0: Yeah, yeah,
1: but Muslims, you know. And I say I'm a Dawson.
0: Omone Morocco.
1: Algeria,
0: Tunisia, Arabic, and that's yes. Arab Cup.
1: Yes, Arab Confederation Cup.
0: Asempa 94.7 FM. And they send say former CAF president Ahmad Ahmad. Yes, Ono and the TVIP or any phones just are. And current president in Su Ra Patrice Motsepe and Su Elho Pass Nako. Mamus Dabi on your own team fa. Enti Uma Mamus enti mi amfa still 1-0 in favor of Omai Egypt. And Egypt Omo to atena edikan ema Australia entimi entie Asempa 94.7 FM Atom 106.3 Goalkeeper Patrick Beach Ono enada go open edema the soccer rules of Australia a to an advantage record ema the pharaohs of Egypt So they say nay rush energy drink or see be bold rush energy drink be bold be you and sports water don't just play but dominate and no pass na akobonkum say kodi imam one kutabo on watwe ba kon e bananim opobia man pass no wajai dia koma muhammad ani anonso e ba piapia and ne wabom say tum dia koma aye karim hafiz atiafaso rami abo pass na so dabi Socceroos, are you born the one for? Ye Chia Branton, Tende, Nistro Ivan Koda. Nistro Ivan Koda. Ye Chana Shopa, and ye Chaketwa. Na, and ne Nistro no, or ye very strong. Why ye black Australian, ni one team, papa. Ni tuntumunu, et is a mene, unless Kabinastone or Kuman Krabba Kuamaka, Eddie Ebi. Nitro tuntum no, and it's all command garden, and then the moon so do. I mean, not now. Why a botch it is a mamma, you know. But on your bona, and your for the agro, and they the pharaohs of Egypt. One more branch of acquired from Mohammed Hani, I was in a kind of Nati El Ali of Egypt. One no other from, but I saw her. Egypt national team no emrante si akan de momo a Ali Fone Dawson goalkeeper Mustafa Sinakan Edeman Nati El Ali Karim Hafiz Osinakan de ma pyramid Yasa Ibrahim Ewa Nati El Ali Rami Rabia Nati El Ali 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City. Inti Nadia Lali plays in the door super munzi omenyesika bibiri. Eddie free walk up him. A free card advantage called the man the soccer rules of soccer rules of Australia. Free kick back me ansa. I won't say to me bona team take with him. Nansu dabi ati abaso anapida pre abodi atemu anso enei ba referee se obi eda from enti referee Gustavo from Uruguay watch a free kick edi ama the pharaohs of Egypt Ken Regina
1: yeah Egypt omo aye slow kakra as Australia for no aba game ni This time around, I'm going to see the equalizing goal. And Egypt, as I said, I'm extra careful. But we have miscommunication. Sanyama, we started ever into a team me set up, say, and AI say, oh, yeah, creative problem. Eddie, I'm not one casual. Before I say, someone left up on the game, no, we extra cautious. Oh, it's your name. We want now Nadi El Hali. Nadi El Hali is the biggest football club in Africa. And yes, I'm Fabi Agrosokra. El Hali, so I'll call him more BBA, who be a sports movie, or more basketball, or more football, or more long tennis, or more handball, or more BBB. A football and a sports in general, no more, but a bomb football club now. El Hali, no, like a Champions League of Africa, I'm saying. We're fasting Africa beer, we're fasting. Team Bia or Africa, so I say, and Egypt for no, the biggest club or more than any Nadi and Hali and Zamalek and Zamalek, you know, and so you're a top club, but El Hali and the Jinan and so you power. And the young one was most of players, you know, if you Nadi and Hali.
0: 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A turn advantage called them the soccer rules of Australia Asempa 94.7 FM 106.3 and a holiday and then air for FIDA 3rd July 2026 Republic Day. Etekobium wapem wasampim bonibium atiabaso nabi nistroy wama pass nansu straight to goalkeeper Mustafa Asempa 94.7 FM and near Menoka say Adum 106.3 Aguna Swedro Oblast Ozi Oza Chairman the Superman Fantastic Man Mr. Stephen Atu Kwesin Stephen Atu Kwesin Stephen Atu Kwesin Atu Beye Atu Beye Aguna Swedro Oblast Ozi Oza Chairman Osi Ejumara commentary no mikutami de nene enti ene Atu Kwesin enjoy holiday no one ebusua ne nyina the Superman Atu Kwesin ori ase
1: Mr. Atu Kwesin Mr. Atu Kwesin
0: so the Oblast Atu Kwesin
1: baby o obi a me
0: chairman one
1: chairman one
0: last time ene holiday ene holiday yes enti mo no nko ene holiday
1: ana ye headquarters of Ghana
0: Sports yes
1: so so as you
0: know,
1: and baby, oh, Tibia Michiano. Let me switch around and now on my entertainment, and a holiday.
0: And one pass now call now, so that be a Timianco ye Emma Mustafa Babetibon, the pharaohs of Egypt. As Sempa 94.7 FM Atum 106.3. Live commentary, the Arab baby, I will be a Sunday Sunday. A dear, a live soap at Darama. A live soap of the free fresh Samson of Fortune spread Zomi delicious always on point Lawson Herbal Center and one nasi aye in kind and odi aba bonekuta a branch and itinere a chon answer abi and timianko to Karim Hafiz Yajibon de finisem super play a ye fire cordema the pharaohs of Egypt sunset Christian Vopato and they could play Wenya Frekika Diama, the Socceroos of Australia, Abu Kantamanto, Abusi Gomwa, Trotonum driver no nice and or the Felix Osi Ofilu Bruta and Tiwe BM Ewo Totokanum Emma will be a 8-year live commentary between Australia and Egypt on Atum 106.3 Asampa 94.7 FM and Afofide. Bode Kuta the Socceroos of Australia announcing a Ewini train a train advantage called him the Socceroos of Australia and they said over FIFA ranking omotosu makumako 27 and Egypt so etosu 29 into omu benpa a year 27-29 omu ebay Asempa 94.7 matum 106.3 connect no etekoyim wapimaba nansu dabi Rami Rabia Opimbono, Adina Pedapede, Wabum Save Tum de Fro, Yasa Ibrahim, Bono Boy, and Nyadia Sala, Ebet Miakwa Kwaji, and the Socceroos no, Eddie Presser Air to Edith Fonoso. 38 minutes of action so far. Sima Marco Marco, Edia Samwache, and Yesi, King Regina, still 1-0 in favor of Egypt.
1: Open game, ding dong, both sides are playing fantastically well. Egypt, only a compact low block in the midfield, airway keep to perfection at the mound. Australia, our pin game, no more use flanks play. No more say Egypt, as far as the midfield is concerned, no more blocky baby, and no more use flanks. No, at the Egypt phone, I open up. Will they open up for the Socceroos of Australia? We live to see at the end of the first 45 minutes.
0: Asempa 94.7 FM, Atum 106.3. Se baby, I will be a no matter. Now, once a baby, I want so holiday, would you enough? You will comment and so Eddie Effie. Now, once I comment to Ebay, a focus technology at Darama, and your money now, so do so. There's a focus and focus on your quality life. Sounds on a Tabia Takum, the key to male vitality, and one a Tabia Takum. Run Lottery, see NA at Run Lottery, we put you first. I don't know. At the moment, born Ekuta, the pharaohs of Egypt, even African continent, are the best, the most successful national team on the African continent. 7 times African Cup of Nations.
1: Yes, yes, yes. They are the finest. They are the best. And almost achieve this idea now with coach BNF and Hassan Shehata. No more winning African Cup, but then Hassan Shehata 3 times continuously winning the mound and also a ball. And after that, you know, you can't football. Football made in Egypt a total different ball game altogether. They see our club Nadi El Hali, Zamalek, Pyramid, Air Machine. And petrojet, we are forced to work on with our African continent. I say about African continental championship. So I must say, Egypt, I'm a team beer. You can't take anything away from them as far as our continent is concerned.
0: As far as our continent is concerned, the fake advantage according to the pharaohs of Egypt, Imam and has brought to the table Mohamed Salah. I'm going to have eight. And referee Gustavo Tijara Gustavo, Gustavo Ejnechle and one man to the Casa. I'm to him one of Sala and every ball freaky cano. Where Pierre Edia Toria come up, branded the other Abdurav. What's what in that team? Nancy Dabi, Bon and say it. That was a good tactical free kick from the pharaohs of Egypt. And they unless coming on stone, let's arrest Jacobo or Bobo and then we see A Pauli or see A Minna Nigeria and Dubai and MTA Pauli or Siminian Mentimunka Monoma Ninaira Asempa 94.7 FM live. And I recommend to their bro, El Baby, all the affiliate stations. No, Womukutem, Mitiama, Awataka Kutem, Sansona, and they. Me dear Matakwa Moses and my pack of blasters. Manuel come team member, him and Ako Ye, and our USA British member. What do you say? Moses Ama Parker. Oni Rose Park, Omunina, Osia Drobian Kadem, and no Sansina said our Takra, and radio as sinful so Omunina Kutem, radio stations in Nina. And they, there's a come up, Alex Cobbinan Stone, or Tim Moses Ama Parker, our USA. Oni me ye. No, no, no. What did I say? I'm a freak advantage, the pharaohs of Egypt. What did I say? A super one up. Way from K20 Venus Circle. I say, Goma, I'm listening to you live. I at Timota Kingsley and K20 House of Phobia Fire Chairman. No.
1: K20 my mentor can I gotcha. Spencer ni squam.
0: Yeah.
1: Colligono papelon chihon mwa. On also some beam tio. Colligono on muti. I say you made a baby beer with the amount.
0: And tea and you may be a beam mobile kuta, the soccer rules of Australia. Answer abe. Acquire advantage. Yes, I call them the soccer rules of Australia pass Nakobun comes to us and 94.7 FM Abdom 106.3 and it's a case condoms and strawberry gel or start with case condoms and go smooth with case strawberry gel. Trainer Yato Ediato, the soccer rules of Australia, branded it here, Aziz Beach. Aziz. On a swab bomb safe tumbo kokodi Jordan Boss on an edible neighbor pass Nakobon Kumsu, the pharaohs of Egypt, a brand de Rami Rabia, where a dangerous defender and you easy see and defend the idea or you very strong and yet for the girl and then Joe and Mami Mora sounds so an Ironman AM producer. Na the old mammy Momora, Obet me a bomb, Sikatu, Jesias Egumua, Jiwe Krana Vion Nemano, a ye Alice Cabana Stone, or Kuman Krab Aquamaka and Sroja, Edra and you know, what do you say? Or no, and OPMO, our Unimaka, Nessa, or ye External Affairs Commissioner, Alice Cabana Stone, and name Alice Cabana Stone, they say, Mr. Joshua Jodu, aka International. Of TSP, go one governor and afe zola baby amu obiano as a fantastic holiday no and confirm amu and enyimre live committee still 44 minutes a 1-0 in favor of Egypt. Egypt 1 Australia 0 and no Alex Kwame Stone international Mr. Joshua Dodu. What's your tone? Can Tanasna Joshua do the goy? What you say? Oh, yeah, brutal man. Aye, Kwabres, you are America, you are Oba, Enti, Mamuns, you are Movim, and so Elho. Bode Kuta, the pharaohs of Egypt, or the past Natu Abum said to Moya Branta the Teddy, Karim Hafiz, or the Bona Tua, come on, Mamus, Mamus Neko, far side, Mamus had the past Natu, Nansu Atani. About to carry again and Umama Musa Saji Bonibium. The Pharaohs of Egypt were told their coma. Mawana Tia cross Nakonans, no promoter for goalkeeper Patrick Beach. Patrick Beach and Abonako Kodino are Santani. The soccer rules of Australia, Mona de Bon Eba. Aqua Kodia Branta de Teddy Jordan Boss. Jordan Boss. Womu Edini de and easy, but it's a Wumbekai Australia no Mukuta Branta Bia. Your friend Timmy Cahill. Won't know any Abrante or your top scorer. Everton. Tim Cahill, former Everton.
1: Yes.
0: Was a ghost in the Makumaku 50. And Eddie Ama Australia, the soccer rules.
1: I'm about Germany 2006. Germany 2006. And almost about South African 2010. So, I said, Yeni, and your first African country, and your ball. Oh, World Cup. That was South Africa 2010. And your boss, I won one. That's a major news. Colonizing good, be the mayo to a penalty shootout. And Australia, before said this time, I want to improve more as a team. I want to football, and I see ye pa. I'm a passing, a movement of the ball, on the ball. And in senior, I'm a dimensional play on the field, I'm a dimensional way on the field. Before say they are playing much better, say the previous World Cup. I'm a buyer, and Egypt must be very careful. Senior, I'm a new mobile.
0: Asempa 94.7 FM Atom 106.3 Egypt must be very careful. Anyasa Asosebekamo. Anyasa Asosebekamo. Kwans Estate. Kwans Sensasia Jomansu Eniho. Adanyina. What's here we? Koko Jodie. Ewo Kuntunse Satellite Nafe. ACP. And Kwans Estate. 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A building a stronger nation. Building a stronger nation. Sounds soon. We're lucky. See, and any agent, you know. One more come up with two. One more crowd them has a CIA. And one agent, now has a CIA. One more airton ticket, Nibino, Obetimia Coho. Aqua Kucha, Kios Munu. Aqua Kucha. And now the Sobetimia Ball Star 288 has. Star 288 has. Na ene what send no way follow no way cha ya be so pebia o lucky walk up sikapudo o lucky walk up sikapudo enipo makoma ko 20 from 11th of June ko sita the first year to 1000 Ghana na yesa enu anu no 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asempa 94.7 fm pass na kwakodi the soccer rules of Australia and say wasambo bona team wamu protect se bona kobo Egypt abrante nsa umama mus wadi bona kwabom se tum ebetimi akwa na bona kokobo sala Pharaohs of Egypt. Womu ene echo. Born in say. The Pharaohs of Egypt. Back to soccer rules again. Press up on pressure. Minadao. 45 minutes. At that time, ni egusu eboy. Na the pharaohs of Egypt abrante ba kwa da swada from. Wada fwa, wada swada from a watiem. Na nsu refi Gustavo. Afedi wabona bay. Abrante entimi. Oh, my good friend. Aye Jordan Boss. Another for me. Jordan Boss. Rami Rabia. Rami Rabia. Eko bono. Ebono. And on the nine so SI Echano Ekaho. Into me won't say Australia Fono E Kasa Kasania dia but 45 minutes you know. Yebo Sima Edi Atosu and Okrano Eyasu King Regina.
1: Roughly the first 45 minutes in the band of me. And I must say it been tough for both sides. Though Egypt take the lead, you know. Oh, first half, but then after almost taking lead now, nah, your ball game now nah, the bar. 35th minute coming, you know, Australia taking total control of the game. Almost possess the ball, no, almost control tempo, no, and almost put Egypt Nankasa for that call among us on half area. I must say, sir, Egypt for an A lead, but pressure a dorm or so no. Before, sir, among us or Oman who say, Omako. Pressure mupa for last 10 minutes. Yeah, the first half ever banned we know. Both sides any 1-1 shot on target. And Egypt about three shot off target. Australia any beer. And we know many 1-1 shot on target. And he about booked or Egypt and Australia any 1, Egypt any 2. Ball position, Egypt any 56. Australia any 44. Corners, Australia any 3, Egypt any ABA. Offside, Egypt any 2, Australia any ABA. And a fouls, Egypt any 3, Australia any 4. Throw in, Australia any 70, Egypt any 9. Which I'll say statistically, no. Egypt, any one was say, omu lead the game, no. But they can't catch yourself from the blasting of the referee whistle. Ever pep 35th minute, Egypt took total control of the game. Omunyasa needed first goal. No? After that, no, Mamush and Salah, no more pressure, no more tormenting, no more creating space. The more over the center of the midfield, so no more making sure so no creating space. No massive room, no, Emma Australians, no, and operating. And in general, first 45 minutes, my first say, make say, I KG. But Egypt is slightly on top because of omitting control. First 35 minutes, no. I must say Egypt almost deserves so almost lead by one goal. Though almost defending in the last 10 minutes.
0: Asempa 94.7 FM. Egypt 1, Australia 0. 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Yeba second half no. 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

Daniel, so we don't hold dumb round lottery dia. What's with this card debia? Who bet me at your tickets no be where your POS terminal sir? I want your lotto kiosk award winning in them. And I say, who bet your website www.randlottery.com. And I say, what ye? Dial *806#. Choose your girl who pays a witcher. Diana Moa, what did the moon also? Nechaska do dobia ope. I say, boom, mumma pin this show. And no one no. Who bring a messenger? Who tickets me a grab with Chanini in our womb? Who bet me a winning numbers nibi? A baby a drop bia beko ne wiye na se wo dia entempara ye tia wo sika no tu momo account no mu amuno mu hwa emfa wo se eye MTN bomu 80 money anampo se telesel cash agro yi di nl loton si sheye so twene nyansem wona wonni mfie dum wotwe nni se wo bi sa agro yi.

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0: Nansu Dabi and Timmy Anko Wasapim Abom Etum Eddie Achimwe and Eba Pass Nako Australia Eteko Yum Nansu Dabi Pressure upon pressure Australia for no any Birabreno and the Egypt player no edda from Keja Tim Keja Kra Ken Regina of a tossing you know as I say soccer is no edda presser up to Egypt sense in this
2: well I said you end the first 45 minutes and I must start the second 45 minutes no? And one was a dead ball now or more lofty at the bar box you know and a pinch and my bench you know I said you want to put him up a call down but for money for penalty box at that kind of money. I must say the Egyptian must be extra careful.
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2: Australia, this time, I'm going to improve tactically. And technically, no, I'm going to be able to Egypt, I am very compact, defensive-wise. The first, I'm set up, no, I am tough to break. But then Australia, for no lofty balls, any on east wing, any on crosses, ever penalty box, you know, a creative problem at the Egyptian. And Rabia, Rami, and the partner, no, some miscommunication, you know, and then the creative sabo, nanka, this are dangerous win at the bomb, so no. Egypt, my force, so I'm going to say, they should manage the first 15 minutes of the second half. If they are able to manage the first 15 minutes of the second half, no more keep Australia for a bay, no one to maintain the brilliant and hit the back of the letter. Egypt can withstand the pressure of Australia at the second half.
0: Asempa 94.7 FM, Atom 106.3, a live from between the bro and here, I'm say, still pressure upon pressure. Pressure upon pressure and your pressure kitwa. Anu sibu papa. And they say obia any abri. 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The Stellano, Pressano, and they Australia for the decay there. 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He say NSC Etier Na game no Ensu Emu Edi Na Emu Esi Asempa 94.7 FM Adom 106.3 and commentary near the air town baby Awobia or telephone kuta bola about passing the pass na chim na so betimi akwa na 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pass na konansu the pharaohs of Egypt omo ye bonne bonne fio 53 minutes of action so far and then enye daketwa emfama africa mine essence three teams the pharaohs of Egypt and nafe Kivet, then the Blasters of Ghana. We cannot actually fire call them the Socceroos of Australia. Asempa 94.7 FM Atom 106.3 and they said they say Messi Bamonia da said one Casano a banner said
2: position Egypt Edinya on my first goal, Omania goal. The same position Australia for so any on a dead ball situation. Yeah, I said maybe a ball than Australia bit me utilize a ball wisely now because there is no different from position. And number 13 Jesse like on no about Bajina ball so and Osha position now ball than a right hand side and a dangerous position at the pharaohs of Egypt.
0: I'm afraid that you better call you. The Socceroos of Australia, Ekenu Ati, Australia 1, Egypt 1, Ken Reginald.
2: I'm going to catch a dangerous position at my Egypt for an Australia brand here, no more height. And baby are born, but die anything here, Aquani, Egina born, anything your size born, anything your years. Or go in for bombing, who said at a dangerous position. And I know one was a flaky ball, the cup and acting boxing, you know, only to me poke your head to the ball, or the needed equalizer. And the Ama, we
0: answer is
2: on go,
0: disaster,
2: on go, very bad for Egypt. But then Australia deserved the equalizing goal, they've been tormenting them. Prior to the first half, you know, Now Australia now control the tempo of the game. I'm detective pace, no. I'm free first half, no. But second half, no. They've been turning the flesh of the Egyptian. They've been piling pressure, pushing them into their own backyard, knocking on the door, like to say, "Oh, we need the needed equalizing goal." I must say, in the second half, no, Australia have totally dominated the first 10 minutes in the second half.
0: Asampa 94.7 FM, Mohammed Hani. Wano ana ane wama adi aye onu ankasa ne mai enti minu kasa Australia 1 Egypt 1 another one again African country BMO also good evening you are live ewo ehinahini area and on still waters FM enti ehinahini former sports minister Honorable Isaac Kwame Nsiama Nimpotam Nikrom Eho Anamonsu Ekutemwa Live commentary no Omo Atwa Pitim Eho Omode Ema Amanfo Nebian Swetimia Konkai Then the Superman Alex Kwabinan Stone Wankasa Onipa William Ewa William Ewa Epa Uli Osi Boja Neyankweanim Into a Jano Ebuso 56 minutes. The soccer rules of Australia. Womu ene the Pharaohs of Egypt came near 1-1. Pass Nako Sala. Watane Kama. Twene Imam Obetimia Yana. Afena Yestati came in the second avenue. Na a ya person, but still. Australia for no, I had your bit me at your maca. Bonacuta the soccer rules. And say, any offense, you are black. And so, any atom was it any commenting them, our baby are more fire go more. I equal offense, you are black. And or the abba. So, it's a FIFA World Cup qualifier under 17. And they are no say, black maidens of Ghana. Ede Koboni ewo Senegal game no eba na wi en way your first leg na match no end 1-1 inti black med maidens of Ghana ese ba ko Senegal ese ba ko away moya de munma mewini na mun qualify ko World Cup no asempa 94.7 FM atom pass na ko Egyptian Mohamed Salah obetime ni ana na so da bi Salah nipai tokro na ni mu King Regina, baby, and Salah, the body cover,
2: Oh, sir, there were no more crowded penalty box in the Salah have no option, sir. So, back try, sir, penetrating pass. Now, he said, Obey to me, or only play and the beer. That there was too much yellow shirt in the penalty box, and Salah, I don't think, no, any other option there, because more, no, so the same, so. Until you need option, beer says, I said, or try, sir, penetrating pass, and he said, Obey to me for a moment.
0: As I'm 94.7 FM. Salah na oni option bia se obebo sa penetrating pass no nanso ntimi amfa red zone na me kam fo edi amao misao ene nhu ebehwem obone ne behwem watade behwem wan kasa no obejina wonanso ma baabi a wo ko bia no all rise to the occasion dia eno ane red zone Ubura soap one more cosmetic soap house. Oh, Mummami Rexona, Nafemin, Comanim, Munchami, Eno, Mummam, Enonamin, Fansami Bag, Mfansim, Botum, Namihu, Ayam, Esan say, do you no case in the air? Eso to me rising. Tale, in your grow, a year passing a year vim. Na Rexona, the attendance, 24 hours. Protection 72 hours. Hey, now you say what? Odi gumwa. 72 hours protection. Resona gives you more, and fantastic. Now you say puno. Night send papa edemau. Asempa 94.7 FM. Atom 106.3. Or si choose Resona. Choose protection that moves with you. Enti bebia edem pass nako. The soccer rules of Australia. Now, Sudabi, the Pharaohs of Egypt, almost I'm a pimbium. And they apedi apedi ankoa whip him na way up him whip him na way up him na mienu no kweni African countries ni eble African countries no wamu eble papa papa papa pa pass na kwa kwadi danger man ne story na so da bi cross number ne story ne kuta bonu wabom se tum bonu ensay ye enibre pa enye enibre ketwa akwai dise Egypt for no abamabu na mienu no kweni King Regina
2: Egypt am abamumbu Australia ho den no and waso and Australia ye bibia won se ase omo da de kraman bi won minim se ne meka na obati ase ase ne omo ni abresen koto muja won se de omo ni na ye hehan te se they want victory at all cause you see the first time they got World Cup no omo qualify from group stage and eventually no 2006 winners a year Italy and the UEFA film through I'm just going to call extra time. No? And 2022, so our kata no. So, unim ni is and 2010, so no. So, unim ni si was South Africa. And the last World Cup was Argentina, and so the year we film. And the ISA team be a bit knocking them out, be a no. Team in the Koji World Cup, no. So, I just say. And this time around, will Mo Salah lead this Egypt team to win the World Cup? It will depend on this particular game. And the youngest at the end of 90 minutes, who will come out victorious?
0: Asempa 94.7 FM at the end of 90 minutes. Why and the bet me Edina Nenasu Abanekuta, the pharaohs of Egypt. Pass number Imam Salah Abetani Anna Edu Diade Obeji Utimesio Upside Koditia Mohammed Kani Ono ene kose ongo no Mohammed Hani Ono ene kose ongo no entene O catch the goalkeeper Mustafa Wasi a Minu ene bo Ali Ali ena minu ebo Minu ebo Ali no Mintimi nseo Inti yebo woka apu dia wedi ya mifamfa huwe. 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Edi ama the pharaohs of Egypt. Asempa 94.7 FM. 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Betano, Betano, Betano. 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Enu ane biko energy. UMB Bank. UMB Bank was proudly serving Ghana with speed 1972. Official banking for the Blue Stars of Ghana and Ghana Football Association. Pepsodent do the two. Anopa any enumere to choose. Bonekuta the pharaohs of Egypt. Obono Edi Ako Omakasa FM. The go-getter for Australia. Ongo man. Mohammed Abobono Edi Akwakoma Rami Rabia Rabia and Sodi Akoma Karim Hafiz to Abdul Raf Wanu Enedibono Echo Asempa 94.7 FM Atum 106.3 Afena Egyptian Sinastati Wamunso astati area game nim kakanga kra. 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NTB Amba. 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And no man answer King Reginald. Mean to be ancient, but I said, baby, and Nippon were one or so. Maybe Bonafa.
2: Sometimes a African player's mentality, no, I mentioned a who's in here at here. Once I went, you're Bruni Bianco bet me uplifted bone or a bokeling passing me, but then I think me name say technical abilities, and because in fact, a difficult say, be who proper. European player at this stage.
0: Bonne kuta Egyptian cross na banansu da be. Ntimi ankwa kwotom. Australia Fonso say go ni wie no. Aso moto omo bo ase kakra. Because a presser eho. Waseko awie into anu so very laxy. Ene Egyptians ayen sakra ye. Hussam Ebem. Hassan Ensu Ebem. Jesse number 14, Hamidi Fati Ephraim, Emma Hassan, and now Hussam Ababasan and I. And Hassan, then Hussam, Omabem, Omuye, two different players, Mustafa Ziku, Onunsu Ephraim, and Rantim, you know, Abem, when you know, coach, head coach, Nidi, Hussam Hassan.
2: Yes, yes. Hassan, a center back, Hussam, a central midfielder. Omunina babeye ejuma, omunina ejuma ombabeye and he said defend. And when you get the ball, let's progress quick. Let's try and do quick transition from the final third in our own half area and push into the Australian area. And she said, if we can get a better half of your chances now, you're in. Also, Egypt, omaye a bit stagnant kakara second half. Afeina as omugeti omunzi who involved in the game. Before say in the last 5 minutes, no one will control tempo. No? Australia have been pushed into their own backyard. Once again, dehydrational break at my both sides. Australia fantastically almost to me observing Egypt pressure in the last 5 minutes. Egypt less than could not go beyond 5 minutes we mono. Someone raise the anymore call on. And I said Kodinya is our second win. But then game no end there. Before both sides still have that quality and have what it takes to end the 90 minutes to meet me in a sub victory.
0: 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As of now, your hydration break. Essence Ubia any abrenti any Ubiano Equaji. Kasakaka at the fit and the car bench wo. Into any day a advantage at the mummy. I mean, so many Juma, come up, Russ Energy Drink is an AB board. PU, Russ Energy Drink. And no, and now I say, num, Russ Energy Drink. Samsung and Sports Water, or say, don't just play. Dominates Vim Energy Drink, or say, Vim Day Inside. Alive Soap Fee Fresh. And Fortune Spread, Yomi Delicious, always on point. 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Osi Chaneketua Nedi Kesie Rezona. Yes, Osi Chusu Rezona. Choose protection that moves with you. Next one, no. Bonne Kuta Australia. Pass Nakona Sudabi. Bonne and say. I want to send Bonachim. Asempa 94.7 FM. Bonne Kuta. A brand and Jerry Imam. Watu Edia Tuanam Kama. Egyptians, no. Wom Eneba. Ene Hassan. Nanso entimi anko ama Egyptian coach ne di America Hussam Hassan akwa kofa bɔ no Egypt nyina wɔno na akye sɛ wonim go sɛ pa Asempa 94.7 FM the pharaohs of Egypt ama Eneba Karim Hafiz Karim beyi bɔ na na abɔ pass ne di ato and say to a brand anything a day Muhammad Hani Asempa 94.7 FM Atom 106.3 Asempa 94.7 FM Atom 106.3 More fire Ejano etuasu Ejano ekutem Ewo baby awo biya. Or see, as the whole district is listening to you on Still Water, the actual World Cup fever is everywhere. Or see, giant screen FA, and no more doing it. HMO the name day, Asempa 94.7 FM, Atom 106.3, a live community near the MO, and then Senator Kwembiasu, Yako Akwa Eko Jim, Ewa Kutubabi. And ye jnem de nene ewo kutubabi ye niagro tenese ene ewo blueprint lodge ewo kutubabi Ghana against Colombia 1 AM ene yade commenti no ebro ewo Ghana against Colombia blueprint launch ewo kutubabi 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but amfa obin prepare on se to keep the fire burning more fire obin prepare and ene obin prepare so wona die apie mu ewa ha we also good evening to you. You are live. Ewo mimpatemha. Pass na akobekomsu. The Socceroos of Australia. Womu and Eba. Ewo center circle. One more. Sandi bona kwe chile. Bona kwe kwe diechi. Jordan Boss. Ene kuta bono. Pass na Eba. Bakumi ni miyansa. Wajaye di bona tuwa namo kama. The Socceroos of Australia. Also this Asare from Kwau and prior to Egypt will win by 3-1 as Honorable Bosco who will be winning the incoming and so on the day and no better on the tone he it equium Egypt when I quote the pharaohs answer that be bow to the Socceroos cross ni betimi abana nanso dabe cross no entimi amma Asempa 94.7 FM Atom 106.3 yesi akensia 75 minutes pass ni ensay oman Australian so ayen sakaye wamu 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
2: It's been Dindon affair in the last 5 minutes. Egypt, Australia, Mantiano, Ombeso, we use wins play. No, and this time around, Omo attack him, Omaev, back for Ewich, no, no, who raise the ball, number the ball, number center of the midfield. Midfielders, a controller, Omo push the conference, Omae say, Omae can counter Australia for no, our final third one man. Before say Australia, it's one also, and who say Egypt, so we use final third. It's your more resort to France play, Omo use midfield holding beam. Any time you have a ball in Biano, I'm on Fabon in Kung Fu Fi, no more pass a ball in the number 10 moment. Before the two teams, no coaches in the assistant on the tactics 4-5-1 a year, Juma Ediama, Australia, Egypt, and so Abba. I resort to Tipeka, Mamush, and Musala, and a lead line. In the last 40 minutes in the second half, no, you have seen the Beko.
0: Last 40 minutes in the second half, you have seen the Beko. And Yimbiano win ever by now saying NSC Etier. About pass Natchim, our far side, Socceroos, Nansudabe. Bono and say it. But the pass never, Socceroos, one more and ever. About that, Nansudabe. Australia Premier Frio. But who say Egypt are branded by quite a form? What a form? And say Egypt omulusu concentration o Egypt for mu hwe ni o anyesa munti ani hebre munti o ani hebre pass ni eba nanso da be o see could even Egypt 2 Australia 1 CK Bob from Fante Bobiase ana CK Bob ne de no aba pio se ko ma please mention the score line a year 1-1 nti eno eno no hwe 1-1 ana atodwa Inti afen waba eye 1-1 why? Asempa 94.7 FM atom 106.3. Bane kuta Socceroos. Awa Australia. Omure eti abos nim. Nansi Faro sa klebo ni bofri o. Bane nse me unse. Egyptian nato from. Jesse number 15. Karim Hafiz. Karim ato from. Wato from inti a temporary hold up. Gomwa, you are loud. Ewo, Ewutu, Bontrasi. I am Desmond, I will see from Ewutu Bontrasi, and a Desmond Eddie Abba. And a Semper FM. Dennis Asamoah, Dennis, also the Odi Habana. Aye, Alatu, Alatu, Alatu, Alatu, Alatu. And to comment to any HM, Ewo, baby, I will be a. Baby, I would say, Biano, Nancy, Jimmy, then, Emma, and they are sat now. A temper hold up. Oja Nyame is my name from Tepa Sub Tepa Subompan, and on the Fiaba Tepa Subompan, and on also at the Fi Abba in T Tepampotem, and Oja Nyame at the Abba say, Oti comment, you know. I'm listening to you live. Legacy. Inside a year, a suchari and a day on us with their feet, a suchari of a PM was a more fire fantastic commentary. Keep the fire burning, maybe. And no, Egypt cannot be missing such a chance and expects to have the same in a game. Super, super commentary and a day on us with the FE a year. Taman Potem Diaba Chasam, a trip Chasam, Eddie and no. Abrantan Asun, Jan Nasusu, Refi said, play must continue. Refi said, and Twasu. Good commentary by our standard, Egypt 2, Australian 1, from Otia inside, Jema Kintampo, Jema Kintampo. And now, Nunsu Otia, Jema Kintampo, Empatem, pass na Ako, Nansu Dabi, 18 minutes so far. By game, no, a year 1-1. Egypt Asakabako, Sansu, and Australian Su, Wom Asakabako. Refi Gustavo. Referee Gustavo. Referee Gustavo. Gustavo, Gustavo, Gustavo.
1: Jennifer.
0: Pressure upon pressure. Enye Fedia Grow. And won't say yes. Bibia and so at the Dana Kwemu. Kama, Kama Pa. 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Aye Frikika. Eko Edema, Australia. 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Emma, AGT Fono Edja. AGT Fono Om Edja. Mawusa Branta Imam Ede, Nesum Baby Echde. Sir, Australia Fono, Ebo Buga too much. Kim Regina.
2: 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But then, Australia nino, Oma no, aho, na huwa dene kosro, ese, Rami Rabia. 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Australia, they are doing well. Omo yet tackling without the ball. Omo getting themselves much involved in the game. Egypt, I mean, say Omo panic kick a crunch. This time around, Omo pushy Emma and him. Omo defending out on the final third. Right? So make me catch Australia on the counter breaker now. And then another system, Omo day by the Anfia Seba work it out at the Amoa.
0: Asempa 94.7 FM and AFA Seba work it at the Amoa. We every Yao Olympense Yao Olympense and Yao Eddie Abba, that is Nana Yao Safu Nana Yao Safu, aka Olympense Osikumwa Mene Christian Larry Akpatu and Yeti Live Commentary, aka Kim Pilato Ewo Abosokan, Bebia Ewo Ejano Edem, and I say Enya Fedia Grow and T name Yao Olympense Yao Enslu Ibiabe Kama. Our pass not made it 2 minutes. Now so, and the pharaohs of Egypt, Omu Abba, the pharaohs of Egypt Abba, Ebe Klebon de Bonafio, Mo Salah, Salah Ibon Bonan Timianko, Woodlocky, Chakituana Dikasia, Resonance, you choose Resonance, choose protection that moves with you. 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Yes, here, Kensi, Asima, Maku, Maku. And you watch it. N9 Sima Mako Mako and your watch N9 Pressano Etemu Pressan Ewum Enya Fedia Grow Pressan Ewum Ye Papa and now Obianso Enya Abre Egypt Enya Abre Sanso and the soccer rules of Australia so Enya Abre. Atom 106.3 and the blast start of Ghana against Colombia at 1 a.m. Ahumachi, you're the comment to never free Kutubabi blueprint launch. And you're the bro, when you could the pharaohs of Egypt, Bakumian Mesa, Watane, Hassan, Hassan, Hassan, Hassan at the Boneco, about cross Natchim, Hassan about cross Natchim, now so will be anyhow. Will be anyhow. Emma Bono and Timmy Anko. Bono and Timmy Anko. 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Hassan 95 for Bono so. Bono Banansu Dabi. The pharaohs of Egypt. Wamu Yedombe Timmy Bia. And they. Ken, Ken, Ken, Ken, Eben. Ebenezer King Apotei. 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I you are a superman. Superman. Me kaipa. Me ne King Ebenezer Apotei. Then Joe Debra Jodi Mubosuahini. And afi odia sempa kwa miyawari. King Ebenezer. Or ye die house of supporter ne ni goalkeeper Benjamin Asan ne demo omfanu eniagro kin ejumani bia na waya no emfaso ni bia ena e benefit omai Ghana no ntinyame nyirao onyo kesie asempa 94.7 FM atom 106.3 Egypt 1 Australia 1 game on echo Egypt 4 ene omuhwenie na Australia 4 no omu e Egypt FM Australia soccer rules obo ntimianko born in say wasambo biem ehwo Egypt clear for today wapem Egypt betimi akọ kantana nanso bo ne say asempa 94.7 FM atom 106.3 Australia BMO, corner kicker Kodema, the soccer rules. King Reginald press upon presser on a part of Egypt.
2: Australia, I'm open all guns blazing from all angles. And
0: was all guns in here?
2: Blazing.
0: A blazing.
2: Yes, and from all angles.
0: A journey to Tosa.
2: Egypt are being found wanting and they have moved into their own shelf. I'm one who said, I'm creating space. Australia be punishing. Australia have taken total control of the match. They are in total control of the game. They are passing the ball, dictating the pace, pushing them into their own half area. And this time, they force them into the penalty box and try to make sure, say, Omu Momu Mbie. It's one-way traffic. Australia all the way. In the last 3 minutes, I must say, it's one-way traffic.
0: 78 minutes, corner kick advantage, soccer rules of Australia. Obodi Atime Teko Yen Wapim, Nansu Dabi. Atia Faso, born in Seye. Asa Kodi, the soccer rules of Australia. Wabot Demwe Teko Yen goalkeeper, Mustafa Babe Pim. Ye Pianachu from a ye Fawa Kodema. Fawa Dante, the pharaohs of Egypt. A ye Fawa advantage Kodema. The pharaohs of Egypt. Se say ya nebe kodia any extra time. E say ya nebe kodia extra time. And ne Vasco. Osi good evening, bro. It is loud and clear. Our Vasco inside Tema New Town. Vasco Thomas, co-commentator. Vasco Ventures. 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Enne. Foul. Asempa 94.7 FM atom 106.3. 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Ene Tabia Takum. Wamu Adarma. Pass Nekuta Mohammed back to Rami Rabia. What about that to Obekonanim? Game no Emu ISA. Yabo 8 to 9 minutes. The Odebo ever to watch Nebia Yapon. The Odebo ever to watch Nebia Yapon. The other bet to Atnebia Atnebiano Nesene Yapon Asempa 94.7 FM Atom 106.3 Chenise Ene Bibia de Dem Yamia Duma Last House of Ghana and Sujinem Set Dazini Asempa 94.7 FM Atom 106.3 Doctor Ali Mosaki Ene Osi Upium Ewo Otumia Nese ho ana blasters match no. Bese 10 p.m. I just said no more be beyond the Nakwam Kamakama pa. And to only or to me for, only or to me for, and then just say, assume Mudru Brenasi, New Abrim, Oda Brim, Mamaso, and they quite a beer, Quantana, Omunina Eba, Otiminafi, Omabehe, Blasters Match, no, and Ahumati, and to Dr. Ali Mosaki, or no any financier, any facilitator, organizer, no, pass Nako, Egypt across the border, Tim, Nansudabe, and Timmy Amma. Mo Salah, when you want to come up, Assemble 94.7 FM, back to a brand new Jerry Hassan. Hassan Bo Cross Natim, Etequim, one ever, which may Niana, Nansuda be what you 90 minutes, yet 5 minutes not also. A Janage them, a Naja Ketua, Adum 106.3, Assemble 94.7 FM, Betano Adama, or see, believing makes it real. Azar Paint number one since 1972. And Biko Energy Drink, Biko Energy Drink, Pass Nako, Hassan Cross Naba, Etia Bosnum, Bonin say, Nansudabi. Sokaru say, Ibon Fio, last 5 minutes to a branch and it's here. Emma, Pass Nako, Nansudabi, to an advantage. And the pharaohs of Egypt, Omu Epu to pressure, Omar Mamous of Manchester City. What to train at all? Bakumi and Miansa, why and ever? And now branded the Jedi Hassan our flanks, you know. Why, yeah, Juma, bow to Mohammed Hani, bow to a branded the Jedi Hassan. Hassan with the jersey number 12, Hassan Neko, Obibini, Obibini, Bruni, Ewa, Egypt Memo, pass Nakon Ansadabi. So we hear Egyptian nationality, and the other black woman. Aye Hassan. Aye corner kick advantage according to the pharaohs of Egypt. 3 minutes to go. Mo Salah. And Abbey now corner kick in it. Mohamed Salah. Wano and Abba Abbey now corner kick in it. In Tierra de Bacocotier. Who cares African country? Why did Egyptian relax? For scoring one goal and Oma Egypt Australia corner kick in Egypt body at him a take in answer that be Australia for no wa one ever want to born a co 18 my own team in some pass number that be where you there to Mo Salah a take away my goodness save of the day Patrick Beach what a save. Save of the tournament
2: dramatic
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0: Another corner kick.
2: So focused.
0: For the pharaohs of Egypt, Omar Mamous. What you want to him? A take him. Now, see that be born and say, Mo Salah. That be baby shot.
2: This is football one from Mo Salah.
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2: 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The timing. I said your share ball, no? Baby, I flake ball, the fire. Baby, I nanka ball, neko, I divert, send your balance, ye born it, born it all. Pono, etino. 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
0: 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Aka 1 minute. Now at the time near we near extra time. Pass number and say FM. And they Australia for 8 defender Hassan to Mo Salah. Nabi or question anymore kwenye ye. Sima Enum goalkeeper Mustafa Ababe Sebu Bona Atodi Atodi Akama Abrantani Tiadi Hassan Egypt says Omu Yusu Hassan our left side Hassan and Eba Hassan our right but Okati in.
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0: Vajay Ediako Adama Brantanitiade. Aso. Nice one. Mo Salah. Obey Bibiana. Salah do something. Salah king. Salah. Now Sudabi. Pass knuckle. Another clearance again. Hassan. Good clearance. Bon Enseye. Presso Pompressa. Refia Bonabe. Eddie came in the year extra time. King Reginald.
2: Fantastic display of football. Great display of football from both countries. Australia, Omar show character. Egypt, show experience. Omar show say more individual qualities. Now, I'm making a push game. And they have extra time. And I don't honor Omar. I must say, both teams have exhibit what is being called total football. Australia in control, Egypt by J game, no? Australia push by Egypt SMBJ. In the dying minute, in the last 7 minutes, it has been Egypt. And football and can create. She ball we maybe a kind of drive ball the fee. A ball the ball defender the kutuji. Neshef
0: what do you say Patrick Beach dear no ball no crown of a bit in the view.
2: I don't make a choice, is that a balance? A balance na osa it's not make a choice and you beano to me yet. Near all year, no, a choir of Faso, a D born, a new piano to me. In fact, Patrick Beach, he has been excellent throughout the 90 minutes of action. No, he has stand between Egypt and Australia, Egypt and the goal. In fact, any time Egypt ever threatened Australia, we are normally deadly. Australia, yeah, much more incursion, but Egypt. Yeah, in Kenya, only a more deadly as in Australia, and it has been Patrick Beach who have been my man of the match throughout the 90 minutes. He have saved Australia in the last 7 minutes. That two great save, no? And can be to me as a sad course of the game.
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0: Wajai Ediako, Edema Brantanetiade, Aso, 9-1, Mo Salah, Obebi Biana, Salah do something, Salah Chi, Salah, Nasudabi, pass Nako, another clearance again. Hassan, good clearance. Bon Enseye, Presso Pompressa, Refia Bonabe, Eddie came in your body, here quite extra time, King Reginald.
1: Fantastic display of football. Great display of football from both countries. Australia, almost show character. Egypt, show experience. Almost show say more individual qualities. Now, I'm making a push game. And they have extra time. And they don't honor. I must say, both teams have exhibit what is being called total football. Australia in our control, Egypt, the J game, no? Australia pushed by Egypt, SMBJ, in the dying minute, in the last 7 minutes, it has been Egypt. And football and can create. Ball we maybe a kind of driver ball the fee, our ball the combo defender, the Kutuji. Nechef,
2: what do you say, Patrick Beach, dear no? Ball no crown of her. A bit in a view.
1: I don't make a choice, or balance, na. Osa enti na meka to se enyo bia no timi ye ne oyɛ no ekwan yɛ ofa so edi yibo na enyo bia no timi ye. In fact, Patrick Beach he has been excellent throughout the 90 minutes of action. No? He has stand between Egypt and Australia, Egypt and the goal. In fact, any time Egypt ever threatening Australia bia no me deadly. Australia here much more incursion by Egypt. In Kenya, only a more deadly as in Australia, and it has been Patrick Beach who have been my man of the match throughout the 90 minutes. He have saved Australia in the last 7 minutes. That two great save, no? And can be to me as a sad the course of the game.
0: 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Na yedi abremu. Ewo bebia, mubia, mungu say yes. See in the ECATF.

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0: first half of the extra time, Egypt in Afe, Australia came, no, and so ended 1-1 over 90 minutes. 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Let's say Kutem, Minsumin Kutem. Na, ye fire. Let's say no, no, no. Muntu Uti, Osiakwe Allah. A infringement advantage, Kordema, Egypt. Extra time, Yabo Miansa, Sima Emiansa, and Yabo. Then he said, Yabo, 30 minutes. Ebre Ewom. Papa, Ebre Ewom, Anya Fediagro, Ebi Ejinamuan Kasa, Asempa 94.7 FM, Asempa 94.7 FM, a pass now quite quite even comes in answer. Abbey, the pharaohs of Egypt, Omu and Eba. And Timian Kobabia so far, man of the match. Ekuta goalkeeper Patrick Beach. Wanu and Ekutano. E Patrick Beach. Ene Ekutan de Nene. Essence Enye Easy.
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0: 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Baby Awobiano sending the set. If you match, we are 10 p.m. Yede Argentina, Kevin and Abreu near Sansu Eurem. A year 11:30 p.m. discussing us as year 1:30 a year Ghana and Colombia. Asempa 94.7 FM Hassan. On the Kutamo Edema. Egypt. Wabom se tum Nansu. Ture. Weibon Fiori among Sweden Bon and say Egypt Sasan Swabeti. And yet then so pa. The soccer rules. Wom and the Kutabono. Nansu Bon and say Refi. Gustavo say, a far work with it here. Egypt. Essence. A brand tenity. Jackson. Ivan. A winnie. Echo edit here. Echo edit here. Egypt for. Asempa 94.7 FM Atom 106.3. And a fantastic one, Senator. In Lawson Beverages Co. Limited. Na any amenukasa and I'm walk up in tea. Senator, the Virgin Doctor. The Virgin Doctor. Wako Fabu from Eddie Abba. Wakofago from Asanso Atumintini and Wadiaba. And no aye Lawson Dire Ginger Leko. Lawson Dire Ginger Leko. Nanu de se 2026 World Cup. Miss Low, we a soccer fan. Na ubehe World Cup no emanaye o de dia. Na ube fili ye. E fili kama. Ah. 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Lawson, no. Lawson, Dire, Ginger, Likono. That's a Quembiasu, Ubisumi. And Nubi, and as I said, Onum. A Sansa Winya, Lawson, Dire, Ginger, Likona. A ye one time quick. And there Friday holiday. Lawson, Dire, Ginger, Liko. Blasters, Matia Kubi, Jack Ebesim Kunya. The Lawson, Dire, Ginger, Likon, the Besim Kunya, 1:30 Bebo, near Saint Jim Arabono, if you ever sound so Jim, and the Virgin Doctor, dear, Untimino, or ye Bruta, made from extract natural herbs and the plant papa pa in your nini nubrania dear and Dr. Lawson, the virgin doctor, why ye what the aye and sano into any missile bombarding sequembiasu ura aye pabuha kase ope Lawson dire ginger leko and no and aye number one and no and a gene nasu ginger dear kaka dropa and to be a womb. On se on numa flames ni a de nina ebe de fio. 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Na bema wasansu egina onasu. No hangover, no headache. 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One time. What the best sebwa ho wa ye engagement. Where the ninyina de mso baby ya open do it to akotwa. And wana se utu emem ya utu ninyina ene ne so be nyabi. But it's an say, and dominated by, there's a cacadro, a taji, and a fe wintia, and a womb come up, unya ice cubes in a nancy, dear canister blog, no, unya be the guma one time, there's a no one, unya nasu. No penalty, no penalty, no upside. But Bergumanes, I'll be say goose, nessa. And won't say yes, and one, T. Lawson, dire ginger liquor. And then I may come for Eddie Amount. Locate a year Lawson beverages. 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one time asempa 94.7 fm atom 106.3 100 minutes Echira wo se ya about 10 minutes of far edikan e wo extra time. 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E wo extra time no. 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
0: Refi Gustavo. 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Ene wono ana Wojina agukan senim finfin Hassan Fantastic Hassan ekutaba nema the pharaohs of Egypt Egypt for betimi anti African nemu ana the pharaohs of Egypt won betimi anti African nemu ana King Reginald
2: we live to see but for now omun shadan show bibia echese Ometimi ate yeni, but then ometimi swaka se so ometimi a withstand the Australians, you know, over 101 minutes, you know. Ometimi a kase bibia ometimi a se football the uncertainty part of the game we can't take it at all. And in fact, omo defended like men, and they attack like men too as well. Faro the soccer rules have also withstand. The pressure and the well-structured plan of Egypt, you know. I think technically both sides have been superb. Tactically, they've make much more improviser. I'm a game, you know, etimi ababedu bebia ebio bientini ehete the back of the net. Apart from on 1-1 goal now on Washington. Before both coaches are doing excellent job, and the boys too on the field of play are working their souls off.
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0: enti ene match edikan Egypt 1 and Australia 1 na dia ba kwen ho ne se African countries ni so ye ya no ma se African countries no ombe sese sia giti giti giti giti ano mo dia tum omo di tum ya fe 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Ghana city up to 2,000 Ghana cities. 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Fabregas, super player with a full of intelligence. 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Meeting Eddie Seth Darcy Komwa Jaman this year Mini King Reginald King Estro Tower Fair Tosimino Ibet Menya Guana
2: Ibet Menya Guana Nina be depende on strategies na two coaches na Amapano Mehusa wa yi Umama Moose Eddie Abdul Aziz Karim Eddie Naba Akinsin Abdul Aziz Karim Etepekano Manai lanky, very tall, and the area ability is superb. And the interest of Egypt will result to area most now. Ama, I hear to the advantage of Abdul Karim. He's a quality player, born in a new one. A man saw opportunity to beat me up on the show. And last 15 minutes, you know, Mamouche, he has had a solid tournament, but then what bread, what you say, what bread. And Hussein has an eye in the rightful way away Mahmoud Edin Efimwa or the Abdul Karim and then Abdul Tiyanshan Yibiti Miako and was second half of the extra time.
0: Asempa 94.7 FM Yehwed Yibiti Miako and was the second half of the extra time. Second half of the Enumu Eniyekutai Boneko the goalkeeper Patrick Beach Patrick and Abon Aqua Codinho and 10 times who are war born so the Atremo and they Ture a cocoa sort and answer that will be any hope Ture Woko Echo Ball sort and Nansu will be any hope Mohammed Hani Hani Mohammed Wabom save to the bonatim. Nansu Egypt episode mobile canta. Se ebet mia fana Sala. And your fawa call the man Muhammad Sala. A do baby now nidia. Why you need a ref on view?
2: But this is a good call. A good call from the ref.
0: Yes.
2: A good call. Very good call. Sala Why are you? Of injury, their last game against Iran, on your hamstring, Kaka, and the teenage not game, not the game, first half, second half, extra time.
0: Hassan, the pass, not all their comma, Imam, or Tani Kama, sorting about balance, no promato, no promato, Edema, Australia, Asempa 94.7 FM, 106.3, and the goalkeeper, Patrick Beach. Wanua ana nyamien nukreni waye man of the match waye man of the match born and say asako di bonkum so asempa 94.7 FM atom 106.3 Jesus is a winner wanu so ene ne dia o de apiem no no eni bra so pa 109 minutes 109 minutes. 109 minutes so far. Enna yabo. Bektano say. Sign up. Nafe. Bomodiada. Nyakash. Weye o deposita. Neyama bonus bibri. Pep student. 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Pep student, and no, pass knuckle, Nansu Dabi. Born and say, Atom 106.3, Asempa 94.7 FM. 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
0: Or see, Jesus is the winner. Yes, we are live coming to the B. Ewo Atom FM, and Afi Asempa FM. Nansu, and they Ghana match in India, and they know. Aye 1:30 a.m. Enye be jina musa. Ebe jina musa. Jesus is the winner at Malam Ata Market. And no, I don't know. Bibia added them. Asampa 94.7 FM Atom 106.3 Egypt 1, Australia 1. Extra time, you owe me. Ye chinamo dendene pass nako wine eba and Ghana Ediana said them King Regina Namibwa. Jesus is the winner. Jesus and then the only winning up for young queen.
2: Indeed, Jesus is the winner. Indeed, Jesus is the winner.
0: A Janu Chinamo dendene.
2: He's the winner, man.
0: I'm telling you. I know what's about Papa. Bonne kuta Egypt. Egypt Nako. Ebe ti ayana pass number Egypt peso mu avoid Egyptians no on peso mu avoid penalty Salah cross ni mebana cross number another save again Australia for defenders no on mu chen goalkeepers King Reginald
2: and this is not even the
0: and this is the second time
2: goalkeeper Patrick
0: Jackson
2: Beach
0: Ivan, you?
2: No this is Patrick Beach it's a save from
0: that
2: Patrick
0: be, the when you save one kasa
2: save
0: remember
2: Eh, safe.
0: Patrick Beach. 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Hassan. Abo cross ni nansu e corner kick. Another corner kick again.
2: Gumwa. I won't say ni a Egypt boys. No. Omone Salah e bobo no. You see everybody is working for Salah. So ya and ama ase omre so ho omo ho se wanyini fie ne ko anim kakra nti omo ye adwuma nyinyina na omo de ball na ble omo de ball na abre no wings play on him and oyusu ball no so much more effective oh sure
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2: suta na diniti eyi go ni fie ono sure suta
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2: ana ono so no nya equalizing goal ne de ma omo so nim on no so nim so no be pinball no so she
0: ah on na copy me
2: on na pin me ma nani hani din na nko ka ye ma ball ye gu
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2: I am much so impressed with the Egyptian Messi. That's Mo Salah, even at his age, the kind of baller or ball.
0: Corner kick. Abo Eddie Atim Nancy Dabi will be any ho. I mean, you're Pime Fio. Born in say Sambo Mutum. Na, Tennessee, Australia, Branton, Eddie. Born in first room, Kwandi Aubua. Okutem. 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student pep student do the two defend it pep student no you see not for defend not for yes strong a goal kick advantage according the man the pharaohs of Egypt goal kick advantage according the man the pharaohs of Egypt then he said nay was he play run lottery the trust lottery that gives you more chance to win a big every single day. Pass na kwa kwa di bon komso. Run lottery drawn eba anopa ewea enye nyumre. Bosta 806 hash. 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
1: 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down what you say Charlie whenever it gets intense you know you have no choice but to rise to the occasion with passion with vim 72 hours protection Rexona gives you nurse no no bone kuta mabio aye fawa kodema Australia afi omo nso eba ka 4 minutes to go Australia fono nso eba de nende Vena Sports Water. Vena Sports Water. Or see whether you are at work on the field or on the go. Or see sports water is there to keep you refreshing. In Tibomani, sir and a Vena Mineral Water. And no and may come for any amount. 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anko Asempa 94.7 FM atom 106.3 Eye train advantage the cordema Australia wa toba ntenten de bona chen nsuda be wa club de bona fio Ame se Vena Mineral Water Trenum Industry Limited nae Vena Mineral 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
2: tactical change from the Australian technical head as a Ran is a goalkeeper or experience
1: Mateo Ran
2: or experience or yeah very good in terms,
1: Leventi.
2: Of penalty shootout in the one who said game in the echo penalty shootout in fact he about 119 minutes one more minute to enter the penalty shootout and to a tactical change from Australian coach, you know. On the a Levante player, and he had that experience. He was a captain of the Australian team, Quadras, you know. And in terms of penalty, you know, he's very good. And the young fan says, that decision, you know, then they buy, purposely for penalty, you know, a bit in the hour, and they are not Australians, you know.
1: 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Babia, ye kone de extra time 120 minutes as South African for no free kick according to Australia African teams no Sabia ono aye Egyptian player ono so ebe ma be sia kan oyi mawo mawan atia adnafrim 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
1: 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Omu Adaro Ma. And a World Cup commentary, no. Yeni Ebro. Se uye company. Na oti commentary. Na de uye anomas. Ye ton adie edema. Company sa uduwe. Miso fa adie ebra. Oba from des uwane mwa. Ude fabra. Sports if uye ton edi amount. Commentary ni mu. Ye uye World Cup no. Until 19 July. And na ye baby a bit a womb. A cassist more than 2 weeks and sana. Walk up on ye in taking Reginald. 90 minutes extra time. A year 1-1. Ye cop and a tissue tap.
2: Football not to pray con the year. It's Miko Edema Ubia. Egypt has really fought and Omati and in Africa. Say Omati me withstand this kind of. You be do 80th minute coming, no? Not as a game, no? You're the boy, no? Europe and as not Americans need the nya sa winning goal no. This time around no matter you withstand this pressure no. And omo abo mo money inside the game no so area penalty shootout ni. Egypt here one side be a you can't take penalty shootout away from them. Australia so minimum say omo you perfectly prepared for it. So we share a second half ni real mu no mo ye be bia say match ni nko penalty shootout. Ana ni omo peno eno no mo anya no. Nti yan hwe say ombetimi awini a I'm foreseeing Egypt confident a omo ene omo goalkeeper ne reflection ni composure throughout the 120 minutes, you know, on a Patrick Beach, you know, Patrick Beach was on top of the statistic. But then, this Egyptian goalkeeper too has not been bad in terms of the reflex and then the communication with his boys. And the young so bet me had transit, sadly, you know, and the about penalty shootout, you know, and Egypt has won the penalty shootout toss. A big game. Penalty shootout there, he can go anyway. Hosanna Hassan has the confidence. Say, I'll meet him here with his Hassan has soccer rules of Australia. And so, I'm more confidence. Our boys, he needs to say, I'm also meet him here with him. Technically, tactically, both coaches have done a human job throughout the 190 minutes. You know, Egypt, Australia, I'm going to meet and qualify up to this stage. World Cup. And this time around, you know, Australia ne beat me a call run of 16. Egypt ne beat me a call run of 16. At the end of 8, you know, and on a betch gumma.
1: At a precono, and no, and a betch day. Ye we are, and I even say, and eh, see, and at ye. In tea, ye wom, a war, penalty shootout. 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the winning run of 32 enyo omunko Paraguay and the penalties and the winning Germany and the call run of 16 nti ene yenko enkonko he Australia and the AD kan abo the first penalty Australia and the Ebo Harry and the Echo Genetically Harry Swata, Harry Swata, and the Equa Kujinetti. Yes, you turn a nimba kasi abakum yinimi ansa. Harry, abobo na tuachini. 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Swata, wababo no atuachini. Asempa 94.7 FM. Atum 106.3. 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When you didn't hear who Sam Hassan didn't buy.
2: And I started to use Hosanna Hassan.
1: Now, as in now, goalkeeper, no? Yeah,
2: Matthew also in your direction, no? But the one say Hassan, no? Or your direct power.
1: Egypt, if you know, baby girls, no?
2: Or strike a ball no, with intention, yeah. Na, or direct a ball, look on baby SS ball, no? So, okay. So, I just say. And Hosanna Hassan was psychic boys in the app. mentally, psychologically, no, I think the Egyptians are well psych.
1: And Jackson and Abedina Bonachi. Jackson. Nanu Hipa. Eche, you know, Jackson. What they born at Watna. And Jackson Asher, Eddie Ama, Australia. Jackson Asher. And to the drink will be answered in the air. Ken, let's engage it and one on an arm.
2: Oh, yeah. Also, Jackson, your direction, no? Also, a goalkeeper, no? It's the same thing to Suta. Suta and Sunja direction, no? Just an idiot, it won't it too far. Rami Rabia, one player, Nami Suruka Kra, Eddie Mano. But then, when you have confidence, no? Ako fa, born.
1: Okay. 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Omobo one, Omase one, Australia bo two, Ase one. 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Egypt abo two, Ase two. Asempa 94.7 FM. Atom 106.3 FIFA World Cup 2026. Mexico, Canada, US. And as at now, a branch and a team at a Mabil and a Eba. Usnakan Edema Advantage Cordema Australia Mapio Wase Nepanati Australia Botre Omase 2 Australia Botre Omase 2 Mabio Menada, I a strong guy. Australia Fonukuta Blast, Trek, Turi, Mabio, and Nestori. Hey!
2: Almost your character. Almost you say,
1: Mo Salah.
2: Yeah, the Egyptian Messi.
1: Mo Salah.
2: Yeah, the Egyptian
1: Mo Salah.
2: The talisman of the
1: Mo
2: side.
1: Mo Salah.
2: The skipper of the side. The main
1: Mo
2: man.
1: Mo Salah.
2: He is the main man of the team and a penalty expert. And in this situation, we are a penalty expert. Mohamed Salah.
1: Egyptian king Mohamed Salah. Enough from Mohamed Salah. Super goal. A grenade in penalty. Nibono. Bema. And you take it to Munjai Obiobe catch us a panet in the bono. And that from Noboa. And today do be a place in the Caribbean. Or bomb pies a third five na a year more. Oh, ha. Third five na a year more. Ha. And coffer problem be a matunosu. Asempa 94.7 FM. And then Lucas Harrington Wabobopa. Lucas against goalkeeper Mustafa. Lucas Bakumiemiensa. Lucas Aseno. Australia bob 4 was a 2. Egypt. Australia above 4, I say 2. Egypt, what the annual crowd, what the moon say, one, not the Akanina moon say.
2: This game, if they score this ball, it's over for Australia. Egypt only need to plant this ball.
1: Australia 4, one above 4, I say 2. Egypt, above 3, was a 3. And it's Egypt, SR, and one, no, yeah, we. jersey number 4 for Egypt. A jersey number 4 for Egypt. 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
1: Hosam enkogui enemu ase. 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Enko run of 16. Hosam 1930 34 namuko run of 16 o. Hosam go! The pharaohs of Egypt has joined Morocco for the round of 16. Mo Salah, Mohamed Salah, and in Unionum, one echo round of 16. One of your mama abafom, almost Allah wakuba, Allah wakuba, Allah wakuba, Allah wakuba. Egypt and they almost round of 16. Egypt for almost a first goal. Emma Australia Babatia, but and they almost round of 16. Egypt for drew round of 16 and then Ghana may also enroll. Egypt for say Allah wakuba, Allah wakuba, Allah wakuba. And Ghana for so young so and young fan Nasiaman Yankopon, Senya Miwayebi, yet there was it. Jesus, when are we the winner? What is here? Who and are we a winner? And there, and they, Hosam Hassan, Mo Salah, almost Allah wakuba. Nyankopon eye kesi nyame oye kesi enti ene 130 Ghana for na to 330 ene ne yeda nye yi je ene ne yegina musa wo awon krafie ne krafie obi an krakan nyonguna ese yeginam ene ne ana ese be twa bi ye twa bi nso a ye de Lawson Dire Ginger Likono ene be yajuma from Lawson na bi anso etimi akonkan. King Reginald, Egypt are true to the semi, and that's a true to run of 16.
2: The reality is, Africans have had their second representative in the run of 16, and it's a good distance for African football in general. Mosope will be happy man after getting the 10th clubs and the 48th distance in the first time. At the run of 16, the two African etimia qualify. Australia, me feli bad the mound. Anytime I'm be able to cap and run off, I'm on knockout stage, you know. I'm doing hard near you, I'm film. And at this time, I'm about home already. They worked out. They did work out saying committee me qualify. And they are called the next stage of the competition. But into me and near Juma, I must say tactically they were sound, technically they were good. They play what is called football. But Egypt was able to withstand on the pressure, no, and on move coming on the field of play. No, the game they call extra time, and on could win it extra time. No. I must say big congratulations to Egypt. Say on the team here, African. I'm on the second African team. I'm qualify. And they call the run of 16.
1: Asempa 94.7 FM. And they on Egypt. On my true to run of 16. We are qualify. So it's 10 p.m. Argentina, and Cape Verde, and Asia. Unless Kwabena Stone or Kuman Krabba Kwamaka, and Sruja, Edra, and you know, and the comment to the bedroom. On Asempa, Adum, on all the affiliate stations. Afei, and 11:30 p.m. Ewo Adum TV, Yewa Doye, Yebetinasi. 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

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Womu Adaroma. 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And so Ebreo mabibia echo ye. 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
1: So what do you do round lottery dia? What's with this card biao? What me at your tickets no be wo your POS terminal sir? E wo your lotto kiosk hold winning in am. And I say, we go your website www.randlottery.com. And I say what dia? Dial star 806#. 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
2: Anio, so we don't dumb round lottery dia. What's me disika de biao? 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A woyen lotto kiosk award winning in emo. And I say, ubi kwayen website www.randlottery.com. And I say, what ye? 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

0: the dinner making Jordan Yono. And there, yes, you are not him. I near your cockabona information by the own TV movie.
1: I don't worry.
0: Yes, we should go. You see, a fit in an Oshigua, and you know, bonbusy. Any dear, no, yeah, your boy, and so your bonbusy boom. Bra, says a fact in the mood, you know.
1: Huh? He cool, buddy. No, we don't want to
0: wait. Oh, I said, what news for Mokka?
1: Or she go, no, or you see,
0: Maja Tanning Minago.
1: Say, I'm a
0: man when you're fresh, and you're a mood, you know, and you know, and you know, and you know, and you say, what you go be all born. It is the new Yokobo born in Upin a good word. Said to me in the free moon,
1: who goes a henna was it?
0: Oh, the day you only a debut and yes, a gun go.
1: I was a boy or boyan, go like a wash.
0: Oh, what was your quarter as a 30? Nebbia a boat boy,
1: Cristiano Ronaldo goes a henna wash,
0: or Roman boy.
1: Unim the oil.
0: Where they?
1: Oh, to me, the castle, I'm not coming away and saying, I can't tell you what.
0: Give me the word of God.
2: 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Kobe Stone, Akumankra, you're too good. This is the man you've been waiting for. Kobe Stone, Akumankra, you're too good.
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qualify to run of 32 and then they were sent to qualify to run of 16. Eti, yamo Egypt abaso already. Morocco and so Eddie can hold it up. Akase ene. And I said, turn up at 1:30 a.m. Ghana and Colombia. And so they were pimps. Makase, Samati no Odada. Isan say, a Carlos Cures. And I said, give me any idea. Because soon to be in country, I say, you have as many as 14 players in the Colombian team. Ah, wo. What coach you on pain? Wo. And why invite be about team ni mo. Then you can't tell me, say, unti me. And my post strategy, I debe show me and the juman ebe di amao. Which I know and I believe, say, the man can do it. The man can do it. The man can do it. Eti, yebe kum, na yede, ehun sem nyinada. 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
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And Croatia and so e win over Ghana. And also wono ene jine mo e di sa game no. 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So, antem no egusua ejiguo, na fe ye wea, 2 teams no, ye de Hong Kong onso e de abro. 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And no ever cost you anymore.
Right, so line up no and I'm a day at your amount. And then umpire Ebija say Gigrow. K Gigrow. You know, ever heard say saying any of my back row? Two teams no, I crowd our group permanent so. Emiliano Martinez, Nedaponimo Moreno, Brantia Morina, Echinemo, Romero, Enzo Asia Kanibi, Lisandro Martinez, Enafe Medina, Omene Jetro de Argentina, Rodrigo de Paul, Mark Alistair Fernandez, Enafe Amada, Omo Enzo Echinemfino, Nese, Coach Lionel Scaloni and then all ball 4-4-2. It's Messi and Lautaro Martinez and one more Egina Esro. Yeah, very cool gentleman. The party at Siampa, come on. Then him so a daopa. And I say, Apprentice Vosia. And then one more and a dapo in the back Cabo Verde. Steven Morella, Enzo Dinamo, Afe Pico Lopez, Sanso, Anna, Danny Borges, Enzo, Eji.

And on him say, why a branch about Cabo Verde and Shani go our work up no. On a nano, why yes, I'm a question. We did a fifth new and what did it? Send down in that center before the amount. Cabo Verde, Elpo, Omo first FIFA World Cup. You know, Omoka, Amaya, Sabri, Ebeka, se World Cup, Omo Mobi, Dana Fei, and Wenya, Quenya, Elbabe Bobi. Now, what sign I call unbeaten, Ewa, group stage, matches me and son. Oboye nyinano ebi eni wa wodi ncho tino chuse wero akoya bakwasem ya Senegal ayeye ewo the year 2002 no bina Cabo Verde hese Argentina omore bo na wura tun wa chiara kanimo Lautaro Martinez o pia dia pechire Bon Abedi, Amada. Machanin Tempasso. The Bon Asainachi. This time, Argentina. On 1-1, Bon Asateno. Fifino. Macalista. The one Tine. A Chabon in Tempasso. A Brantia Okitabono. The Argentina. That's all refractive foul, the Argentina. And you found mom, what's it be? Your body is here, Argentina mom, now you're outside. What do you know outside? To you game where you game, I know bet in a sense, Argentina, three-time FIFA World Cup champions. Prim player can say, I'm a defending champion. 1978, woman achieved the Edikai, woman crew no. 1986, woman Saji, and at the year 2022, Argentina, and our side achieved it. And pray, 1 year defending champions. And woman Guso HS, she consecutive World Cup title for the first time ever, woman Bakwasemu. Sebefa se emfa emre na ni. This is the hour. This is the time. Lionel Andre Messi Kusitini, football messiah, football god, god of football. When is Jinemono? Giovanni Cabral Chabona Tumo Neso Tepi Cabo Verde. Omada soy kitapo nemo dentema. Piamo na tosie. Born at Russia. Cabo Verde, Ryan Mendes. One of the captain Samana Paul, come up. You know, you say, the Becro, Ede Ama, one Argentina Bobukuru. Piamono, Born Abedi, Sydney, Cabral, with Piano Tempasso. A wa branch about question for my Japan every nano. Messi, a Germany at all, center circle, Argentina, Macalista, a Piabon in Tempasso, the Abre Molina, Molina Chan in Tempasso, the Bono Ama Depot, on a stretch out born up and Finfini, Argentina, on a Piabon in Tempasso, Argentina, Sima, Enum, Eniapo, Pian TV Shabby, and Oyeni stubborn proud. Eya Cabo Verde. Obey a stubborn. One here, a dear Omo de Bayono. One here, a dear Bobukwa, and oh, aye Cabo Verde, Omo de Bayono. Wasu Bessi Bruta. Tino, goalkeeper, Vizia, Jepona to Fomoko. 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

0: 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Emiliano Martinez. Shota, Ryan Mendes. Sahine, Edmar Cabo Verde. Oh boy, no. Na enye ehao Edmano Kra. We are one more first timer. One more Asia. Argentina, Eric Vett. We need the Dikam Kra. And Argentina. A winning on the last 7 FIFA World Cup match against African opponents. So on it, a bit of mind be an airport on Argentina.
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0: The last 7 FIFA World Cup matches are when the African team like Kevin Ebo. And to also Depor, Chabon, Napa, Finfini, McAllister, Montane, Kama, Piabo, and the Quarimo Fernandez. Over Chabon, Asitin, Tente, Mapo, Rabidi, Amada, with Piani Tempasso, Argentina. Cross no na kono na sudepi po na ntimi anko ema Cabo Verde omo yi po na free all the po no atepraka akonya na akode ama kevet Sydney Cabro ye wi na she form ni pa nine ene chan wo sha ji po na free ni na no ni pa four ene chan wo sha ene omo ji po no dia free ni na no. 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Empire, Wabra, na one more any Cameroon. Asia for the first time. And I know, 1990. Motu or more, baby, na Asia. Cabo Verde. I'm a goalkeeper, Vuzinha. And then my team, Ehebi. Refrati Fadi, I'm a Kevet. And I'll share Argentina, I'm a population. Man. 46.7 million. And the Kita of now the total Cabo Verde population. You know, 530,000 population. There's a World Cup, you should be afraid as in the ground. Our population is 1 million. Our population is 530,000. Yeah. No, yeah. Argentina population now 46.7 million population. And on Mutima, Kevin, that's me. 530,000 and your players, Dabo Boa Cabinaza. And on when you're best, and so population is it. And you see, you're your best. Yen to us all, Sime Duni Apo, Argentina Shabby, Kivet in Timmy Shabby, Betano, Believing Makes It Real, Verna Water, Changing People's Lives, Azar Paint Number One since 1925, Big Go Energy, Big. 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UMB proudly serving Ghana with speed since 1972. Argentina. Taro Martinez, you born a Ramon and so that be born a Timianco. Steven Morella, you born a Tuokama. Throwing Yabeto. No share FIFA president. You see, baby, I do no match be a. Oni true kwabo no tinga. Iliwa kukuweni ni true. Oye hard man. Oye hard man. Wey, oya 10 years, ayi 10 times global ko. Is it FIFA or the why do? Danny Borges, Sunny Bona Tumona, so goalkeeper Emiliano Martinez. Wasom Kama. Argentina goalkeeper. Unimsa Argentina and a VAA Group J. No. With that perfect 9 points. Argentina, the group no, Washobia. Was 8 goals and not conceded just 1 goal. And so far, so Tim Bakwa on a same for born to the net move Spain. Spain, Mexico, Sukan home. Argentina, they are sent 1. On a share 8, and they are sent 1. Or concede 1 goal. Ghana. Ghana is share 1. Hey, what the home? Which your share is a. Hey. Promise me, do my microphone. Hey, all the motions now they make us out.
2: Any of you?
0: I just say one. Here to us, Simadu, Miensa, any of our Argentina and Shabby, Cabo Verde and Shabby. And you know, here, Seretia, Argentina, 1 goal, Peru, conceded. And okay, say one more final group match against Jordan. Lautaro Martinez. I said the first ever World Cup goal. Lionel André Messi Cusitini. And so I said the extended the remarkable scoring streak. Remarkable. Mamma come from Kakra. Bravo no different from Chinese the power. Remarkable scoring streak. West End, what are you? Messi. Have you ever heard Argentina? Do a chair can Messi the rebel? No, Messi, that's the baby. Born and upon him. Lionel André Messi Cusitini. Football God. We are singing our portable. Onim Bochobia. Onim Bor Bochobia was as he saw. Onim Bonne Bankasa, Messi. And then he can't, the Awasa goes to do a pa. Our work up him. Was Sensia. Emma Pensua Sensia.

0: Don't say David Beckham name. 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Almost so bomb when you call me. And Sima Edu Enumine Apo. Argentina captain. Aye, Lionel Andre Messi Cusitini. The first male player to appear at six FIFA World Cups. Six FIFA World Cups. The second player to score at five different World Cups. World Cup all-time leading scorer with 19 goals. The first player to ever score in seven consecutive World Cup matches. Ah, mercy. Because if I can't once, mommy run the commentary. Mercy. Yeah. Mercy, the kita boy, we are not sure. Referee foul. Do you want to hear that canoe? Echi pe. Was so poor, no. And Cabo Verde. Womo Abranchie. Giovanni Cabral. PMS, she was a brim. Referee, no sooner or Ben, who ye pa. Referee, when they did Ghana and Croatia game, no. And you know. Onim game ni dipa. Ni 2-1, 2-1 onim dipa. Say empon 2-1 onim yapa. Ono asu ne di France game na. France che Iraq empon 3-0 bino. Ono ana ne jinem. Eji when your first game awodi World Cup yasi ofri Canada. Argentina fans no. Omo poche so. Sima Edu Ancien, baby upon a tani dear. Vuzinha, 1-2 near my year, a radipa memoir. Say, I'm Pim Human Wana. Born in the Abesho. Tisa that you be out to body a few weeks. Mercy, Nenina Socorro. Watch it, Nimpabuani. Which now, born a home.
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0: What did I put on home? My own said the poor. And so, Edina Hobby. Womumi and Wine ever bought. Do a chair that canoe. Ninchemo, Echo, Chesse. Bear, when a bitch may bear 20 as me. Nine be at 22 be. Messia Peja Bono, Nasu Fusina Kitam. Go keep a Nachibodi a few years. I support him saying Chiche. What support him saying Chiche? Messi. What Kelly Bono? I support him in channel. Say grandma for power. No. Now go keep on the say ground. Messi a branch of here. What a bottle bar. Argentina. Messi na Sunabi. We're here for goalkeeper also. And the guru Abranche Nano. And Nanine. We contribute to 9 goals, 5 goals, and 4 assists. I won the last FIFA World Cup knockout matches. And then so I had a knockout game now, Kosui. Okita World Cup appearance, no 29 matches. Maminya mention, maminya comment. A chance for Cabo Verde, Cabral, Sydney. And so, I'm the ball now. Quache, Argentina, and Finfino. Bora Abadi Fafemo. A chance here, come and Finfino. Argentina. Brantia Medina, Pia Bono, Diama Fernandez.
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0: 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A chassis at ten Pina Gina Bono should have been in Fafemo Mendes still Pina Kitabono. I feel what they are signing at you. 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It is a woman is a man who ya.
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0: 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Enewa ye FIFA. 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Kasi ya pa. Ubizuna di mesi ya mbwane ni mina. Kabu Verde ni yu. Shea. Cabo Verde, who helped Jesse Nancy says, or a Messi fan keke, or Yada Messi. Eti, ma Yanko Pensu, Anom. Masumi Bobio, Masumi Bobio, Masumi Mokuna, Masumi Mokuna, it's come the Masu.
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0: All right, and you know, ma young fan that's here and farmer, and you make woman so a good so help why I Nessa and then and you may we to check a siapa, Eddie Ama Wool Lucky. Nessa, Lotto Company, Cassia Pa, War Lucky, Mepacho, a star 288 hash, 10 Ghana cities per ticket. Mr. Cha, Simami and San, and I'm no 18 Como, War Lucky, a betting, James betting, Lotto Company, Cassia Pa, na agent, I want Ghana Hajinatum, Etina, Aquia Memenasano. Agent Fuano, a Juan Obia Ekucha, a war lucky. One more, and she says from Consul Edema Lotto Agent Bia, Etino Unia, and Stati Enchao, who agent Kiosima, Mama then said, Oberfre, war lucky for Na Ono Amonso, and Koso, and Shimbum, Sanso, and a short code, no, Udu phone, and a HR, a star 288 hash, na Wacha. Nafei, we also have a Sunday, a chance to say 1,000 Ghana cedis are. And it's any public say two, Debiada, Nipper two, and then Yasa Quenyano. Also, what me IGP a good button. 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
0: 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Yes, I Ababim. 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

0: 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Well, who knows Sukra? Wait. And your fee, I'm a position. 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And your fee, and Oba. I bet you Kra. And you know, Bono, attracting them, come
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0: Lionel Andre Messi Cusitini. One air captain, Edma Gentina. 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While Pierre L. World Cup 6 times. 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With 20 goals now, Sisi, 20 goals, and the Messi Ashe all-time leading scorer. 20 goals. La ila ila lao. 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Esanya me nijie. Sene miwo. Daniel Kofi Wayokwe. Dankwe. The great man himself. Ghana Hayaka defender, sir. I come and I go and I can't jam. And I'm on there. What you grow, man? I'm going to be a symbol there, man. Where do you want to be? Who is our
2: Zodi?
0: Who is our Zodi? Me no, I'm an abbeyance. I'm a chironi pakroto in China. Dan Kwe. You can't, Dan Kwe. Nenenke, you can't. Ghana football. I mean, oh, mother, I feel I'm sorry. I'm going to say yes. Your mama, your mama. Women, she says, only a place in the castle. Freba Coupe, now on the dream command. Oh, and I'm to say, oh, you say, Borway, you say, you say, sir, they say, it's not an asshole. Messi, your piano show. A Jibon Jeffrey Messi Nano.
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0: A Jeffrey Messi Nano. The board down quitting messages here, Bano. I'm on 41 catcher. Dan, bear microphone in 50 days, mommy. I'm bear, I'm away in him, random cacker, mommy. What's up, home to say? BBI, fine. Now, Uncle say. Oh, oh, if you have a fight, if you have a fight. 80, down queen, no, no. Nessa, I can't create Olympics. Mekai, Becca said 1997 and 1998. No, Jinamo, then, then. The free 98, ABC, the year 2007. La, ila, ila, la, phobia. Never sit down till the bones are rotten. Daniel Kofi Wayokwe. Oh, boy, I'm proud. But you went now. Oh, yeah, why? What you? What you? What you? What you? What you? What you? What you? What you? What you? What you? What you? What you? What you? What you? What you? What you? What you? What you? What you? What you? What you? What you? What you? What I'm quitting, you know. And many penny party was still here, I don't know. I'm here, I'm messy. What Pia born in Tempasso? Argentina. Come over the April who stop on us. On a penny back on us with him. With the animals, beautiful. A branch here, Cabral. The born boy, Germany, they are 2 feet from us. Argentina, 5 feet from us. Depaul McAllister Fernandez and Abrantia Armada Argentina Scaloni airport 442 and Infifrono or Depaul or McAllister or Fernandez and Armada or Infifrono and Cabo Verde Bubista also number one Obabo Kevin Pina. I was some grofu engine on that day. Coach that day. Taxes we owe your money, sir. Yen to us all. Ya pija bo ni chen chen chen. Tira kuriye mna suda bi. Bono. Atrasye. Messi asha 7 goals. Mbappe ewa 6. Ellen Haaland. Enso Ejiso Kama. Ewa honum. Washe 5 goals. One Harry Kane. Omasha 5 goals each. Omasha 4 national. Vinicius Junior. Osmani Dembele. Ismail Assar. NFA. Mikel Oyarzabal. Onoso Ashe 4. Then so far, who gave me saying? Obetinasi Washe Kakra. First 45 minutes. Argentina Ashe 1. Messi. And a share, by microphone, a cranny in common. So far, who game this thing?
3: Which man I say? Game room, Argentina could have game because we were still here.
0: It's no, and on a summer, down quay, the Atuja was Argentina, the main business. And we're a former blaster player from the year 2001. Ah, Kakra, Vazere, to 2006. From 2001 to 2006. Yeah. You know, one more matches, Grano. I hope 10 and 11 matches won. And my blasters, my boy. And you won. Maybe I've been 8, 9 thereof. Yeah. And Obama Blasters. Damkwe. Hey, Charlie. But under 20, so I know so bear 5 matches me. Under 20. Make I pa. You know, and to us over here. Say, and it's here. Argentina, Shebako, 35 minutes near Bono. Cabo Verde. One more, and Timmy. And Shabby. Very intimidated by Argentina Shabako Messi and Achireni D. Ewo Apakwasemo. And it's here interview by Mbappe and Ochire said, World Cup we know another chapter. Players in the Mbappe, you see the actual history. Oh, until you be a chapter 2, more better. We are moving to the next page. It's the area, no, any be who history are or moving to me. I'm making what I say. We meet in the interview, one of the interview. Oh, work up, he asked it. And all cancer seminar. And I mean, yeah, do you know, yeah, to us what? And Fana said, even some farmer Pepsodent. Pepsodent do the two. And opa, any enumere rush energy drink. Be bold, be you. Sports water. Don't just play, dominate. Vim energy drink. Vim day inside. Alive soup. Feel fresh. Fortune spread. Show me delicious. Always on point. Lawson Herbal Center. And what's it that I in kind? Focus technology. Focus on your quality life. Tabia Takum. A mermaid drew Tabia Takum Tabia Takum and I feel Rand Lotteries. 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Kiss condom and strawberry gel. Sima Ediasa and Wachini Abono. Betano Kitem. Vena Watakitem. Azar Paint Kitem. Bigo Energy Kitem. UMP Bank. And Sukitem Dentine. Ryan Mendes. Chapona say come up. Duarte. To Duarte. Ono so pia sign Japan anymore upon Abedi. Cabral. Wamwai. True pass na ko. Cabo Verde. Nasuda B. Born in say it. Abedi Cabral. So. Kosi and Kosi Koda and Koda. Yewo. Giovanni Cabral. And a Sydney Cabral. Omina Airport. Edema Cabo Verde.
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0: Refractive infringement. Eddie Tia. Deroy Duarte. Argentina fans, you know, Germany. Argentina. We call Turkey. Champions League final. Internet. City, no. Nikushia. Yeah, Nikushia. Guy B. Journalist B. No for Argentina. And I can't how I almost soon. Messi. And it's some football. Former footballers be all Argentina. Former players. No. Yes, Messi Pew. Or see former players in how I almost soon won. Oh, Argentina. Now go right here. Now go bear microphone. Now, yes, someone I hear one. I'm more than it is a bear microphone. The baby. Ghana Hano. Or see, yes, some players in the mouth say yes. Wait to my own say, ah, former player. No, I bet it's not.
3: If you China, I'm going to go to the supermarket.
0: Someone who say yes.
3: I say, this is where you are, sir. I need a true book.
0: I have a 2 hour.
3: See.
0: Charlie, Eddie, you. Yeah, to us, where? Kwenye na pa Argentina, wawura 18 ya box ni mo. Messi, o de nashe bora si. 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
0: Yapo. 41 minutes. Messi Asheba Kodi Argentina. 29th minutes. Kevin Entime Entie. FIFA World Cup 2026. Argentina and Kevin. Enadia Pimso. Run of 32. Run of 32 game. And Cabo Verde. Na Bakwa Sema. Ewo Mwane Se. The group stage, you know. Born all my day, when in two, what they 3 points, and what they a qualifier. And we I have back with them that Eddie Amawom. So we bought FIFA World Cup for the first time. Now, as smaller as they are, small country, so Omo. Oma qualify to run of 32. Enye izi wo. Oma ya di ankasa. Me si we no. Eye history kwade mom de da. Oma make history ankasa.
3: Even 2006. Ye ni omu bo last game. Which means baby omu do si si.
0: Yeah. That was the qualifiers no. Last game no.
3: Ewa ki good.
0: Yeah. Eru bo bi won.
3: Eno me for. I wouldn't have done that.
0: But all can squad it all. Hey! Business, you know. Who business is about going here? Who can be more? Hey, I said, oh. Yeah, right. Say, say, and then you ever call. And you share mercy. Go to no say, no. I'm a buff flower, this one.
1: Jim
0: FM. And Cabo Verde, Messi, 8 successive FIFA World Cup appearance. Nina. Hey, unka Messi abakwa se bibi kakra. Can promise. Huh? Eji ude Ronaldo na jiri chese. Akuko search na kuruma kura anya ne fe. Anra oti ha. Se ayi Kevin Messi Argentina iwo ma fri.
3: Yes,
0: yes. Ah, no better see. Eh, na kwe na ka chosi ensi ensi. Baby. Better see. Kevin do moya dear. No two ways about it.
3: I do moya because
0: for Roma Boro for the first time.
3: Akwa say your time 2006. Your first time
0: first time playing against Spain. Spain. On call out. Charles for Nelson goalkeeper for Zia. Wasobo no mo come up. Akasima Baku Messi ne kitabono. Messi. Me and son are trying to watch you and to other three players are trying to watch you. Hey! Akwani Mbopo.
3: He said, what's your about Messi? Why you come? Because when you say, you need a balance. It's born on Rashidun.
0: Yeah.
3: That's all my pass.
0: No, I'm my pass. That's all the Tumrika, not the Tumrika. Also, Tumrika, no Kitabo. So, Kitabo, pa, on the ground.
3: I'm waiting for you to come. I bet you say, being a player.
0: It's a Messi. Wow. And then I say, yeah, Messi, Nancy Debi. Asama Uke, Unim say, Asavenga, ni interview bia, me share ye. Or say, and ne, ah, Messi, and Ronaldo, El Popo, Nintino. Ye, unu dia, omwaye. But some of me who are retired from the world football, or see how you best out quietly near share and near my these two players about football. As a man and a guy, and I wonder if you fight technical director can say, Pah, on a cast as a man, and I also do a bad person. Then I said, no, come on, no, 4 minutes, and I'll referee the other so Betano believing makes it real. Verna Water. Changing people's lives as our paint number one since 1925. Bigo Energy, big refreshing moment. UMP Bank since 1972. And I'm myself, Ghana with speed. I'm your official sponsor and our partner, Edema Ghana Football Association. NFA, the Blasters of Ghana. Messi am a personal feminine so entimi anko Argentina Messi ni wachiba akone sude bi wentimi anfa pono Cabo Verde bona sabi di Argentina piano tempo so Messi atene ho na sude bi abonsa abo Argentina player ni sa Lionel Messi no chain pass en Cabo ni bedru ni chain. Is a player be able to form me or not? Or has a Messi best one in Simon? I'm sorry. Oh yes, of course. Nyametiasi. Ah, I like that. And Kwani Ahwadim Penny here. Yeah, they be a woman. You are the man. See if you are successful. Dipo on a kitabono. Chasie. Messi. Oji bona. Chasu on football. Oji na susi ya. Is it your papa? William say.
3: Prince and Ukra,
0: I said, 1:30 a.m. 1:30 and also yeah, the live commentary by bro. And over cut TV on. And over cut TV and only probe cut TV.
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0: I said I'm quitting them ten ten ten. TV so bad they know. I do TV so bad that. It's Daniel Kofu Ayokwe. Down quay. And there, Obejinem, our Doom TV, on a Professor E.K. Wallace. Na ya de game no abroad. 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Shene suse so far. Omu lusu match eo FIFA World Cup da. Ne 3 matches o boy eno, we lusu bako kra. 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But, Argentina se no. Akaso non sube responde. And oh yeah, can promise empire bond no. Ronaldo fans, you know. Omunya can Messi a free mo. But pass a Messi be free with the any way. Ah, Abankoidi and Cabozon cano kura grao. Okay, eti Lawson Heber and Sabri ye come for a day Amagan and Ibia se FIFA World Cup Unimse and she said Ahutuo and Omonso eti Eguakemo eti Lawson Dire Ginger and so ho where strong cramp and for 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Wamo presence and I say almost so Africa by say you invest in local talent and developing products. I just say a tailor and kama. It you know we know a kunya bakwa market ni mudie untime enko enja. 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Sanso and a betano unim say yeka yeka. The biggest football tournament eno ena el kosono a FIFA World Cup. And then yamiatum 20 us apo el mi page no eso. Me sign ewo another 11 us. Ah me chain Messi abwewi aka Ghana game wa and also masan ache Ghana 3 goals. Ache Ghana 3 goals. Ghana versus Colombia. Mache Ghana 3 goals. Because problem am dey anya wasasi so no ano odene. Bi duru Germany pe, am say hey, makobo me WhatsApp or radio so ntini ya blacklist me no ma no. Nti ya restricting no 136 days. Bi say tell me anya so ye. Free Germany ba me nyanya 136 days. Nti anya so ye. Blaster kobo friend you know. Nti o send me message e wo Telegram dia. Me okay. Telegram message. Telegram no save no me. 0500 533 313 0500 533 313 ya ka betting company ba kwa me jini di pa betano omu di ska ene urem omu uska pa enchino onso ko ya ma bonus as high as 2000 Ghana cedis it me your 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Na fre. Na wetimi enu womo so akasa. born in the Argentina Boninina, more possession or Boninina. Now, interestingly, almost me and more corner back, Okra, Ubi any who are or ball corner, I will give no emo. Argentina Mobi and I keep red and so I'm more corner. Our first 45 minutes are Jade commentary in April Warner. Bigo Energy. Na unya energy kesiye pa di ampacho Bigo Energy ena meka wasem edia chono. 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
0: okay they say still I don't make us where we need game
1: but I'm also wrong more than one match by match
0: all right change it on us Wayne is at an Emma at here and so our gamer yade a home come up brown Argentina, Enya, Sakra, Ebia, or Game Nemo. The Catra, say, Oshamu, previous game. And then starting lineup, no, coach, no, I had 9 changes. And sa game, no, arrested, Messi Munina. Thomas started later, no, Mubemo. But this time, no, make sure, say, as a qualifies, Enva Media Group. Enva Metu Chachasa, Debbie. 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
2: yeah gospel ah yeah Mark Abraham
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0: 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remember ho you be a hey you never background so yeah you never background hey are you print you wano blueprint you was there wano as a man how can we did have ah blueprint why is it need to be for a bonzam jim ibi ya oh oh bad the bruta and they are blueprint I was here fe have you blasters of Ghana and in Colombia game no at 1:30 a.m. and Matia ya se me hu se line up no epp
2: and I say me you go
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0: ah we any problem kura tino eh live on Asempa 94.7 Adum 106.3 FM Cabo Verde Womani Biria Apereno Womani Biria Apereno Nesweni Biren Suja Wai Ode Fahi Ankasa Bono Weni Di Ebe Biro Na Bebi Adebe Fa 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winning 3-1. That was our game anymore. A simple FM. And you know, or makes me a concede, but to concede against Cabo Verde, I doubt. Yeah, to us, sir, Sima Adjanai Adionu and Naimum, Sima Adionum and Nai, Sima Adionum and Nai, any apple. Argentina Shebako, Cabo Verde, Argentina Nyakunyano, Omo Radua Chada Carmina Surebi, Messi, Argentina Bono Suetemo, so Argentina, cross the bitch Miaquana, Nesurebi, Nubono, Daswaninam, Dua Chada Karenim, Messi and Timmy and Fopono, Cabo Verde, Omo Yestobon, Gokipano, Nesua Bobo Negubebi.
2: Yeah,
0: for
2: more confidence,
0: bro. More confidence, bro. I 8 years, boss. No more pass, pass, you know.
2: Keeper.
0: Yeah.
3: Oh, team way. So I'm going to make keep it team way. Next 4 years.
0: And then on my hard journey. Yeah. Even AFCON crowd, I'm on my hard journey. Because team, no, I said they be on. I'm going to build up on the team. And your team are here, and your team, that is it. Oh, Charlie. Eddie, 55 minutes in the Apollo. Yeah, you're very young. 55 minutes. Yeah, man, said the name of the crow. Argentina, Shabako, Cabo Verde. Woman to me, and Shabby. Betano, believing makes it real. Verna Water, changing people's lives. Azar Paint number one since 1925. Bigo Energy, big refreshing moment. UMB Bank, 7 Ghana with speed since 1972. Pepsodent, do the two with Pepsodent. Brush morning. And evening, every morning and evening, brush every morning and evening. Yeguso epim ekuyanim emre ne kwa na ekwade makabo verdi Argentina Oma Shabako Kevet Entime Ntibi 29th minute and a Messi watu ati nano run of 32 Neso emre be pre wayanim Cabo Verde Duarte the piano she forms Ibrim Ewo center circle a bank Kankono pay Duarte Tia Mountain Paso de Ma another Duarte Duarte to Duarte Laros any Deroy. Women are getting scanned off FIFA presidents. She got how much was he said. Welcome ticket, you know. I'm not today. Ghana and Colombia, no crown, no crown, no crown, scare also. Another 40 million. I can't scar. Yeah, who is scar? Welcome. Your whole team is here.
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0: Asempa 94.7, Steven. 7. Morea, opinion in Tempaso, born and confinfine, you send him ting ting ting. Brantia Cabral, a chassis at Abenfinfine, Cabo Verde, Omopabidia Father Sudebi, Fernandez say you born out to born and Timianco, Asabedi, Sivu, we send him ting ting ting, Diama, Mendes, Mendes Abosulia. 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

0: Cabo Verde. 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Edise, one chin chance of cra. Ejiwe, Cabo Verde, 550,000 population. 550,000. Hey, yeah, the moment you have got a good pack, and I would join Cabo Verde.
1: Oh, but yeah,
0: the microphone, I mean, too. Now, can we be? Yeah,
1: send an air can. You can't Tima on the BBR Air Consumer One. Oh, Africa, AKB.
0: Yeah, in terms of football, yeah. How are you? Yeah, no,
1: born on the ball, and I've seen on the confidence level. It was
0: through,
1: it was almost shed out and ball.
0: And then the first time I be through this stage, Sika be san can Sika no. It's on number 13 million. They say you. Stage be abe just can be a can who. Eti wo yim ahi Argentina film grad
2: Argentina defending champion to play against defending champion, a country like this.
0: Oh mama, Argentina team no any abere. Professor Aba. Into you, obey me. I am with me now. Why? Tino, yeah, TV, I am almost starting to know. Why? Obey me now. Yeah, to profit. Why? But that's the power. Daniel Kofu, are you quick? Passing through. Next up, passing through. One name, Professor E.K. Wallace, Echo Twasso, OTV. FM. Ntino uofia obetimi achimu TV no Adum TV na ehwe sedete a child for mercy, a child for mercy, na suda bi goalkeeper na dine mercy to score his second goal in this game and his 21st goal, 21 goals, World Cup goal. Hey, goalkeeper for senior Neya Kunya Pao to the Widia. A pit, a binny, Petche.
2: Messi is a component.
0: I call Bafana him. Argentina by Sakae. Any bravo.
2: Keep away, say, convert. A yardic could do quarter for an answer. Obedi, best keeper of the tournament.
0: Any braba, may I hear? Change his eba. Argentina, you Lotaro Martinez, a frim. Emma Abrantia Valentine Baco, you know, Alvarez and Swapem Gonzalez
2: Enzo Mihunu crowd
0: Enzo Ya Pedia Bona Chain as of Vizina was so born in Kama Messi Gono. I want to say no Eh, dear Bakwa, what a friend, any ye pa? Eh, any ye pa?
2: Changes are Argentina, coach, now you ever cost the victory of Argentina.
0: Ever cost the victory
2: of Argentina.
0: Victory,
2: victory.
0: for Argentina. For Argentina. Hey. Of Argentina, I was about to say. Okay.
2: Correct.
0: No.
2: Yeah.
0: Yankachi.
2: Okay.
0: Argentina. Argentina.
2: Very smart and dangerous guy. Aquari.
0: Yeah, to us and I am share Argentina. Any brapa 64 minutes. Argentina Shabako. Kevin and Swa Shabako. 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

0: Tina, Intimi en Shabby Sanso en Akip. 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A Hona Bose, oh, cash out to be an way. Who will pay cash out to know? You rush 70 was saying in Cordia and say, who be in the Sicaria, a baby video, a project. Refractive for the Argentina. 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Wapo Abrantiano Coco said, Okoye Kochi Messi Ataria Paro and Guaraba, even Mushi Kevin Pina. It's a referee Eddie Akuko Stratia Cratano, Eddie Boko Kono. What are you channel? Wapo no Coco Messi. Oh, I'm not in the safari team. What you say? Winning them, my, you know. Nakuma and Tony M. Kra. Winning them, my, you know. Nakuma and Tony M. Message in a poor Nachi. 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They are not so much a Ghana 3 goose. They are not penaka. 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One more Eguso.
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0: Konya Napa. 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

Sanso ena mehuse Valentin Bako Messi goalkeeper yepie. 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Oye stubborn pa. 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What's that? Who's the keeper? No? What's that about one side? And on the dada, Messi. Who had the no yen? Oh, she's a woman. Obejina, poor no bakuni say. Turn up a casu, me wash a bakuno. Open it, pejadas, if he, me who did that? I mean, who was he? It's you know, a hydration break. Hydration break. Echi. 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

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Ebenezer Tete was say oh your life ewo osu go for BMO stores na BMO online drivers na BMO tino your life ewo ho tino ehwese sey na enema abetimi akọ Olivier Giroud Saki Olivier o say I'm listening to you, good job bro, thank you for listening. Cabo Verde and your free kick. Wapija ni ten ten ten and should I be? Pina no. And he says, I'm pinning up. Or the war. El Conforto, which will be up in Argentina. Or Quetire Hamo yet. Upija ni a good baby cry. I mean to check a sea pass on Fama. Yura Kojo Adams over Germany. Kojo Adams over Germany.

0: Yeah, to our Ken CNSO. Live commentary. Cabo Verde, Ashebako, Argentina, and so Ashebako. And Utu said, I know Tenepa. Coach Christopher Nemele, the superstar. The big man himself. Okay, yeah. The big man himself. Inu Modeche, Inu Moskome, Nation Sane Ami, Agakomi, Vianele, where ya? Eh, Nega Viole. A child for Argentina. Nessuda be Kosian Kosi Kodan Koda. A child for any man and woman. Kai, now go to your scout goodness stadium there. Omo Jomanisa, Cabo Verde, Aya Sakraye, Abakwa Sampan, a team in Aye. The first World Cup was South Sudan's top one as one, Tene. Abrante Cabral, Ene Mendes, Omo Frimo, Mose Valera, Apem, Ene Semedo, Omo So Ebechromo Bobre. Coach, you see a stubborn. A population of 500,000, Andrew 600,000 kura. Now, or they compare Argentina over 46 million population. Now, Omade Pim Susano, and what the first World Cup, Olusu game, I won the first World Cup. So far, four matches. We are in a game at Toso and I, Olusu Bakokra. Only a we are singing our Spain at any time 0-0. Obi and Shebi. One is Spain at any time. Argentina, Lionel Messi. What we are doing, Chadda Kanamada, possible no cross knock on. Oi! Miss Women say, Ongo. And come in here, Monsieur Go and come at Yagu. A branch here, Pico Lopez. Borubia, where you fear Chiron, one Habakase. Was sending Wani. Cross Nasako, Argentina, Nasuda B. Yes, you born up here. A branch here, Pico Lopez. Shamrock Rovers, player, no. And then, Obo, the game at Toso 33rd game, Eddie Ama Cabo Verde. Nemo, ni we are singing. On she go back, Okura, damn farmer of mine. So, a defender. Hey, it's the one she own go. Hey, Boro, Hubruta. Hey, Eka ten, Kosheno. Akan 9 minutes, Argentina Shebako. Cabo Verde Ashebako. Argentina Guso Ebusan Semino. Aka Eiano. Argentina Suma Fidia Ninina. A Fidia BS wasum. Jaya free kick wabo. Jaya Enchie Yachi. Jaya Ongo and also Granfa. Nessen Neanine. Cabo Verde, almost a stubborn. Yentuaso, Konyana Sapa, Lopez, a Jayamani goalkeeper, Vuzia, 40 years, Efficientia 9, NOADA, and then the 91st game, 91 games, and a water at the amount minor, our experience here, pa. Our experience, Vuzia. Cabo Verde, goalkeeper. No. And to work up, he wanted to pay for him. So, Miss Ramon, my mommy, when you work up, you are going to be a baby. When you're American, baby, Miss Ramada, Miss Ramon, good on top. Mufanimbra, I'm sure Yati, you're here, no mommy, and me. It's all born and quiet, America, and enough of crap. yeah, to us all, Messi, why in a bacope, Aquina Napa, Argentina, cross knuckle, Messi, on my son, Hompe. Kevin Peter, want to show you Bono to corner kick. Bono, Ewo, in Chiasso, Edema, Argentina, Depo, Efrimo. My branch here, Paradise, Abem, Conania Peja, Etira Kuyem Nasunepi. The Duruseya, now coaches no. Ubiya, I heard a taxi say, bit me a Yajuma. Because I cast 7 minutes. Ubiya, Edgine, the taxi sobaho. Argentina, Enya Kunya, Akbo, Enchiaso, and I. Anna Cabo Verde and so Abomino in Chiasune a corner kick. Send them catch me to the home to a hair. Hey, teacher, as ever such you know. Ah, Uti coming to Ubunu and Asabian Crustacea. Now in Unti Cryer Unti Intimidate you commentary. Unti Chia. Any question what? Oja ze uti Swahili unti Swahili ya unti omu commentary di inti na miye tu commentary na upe se ode bro foti ni baby me nyao sa eti yewe yewe sede eti ye ay onu aro de babada sakraye esan akoso kuchi sino makacho bia yewe se ni takti sine beko se ndi amano. 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Coaches in any very brutal Akasima Enum
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0: Akasima Enum Na Simet Eduakron Nasson Akasima Enum Na Simet Eduakron Nasson Refria Wano any D Ghana any Croatia game no. Wano Croya and a name was signed Ejinemo Edema Sake Siwe. 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
1: Jennifer a simple
0: ya peja bone tin so fuzinya Argentina we are singing chain Argentina na South Africa nyina so e chain se Cabo Verde bako akoka African countries no and na Egypt abuku ni tickets dina ni achirem woko eti opo against a player like Messi Obo against Lautaro Martinez. 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Alexis McAllister. 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What? 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Ama Argentina social sima watch na referee dia to so sima en watch na referee dia to so ti abos sima dio clone ni nyina wie da boy wie na Argentina ni mse Ryan Mendes wono ena Sabri wa record ne appearance maker and all-time leading scorer Edmar Cabo Verde Sanso Anna Kevin Pina okay say the goal be our share come on Nancy Davy Argentina Ebusan Semino asking questions Celebeka Opotoka Semino Omu Busan Semino Akenyano

0: Aboniti, I say Aboniti. I want to say Aboniti, and throw a place. Yan to us, Argentina. When you say a true knockout stage, you say, one more ball, extra time in 11 previous World Cup matches. Oma winning 9. In the 11 extra time, say, I say, yeah, Baba Queen, say, you be a extra timer. 11, no, Oma winning 9. And Oma San, a winning 6 of Omo 7 World Cup penalty shootouts. And you know, Argentina, which are so brutal, more than any other nation in the tournament's history. Yeah, a chance for Argentina. Neso Cabo Verde, Bim Nation, or Popo Numa Gubebi Kura, Nia Dajira Kura, Messi Atoprance, Messi. 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We come our bobe 3 times over the same positions. 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Ewa Kankofana, what do a cheddar canoe? A chip and a bonida. Sima, me and Sani Abo, Sima, watching Sima Miensa and Yapo, our Sima Wachinimu. 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Oh, work up, because work up no, on COVID. On more extra time da. Argentina, but Chinibu, I will say yes. Wachinimu. Tino, you say, baby, a boy day. Say never crow Messi in a china born at you know. Vuzia, Obesai, Atunagu, baby, no one sign. Adan, Abetiana. Yahweh. Messi. Obetimia, say. Nigo, number 21, World Cup, Guana. Messi, china born at you, Messi. Messi, a pejabono. Nasu Vuzia, punchy. Ma wa punch ya sobo ni mse kama Messi popo ni yipa
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0: wano Waso ni bo ni mo kama pa Live on a Sempa 94.7 Adun 106.3 FM And now, in Cabo Verde, the stubborn, proud boys. When we are stubborn and Casa, we are winning match. We will be a problem. Gonzalez Munina Yapaba Cabo Verde Gules Nomini Spin Boy, and then you have a Yiko now before say, and a Maza Omania free kick. What page are the 10-10-10? It today, a Pima to form a call Cabo Verde. And Uma Branchia, Jamiro, Montero. And then on also Ameki, the 56 appearance, Eddie Amon Minor. We are singing a Marshall 5 goals. And Eddie Amon Minor, 56, Marshall 5. On a change in a matin, Edmund Cabo Verde. a key player, pa. How many day are you, no? Yeah, to us all. On a Kitaboro. Jamiro. Sima and Son. Any apo, I was smart watching him. Asempa na yabesi. Cabo Verde. Argentina send the first goal. Ewo efedi kamo. Neso.
2: Jennifer.
0: Asempa. Omo den kakran kakran kakran kakran betekano. Emanejina 1-1.

And playing against Timwa Omo World Cup Odano. BR right here. Cape Verde off. We not draw Kranenye is the way there. Them DD Ghana and England Nibia. We not draw. Namose Ghana 8 minutes. Referee Wapua Peno. Emma Yeko extra time. Another 30 minutes and a day and him 29 minutes and a Messi share and a Fedroy Duarte Obete Cano Edema Cabo Verde Can I send us to say extra time and yet you know Argentina Apple extra time 11 extra time our FIFA World Cup matches no we're winning nine and what's I Edin Kunim Ewo Akensi Ensia and oh Oma Kensi and Son say Yebo World Cup Nafe Edru penalties Argentina ball and so but emu ensiano Argentina Edin Kunimum we are Pakwa Semua a chain on my Bia Edie Ewo tournament we Abakwa Semu Ibi anyhow. You know, dear Tiano.

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And you know, when you meet two.